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The current time is 7:02 p.m. Central Daylight Time. Now here is the hazardous weather outlook for portions of central and southern Minnesota and west central Wisconsin. For tonight, no hazardous weather is expected at this time. And now the extended outlook for the period Sunday through Friday. No hazardous weather is expected at this time. Spotter information statement. Sky warns spotter activation will not be needed. Now the forecast for central Minnesota, from St. Cloud to the northwest Twin Cities suburbs. Tonight, decreasing clouds. Lows in the lower 50s. Northeast winds up to 10 miles an hour. Sunday, mostly cloudy. Highs in the upper 60s. Northeast winds 5 to 15 miles an hour. Sunday night, cloudy. Lows in the upper 40s. Northeast winds 5 to 15 miles an hour. Monday, mostly cloudy. Highs in the lower 60s. East winds 5 to 10 miles an hour. Monday night, decreasing clouds. Lows in the lower 40s. Northeast winds up to 5 miles an hour. Tuesday through Wednesday, mostly clear. Highs in the mid-60s. Lows in the lower 40s. Wednesday night, partly cloudy. Lows in the upper 40s. Thursday, mostly cloudy. Chance of rain showers in the morning. Highs in the upper 60s. Chance of showers 30%. Thursday night and Friday, mostly cloudy. Lows in the lower 50s. Highs in the lower 70s. Friday night, partly cloudy. Lows in the mid-50s. Saturday, partly sunny. Highs in the lower 70s. Again, the forecast for central Minnesota, from St. Cloud to the northwest Twin Cities suburbs for tonight, decreasing clouds. Lows in the lower 50s. Northeast winds up to 10 miles an hour. 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The current time is 7:05 p.m. Central Daylight Time. Now here is the hazardous weather outlook for portions of central and southern Minnesota and west central Wisconsin. For tonight, no hazardous weather is expected at this time. And now the extended outlook for the period Sunday through Friday. No hazardous weather is expected at this time. Spotter information statement. Sky warns spotter activation will not be needed. Now the forecast for central Minnesota, from St. Cloud to the northwest Twin Cities suburbs. Tonight, decreasing clouds. Lows in the lower 50s. Northeast winds up to 10 miles an hour. Sunday, mostly cloudy. Highs in the upper 60s. Northeast winds 5 to 15 miles an hour. Sunday night, cloudy. Lows in the upper 40s. Northeast winds 5 to 15 miles an hour. Monday, mostly cloudy. Highs in the lower 60s. East winds 5 to 10 miles an hour. Monday night, decreasing clouds. Lows in the lower 40s. Northeast winds up to 5 miles an hour. Tuesday through Wednesday, mostly clear. Highs in the mid-60s. Lows in the lower 40s. Wednesday night, partly cloudy. Lows in the upper 40s. Thursday, mostly cloudy. Chance of rain showers in the morning. Highs in the upper 60s. Chance of showers 30%. Thursday night and Friday, mostly cloudy. Lows in the lower 50s. Highs in the lower 70s. Friday night, partly cloudy. Lows in

the mid-50s. Saturday, partly sunny. Highs in the lower 70s. Again, the forecast for central Minnesota, from St. Cloud to the northwest Twin Cities suburbs for tonight, decreasing clouds. Lows in the lower 50s. Northeast winds up to 10 miles an hour. 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The current time is 7:07 p.m. Central Daylight Time. Now here is the hazardous weather outlook for portions of central and southern Minnesota and west central Wisconsin. For tonight, no hazardous weather is expected at this time. And now the extended outlook for the period Sunday through Friday. No hazardous weather is expected at this time. Spotter information statement, Skywarn spotter activation will not be needed. Now the forecast for central Minnesota, from St. Cloud to the northwest Twin Cities suburbs. Tonight, decreasing clouds. Lows in the lower 50s. Northeast winds up to 10 miles an hour. Sunday, mostly cloudy. Highs in the upper 60s. Northeast winds 5 to 15 miles an hour. Sunday night, cloudy. Lows in the upper 40s. Northeast winds 5 to 15 miles an hour. Monday, mostly cloudy. Highs in the lower 60s. East winds 5 to 10 miles an hour. Monday night, decreasing clouds. Lows in the lower 40s. Northeast winds up to 5 miles an hour. Tuesday through Wednesday, mostly clear. Highs in the mid-60s. Lows in the lower 40s. Wednesday night, partly cloudy. Lows in the upper 40s. Thursday, mostly cloudy. Chance of rain showers in the morning. Highs in the upper 60s. Chance of showers 30%. Thursday night and Friday, mostly cloudy. Lows in the lower 50s. Highs in the lower 70s. Friday night, partly cloudy. Lows in the mid-50s. Saturday, partly sunny. Highs in the lower 70s. Again, the forecast for central Minnesota, from St. Cloud to the northwest Twin Cities suburbs for tonight, decreasing clouds. Lows in the lower 50s. Northeast winds up to 10 miles an hour. 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The current time is 7:10 p.m. Central Daylight Time. Now here is the hazardous weather outlook for portions of central and southern Minnesota and west central Wisconsin. For tonight, no hazardous weather is expected at this time. And now the extended outlook for the period Sunday through Friday. No hazardous weather is expected at this time. Spotter information statement, Skywarn spotter activation will not be needed. Now the forecast for central Minnesota, from St. Cloud to the northwest Twin Cities suburbs. Tonight, decreasing clouds. Lows in the lower 50s. Northeast winds up to 10 miles an hour. Sunday, mostly cloudy. Highs in the upper 60s. Northeast winds 5 to 15 miles an hour. Sunday night, cloudy. Lows in the upper 40s. Northeast winds 5 to 15 miles an hour. Monday, mostly cloudy. Highs in the lower 60s. East winds 5 to 10 miles an hour. Monday night, decreasing clouds. Lows in the lower 40s. Northeast winds up to 5 miles an hour. Tuesday through Wednesday, mostly clear. Highs in the mid-60s. Lows in the lower 40s. Wednesday night, partly cloudy.
Lows in the upper 40s. Thursday, mostly cloudy. Chance of rain showers in the morning. Highs in the upper 60s. Chance of showers 30%. Thursday night and Friday, mostly cloudy. Lows in the lower 50s. Highs in the lower 70s. Friday night, partly cloudy. Lows in the mid-50s. Saturday, partly sunny. Highs in the lower 70s. Again, the forecast for central Minnesota, from St. Cloud to the northwest Twin Cities suburbs for tonight, decreasing clouds. Lows in the lower 50s. Northeast winds up to 10 miles an hour. 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The current time is 7:13 p.m. Central Daylight Time. Now here is the hazardous weather outlook for portions of central and southern Minnesota and west central Wisconsin. For tonight, no hazardous weather is expected at this time. And now the extended outlook for the period Sunday through Friday. No hazardous weather is expected at this time. Spotter information statement, Skywarn spotter activation will not be needed. Now the forecast for central Minnesota, from St. Cloud to the northwest Twin Cities suburbs. Tonight, decreasing clouds. Lows in the lower 50s. Northeast winds up to 10 miles an hour. Sunday, mostly cloudy. Highs in the upper 60s. Northeast winds 5 to 15 miles an hour. Sunday night, cloudy. Lows in the upper 40s. Northeast winds 5 to 15 miles an hour. Monday, mostly cloudy. Highs in the lower 60s. East winds 5 to 10 miles an hour. Monday night, decreasing clouds. Lows in the lower 40s. Northeast winds up to 5 miles an hour. Tuesday through Wednesday, mostly clear. Highs in the mid-60s. Lows in the lower 40s. Wednesday night, partly cloudy. Lows in the upper 40s. Thursday, mostly cloudy. Chance of rain showers in the morning. Highs in the upper 60s. Chance of showers 30%. Thursday night and Friday, mostly cloudy. Lows in the lower 50s. Highs in the lower 70s. Friday night, partly cloudy. Lows in the mid-50s. Saturday, partly sunny. Highs in the lower 70s. Again, the forecast for central Minnesota, from St. Cloud to the northwest Twin Cities suburbs for tonight, decreasing clouds. Lows in the lower 50s. Northeast winds up to 10 miles an hour. At 7 p.m., the report from Buffalo was not available. In Maple Lake, it was cloudy. The temperature was 62 degrees, the dew point was 56, and the relative humidity was 82%. The wind was northeast at 8 miles an hour. The pressure was 30.05 inches and rising. Elsewhere across central Minnesota, it was cloudy, with a temperature of 61 at the Twin Cities, 60 at St. Cloud, 61 at Anoka, and 60 at Princeton. Under cloudy skies, Litchfield reported 59, Little Falls reported 61, and Wilmer reported 61. At Crystal, the weather conditions were not available. Around the state, at Rochester, fog was reported, with a temperature of 61. At International Falls, it was partly cloudy, with a temperature of 60. It was mostly cloudy, with a temperature of 62 at Brainerd, and 56 at Duluth. At Mankato, it was cloudy, with a temperature of 60. Once again at 7 p.m., the report from Buffalo was not available. And in Maple Lake, it was 62 degrees under cloudy skies. 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
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The current time is 7:17 p.m. Central Daylight Time. Now here is the hazardous weather outlook for portions of central and southern Minnesota and west central Wisconsin. For tonight, no hazardous weather is expected at this time. And now the extended outlook for the period Sunday through Friday. No hazardous weather is expected at this time. Spotter information statement. Skywarn spotter activation will not be needed. Now the forecast for central Minnesota, from St. Cloud to the northwest Twin Cities suburbs. Tonight, decreasing clouds. Lows in the lower 50s. Northeast winds up to 10 miles an hour. Sunday, mostly cloudy. Highs in the upper 60s. Northeast winds 5 to 15 miles an hour. Sunday night, cloudy. Lows in the upper 40s. Northeast winds 5 to 15 miles an hour. Monday, mostly cloudy. Highs in the lower 60s. East winds 5 to 10 miles an hour. Monday night, decreasing clouds. Lows in the lower 40s. Northeast winds up to 5 miles an hour. Tuesday through Wednesday, mostly clear. Highs in the mid-60s. Lows in the lower 40s. Wednesday night, partly cloudy. Lows in the upper 40s. Thursday, mostly cloudy. Chance of rain showers in the morning. Highs in the upper 60s. Chance of showers 30%. Thursday night and Friday, mostly cloudy. Lows in the lower 50s. Highs in the lower 70s. Friday night, partly cloudy. Lows in the mid-50s. Saturday, partly sunny. Highs in the lower 70s. Again, the forecast for central Minnesota, from St. Cloud to the northwest Twin Cities suburbs for tonight, decreasing clouds. Lows in the lower 50s. Northeast winds up to 10 miles an hour. At 7 p.m., the report from Buffalo was not available. In Maple Lake, it was cloudy. The temperature was 62 degrees, the dew point was 56, and the relative humidity was 82%. The wind was northeast at 8 miles an hour. The pressure was 30.05 inches and rising. Elsewhere across central Minnesota, it was cloudy, with a temperature of 61 at the Twin Cities, 60 at St. Cloud, 61 at Anoka, and 60 at Princeton. Under cloudy skies, Litchfield reported 59, Little Falls reported 61, and Wilmer reported 61. At Crystal, the weather conditions were not available. Around the state, at Rochester, fog was reported, with a temperature of 61. At International Falls, it was partly cloudy, with a temperature of 60. It was mostly cloudy, with a temperature of 62 at Brainerd, and 56 at Duluth. At Mankato, it was cloudy, with a temperature of 60. Once again at 7 p.m., the report from Buffalo was not available. And in Maple Lake, it was 62 degrees under cloudy skies. 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The current time is 7:21 p.m. Central Daylight Time. Now here is the hazardous weather outlook for portions of central and southern Minnesota and west central Wisconsin. For tonight, no hazardous weather is expected at this time. And now the extended outlook for the period Sunday through Friday. No hazardous weather is expected at this time. Spotter information statement. Skywarn spotter activation will not be needed. Now the forecast for central Minnesota, from St. Cloud to the northwest Twin Cities suburbs. Tonight, decreasing clouds. Lows in the lower 50s. Northeast winds up to 10 miles an hour.
Sunday, mostly cloudy. Highs in the upper 60s. Northeast winds 5 to 15 miles an hour. Sunday night, cloudy. Lows in the upper 40s. Northeast winds 5 to 15 miles an hour. Monday, mostly cloudy. Highs in the lower 60s. East winds 5 to 10 miles an hour. Monday night, decreasing clouds. Lows in the lower 40s. Northeast winds up to 5 miles an hour. Tuesday through Wednesday, mostly clear. Highs in the mid 60s. Lows in the lower 40s. Wednesday night, partly cloudy. Lows in the upper 40s. Thursday, mostly cloudy. Chance of rain showers in the morning. Highs in the upper 60s. Chance of showers 30%. Thursday night and Friday, mostly cloudy. Lows in the lower 50s. Highs in the lower 70s. Friday night, partly cloudy. Lows in the mid 50s. Saturday, partly sunny. Highs in the lower 70s. Again, the forecast for central Minnesota, from St. Cloud to the northwest Twin Cities suburbs for tonight, decreasing clouds. Lows in the lower 50s. Northeast winds up to 10 miles an hour. At 7 p.m., the report from Buffalo was not available. In Maple Lake, it was cloudy. The temperature was 62 degrees, the dew point was 56, and the relative humidity was 82%. The wind was northeast at 8 miles an hour. The pressure was 30.05 inches and rising. Elsewhere across central Minnesota, it was cloudy, with a temperature of 61 at the Twin Cities, 60 at St. Cloud, 61 at Anoka, and 60 at Princeton. Under cloudy skies, Litchfield reported 59, Little Falls reported 61, and Wilmer reported 61. At Crystal, the weather conditions were not available. Around the state, at Rochester, fog was reported, with a temperature of 61. At International Falls, it was partly cloudy, with a temperature of 60. It was mostly cloudy, with a temperature of 62 at Brainerd, and 56 at Duluth. At Mankato, it was cloudy, with a temperature of 60. Once again at 7 p.m., the report from Buffalo was not available. And in Maple Lake, it was 62 degrees under cloudy skies. 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The current time is 7:25 p.m. Central Daylight Time. Now here is the hazardous weather outlook for portions of central and southern Minnesota and west central Wisconsin. For tonight, no hazardous weather is expected at this time. And now the extended outlook for the period Sunday through Friday. No hazardous weather is expected at this time. Spotter information statement, Skywarn spotter activation will not be needed. Now the forecast for central Minnesota, from St. Cloud to the northwest Twin Cities suburbs. Tonight, decreasing clouds. Lows in the lower 50s. Northeast winds up to 10 miles an hour. Sunday, mostly cloudy. Highs in the upper 60s. Northeast winds 5 to 15 miles an hour. Sunday night, cloudy. Lows in the upper 40s. Northeast winds 5 to 15 miles an hour. Monday, mostly cloudy. Highs in the lower 60s. East winds 5 to 10 miles an hour. Monday night, decreasing clouds. Lows in the lower 40s. Northeast winds up to 5 miles an hour. Tuesday through Wednesday, mostly clear. Highs in the mid 60s. Lows in the lower 40s. Wednesday night, partly cloudy. Lows in the upper 40s. Thursday, mostly cloudy. Chance of rain showers in the morning. Highs in the upper 60s.
Chance of showers 30%. Thursday night and Friday, mostly cloudy. Lows in the lower 50s. Highs in the lower 70s. Friday night, partly cloudy. Lows in the mid-50s. Saturday, partly sunny. Highs in the lower 70s. Again, the forecast for central Minnesota, from St. Cloud to the northwest Twin Cities suburbs for tonight, decreasing clouds. Lows in the lower 50s. Northeast winds up to 10 miles an hour. At 7 p.m., the report from Buffalo was not available. In Maple Lake, it was cloudy. The temperature was 62 degrees, the dew point was 56, and the relative humidity was 82%. The wind was northeast at 8 miles an hour. The pressure was 30.05 inches and rising. Elsewhere across central Minnesota, it was cloudy, with a temperature of 61 at the Twin Cities, 60 at St. Cloud, 61 at Anoka, and 60 at Princeton. Under cloudy skies, Litchfield reported 59, Little Falls reported 61, and Wilmer reported 61. At Crystal, the weather conditions were not available. Around the state, at Rochester, fog was reported, with a temperature of 61. At International Falls, it was partly cloudy, with a temperature of 60. It was mostly cloudy, with a temperature of 62 at Brainerd, and 56 at Duluth. At Mankato, it was cloudy, with a temperature of 60. Once again at 7 p.m., the report from Buffalo was not available. And in Maple Lake, it was 62 degrees under cloudy skies. 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The current time is 7:29 p.m. Central Daylight Time. Now here is the hazardous weather outlook for portions of central and southern Minnesota and west central Wisconsin. For tonight, no hazardous weather is expected at this time. And now the extended outlook for the period Sunday through Friday. No hazardous weather is expected at this time. Spotter information statement, Skywarn spotter activation will not be needed. Now the forecast for central Minnesota, from St. Cloud to the northwest Twin Cities suburbs. Tonight, decreasing clouds. Lows in the lower 50s. Northeast winds up to 10 miles an hour. Sunday, mostly cloudy. Highs in the upper 60s. Northeast winds 5 to 15 miles an hour. Sunday night, cloudy. Lows in the upper 40s. Northeast winds 5 to 15 miles an hour. Monday, mostly cloudy. Highs in the lower 60s. East winds 5 to 10 miles an hour. Monday night, decreasing clouds. Lows in the lower 40s. Northeast winds up to 5 miles an hour. Tuesday through Wednesday, mostly clear. Highs in the mid-60s. Lows in the lower 40s. Wednesday night, partly cloudy. Lows in the upper 40s. Thursday, mostly cloudy. Chance of rain showers in the morning. Highs in the upper 60s. Chance of showers 30%. Thursday night and Friday, mostly cloudy. Lows in the lower 50s. Highs in the lower 70s. Friday night, partly cloudy. Lows in the mid-50s. Saturday, partly sunny. Highs in the lower 70s. Again, the forecast for central Minnesota, from St. Cloud to the northwest Twin Cities suburbs for tonight, decreasing clouds. Lows in the lower 50s. Northeast winds up to 10 miles an hour. At 7 p.m., the report from Buffalo was not available. In Maple Lake, it was cloudy. The temperature was 62 degrees, the dew point was 56, and the relative humidity was 82%. The wind was northeast at 8 miles an hour. The pressure was 30.05 inches and rising.
Elsewhere across central Minnesota, it was cloudy, with a temperature of 61 at the Twin Cities, 60 at St. Cloud, 61 at Anoka, and 60 at Princeton. Under cloudy skies, Litchfield reported 59, Little Falls reported 61, and Wilma reported 61. At Crystal, the weather conditions were not available. Around the state, at Rochester, fog was reported, with a temperature of 61. At International Falls, it was partly cloudy, with a temperature of 60. It was mostly cloudy, with a temperature of 62 at Brainerd, and 56 at Duluth. At Mankato, it was cloudy, with a temperature of 60. Once again at 7 p.m., the report from Buffalo was not available. And in Maple Lake, it was 62 degrees under cloudy skies. 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The current time is 7:33 p.m. Central Daylight Time. Now here is the hazardous weather outlook for portions of central and southern Minnesota and west central Wisconsin. For tonight, no hazardous weather is expected at this time. And now the extended outlook for the period Sunday through Friday. No hazardous weather is expected at this time. Spotter information statement, Skywarn spotter activation will not be needed. Now the forecast for central Minnesota. From St. Cloud to the northwest Twin Cities suburbs. Tonight, decreasing clouds. Lows in the lower 50s. Northeast winds up to 10 miles an hour. Sunday, mostly cloudy. Highs in the upper 60s. Northeast winds 5 to 15 miles an hour. Sunday night, cloudy. Lows in the upper 40s. Northeast winds 5 to 15 miles an hour. Monday, mostly cloudy. Highs in the lower 60s. East winds 5 to 10 miles an hour. Monday night, decreasing clouds. Lows in the lower 40s. Northeast winds up to 5 miles an hour. Tuesday through Wednesday, mostly clear. Highs in the mid 60s. Lows in the lower 40s. Wednesday night, partly cloudy. Lows in the upper 40s. Thursday, mostly cloudy. Chance of rain showers in the morning. Highs in the upper 60s. Chance of showers 30%. Thursday night and Friday, mostly cloudy. Lows in the lower 50s. Highs in the lower 70s. Friday night, partly cloudy. Lows in the mid 50s. Saturday, partly sunny. Highs in the lower 70s. Again, the forecast for central Minnesota, from St. Cloud to the northwest Twin Cities suburbs for tonight, decreasing clouds. Lows in the lower 50s. Northeast winds up to 10 miles an hour. At 7 p.m., the report from Buffalo was not available. In Maple Lake, it was cloudy. The temperature was 62 degrees, the dew point was 56, and the relative humidity was 82%. The wind was northeast at 8 miles an hour. The pressure was 30.05 inches and rising. Elsewhere across central Minnesota, it was cloudy, with a temperature of 61 at the Twin Cities, 60 at St. Cloud, 61 at Anoka, and 60 at Princeton. Under cloudy skies, Litchfield reported 59, Little Falls reported 61, and Wilma reported 61. At Crystal, the weather conditions were not available. Around the state, at Rochester, fog was reported, with a temperature of 61. At International Falls, it was partly cloudy, with a temperature of 60. It was mostly cloudy, with a temperature of 62 at Brainerd, and 56 at Duluth. At Mankato, it was cloudy, with a temperature of 60. Once again at 7 p.m., the report from Buffalo was not available. And in Maple Lake, it was 62 degrees under cloudy skies.
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The current time is 7:37 p.m. Central Daylight Time. Now here is the hazardous weather outlook for portions of central and southern Minnesota and west central Wisconsin. For tonight, no hazardous weather is expected at this time. And now the extended outlook for the period Sunday through Friday. No hazardous weather is expected at this time. Spotter information statement, Skywarn spotter activation will not be needed. Now the forecast for central Minnesota, from St. Cloud to the northwest Twin Cities suburbs. Tonight, decreasing clouds. Lows in the lower 50s. Northeast winds up to 10 miles an hour. Sunday, mostly cloudy. Highs in the upper 60s. Northeast winds 5 to 15 miles an hour. Sunday night, cloudy. Lows in the upper 40s. Northeast winds 5 to 15 miles an hour. Monday, mostly cloudy. Highs in the lower 60s. East winds 5 to 10 miles an hour. Monday night, decreasing clouds. Lows in the lower 40s. Northeast winds up to 5 miles an hour. Tuesday through Wednesday, mostly clear. Highs in the mid-60s. Lows in the lower 40s. Wednesday night, partly cloudy. Lows in the upper 40s. Thursday, mostly cloudy. Chance of rain showers in the morning. Highs in the upper 60s. Chance of showers 30%. Thursday night and Friday, mostly cloudy. Lows in the lower 50s. Highs in the lower 70s. Friday night, partly cloudy. Lows in the mid-50s. Saturday, partly sunny. Highs in the lower 70s. Again, the forecast for central Minnesota, from St. Cloud to the northwest Twin Cities suburbs for tonight, decreasing clouds. Lows in the lower 50s. Northeast winds up to 10 miles an hour. At 7 p.m., the report from Buffalo was not available. In Maple Lake, it was cloudy. The temperature was 62 degrees, the dew point was 56, and the relative humidity was 82%. The wind was northeast at 8 miles an hour. The pressure was 30.05 inches and rising. Elsewhere across central Minnesota, it was cloudy, with a temperature of 61 at the Twin Cities, 60 at St. Cloud, 61 at Anoka, and 60 at Princeton. Under cloudy skies, Litchfield reported 59, Little Falls reported 61, and Wilma reported 61. At Crystal, the weather conditions were not available. Around the state, at Rochester, fog was reported, with a temperature of 61. At International Falls, it was partly cloudy, with a temperature of 60. It was mostly cloudy, with a temperature of 62 at Brainerd, and 56 at Duluth. At Mankato, it was cloudy, with a temperature of 60. Once again at 7 p.m., the report from Buffalo was not available. And in Maple Lake, it was 62 degrees under cloudy skies. 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The current time is 7:41 p.m. Central Daylight Time. Now here is the hazardous weather outlook for portions of central and southern Minnesota and west central Wisconsin. For tonight, no hazardous weather is expected at this time. And now the extended outlook for the period Sunday through Friday. No hazardous weather is expected at this time. Spotter information statement, Skywarn spotter activation will not be needed. Now the forecast for central Minnesota, from St. Cloud to the northwest Twin Cities suburbs.
Tonight, decreasing clouds. Lows in the lower 50s. Northeast winds up to 10 miles an hour. Sunday, mostly cloudy. Highs in the upper 60s. Northeast winds 5 to 15 miles an hour. Sunday night, cloudy. Lows in the upper 40s. Northeast winds 5 to 15 miles an hour. Monday, mostly cloudy. Highs in the lower 60s. East winds 5 to 10 miles an hour. Monday night, decreasing clouds. Lows in the lower 40s. Northeast winds up to 5 miles an hour. Tuesday through Wednesday, mostly clear. Highs in the mid 60s. Lows in the lower 40s. Wednesday night, partly cloudy. Lows in the upper 40s. Thursday, mostly cloudy. Chance of rain showers in the morning. Highs in the upper 60s. Chance of showers 30%. Thursday night and Friday, mostly cloudy. Lows in the lower 50s. Highs in the lower 70s. Friday night, partly cloudy. Lows in the mid 50s. Saturday, partly sunny. Highs in the lower 70s. Again, the forecast for central Minnesota, from St. Cloud to the northwest Twin Cities suburbs for tonight, decreasing clouds. Lows in the lower 50s. Northeast winds up to 10 miles an hour. 7 p.m., the report from Buffalo was not available. In Maple Lake, it was cloudy. The temperature was 62 degrees, the dew point was 56, and the relative humidity was 82%. The wind was northeast at 8 miles an hour. The pressure was 30.05 inches and rising. Elsewhere across central Minnesota, it was cloudy, with a temperature of 61 at the Twin Cities, 60 at St. Cloud, 61 at Anoka, and 60 at Princeton. Under cloudy skies, Litchfield reported 59, Little Falls reported 61, and Wilmer reported 61. At Crystal, the weather conditions were not available. Around the state, at Rochester, fog was reported, with a temperature of 61. At International Falls, it was partly cloudy, with a temperature of 60. It was mostly cloudy, with a temperature of 62 at Brainerd, and 56 at Duluth. At Mankato, it was cloudy, with a temperature of 60. Once again at 7 p.m., the report from Buffalo was not available. And in Maple Lake, it was 62 degrees under cloudy skies. 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The current time is 7:45 p.m. Central Daylight Time. Now here is the hazardous weather outlook for portions of central and southern Minnesota and west central Wisconsin. For tonight, no hazardous weather is expected at this time. And now the extended outlook for the period Sunday through Friday. No hazardous weather is expected at this time. Spotter information statement, Skywarn spotter activation will not be needed. Now the forecast for central Minnesota, from St. Cloud to the northwest Twin Cities suburbs. Tonight, decreasing clouds. Lows in the lower 50s. Northeast winds up to 10 miles an hour. Sunday, mostly cloudy. Highs in the upper 60s. Northeast winds 5 to 15 miles an hour. Sunday night, cloudy. Lows in the upper 40s. Northeast winds 5 to 15 miles an hour. Monday, mostly cloudy. Highs in the lower 60s. East winds 5 to 10 miles an hour. Monday night, decreasing clouds. Lows in the lower 40s. Northeast winds up to 5 miles an hour. Tuesday through Wednesday, mostly clear. Highs in the mid 60s. Lows in the lower 40s. Wednesday night, partly cloudy. Lows in the upper 40s.
Thursday, mostly cloudy. Chance of rain showers in the morning. Highs in the upper 60s. Chance of showers 30%. Thursday night and Friday, mostly cloudy. Lows in the lower 50s. Highs in the lower 70s. Friday night, partly cloudy. Lows in the mid-50s. Saturday, partly sunny. Highs in the lower 70s. Again, the forecast for central Minnesota, from St. Cloud to the northwest Twin Cities suburbs for tonight, decreasing clouds. Lows in the lower 50s. Northeast winds up to 10 miles an hour. At 7 p.m., the report from Buffalo was not available. In Maple Lake, it was cloudy. The temperature was 62 degrees, the dew point was 56, and the relative humidity was 82%. The wind was northeast at 8 miles an hour. The pressure was 30.05 inches and rising. Elsewhere across central Minnesota, it was cloudy, with a temperature of 61 at the Twin Cities, 60 at St. Cloud, 61 at Anoka, and 60 at Princeton. Under cloudy skies, Litchfield reported 59, Little Falls reported 61, and Wilmer reported 61. At Crystal, the weather conditions were not available. Around the state, at Rochester, fog was reported, with a temperature of 61. At International Falls, it was partly cloudy, with a temperature of 60. It was mostly cloudy, with a temperature of 62 at Brainerd, and 56 at Duluth. At Mankato, it was cloudy, with a temperature of 60. Once again at 7 p.m., the report from Buffalo was not available. And in Maple Lake, it was 62 degrees under cloudy skies. 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The current time is 7:49 p.m. Central Daylight Time. Now here is the hazardous weather outlook for portions of central and southern Minnesota and west central Wisconsin. For tonight, no hazardous weather is expected at this time. And now the extended outlook for the period Sunday through Friday. No hazardous weather is expected at this time. Spotter information statement. Skywarn spotter activation will not be needed. Now the forecast for central Minnesota, from St. Cloud to the northwest Twin Cities suburbs. Tonight, decreasing clouds. Lows in the lower 50s. Northeast winds up to 10 miles an hour. Sunday, mostly cloudy. Highs in the upper 60s. Northeast winds 5 to 15 miles an hour. Sunday night, cloudy. Lows in the upper 40s. Northeast winds 5 to 15 miles an hour. Monday, mostly cloudy. Highs in the lower 60s. East winds 5 to 10 miles an hour. Monday night, decreasing clouds. Lows in the lower 40s. Northeast winds up to 5 miles an hour. Tuesday through Wednesday, mostly clear. Highs in the mid-60s. Lows in the lower 40s. Wednesday night, partly cloudy. Lows in the upper 40s. Thursday, mostly cloudy. Chance of rain showers in the morning. Highs in the upper 60s. Chance of showers 30%. Thursday night and Friday, mostly cloudy. Lows in the lower 50s. Highs in the lower 70s. Friday night, partly cloudy. Lows in the mid-50s. Saturday, partly sunny. Highs in the lower 70s. Again, the forecast for central Minnesota, from St. Cloud to the northwest Twin Cities suburbs for tonight, decreasing clouds. Lows in the lower 50s. Northeast winds up to 10 miles an hour. At 7 p.m., the report from Buffalo was not available. In Maple Lake, it was cloudy. The temperature was 62 degrees, the dew point was 56,
and the relative humidity was 82%. The wind was northeast at 8 miles an hour. The pressure was 30.05 inches and rising. Elsewhere across central Minnesota, it was cloudy, with a temperature of 61 at the Twin Cities, 60 at St. Cloud, 61 at Anoka, and 60 at Princeton. Under cloudy skies, Litchfield reported 59, Little Falls reported 61, and Wilmer reported 61. At Crystal, the weather conditions were not available. Around the state, at Rochester, fog was reported, with a temperature of 61. At International Falls, it was partly cloudy, with a temperature of 60. It was mostly cloudy, with a temperature of 62 at Brainerd, and 56 at Duluth. At Mankato, it was cloudy, with a temperature of 60. Once again at 7 p.m., the report from Buffalo was not available. And in Maple Lake, it was 62 degrees under cloudy skies. 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The current time is 7:53 p.m. Central Daylight Time. Now here is the hazardous weather outlook for portions of central and southern Minnesota and west central Wisconsin. For tonight, no hazardous weather is expected at this time. And now the extended outlook for the period Sunday through Friday. No hazardous weather is expected at this time. Spotter information statement, Skywarn spotter activation will not be needed. Now the forecast for central Minnesota, from St. Cloud to the northwest Twin Cities suburbs. Tonight, decreasing clouds. Lows in the lower 50s. Northeast winds up to 10 miles an hour. Sunday, mostly cloudy. Highs in the upper 60s. Northeast winds 5 to 15 miles an hour. Sunday night, cloudy. Lows in the upper 40s. Northeast winds 5 to 15 miles an hour. Monday, mostly cloudy. Highs in the lower 60s. East winds 5 to 10 miles an hour. Monday night, decreasing clouds. Lows in the lower 40s. Northeast winds up to 5 miles an hour. Tuesday through Wednesday, mostly clear. Highs in the mid-60s. Lows in the lower 40s. Wednesday night, partly cloudy. Lows in the upper 40s. Thursday, mostly cloudy. Chance of rain showers in the morning. Highs in the upper 60s. Chance of showers 30%. Thursday night and Friday, mostly cloudy. Lows in the lower 50s. Highs in the lower 70s. Friday night, partly cloudy. Lows in the mid-50s. Saturday, partly sunny. Highs in the lower 70s. Again, the forecast for central Minnesota, from St. Cloud to the northwest Twin Cities suburbs for tonight, decreasing clouds. Lows in the lower 50s. Northeast winds up to 10 miles an hour. At 7 p.m., the report from Buffalo was not available. In Maple Lake, it was cloudy. The temperature was 62 degrees, the dew point was 56, and the relative humidity was 82%. The wind was northeast at 8 miles an hour. The pressure was 30.05 inches and rising. Elsewhere across central Minnesota, it was cloudy, with a temperature of 61 at the Twin Cities, 60 at St. Cloud, 61 at Anoka, and 60 at Princeton. Under cloudy skies, Litchfield reported 59, Little Falls reported 61, and Wilmer reported 61. At Crystal, the weather conditions were not available. Around the state, at Rochester, fog was reported, with a temperature of 61. At International Falls, it was partly cloudy, with a temperature of 60. It was mostly cloudy, with a temperature of 62 at Brainerd, and 56 at Duluth. At Mankato, it was cloudy, with a temperature of 60.
Once again at 7 p.m., the report from Buffalo was not available. And in Maple Lake, it was 62 degrees under cloudy skies. 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The current time is 7:57 p.m. Central Daylight Time. Now here is the hazardous weather outlook for portions of central and southern Minnesota and west central Wisconsin. For tonight, no hazardous weather is expected at this time. And now the extended outlook for the period Sunday through Friday. No hazardous weather is expected at this time. Spotter information statement. Skywarn spotter activation will not be needed. Now the forecast for central Minnesota, from St. Cloud to the northwest Twin Cities suburbs. Tonight, decreasing clouds. Lows in the lower 50s. Northeast winds up to 10 miles an hour. Sunday, mostly cloudy. Highs in the upper 60s. Northeast winds 5 to 15 miles an hour. Sunday night, cloudy. Lows in the upper 40s. Northeast winds 5 to 15 miles an hour. Monday, mostly cloudy. Highs in the lower 60s. East winds 5 to 10 miles an hour. Monday night, decreasing clouds. Lows in the lower 40s. Northeast winds up to 5 miles an hour. Tuesday through Wednesday, mostly clear. Highs in the mid-60s. Lows in the lower 40s. Wednesday night, partly cloudy. Lows in the upper 40s. Thursday, mostly cloudy. Chance of rain showers in the morning. Highs in the upper 60s. Chance of showers 30%. Thursday night and Friday, mostly cloudy. Lows in the lower 50s. Highs in the lower 70s. Friday night, partly cloudy. Lows in the mid-50s. Saturday, partly sunny. Highs in the lower 70s. Again, the forecast for central Minnesota, from St. Cloud to the northwest Twin Cities suburbs for tonight, decreasing clouds. Lows in the lower 50s. Northeast winds up to 10 miles an hour. 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The current time is 8 p.m. Central Daylight Time. Now here is the hazardous weather outlook for portions of central and southern Minnesota and west central Wisconsin. For tonight, no hazardous weather is expected at this time. And now the extended outlook for the period Sunday through Friday. No hazardous weather is expected at this time. Spotter information statement. Skywarn spotter activation will not be needed. Now the forecast for central Minnesota, from St. Cloud to the northwest Twin Cities suburbs. Tonight, decreasing clouds. Lows in the lower 50s. Northeast winds up to 10 miles an hour. Sunday, mostly cloudy. Highs in the upper 60s. Northeast winds 5 to 15 miles an hour. Sunday night, cloudy. Lows in the upper 40s. Northeast winds 5 to 15 miles an hour. Monday, mostly cloudy. Highs in the lower 60s. East winds 5 to 10 miles an hour. Monday night, decreasing clouds. Lows in the lower 40s. Northeast winds up to 5 miles an hour. Tuesday through Wednesday, mostly clear. Highs in the mid-60s. Lows in the lower 40s. Wednesday night, partly cloudy. Lows in the upper 40s. Thursday, mostly cloudy. Chance of rain showers in the morning. Highs in the upper 60s.
chance of showers 30%. Thursday night and Friday, mostly cloudy. Lows in the lower 50s.

listeners across much of central Minnesota. The current time is 8:03 p.m. Central Daylight Time. Now here is the hazardous weather outlook for portions of central and southern Minnesota and west central Wisconsin. For tonight, no hazardous weather is expected at this time. And now the extended outlook for the period Sunday through Friday. No hazardous weather is expected at this time. Spotter information statement. Sky warns spotter activation will not be needed. Now the forecast for central Minnesota, from St. Cloud to the northwest Twin Cities suburbs. Tonight, decreasing clouds. Lows in the lower 50s. Northeast winds up to 10 miles an hour. Sunday, mostly cloudy. Highs in the upper 60s. Northeast winds 5 to 15 miles an hour. Sunday night, cloudy. Lows in the upper 40s. Northeast winds 5 to 15 miles an hour. Monday, mostly cloudy. Highs in the lower 60s. East winds 5 to 10 miles an hour. Monday night, decreasing clouds. Lows in the lower 40s. Northeast winds up to 5 miles an hour. Tuesday through Wednesday, mostly clear. Highs in the mid-60s. Lows in the lower 40s. Wednesday night, partly cloudy. Lows in the upper 40s. Thursday, mostly cloudy. Chance of rain showers in the morning. Highs in the upper 60s. Chance of showers 30%. Thursday night and Friday, mostly cloudy. Lows in the lower 50s. Highs in the lower 70s. Friday night, partly cloudy. Lows in the mid-50s. Saturday, partly sunny. Highs in the lower 70s. Again, the forecast for central Minnesota, from St. Cloud to the northwest Twin Cities suburbs for tonight, decreasing clouds. Lows in the lower 50s. Northeast winds up to 10 miles an hour. 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The current time is 8:05 p.m. Central Daylight Time. Now here is the hazardous weather outlook for portions of central and southern Minnesota and west central Wisconsin. For tonight, no hazardous weather is expected at this time. And now the extended outlook for the period Sunday through Friday. No hazardous weather is expected at this time. Spotter information statement. Sky warns spotter activation will not be needed. Now the forecast for central Minnesota, from St. Cloud to the northwest Twin Cities suburbs. Tonight, decreasing clouds. Lows in the lower 50s. Northeast winds up to 10 miles an hour. Sunday, mostly cloudy. Highs in the upper 60s. Northeast winds 5 to 15 miles an hour. Sunday night, cloudy. Lows in the upper 40s. Northeast winds 5 to 15 miles an hour. Monday, mostly cloudy. Highs in the lower 60s. East winds 5 to 10 miles an hour. Monday night, decreasing clouds. Lows in the lower 40s. Northeast winds up to 5 miles an hour. Tuesday through Wednesday, mostly clear. Highs in the mid-60s. Lows in the lower 40s. Wednesday night, partly cloudy. Lows in the upper 40s. Thursday, mostly cloudy. Chance of rain showers in the morning. Highs in the upper 60s. Chance of showers 30%. Thursday night and Friday, mostly cloudy. Lows in the lower 50s. Highs in the lower 70s. Friday night, partly cloudy. Lows in the mid-50s. Saturday, partly sunny. Highs in the lower 70s. Again, the forecast for central Minnesota, from St. Cloud to the northwest Twin Cities.

Suburbs for tonight, decreasing clouds. Lows in the lower 50s. Northeast winds up to 10 miles an hour. 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The current time is 8:08 p.m. Central Daylight Time. Now here is the hazardous weather outlook for portions of central and southern Minnesota and west central Wisconsin. For tonight, no hazardous weather is expected at this time. And now the extended outlook for the period Sunday through Friday. No hazardous weather is expected at this time. Spotter information statement. Skywarn spotter activation will not be needed. Now the forecast for central Minnesota, from St. Cloud to the northwest Twin Cities suburbs. Tonight, decreasing clouds. Lows in the lower 50s. Northeast winds up to 10 miles an hour. Sunday, mostly cloudy. Highs in the upper 60s. Northeast winds 5 to 15 miles an hour. Sunday night, cloudy. Lows in the upper 40s. Northeast winds 5 to 15 miles an hour. Monday, mostly cloudy. Highs in the lower 60s. East winds 5 to 10 miles an hour. Monday night, decreasing clouds. Lows in the lower 40s. Northeast winds up to 5 miles an hour. Tuesday through Wednesday, mostly clear. Highs in the mid-60s. Lows in the lower 40s. Wednesday night, partly cloudy. Lows in the upper 40s. Thursday, mostly cloudy. Chance of rain showers in the morning. Highs in the upper 60s. Chance of showers 30%. Thursday night and Friday, mostly cloudy. Lows in the lower 50s. Highs in the lower 70s. Friday night, partly cloudy. Lows in the mid-50s. Saturday, partly sunny. Highs in the lower 70s. Again, the forecast for central Minnesota, from St. Cloud to the northwest Twin Cities suburbs for tonight, decreasing clouds. Lows in the lower 50s. Northeast winds up to 10 miles an hour. 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The current time is 8:11 p.m. Central Daylight Time. Now here is the hazardous weather outlook for portions of central and southern Minnesota and west central Wisconsin. For tonight, no hazardous weather is expected at this time. And now the extended outlook for the period Sunday through Friday. No hazardous weather is expected at this time. Spotter information statement. Skywarn spotter activation will not be needed. Now the forecast for central Minnesota, from St. Cloud to the northwest Twin Cities suburbs. Tonight, decreasing clouds. Lows in the lower 50s. Northeast winds up to 10 miles an hour. Sunday, mostly cloudy. Highs in the upper 60s. Northeast winds 5 to 15 miles an hour. Sunday night, cloudy. Lows in the upper 40s. Northeast winds 5 to 15 miles an hour. Monday, mostly cloudy. Highs in the lower 60s. East winds 5 to 10 miles an hour. Monday night, decreasing clouds. Lows in the lower 40s. Northeast winds up to 5 miles an hour. Tuesday through Wednesday, mostly clear. Highs in the mid-60s. Lows in the lower 40s. Wednesday night, partly cloudy. Lows in the upper 40s. Thursday, mostly cloudy. Chance of rain showers in the morning. Highs in the upper 60s.
chance of showers 30%. Thursday night and Friday, mostly cloudy. Lows in the lower 50s. Highs in the lower 70s. Friday night, partly cloudy. Lows in the mid-50s. Saturday, partly sunny. Highs in the lower 70s. Again, the forecast for central Minnesota, from St. Cloud to the northwest Twin Cities suburbs for tonight, decreasing clouds. Lows in the lower 50s. Northeast winds up to 10 miles an hour. 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The current time is 8:13 p.m. Central Daylight Time. Now here is the hazardous weather outlook for portions of central and southern Minnesota and west central Wisconsin. For tonight, no hazardous weather is expected at this time. And now the extended outlook for the period Sunday through Friday. No hazardous weather is expected at this time. Spotter information statement, Skywarn spotter activation will not be needed. Now the forecast for central Minnesota, from St. Cloud to the northwest Twin Cities suburbs. Tonight, decreasing clouds. Lows in the lower 50s. Northeast winds up to 10 miles an hour. Sunday, mostly cloudy. Highs in the upper 60s. Northeast winds 5 to 15 miles an hour. Sunday night, cloudy. Lows in the upper 40s. Northeast winds 5 to 15 miles an hour. Monday, mostly cloudy. Highs in the lower 60s. East winds 5 to 10 miles an hour. Monday night, decreasing clouds. Lows in the lower 40s. Northeast winds up to 5 miles an hour. Tuesday through Wednesday, mostly clear. Highs in the mid-60s. Lows in the lower 40s. Wednesday night, partly cloudy. Lows in the upper 40s. Thursday, mostly cloudy. Chance of rain showers in the morning. Highs in the upper 60s. Chance of showers 30%. Thursday night and Friday, mostly cloudy. Lows in the lower 50s. Highs in the lower 70s. Friday night, partly cloudy. Lows in the mid-50s. Saturday, partly sunny. Highs in the lower 70s. Again, the forecast for central Minnesota, from St. Cloud to the northwest Twin Cities suburbs for tonight, decreasing clouds. Lows in the lower 50s. Northeast winds up to 10 miles an hour. At 8 p.m., the report from Buffalo was not available. In Maple Lake, it was cloudy. The temperature was 62 degrees, the dew point was 56, and the relative humidity was 82%. The wind was northeast at 6 miles an hour. 30.07 inches and rising. Elsewhere across central Minnesota, at Little Falls, it was mostly cloudy, with a temperature of 57. It was cloudy, with a temperature of 61 at the Twin Cities, 60 at St. Cloud, and 61 at Anoka. Under cloudy skies, Princeton reported 60, Litchfield reported 59, and Wilma reported 61. At Crystal, the weather conditions were not available. Around the state, at Rochester, fog was reported, with a temperature of 60. At Brainerd, it was partly cloudy, with a temperature of 60. It was mostly cloudy, with a temperature of 53 at Duluth, and 58 at International Falls. At Mankato, it was cloudy, with a temperature of 60. Once again at 8 p.m., the report from Buffalo was not available. And in Maple Lake, it was 62 degrees under cloudy skies. 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
The current time is 8:18 p.m. Central Daylight Time. Now here is the hazardous weather outlook for portions of central and southern Minnesota and west central Wisconsin. For tonight, no hazardous weather is expected at this time. And now the extended outlook for the period Sunday through Friday. No hazardous weather is expected at this time. Spotter information statement. Sky warns spotter activation will not be needed. Now the forecast for central Minnesota, from St. Cloud to the northwest Twin Cities suburbs. Tonight, decreasing clouds. Lows in the lower 50s. Northeast winds up to 10 miles an hour. Sunday, mostly cloudy. Highs in the upper 60s. Northeast winds 5 to 15 miles an hour. Sunday night, cloudy. Lows in the upper 40s. Northeast winds 5 to 15 miles an hour. Monday, mostly cloudy. Highs in the lower 60s. East winds 5 to 10 miles an hour. Monday night, decreasing clouds. Lows in the lower 40s. Northeast winds up to 5 miles an hour. Tuesday through Wednesday, mostly clear. Highs in the mid-60s. Lows in the lower 40s. Wednesday night, partly cloudy. Lows in the upper 40s. Thursday, mostly cloudy. Chance of rain showers in the morning. Highs in the upper 60s. Chance of showers 30%. Thursday night and Friday, mostly cloudy. Lows in the lower 50s. Highs in the lower 70s. Friday night, partly cloudy. Lows in the mid-50s. Saturday, partly sunny. Highs in the lower 70s. Again, the forecast for central Minnesota, from St. Cloud to the northwest Twin Cities suburbs for tonight, decreasing clouds. Lows in the lower 50s. Northeast winds up to 10 miles an hour. At 8 p.m., the report from Buffalo was not available. In Maple Lake, it was cloudy. The temperature was 62 degrees, the dew point was 56, and the relative humidity was 82%. The wind was northeast at 6 miles an hour. The pressure was 30.07 inches and rising. Elsewhere across central Minnesota, at Little Falls, it was mostly cloudy, with a temperature of 57. It was cloudy, with a temperature of 61 at the Twin Cities, 60 at St. Cloud, and 61 at Anoka. Under cloudy skies, Princeton reported 60, Litchfield reported 59, and Wilmer reported 61. At Crystal, the weather conditions were not available. Around the state, at Rochester, fog was reported, with a temperature of 60. At Brainerd, it was partly cloudy, with a temperature of 60. It was mostly cloudy, with a temperature of 53 at Duluth, and 58 at International Falls. At Mankato, it was cloudy, with a temperature of 60. Once again at 8 p.m., the report from Buffalo was not available. And in Maple Lake, it was 62 degrees under cloudy skies. 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The current time is 8:22 p.m. Central Daylight Time. Now here is the hazardous weather outlook for portions of central and southern Minnesota and west central Wisconsin. For tonight, no hazardous weather is expected at this time. And now the extended outlook for the period Sunday through Friday. No hazardous weather is expected at this time. Spotter information statement. Sky warns spotter activation will not be needed. Now the forecast for central Minnesota, from St. Cloud to the northwest Twin Cities suburbs. Tonight, decreasing clouds. Lows in the lower 50s. Northeast winds up to 10 miles an hour. Sunday, mostly cloudy. Highs in the upper 60s.
Northeast winds 5 to 15 miles an hour.

hour. Sunday night, cloudy. Lows in the upper 40s. Northeast winds 5 to 15 miles an hour. Monday, mostly cloudy. Highs in the lower 60s. East winds 5 to 10 miles an hour. Monday night, decreasing clouds. Lows in the lower 40s. Northeast winds up to 5 miles an hour. Tuesday through Wednesday, mostly clear. Highs in the mid-60s. Lows in the lower 40s. Wednesday night, partly cloudy. Lows in the upper 40s. Thursday, mostly cloudy. Chance of rain showers in the morning. Highs in the upper 60s. Chance of showers 30%. Thursday night and Friday, mostly cloudy. Lows in the lower 50s. Highs in the lower 70s. Friday night, partly cloudy. Lows in the mid-50s. Saturday, partly sunny. Highs in the lower 70s. Again, the forecast for central Minnesota, from St. Cloud to the northwest Twin Cities suburbs for tonight, decreasing clouds. Lows in the lower 50s. Northeast winds up to 10 miles an hour. At 8 p.m., the report from Buffalo was not available. In Maple Lake, it was cloudy. The temperature was 62 degrees, the dew point was 56, and the relative humidity was 82%. The wind was northeast at 6 miles an hour. The pressure was 30.07 inches and rising. Elsewhere across central Minnesota, at Little Falls, it was mostly cloudy, with a temperature of 57. It was cloudy, with a temperature of 61 at the Twin Cities, 60 at St. Cloud, and 61 at Anoka. Under cloudy skies, Princeton reported 60, Litchfield reported 59, and Wilma reported 61. At Crystal, the weather conditions were not available. Around the state, at Rochester, fog was reported, with a temperature of 60. At Brainerd, it was partly cloudy, with a temperature of 60. It was mostly cloudy, with a temperature of 53 at Duluth, and 58 at International Falls. At Mankato, it was cloudy, with a temperature of 60. Once again at 8 p.m., the report from Buffalo was not available. And in Maple Lake, it was 62 degrees under cloudy skies. 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The current time is 8:26 p.m. Central Daylight Time. Now here is the hazardous weather outlook for portions of central and southern Minnesota and west central Wisconsin. For tonight, no hazardous weather is expected at this time. And now the extended outlook for the period Sunday through Friday. No hazardous weather is expected at this time. Spotter information statement, Skywarn spotter activation will not be needed. Now the forecast for central Minnesota, from St. Cloud to the northwest Twin Cities suburbs. Tonight, decreasing clouds. Lows in the lower 50s. Northeast winds up to 10 miles an hour. Sunday, mostly cloudy. Highs in the upper 60s. Northeast winds 5 to 15 miles an hour. Sunday night, cloudy. Lows in the upper 40s. Northeast winds 5 to 15 miles an hour. Monday, mostly cloudy. Highs in the lower 60s. East winds 5 to 10 miles an hour. Monday night, decreasing clouds. Lows in the lower 40s. Northeast winds up to 5 miles an hour. Tuesday through Wednesday, mostly clear. Highs in the mid-60s. Lows in the lower 40s. Wednesday night, partly cloudy. Lows in the upper 40s. Thursday, mostly cloudy. Chance of rain showers in the morning. Highs in the upper 60s. Chance of showers 30%. Thursday night and Friday, mostly cloudy.
Lows in the lower 50s. Highs in the lower 70s. Friday night, partly cloudy. Lows in the mid 50s. Saturday, partly sunny. Highs in the lower 70s. Again, the forecast for central Minnesota, from St. Cloud to the northwest Twin Cities suburbs for tonight, decreasing clouds. Lows in the lower 50s. Northeast winds up to 10 miles an hour. At 8 p.m., the report from Buffalo was not available. In Maple Lake, it was cloudy. The temperature was 62 degrees, the dew point was 56, and the relative humidity was 82%. The wind was northeast at 6 miles an hour. The pressure was 30.07 inches and rising. Elsewhere across central Minnesota, at Little Falls, it was mostly cloudy, with a temperature of 57. It was cloudy, with a temperature of 61 at the Twin Cities, 60 at St. Cloud, and 61 at Anoka. Under cloudy skies, Princeton reported 60, Litchfield reported 59, and Wilmer reported 61. At Crystal, the weather conditions were not available. Around the state, at Rochester, fog was reported, with a temperature of 60. At Brainerd, it was partly cloudy, with a temperature of 60. It was mostly cloudy, with a temperature of 53 at Duluth, and 58 at International Falls. At Mankato, it was cloudy, with a temperature of 60. Once again at 8 p.m., the report from Buffalo was not available. And in Maple Lake, it was 62 degrees under cloudy skies. 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The current time is 8:30 p.m. Central Daylight Time. Now here is the hazardous weather outlook for portions of central and southern Minnesota and west central Wisconsin. For tonight, no hazardous weather is expected at this time. And now the extended outlook for the period Sunday through Friday. No hazardous weather is expected at this time. Spotter information statement, Skywarn spotter activation will not be needed. Now the forecast for central Minnesota, from St. Cloud to the northwest Twin Cities suburbs. Tonight, decreasing clouds. Lows in the lower 50s. Northeast winds up to 10 miles an hour. Sunday, mostly cloudy. Highs in the upper 60s. Northeast winds 5 to 15 miles an hour. Sunday night, cloudy. Lows in the upper 40s. Northeast winds 5 to 15 miles an hour. Monday, mostly cloudy. Highs in the lower 60s. East winds 5 to 10 miles an hour. Monday night, decreasing clouds. Lows in the lower 40s. Northeast winds up to 5 miles an hour. Tuesday through Wednesday, mostly clear. Highs in the mid 60s. Lows in the lower 40s. Wednesday night, partly cloudy. Lows in the upper 40s. Thursday, mostly cloudy. Chance of rain showers in the morning. Highs in the upper 60s. Chance of showers 30%. Thursday night and Friday, mostly cloudy. Lows in the lower 50s. Highs in the lower 70s. Friday night, partly cloudy. Lows in the mid 50s. Saturday, partly sunny. Highs in the lower 70s. Again, the forecast for central Minnesota, from St. Cloud to the northwest Twin Cities suburbs for tonight, decreasing clouds. Lows in the lower 50s. Northeast winds up to 10 miles an hour. At 8 p.m., the report from Buffalo was not available. In Maple Lake, it was cloudy. The temperature was 62 degrees. The dew point was 56, and the relative humidity was 82%. The wind was northeast at 6 miles an hour. The pressure was 30.07 inches and rising. Elsewhere across central Minnesota,
At Little Falls, it was mostly cloudy, with a temperature of 57. It was cloudy, with a temperature of 61 at the Twin Cities, 60 at St. Cloud, and 61 at Anoka. Under cloudy skies, Princeton reported 60, Anoka. Under cloudy skies, Princeton reported 60, Litchfield reported 59, and Wilmer reported 61. At Crystal, the weather conditions were not available. Around the state, at Rochester, fog was reported, with a temperature of 60. At Brainerd, it was partly cloudy, with a temperature of 60. It was mostly cloudy, with a temperature of 53 at Duluth, and 58 at International Falls. At Mankato, it was cloudy, with a temperature of 60. Once again at 8 p.m., the report from Buffalo was not available. And in Maple Lake, it was 62 degrees under cloudy skies. 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The current time is 8:34 p.m. Central Daylight Time. Now here is the hazardous weather outlook for portions of central and southern Minnesota and west central Wisconsin. For tonight, no hazardous weather is expected at this time. And now the extended outlook for the period Sunday through Friday. No hazardous weather is expected at this time. Spotter information statement, Skywarn spotter activation will not be needed. Now the forecast for central Minnesota. From St. Cloud to the northwest Twin Cities suburbs. Tonight, decreasing clouds. Lows in the lower 50s. Northeast winds up to 10 miles an hour. Sunday, mostly cloudy. Highs in the upper 60s. Northeast winds 5 to 15 miles an hour. Sunday night, cloudy. Lows in the upper 40s. Northeast winds 5 to 15 miles an hour. Monday, mostly cloudy. Highs in the lower 60s. East winds 5 to 10 miles an hour. Monday night, decreasing clouds. Lows in the lower 40s. Northeast winds up to 5 miles an hour. Tuesday through Wednesday, mostly clear. Highs in the mid 60s. Lows in the lower 40s. Wednesday night, partly cloudy. Lows in the upper 40s. Thursday, mostly cloudy. Chance of rain showers in the morning. Highs in the upper 60s. Chance of showers 30%. Thursday night and Friday, mostly cloudy. Lows in the lower 50s. Highs in the lower 70s. Friday night, partly cloudy. Lows in the mid 50s. Saturday, partly sunny. Highs in the lower 70s. Again, the forecast for central Minnesota, from St. Cloud to the northwest Twin Cities suburbs for tonight, decreasing clouds. Lows in the lower 50s. Northeast winds up to 10 miles an hour. At 8 p.m., the report from Buffalo was not available. In Maple Lake, it was cloudy. The temperature was 62 degrees. The dew point was 56, and the relative humidity was 82%. The wind was northeast at 6 miles an hour. The pressure was 30.07 inches and rising. Elsewhere across central Minnesota, at Little Falls, it was mostly cloudy, with a temperature of 57. It was cloudy, with a temperature of 61 at the Twin Cities, 60 at St. Cloud, and 61 at Anoka. Under cloudy skies, Princeton reported 60, Litchfield reported 59, and Wilmer reported 61. At Crystal, the weather conditions were not available. Around the state, at Rochester, fog was reported, with a temperature of 60. At Brainerd, it was partly cloudy, with a temperature of 60. It was mostly cloudy, with a temperature of 53 at Duluth, and 58 at International Falls. At Mankato, it was cloudy, with a temperature of 60. Once again at 8 p.m.,
The report from Buffalo was not available.

and in Maple Lake, it was 62 degrees under cloudy skies. 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The current time is 8:38 p.m. Central Daylight Time. Now here is the hazardous weather outlook for portions of central and southern Minnesota and west central Wisconsin. For tonight, no hazardous weather is expected at this time. And now the extended outlook for the period Sunday through Friday. No hazardous weather is expected at this time. Spotter information statement, Skywarn spotter activation will not be needed. Now the forecast for central Minnesota, from St. Cloud to the northwest Twin Cities suburbs. Tonight, decreasing clouds. Lows in the lower 50s. Northeast winds up to 10 miles an hour. Sunday, mostly cloudy. Highs in the upper 60s. Northeast winds 5 to 15 miles an hour. Sunday night, cloudy. Lows in the upper 40s. Northeast winds 5 to 15 miles an hour. Monday, mostly cloudy. Highs in the lower 60s. East winds 5 to 10 miles an hour. Monday night, decreasing clouds. Lows in the lower 40s. Northeast winds up to 5 miles an hour. Tuesday through Wednesday, mostly clear. Highs in the mid-60s. Lows in the lower 40s. Wednesday night, partly cloudy. Lows in the upper 40s. Thursday, mostly cloudy. Chance of rain showers in the morning. Highs in the upper 60s. Chance of showers 30%. Thursday night and Friday, mostly cloudy. Lows in the lower 50s. Highs in the lower 70s. Friday night, partly cloudy. Lows in the mid-50s. Saturday, partly sunny. Highs in the lower 70s. Again, the forecast for central Minnesota, from St. Cloud to the northwest Twin Cities suburbs for tonight, decreasing clouds. Lows in the lower 50s. Northeast winds up to 10 miles an hour. At 8 p.m., the report from Buffalo was not available. In Maple Lake, it was cloudy. The temperature was 62 degrees, the dew point was 56, and the relative humidity was 82%. The wind was northeast at 6 miles an hour. The pressure was 30.07 inches and rising. Elsewhere across central Minnesota, at Little Falls, it was mostly cloudy, with a temperature of 57. It was cloudy, with a temperature of 61 at the Twin Cities, 60 at St. Cloud, and 61 at Anoka. Under cloudy skies, Princeton reported 60, Litchfield reported 59, and Wilma reported 61. At Crystal, the weather conditions were not available. Around the state, at Rochester, fog was reported, with a temperature of 60. At Brainerd, it was partly cloudy, with a temperature of 60. It was mostly cloudy, with a temperature of 53 at Duluth, and 58 at International Falls. At Mankato, it was cloudy, with a temperature of 60. Once again at 8 p.m., the report from Buffalo was not available. And in Maple Lake, it was 62 degrees under cloudy skies. The St. Cloud, Minnesota climate summary for this evening, as of 7 p.m., September 19, 2026. Today's high temperature was 61 degrees and the low 56 degrees. 0.04 inches of precipitation fell today. No snow fell today. The normal high temperature for tomorrow is 69 degrees, and the normal low is 46. The record high for tomorrow is 91, which occurred in 1908, and the record low is 26, which occurred in 1991. Sunset tonight is at 7:19 p.m. Sunrise tomorrow is at 7:01 a.m. This is Weather Radio Station WNG676 Clearwater,
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The current time is 8:43 p.m. Central Daylight Time. Now here is the hazardous weather outlook for portions of central and southern Minnesota and west-central Wisconsin. For tonight, no hazardous weather is expected at this time. And now the extended outlook for the period Sunday through Friday. No hazardous weather is expected at this time. Spotter information statement. Skywarn spotter activation will not be needed. Now the forecast for central Minnesota, from St. Cloud to the northwest Twin Cities suburbs. Tonight, decreasing clouds. Lows in the lower 50s. Northeast winds up to 10 miles an hour. Sunday, mostly cloudy. Highs in the upper 60s. Northeast winds 5 to 15 miles an hour. Sunday night, cloudy. Lows in the upper 40s. Northeast winds 5 to 15 miles an hour. Monday, mostly cloudy. Highs in the lower 60s. East winds 5 to 10 miles an hour. Monday night, decreasing clouds. Lows in the lower 40s. Northeast winds up to 5 miles an hour. Tuesday through Wednesday, mostly clear. Highs in the mid-60s. Lows in the lower 40s. Wednesday night, partly cloudy. Lows in the upper 40s. Thursday, mostly cloudy. Chance of rain showers in the morning. Highs in the upper 60s. Chance of showers 30%. Thursday night and Friday, mostly cloudy. Lows in the lower 50s. Highs in the lower 70s. Friday night, partly cloudy. Lows in the mid-50s. Saturday, partly sunny. Highs in the lower 70s. Again, the forecast for central Minnesota, from St. Cloud to the northwest Twin Cities suburbs for tonight, decreasing clouds. Lows in the lower 50s. Northeast winds up to 10 miles an hour. At 8 p.m., the report from Buffalo was not available. In Maple Lake, it was cloudy. The temperature was 62 degrees, the dew point was 56, and the relative humidity was 82%. The wind was northeast at 6 miles an hour. The pressure was 30.07 inches and rising. Elsewhere across central Minnesota, at Little Falls, it was mostly cloudy, with a temperature of 57. It was cloudy, with a temperature of 61 at the Twin Cities, 60 at St. Cloud, and 61 at Anoka. Under cloudy skies, Princeton reported 60, Litchfield reported 59, and Wilmer reported 61. At Crystal, the weather conditions were not available. Around the state, at Rochester, fog was reported, with a temperature of 60. At Brainerd, it was partly cloudy, with a temperature of 60. It was mostly cloudy, with a temperature of 53 at Duluth, and 58 at International Falls. At Mankato, it was cloudy, with a temperature of 60. Once again at 8 p.m., the report from Buffalo was not available. And in Maple Lake, it was 62 degrees under cloudy skies. 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The current time is 8:47 p.m. Central Daylight Time. Now here is the hazardous weather outlook for portions of central and southern Minnesota and west-central Wisconsin. For tonight, no hazardous weather is expected at this time. And now the extended outlook for the period Sunday through Friday. No hazardous weather is expected at this time. Spotter information statement. Skywarn spotter activation will not be needed. Now the forecast for central Minnesota, from St. Cloud to the northwest Twin Cities suburbs.
Tonight, decreasing clouds. Lows in the lower 50s. Northeast winds up to 10 miles an hour. Sunday, mostly cloudy. Highs in the upper 60s. Northeast winds 5 to 15 miles an hour. Sunday night, cloudy. Lows in the upper 40s. Northeast winds 5 to 15 miles an hour. Monday, mostly cloudy. Highs in the lower 60s. East winds 5 to 10 miles an hour. Monday night, decreasing clouds. Lows in the lower 40s. Northeast winds up to 5 miles an hour. Tuesday through Wednesday, mostly clear. Highs in the mid 60s. Lows in the lower 40s. Wednesday night, partly cloudy. Lows in the upper 40s. Thursday, mostly cloudy. Chance of rain showers in the morning. Highs in the upper 60s. Chance of showers 30%. Thursday night and Friday, mostly cloudy. Lows in the lower 50s. Highs in the lower 70s. Friday night, partly cloudy. Lows in the mid 50s. Saturday, partly sunny. Highs in the lower 70s. Again, the forecast for central Minnesota, from St. Cloud to the northwest Twin Cities suburbs for tonight, decreasing clouds. Lows in the lower 50s. Northeast winds up to 10 miles an hour. At 8 p.m., the report from Buffalo was not available. In Maple Lake, it was cloudy. The temperature was 62 degrees, the dew point was 56, and the relative humidity was 82%. The wind was northeast at 6 miles an hour. The pressure was 30.07 inches and rising. Elsewhere across central Minnesota, at Little Falls, it was mostly cloudy, with a temperature of 57. It was cloudy, with a temperature of 61 at the Twin Cities, 60 at St. Cloud, and 61 at Anoka. Under cloudy skies, Princeton reported 60, Litchfield reported 59, and Wilmer reported 61. At Crystal, the weather conditions were not available. Around the state, at Rochester, fog was reported, with a temperature of 60. At Brainerd, it was partly cloudy, with a temperature of 60. It was mostly cloudy, with a temperature of 53 at Duluth, and 58 at International Falls. At Mankato, it was cloudy, with a temperature of 60. Once again at 8 p.m., the report from Buffalo was not available. And in Maple Lake, it was 62 degrees under cloudy skies. The St. Cloud, Minnesota climate summary for this evening, as of 7 p.m., September 19, 2026. Today's high temperature was 61 degrees and the low 56 degrees. 0.04 inches of precipitation fell today. No snow fell today. The normal high temperature for tomorrow is 69 degrees, and the normal low is 46. The record high for tomorrow is 91, which occurred in 1908, and the record low is 26, which occurred in 1991. Sunset tonight is at 7:19 p.m. Sunrise tomorrow is at 7:01 a.m. This is Weather Radio Station WNG676 Clearwater, broadcasting on a frequency of 162.50 MHz. 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The current time is 8:52 p.m. Central Daylight Time. Now here is the hazardous weather outlook for portions of central and southern Minnesota and west central Wisconsin. For tonight, no hazardous weather is expected at this time. And now the extended outlook for the period Sunday through Friday. No hazardous weather is expected at this time. Spotter information statement. Skywarn spotter activation will not be needed. Now the forecast for central Minnesota, from St. Cloud to the northwest Twin Cities suburbs. Tonight, decreasing clouds. Lows in the lower 50s. Northeast winds up to 10 miles an hour. Sunday, mostly cloudy.
highs in the upper 60s. Northeast winds 5 to 15 miles an hour. Sunday night, cloudy. Lows in the upper 40s. Northeast winds 5 to 15 miles an hour. Monday, mostly cloudy. Highs in the lower 60s. East winds 5 to 10 miles an hour. Monday night, decreasing clouds. Lows in the lower 40s. Northeast winds up to 5 miles an hour. Tuesday through Wednesday, mostly clear. Highs in the mid 60s. Lows in the lower 40s. Wednesday night, partly cloudy. Lows in the upper 40s. Thursday, mostly cloudy. Chance of rain showers in the morning. Highs in the upper 60s. Chance of showers 30%. Thursday night and Friday, mostly cloudy. Lows in the lower 50s. Highs in the lower 70s. Friday night, partly cloudy. Lows in the mid 50s. Saturday, partly sunny. Highs in the lower 70s. Again, the forecast for central Minnesota, from St. Cloud to the northwest Twin Cities suburbs for tonight, decreasing clouds. Lows in the lower 50s. Northeast winds up to 10 miles an hour. At 8 p.m., the report from Buffalo was not available. In Maple Lake, it was cloudy. The temperature was 62 degrees, the dew point was 56, and the relative humidity was 82%. The wind was northeast at 6 miles an hour. The pressure was 30.07 inches and rising. Elsewhere across central Minnesota, at Little Falls, it was mostly cloudy, with a temperature of 57. It was cloudy, with a temperature of 61 at the Twin Cities, 60 at St. Cloud, and 61 at Anoka. Under cloudy skies, Princeton reported 60, Litchfield reported 59, and Wilmer reported 61. At Crystal, the weather conditions were not available. Around the state, at Rochester, fog was reported, with a temperature of 60. At Brainerd, it was partly cloudy, with a temperature of 60. It was mostly cloudy, with a temperature of 53 at Duluth, and 58 at International Falls. At Mankato, it was cloudy, with a temperature of 60. Once again at 8 p.m., the report from Buffalo was not available. And in Maple Lake, it was 62 degrees under cloudy skies. 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The current time is 8:56 p.m. Central Daylight Time. Now here is the hazardous weather outlook for portions of central and southern Minnesota and west central Wisconsin. For tonight, no hazardous weather is expected at this time. And now the extended outlook for the period Sunday through Friday. No hazardous weather is expected at this time. Spotter information statement, Skywarn spotter activation will not be needed. Now the forecast for central Minnesota, from St. Cloud to the northwest Twin Cities suburbs. Tonight, decreasing clouds. Lows in the lower 50s. Northeast winds up to 10 miles an hour. Sunday, mostly cloudy. Highs in the upper 60s. Northeast winds 5 to 15 miles an hour. Sunday night, cloudy. Lows in the upper 40s. Northeast winds 5 to 15 miles an hour. Monday, mostly cloudy. Highs in the lower 60s. East winds 5 to 10 miles an hour. Monday night, decreasing clouds. Lows in the lower 40s. Northeast winds up to 5 miles an hour. Tuesday through Wednesday, mostly clear. Highs in the mid 60s. Lows in the lower 40s. Wednesday night, partly cloudy. Lows in the upper 40s. Thursday, mostly cloudy. Chance of rain showers in the morning. Highs in the upper 60s.
Chance of showers 30%. Thursday night and Friday, mostly cloudy. Lows in the lower 50s. Highs in the lower 70s. Friday night, partly cloudy. Lows in the mid 50s. Saturday, partly sunny. Highs in the lower 70s. Again, the forecast for central Minnesota, from St. Cloud to the northwest Twin Cities suburbs for tonight, decreasing clouds. Lows in the lower 50s. Northeast winds up to 10 miles an hour. At 8 p.m., the report from Buffalo was not available. In Maple Lake, it was cloudy. The temperature was 62 degrees, the dew point was 56, and the relative humidity was 82%. The wind was northeast at 6 miles an hour. The pressure was 30.07 inches and rising. Elsewhere across central Minnesota, at Little Falls, it was mostly cloudy, with a temperature of 57. It was cloudy, with a temperature of 61 at the Twin Cities, 60 at St. Cloud, and 61 at Anoka. Under cloudy skies, Princeton reported 60, Litchfield reported 59, and Wilmer reported 61. At Crystal, the weather conditions were not available. Around the state, at Rochester, fog was reported, with a temperature of 60. At Brainerd, it was partly cloudy, with a temperature of 60. It was mostly cloudy, with a temperature of 53 at Duluth, and 58 at International Falls. At Mankato, it was cloudy, with a temperature of 60. Once again at 8 p.m., the report from Buffalo was not available. And in Maple Lake, it was 62 degrees under cloudy skies. 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The St. Cloud, Minnesota climate summary for this evening, as of 7 p.m., September 19, 2026. Today's high temperature was 61 degrees and the low 56 degrees. 0.04 inches of precipitation fell today. No snow fell today. The normal high temperature for tomorrow is 69 degrees, and the normal low is 46. The record high for tomorrow is 91, which occurred in 1908, and the record low is 26, which occurred in 1991. Sunset tonight is at 7:19 p.m. Sunrise tomorrow is at 7:01 a.m. The current time is 9 p.m. Central Daylight Time. Now here is the hazardous weather outlook for portions of central and southern Minnesota and west central Wisconsin. For tonight, no hazardous weather is expected at this time. And now the extended outlook for the period Sunday through Friday. No hazardous weather is expected at this time. Spotter information statement. Skywarn spotter activation will not be needed. Now the forecast for central Minnesota, from St. Cloud to the northwest Twin Cities suburbs. Tonight, decreasing clouds. Lows in the lower 50s. Northeast winds up to 10 miles an hour. Sunday, mostly cloudy. Highs in the upper 60s. Northeast winds 5 to 15 miles an hour. Sunday night, cloudy. Lows in the upper 40s. Northeast winds 5 to 15 miles an hour. Monday, mostly cloudy. Highs in the lower 60s. East winds 5 to 10 miles an hour. Monday night, decreasing clouds. Lows in the lower 40s. Northeast winds up to 5 miles an hour. Tuesday through Wednesday, mostly clear. Highs in the mid-60s. Lows in the lower 40s. Wednesday night, partly cloudy. Lows in the upper 40s. Thursday, mostly cloudy. Chance of rain showers in the morning. Highs in the upper 60s. Chance of showers 30%. Thursday night and Friday, mostly cloudy. Lows in the lower 50s. Highs in the lower 70s. Friday night,
partly cloudy. Lows in the mid-50s.

Minnesota, and West Central Wisconsin. For tonight, no hazardous weather is expected at this time. And now the extended outlook for the period Sunday through Friday. No hazardous weather is expected at this time. Spotter information statement. Sky warns spotter activation will not be needed. Now the forecast for central Minnesota, from St. Cloud to the northwest Twin Cities suburbs. Tonight, decreasing clouds. Lows in the lower 50s. Northeast winds up to 10 miles an hour. Sunday, mostly cloudy. Highs in the upper 60s. Northeast winds 5 to 15 miles an hour. Sunday night, cloudy. Lows in the upper 40s. Northeast winds 5 to 15 miles an hour. Monday, mostly cloudy. Highs in the lower 60s. East winds 5 to 10 miles an hour. Monday night, decreasing clouds. Lows in the lower 40s. Northeast winds up to 5 miles an hour. Tuesday through Wednesday, mostly clear. Highs in the mid 60s. Lows in the lower 40s. Wednesday night, partly cloudy. Lows in the upper 40s. Thursday, mostly cloudy. Chance of rain showers in the morning. Highs in the upper 60s. Chance of showers 30%. Thursday night and Friday, mostly cloudy. Lows in the lower 50s. Highs in the lower 70s. Friday night, partly cloudy. Lows in the mid 50s. Saturday, partly sunny. Highs in the lower 70s. Again, the forecast for central Minnesota, from St. Cloud to the northwest Twin Cities suburbs for tonight, decreasing clouds. Lows in the lower 50s. Northeast winds up to 10 miles an hour. 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The current time is 9:06 p.m. Central Daylight Time. Now here is the hazardous weather outlook for portions of central and southern Minnesota and west central Wisconsin. For tonight, no hazardous weather is expected at this time. And now the extended outlook for the period Sunday through Friday. No hazardous weather is expected at this time. Spotter information statement. Sky warns spotter activation will not be needed. Now the forecast for central Minnesota, from St. Cloud to the northwest Twin Cities suburbs. Tonight, decreasing clouds. Lows in the lower 50s. Northeast winds up to 10 miles an hour. Sunday, mostly cloudy. Highs in the upper 60s. Northeast winds 5 to 15 miles an hour. Sunday night, cloudy. Lows in the upper 40s. Northeast winds 5 to 15 miles an hour. Monday, mostly cloudy. Highs in the lower 60s. East winds 5 to 10 miles an hour. Monday night, decreasing clouds. Lows in the lower 40s. Northeast winds up to 5 miles an hour. Tuesday through Wednesday, mostly clear. Highs in the mid 60s. Lows in the lower 40s. Wednesday night, partly cloudy. Lows in the upper 40s. Thursday, mostly cloudy. Chance of rain showers in the morning. Highs in the upper 60s. Chance of showers 30%. Thursday night and Friday, mostly cloudy. Lows in the lower 50s. Highs in the lower 70s. Friday night, partly cloudy. Lows in the mid 50s. Saturday, partly sunny. Highs in the lower 70s. Again, the forecast for central Minnesota, from St. Cloud to the northwest Twin Cities suburbs for tonight, decreasing clouds. Lows in the lower 50s. Northeast winds up to 10 miles an hour. This is weather radio station WNG676.

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The current time is 9:09 p.m. Central Daylight Time. Now here is the hazardous weather outlook for portions of central and southern Minnesota and west central Wisconsin. For tonight, no hazardous weather is expected at this time. And now the extended outlook for the period Sunday through Friday. No hazardous weather is expected at this time. Spotter information statement, Skywarn spotter activation will not be needed. Now the forecast for central Minnesota, from St. Cloud to the northwest Twin Cities suburbs. Tonight, decreasing clouds. Lows in the lower 50s. Northeast winds up to 10 miles an hour. Sunday, mostly cloudy. Highs in the upper 60s. Northeast winds 5 to 15 miles an hour. Sunday night, cloudy. Lows in the upper 40s. Northeast winds 5 to 15 miles an hour. Monday, mostly cloudy. Highs in the lower 60s. East winds 5 to 10 miles an hour. Monday night, decreasing clouds. Lows in the lower 40s. Northeast winds up to 5 miles an hour. Tuesday through Wednesday, mostly clear. Highs in the mid-60s. Lows in the lower 40s. Wednesday night, partly cloudy. Lows in the upper 40s. Thursday, mostly cloudy. Chance of rain showers in the morning. Highs in the upper 60s. Chance of showers 30%. Thursday night and Friday, mostly cloudy. Lows in the lower 50s. Highs in the lower 70s. Friday night, partly cloudy. Lows in the mid-50s. Saturday, partly sunny. Highs in the lower 70s. Again, the forecast for central Minnesota, from St. Cloud to the northwest Twin Cities suburbs for tonight, decreasing clouds. Lows in the lower 50s. Northeast winds up to 10 miles an hour. The St. Cloud, Minnesota climate summary for this evening, as of 7 p.m., September 19, 2026. Today's high temperature was 61 degrees and the low 56 degrees. 0.04 inches of precipitation fell today. No snow fell today. The normal high temperature for tomorrow is 69 degrees, and the normal low is 46. The record high for tomorrow is 91, which occurred in 1908, and the record low is 26, which occurred in 1991. Sunset tonight is at 7:19 p.m. Sunrise tomorrow is at 7:01 a.m. This is Weather Radio Station WMG676 Clearwater, broadcasting on a frequency of 162.50 MHz. 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The current time is 9:12 p.m. Central Daylight Time. Now here is the hazardous weather outlook for portions of central and southern Minnesota and west central Wisconsin. For tonight, no hazardous weather is expected at this time. And now the extended outlook for the period Sunday through Friday. No hazardous weather is expected at this time. Spotter information statement, Skywarn spotter activation will not be needed. Now the forecast for central Minnesota, from St. Cloud to the northwest Twin Cities suburbs. Tonight, decreasing clouds. Lows in the lower 50s. Northeast winds up to 10 miles an hour. Sunday, mostly cloudy. Highs in the upper 60s. Northeast winds 5 to 15 miles an hour. Sunday night, cloudy. Lows in the upper 40s. Northeast winds 5 to 15 miles an hour. Monday, mostly cloudy. Highs in the lower 60s. East winds 5 to 10 miles an hour. Monday night, decreasing clouds.
lows in the lower 40s. Northeast winds up to 5 miles an hour. Tuesday through Wednesday, mostly clear. Highs in the mid-60s. Lows in the lower 40s. Wednesday night, partly cloudy. Lows in the upper 40s. Thursday, mostly cloudy. Chance of rain showers in the morning. Highs in the upper 60s. Chance of showers 30%. Thursday night and Friday, mostly cloudy. Lows in the lower 50s. Highs in the lower 70s. Friday night, partly cloudy. Lows in the mid-50s. Saturday, partly sunny. Highs in the lower 70s. Again, the forecast for central Minnesota, from St. Cloud to the northwest Twin Cities suburbs for tonight, decreasing clouds. Lows in the lower 50s. Northeast winds up to 10 miles an hour. At 9 p.m., the report from Buffalo was not available. In Maple Lake, it was cloudy. The temperature was 62 degrees, the dew point was 56, and the relative humidity was 82%. The wind was northeast at 5 miles an hour. The pressure was 30.07 inches and steady. Elsewhere across central Minnesota, at St. Cloud, it was mostly cloudy, with a temperature of 56. It was cloudy, with a temperature of 62 at the Twin Cities, 61 at Anoka, and 60 at Princeton. Under cloudy skies, Litchfield reported 59, Little Falls reported 57, and Wilmer reported 61. At Crystal, the weather conditions were not available. Around the state, at Rochester, fog was reported, with a temperature of 60. At International Falls, it was clear, with a temperature of 51. It was partly cloudy, with a temperature of 58 at Brainerd, and 52 at Duluth. Once again at 9 p.m., the report from Buffalo was not available. And in Maple Lake, it was 62 degrees under cloudy skies. 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The current time is 9:16 p.m. Central Daylight Time. Now here is the hazardous weather outlook for portions of central and southern Minnesota and west central Wisconsin. For tonight, no hazardous weather is expected at this time. And now the extended outlook for the period Sunday through Friday. No hazardous weather is expected at this time. Spotter information statement, Skywarn spotter activation will not be needed. Now the forecast for central Minnesota, from St. Cloud to the northwest Twin Cities suburbs. Tonight, decreasing clouds. Lows in the lower 50s. Northeast winds up to 10 miles an hour. Sunday, mostly cloudy. Highs in the upper 60s. Northeast winds 5 to 15 miles an hour. Sunday night, cloudy. Lows in the upper 40s. Northeast winds 5 to 15 miles an hour. Monday, mostly cloudy. Highs in the lower 60s. East winds 5 to 10 miles an hour. Monday night, decreasing clouds. Lows in the lower 40s. Northeast winds up to 5 miles an hour. Tuesday through Wednesday, mostly clear. Highs in the mid-60s. Lows in the lower 40s. Wednesday night, partly cloudy. Lows in the upper 40s. Thursday, mostly cloudy. Chance of rain showers in the morning. Highs in the upper 60s. Chance of showers 30%. Thursday night and Friday, mostly cloudy. Lows in the lower 50s. Highs in the lower 70s. Friday night, partly cloudy. Lows in the mid-50s. Saturday, partly sunny. Highs in the lower 70s. Again, the forecast for central Minnesota, from St. Cloud to the northwest Twin Cities suburbs for tonight, decreasing clouds.
Lows in the lower 50s. Northeast winds up to 10 miles an hour. At 9 p.m., the report from Buffalo was not available. In Maple Lake, it was cloudy. The temperature was 62 degrees, the dew point was 56, and the relative humidity was 82%. The wind was northeast at 5 miles an hour. The pressure was 30.07 inches and steady. Elsewhere across central Minnesota, at St. Cloud, it was mostly cloudy, with a temperature of 56. It was cloudy, with a temperature of 62 at the Twin Cities, 61 at Anoka, and 60 at Princeton. Under cloudy skies, Litchfield reported 59, Little Falls reported 57, and Wilma reported 61. At Crystal, the weather conditions were not available. Around the state, at Rochester, fog was reported, with a temperature of 60. At International Falls, it was clear, with a temperature of 51. It was partly cloudy, with a temperature of 58 at Brainerd, and 52 at Duluth. Once again at 9 p.m., the report from Buffalo was not available. And in Maple Lake, it was 62 degrees under cloudy skies. The St. Cloud, Minnesota climate summary for this evening, as of 7 p.m., September 19, 2026. Today's high temperature was 61 degrees and the low 56 degrees. 0.04 inches of precipitation fell today. No snow fell today. The normal high temperature for tomorrow is 69 degrees, and the normal low is 46. The record high for tomorrow is 91, which occurred in 1908, and the record low is 26, which occurred in 1991. Sunset tonight is at 7:19 p.m. Sunrise tomorrow is at 7:01 a.m. This is Weather Radio Station WNG676 Clearwater, broadcasting on a frequency of 162.50 MHz. 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The current time is 9:21 p.m. Central Daylight Time. Now here is the hazardous weather outlook for portions of central and southern Minnesota and west central Wisconsin. For tonight, no hazardous weather is expected at this time. And now the extended outlook for the period Sunday through Friday. No hazardous weather is expected at this time. Spotter information statement. Skywarn spotter activation will not be needed. Now the forecast for central Minnesota, from St. Cloud to the northwest Twin Cities suburbs. Tonight, decreasing clouds. Lows in the lower 50s. Northeast winds up to 10 miles an hour. Sunday, mostly cloudy. Highs in the upper 60s. Northeast winds 5 to 15 miles an hour. Sunday night, cloudy. Lows in the upper 40s. Northeast winds 5 to 15 miles an hour. Monday, mostly cloudy. Highs in the lower 60s. East winds 5 to 10 miles an hour. Monday night, decreasing clouds. Lows in the lower 40s. Northeast winds up to 5 miles an hour. Tuesday through Wednesday, mostly clear. Highs in the mid-60s. Lows in the lower 40s. Wednesday night, partly cloudy. Lows in the upper 40s. Thursday, mostly cloudy. Chance of rain showers in the morning. Highs in the upper 60s. Chance of showers 30%. Thursday night and Friday, mostly cloudy. Lows in the lower 50s. Highs in the lower 70s. Friday night, partly cloudy. Lows in the mid-50s. Saturday, partly sunny. Highs in the lower 70s. Again, the forecast for central Minnesota, from St. Cloud to the northwest Twin Cities suburbs for tonight, decreasing clouds. Lows in the lower 50s. Northeast winds up to 10 miles an hour. At 9 p.m., the report from Buffalo was not available. In Maple Lake, it was cloudy. The temperature was 62 degrees,
the dew point was 56, and the relative humidity was 82%. The wind was northeast at 5 miles an hour. The pressure was 30.07 inches and steady. Elsewhere across central Minnesota, at St. Cloud, it was mostly cloudy, with a temperature of 56. It was cloudy, with a temperature of 62 at the Twin Cities, 61 at Anoka, and 60 at Princeton. Under cloudy skies, Litchfield reported 59, Little Falls reported 57, and Wilmer reported 61. At Crystal, the weather conditions were not available. Around the state, at Rochester, fog was reported, with a temperature of 60. At International Falls, it was clear, with a temperature of 51. It was partly cloudy, with a temperature of 58 at Brainerd, and 52 at Duluth. Once again at 9 p.m., the report from Buffalo was not available. And in Maple Lake, it was 62 degrees under cloudy skies. 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The current time is 9:25 p.m. Central Daylight Time. Now here is the hazardous weather outlook for portions of central and southern Minnesota and west central Wisconsin. For tonight, no hazardous weather is expected at this time. And now the extended outlook for the period Sunday through Friday. No hazardous weather is expected at this time. Spotter information statement. Skywarn spotter activation will not be needed. Now the forecast for central Minnesota, from St. Cloud to the northwest Twin Cities suburbs. Tonight, decreasing clouds. Lows in the lower 50s. Northeast winds up to 10 miles an hour. Sunday, mostly cloudy. Highs in the upper 60s. Northeast winds 5 to 15 miles an hour. Sunday night, cloudy. Lows in the upper 40s. Northeast winds 5 to 15 miles an hour. Monday, mostly cloudy. Highs in the lower 60s. East winds 5 to 10 miles an hour. Monday night, decreasing clouds. Lows in the lower 40s. Northeast winds up to 5 miles an hour. Tuesday through Wednesday, mostly clear. Highs in the mid-60s. Lows in the lower 40s. Wednesday night, partly cloudy. Lows in the upper 40s. Thursday, mostly cloudy. Chance of rain showers in the morning. Highs in the upper 60s. Chance of showers 30%. Thursday night and Friday, mostly cloudy. Lows in the lower 50s. Highs in the lower 70s. Friday night, partly cloudy. Lows in the mid-50s. Saturday, partly sunny. Highs in the lower 70s. Again, the forecast for central Minnesota, from St. Cloud to the northwest Twin Cities suburbs for tonight, decreasing clouds. Lows in the lower 50s. Northeast winds up to 10 miles an hour. At 9 p.m., the report from Buffalo was not available. In Maple Lake, it was cloudy, the temperature was 62 degrees, the dew point was 56, and the relative humidity was 82%. The wind was northeast at 5 miles an hour. The pressure was 30.07 inches and steady. Elsewhere across central Minnesota, at St. Cloud, it was mostly cloudy, with a temperature of 56. It was cloudy, with a temperature of 62 at the Twin Cities, 61 at Anoka, and 60 at Princeton. Under cloudy skies, Litchfield reported 59, Little Falls reported 57, and Wilmer reported 61. At Crystal, the weather conditions were not available. Around the state, at Rochester, fog was reported, with a temperature of 60. At International Falls, it was clear, with a temperature of 51. It was partly cloudy, with a temperature of 58 at Brainerd, and 52 at Duluth. Once again at 9 p.m.,
the report from Buffalo was not available. And in Maple Lake, it was 62 degrees under cloudy skies. 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The current time is 9:29 p.m. Central Daylight Time. Now here is the hazardous weather outlook for portions of central and southern Minnesota and west central Wisconsin. For tonight, no hazardous weather is expected at this time. And now the extended outlook for the period Sunday through Friday. No hazardous weather is expected at this time. Spotter information statement, Skywarn spotter activation will not be needed. Now the forecast for central Minnesota, from St. Cloud to the northwest Twin Cities suburbs. Tonight, decreasing clouds. Lows in the lower 50s. Northeast winds up to 10 miles an hour. Sunday, mostly cloudy. Highs in the upper 60s. Northeast winds 5 to 15 miles an hour. Sunday night, cloudy. Lows in the upper 40s. Northeast winds 5 to 15 miles an hour. Monday, mostly cloudy. Highs in the lower 60s. East winds 5 to 10 miles an hour. Monday night, decreasing clouds. Lows in the lower 40s. Northeast winds up to 5 miles an hour. Tuesday through Wednesday, mostly clear. Highs in the mid-60s. Lows in the lower 40s. Wednesday night, partly cloudy. Lows in the upper 40s. Thursday, mostly cloudy. Chance of rain showers in the morning. Highs in the upper 60s. Chance of showers 30%. Thursday night and Friday, mostly cloudy. Lows in the lower 50s. Highs in the lower 70s. Friday night, partly cloudy. Lows in the mid-50s. Saturday, partly sunny. Highs in the lower 70s. Again, the forecast for central Minnesota, from St. Cloud to the northwest Twin Cities suburbs for tonight, decreasing clouds. Lows in the lower 50s. Northeast winds up to 10 miles an hour. The St. Cloud, Minnesota climate summary for this evening, as of 7 p.m., September 19, 2026. Today's high temperature was 61 degrees and the low 56 degrees. 0.04 inches of precipitation fell today. No snow fell today. The normal high temperature for tomorrow is 69 degrees, and the normal low is 46. The record high for tomorrow is 91, which occurred in 1908, and the record low is 26, which occurred in 1991. Sunset tonight is at 7:19 p.m. Sunrise tomorrow is at 7:01 a.m. At 9 p.m., the report from Buffalo was not available. In Maple Lake, it was cloudy. The temperature was 62 degrees, the dew point was 56, and the relative humidity was 82%. The wind was northeast at 5 miles an hour. The pressure was 30.07 inches and steady. Elsewhere across central Minnesota, at St. Cloud, it was mostly cloudy, with a temperature of 56. It was cloudy, with a temperature of 62 at the Twin Cities, 61 at Anoka, and 60 at Princeton. Under cloudy skies, Litchfield reported 59, Little Falls reported 57, and Wilmer reported 61. At Crystal, the weather conditions were not available. Around the state, at Rochester, fog was reported, with a temperature of 60. At International Falls, it was clear, with a temperature of 51. At International Falls, it was clear, with a temperature of 51. It was partly cloudy, with a temperature of 58 at Brainerd, and 52 at Duluth. Once again at 9 p.m., the report from Buffalo was not available. And in Maple Lake, it was 62 degrees under cloudy skies. This is weather radio station WNG676 Clearwater,
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The current time is 9:33 p.m. Central Daylight Time. Now here is the hazardous weather outlook for portions of central and southern Minnesota and west central Wisconsin. For tonight, no hazardous weather is expected at this time. And now the extended outlook for the period Sunday through Friday. No hazardous weather is expected at this time. Spotter information statement. Skywarn spotter activation will not be needed. Now the forecast for central Minnesota, from St. Cloud to the northwest Twin Cities suburbs. Tonight, decreasing clouds. Lows in the lower 50s. Northeast winds up to 10 miles an hour. Sunday, mostly cloudy. Highs in the upper 60s. Northeast winds 5 to 15 miles an hour. Sunday night, cloudy. Lows in the upper 40s. Northeast winds 5 to 15 miles an hour. Monday, mostly cloudy. Highs in the lower 60s. East winds 5 to 10 miles an hour. Monday night, decreasing clouds. Lows in the lower 40s. Northeast winds up to 5 miles an hour. Tuesday through Wednesday, mostly clear. Highs in the mid-60s. Lows in the lower 40s. Wednesday night, partly cloudy. Lows in the upper 40s. Thursday, mostly cloudy. Chance of rain showers in the morning. Highs in the upper 60s. Chance of showers 30%. Thursday night and Friday, mostly cloudy. Lows in the lower 50s. Highs in the lower 70s. Friday night, partly cloudy. Lows in the mid-50s. Saturday, partly sunny. Highs in the lower 70s. Again, the forecast for central Minnesota, from St. Cloud to the northwest Twin Cities suburbs for tonight, decreasing clouds. Lows in the lower 50s. Northeast winds up to 10 miles an hour. At 9 p.m., the report from Buffalo was not available. In Maple Lake, it was cloudy. The temperature was 62 degrees, the dew point was 56, and the relative humidity was 82%. The wind was northeast at 5 miles an hour. The pressure was 30.07 inches and steady. Elsewhere across central Minnesota, at St. Cloud, it was mostly cloudy, with a temperature of 56. It was cloudy, with a temperature of 62 at the Twin Cities, 61 at Anoka, and 60 at Princeton. Under cloudy skies, Litchfield reported 59, Little Falls reported 57, and Wilmer reported 61. At Crystal, the weather conditions were not available. Around the state, at Rochester, fog was reported, with a temperature of 60. At International Falls, it was clear, with a temperature of 51. It was partly cloudy, with a temperature of 58 at Brainerd, and 52 at Duluth. Once again at 9 p.m., the report from Buffalo was not available. And in Maple Lake, it was 62 degrees under cloudy skies. 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The current time is 9:37 p.m. Central Daylight Time. Now here is the hazardous weather outlook for portions of central and southern Minnesota and west central Wisconsin. For tonight, no hazardous weather is expected at this time. And now the extended outlook for the period Sunday through Friday. No hazardous weather is expected at this time. Spotter information statement. Skywarn spotter activation will not be needed. Now the forecast for central Minnesota, from St. Cloud to the northwest Twin Cities suburbs. Tonight, decreasing clouds. Lows in the lower 50s. Northeast winds up to 10 miles an hour. Sunday,
mostly cloudy. Highs in the upper 60s. Northeast winds 5 to 15 miles an hour. Sunday night, cloudy. Lows in the upper 40s. Northeast winds 5 to 15 miles an hour. Monday, mostly cloudy. Highs in the lower 60s. East winds 5 to 10 miles an hour. Monday night, decreasing clouds. Lows in the lower 40s. Northeast winds up to 5 miles an hour. Tuesday through Wednesday, mostly clear. Highs in the mid 60s. Lows in the lower 40s. Wednesday night, partly cloudy. Lows in the upper 40s. Thursday, mostly cloudy. Chance of rain showers in the morning. Highs in the upper 60s. Chance of showers 30%. Thursday night and Friday, mostly cloudy. Lows in the lower 50s. Highs in the lower 70s. Friday night, partly cloudy. Lows in the mid 50s. Saturday, partly sunny. Highs in the lower 70s. Again, the forecast for central Minnesota, from St. Cloud to the northwest Twin Cities suburbs for tonight, decreasing clouds. Lows in the lower 50s. Northeast winds up to 10 miles an hour. The St. Cloud, Minnesota climate summary for this evening, as of 7 p.m., September 19, 2026. Today's high temperature was 61 degrees and the low 56 degrees. 0.04 inches of precipitation fell today. No snow fell today. The normal high temperature for tomorrow is 69 degrees, and the normal low is 46. The record high for tomorrow is 91, which occurred in 1908, and the record low is 26, which occurred in 1991. Sunset tonight is at 7:19 p.m. Sunrise tomorrow is at 7:01 a.m. At 9 p.m., the report from Buffalo was not available. In Maple Lake, it was cloudy. The temperature was 62 degrees, the dew point was 56, and the relative humidity was 82%. The wind was northeast at 5 miles an hour. The pressure was 30.07 inches and steady. Elsewhere across central Minnesota, at St. Cloud, it was mostly cloudy, with a temperature of 56. It was cloudy, with a temperature of 62 at the Twin Cities, 61 at Anoka, and 60 at Princeton. Under cloudy skies, Litchfield reported 59, Little Falls reported 57, and Wilma reported 61. At Crystal, the weather conditions were not available. Around the state, at Rochester, fog was reported, with a temperature of 60. At International Falls, it was clear, with a temperature of 51. It was partly cloudy, with a temperature of 58 at Brainerd, and 52 at Duluth. Once again at 9 p.m., the report from Buffalo was not available. And in Maple Lake, it was 62 degrees under cloudy skies. 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The current time is 9:42 p.m. Central Daylight Time. Now here is the hazardous weather outlook for portions of central and southern Minnesota and west central Wisconsin. For tonight, no hazardous weather is expected at this time. And now the extended outlook for the period Sunday through Friday. No hazardous weather is expected at this time. Spotter information statement, Skywarn spotter activation will not be needed. Now the forecast for central Minnesota, from St. Cloud to the northwest Twin Cities suburbs. Tonight, decreasing clouds. Lows in the lower 50s. Northeast winds up to 10 miles an hour. Sunday, mostly cloudy. Highs in the upper 60s. Northeast winds 5 to 15 miles an hour. Sunday night, cloudy. Lows in the upper 40s. Northeast winds 5 to 15 miles an hour.
Monday, mostly cloudy. Highs in the lower 60s. East winds 5 to 10 miles an hour. Monday night, decreasing clouds. Lows in the lower 40s. Northeast winds up to 5 miles an hour. Tuesday through Wednesday, mostly clear. Highs in the mid 60s. Lows in the lower 40s. Wednesday night, partly cloudy. Lows in the upper 40s. Thursday, mostly cloudy. Chance of rain showers in the morning. Highs in the upper 60s. Chance of showers 30%. Thursday night and Friday, mostly cloudy. Lows in the lower 50s. Highs in the lower 70s. Friday night, partly cloudy. Lows in the mid 50s. Saturday, partly sunny. Highs in the lower 70s. Again, the forecast for central Minnesota, from St. Cloud to the northwest Twin Cities suburbs for tonight, decreasing clouds. Lows in the lower 50s. Northeast winds up to 10 miles an hour. At 9 p.m., the report from Buffalo was not available. In Maple Lake, it was cloudy. The temperature was 62 degrees, the dew point was 56, and the relative humidity was 82%. The wind was northeast at 5 miles an hour. The pressure was 30.07 inches and steady. Elsewhere across central Minnesota, at St. Cloud, it was mostly cloudy, with a temperature of 56. It was cloudy, with a temperature of 62 at the Twin Cities, 61 at Anoka, and 60 at Princeton. Under cloudy skies, Litchfield reported 59, Little Falls reported 57, and Wilmer reported 61. At Crystal, the weather conditions were not available. Around the state, at Rochester, fog was reported, with a temperature of 60. At International Falls, it was clear, with a temperature of 51. It was partly cloudy, with a temperature of 58 at Brainerd, and 52 at Duluth. Once again at 9 p.m., the report from Buffalo was not available. And in Maple Lake, it was 62 degrees under cloudy skies. 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The current time is 9:46 p.m. Central Daylight Time. Now here is the hazardous weather outlook for portions of central and southern Minnesota and west central Wisconsin. For tonight, no hazardous weather is expected at this time. And now the extended outlook for the period Sunday through Friday. No hazardous weather is expected at this time. Spotter information statement, Skywarn spotter activation will not be needed. Now the forecast for central Minnesota, from St. Cloud to the northwest Twin Cities suburbs. Tonight, decreasing clouds. Lows in the lower 50s. Northeast winds up to 10 miles an hour. Sunday, mostly cloudy. Highs in the upper 60s. Northeast winds 5 to 15 miles an hour. Sunday night, cloudy. Lows in the upper 40s. Northeast winds 5 to 15 miles an hour. Monday, mostly cloudy. Highs in the lower 60s. East winds 5 to 10 miles an hour. Monday night, decreasing clouds. Lows in the lower 40s. Northeast winds up to 5 miles an hour. Tuesday through Wednesday, mostly clear. Highs in the mid 60s. Lows in the lower 40s. Wednesday night, partly cloudy. Lows in the upper 40s. Thursday, mostly cloudy. Chance of rain showers in the morning. Highs in the upper 60s. Chance of showers 30%. Thursday night and Friday, mostly cloudy. Lows in the lower 50s. Highs in the lower 70s. Friday night, partly cloudy. Lows in the mid 50s. Saturday, partly sunny.
highs in the lower 70s. Again, the forecast for central Minnesota, from St. Cloud to the northwest Twin Cities suburbs for tonight, decreasing clouds. Lows in the lower 50s. Northeast winds up to 10 miles an hour. At 9 p.m., the report from Buffalo was not available. In Maple Lake, it was cloudy. The temperature was 62 degrees, the dew point was 56, and the relative humidity was 82%. The wind was northeast at 5 miles an hour. The pressure was 30.07 inches and steady. Elsewhere across central Minnesota, at St. Cloud, it was mostly cloudy, with a temperature of 56. It was cloudy, with a temperature of 62 at the Twin Cities, 61 at Anoka, and 60 at Princeton. Under cloudy skies, Litchfield reported 59, Little Falls reported 57, and Wilmer reported 61. At Crystal, the weather conditions were not available. Around the state, at Rochester, fog was reported, with a temperature of 60. At International Falls, it was clear, with a temperature of 51. It was partly cloudy, with a temperature of 58 at Brainerd, and 52 at Duluth. Once again at 9 p.m., the report from Buffalo was not available. And in Maple Lake, it was 62 degrees under cloudy skies. The St. Cloud, Minnesota climate summary for this evening, as of 7 p.m., September 19, 2026. Today's high temperature was 61 degrees and the low 56 degrees. 0.04 inches of precipitation fell today. No snow fell today. The normal high temperature for tomorrow is 69 degrees, and the normal low is 46. The record high for tomorrow is 91, which occurred in 1908, and the record low is 26, which occurred in 1991. Sunset tonight is at 7:19 p.m. Sunrise tomorrow is at 7:01 a.m. This is Weather Radio Station WMG676 Clearwater, broadcasting on a frequency of 162.50 MHz. 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The current time is 9:51 p.m. Central Daylight Time. Now here is the hazardous weather outlook for portions of central and southern Minnesota and west central Wisconsin. For tonight, no hazardous weather is expected at this time. And now the extended outlook for the period Sunday through Friday. No hazardous weather is expected at this time. Spotter information statement. Skywarn spotter activation will not be needed. Now the forecast for central Minnesota, from St. Cloud to the northwest Twin Cities suburbs. Tonight, decreasing clouds. Lows in the lower 50s. Northeast winds up to 10 miles an hour. Sunday, mostly cloudy. Highs in the upper 60s. Northeast winds 5 to 15 miles an hour. Sunday night, cloudy. Lows in the upper 40s. Northeast winds 5 to 15 miles an hour. Monday, mostly cloudy. Highs in the lower 60s. East winds 5 to 10 miles an hour. Monday night, decreasing clouds. Lows in the lower 40s. Northeast winds up to 5 miles an hour. Tuesday through Wednesday, mostly clear. Highs in the mid-60s. Lows in the lower 40s. Wednesday night, partly cloudy. Lows in the upper 40s. Thursday, mostly cloudy. Chance of rain showers in the morning. Highs in the upper 60s. Chance of showers 30%. Thursday night and Friday, mostly cloudy. Lows in the lower 50s. Highs in the lower 70s. Friday night, partly cloudy. Lows in the mid-50s. Saturday, partly sunny. Highs in the lower 70s. Again, the forecast for central Minnesota, from St. Cloud to the northwest Twin Cities suburbs for tonight, decreasing clouds. Lows in the lower 50s. Northeast winds up to 10 miles an hour.
At 9 p.m., the report from Buffalo was not available. In Maple Lake, it was cloudy. The temperature was 62 degrees, the dew point was 56, and the relative humidity was 82%. The wind was northeast at 5 miles an hour. The pressure was 30.07 inches and steady. Elsewhere across central Minnesota, at St. Cloud, it was mostly cloudy, with a temperature of 56. It was cloudy, with a temperature of 62 at the Twin Cities, 61 at Anoka, and 60 at Princeton. Under cloudy skies, Litchfield reported 59, Little Falls reported 57, and Wilmer reported 61. At Crystal, the weather conditions were not available. Around the state, at Rochester, fog was reported, with a temperature of 60. At International Falls, it was clear, with a temperature of 51. It was partly cloudy, with a temperature of 58 at Brainerd, and 52 at Duluth. Once again at 9 p.m., the report from Buffalo was not available. And in Maple Lake, it was 62 degrees under cloudy skies. 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The current time is 9:55 p.m. Central Daylight Time. Now here is the hazardous weather outlook for portions of central and southern Minnesota and west central Wisconsin. For tonight, no hazardous weather is expected at this time. And now the extended outlook for the period Sunday through Friday. No hazardous weather is expected at this time. Spotter information statement. Skywarn spotter activation will not be needed. Now the forecast for central Minnesota, from St. Cloud to the northwest Twin Cities suburbs. Tonight, decreasing clouds. Lows in the lower 50s. Northeast winds up to 10 miles an hour. Sunday, mostly cloudy. Highs in the upper 60s. Northeast winds 5 to 15 miles an hour. Sunday night, cloudy. Lows in the upper 40s. Northeast winds 5 to 15 miles an hour. Monday, mostly cloudy. Highs in the lower 60s. East winds 5 to 10 miles an hour. Monday night, decreasing clouds. Lows in the lower 40s. Northeast winds up to 5 miles an hour. Tuesday through Wednesday, mostly clear. Highs in the mid-60s. Lows in the lower 40s. Wednesday night, partly cloudy. Lows in the upper 40s. Thursday, mostly cloudy. Chance of rain showers in the morning. Highs in the upper 60s. Chance of showers 30%. Thursday night and Friday, mostly cloudy. Lows in the lower 50s. Highs in the lower 70s. Friday night, partly cloudy. Lows in the mid-50s. Saturday, partly sunny. Highs in the lower 70s. Again, the forecast for central Minnesota, from St. Cloud to the northwest Twin Cities suburbs for tonight, decreasing clouds. Lows in the lower 50s. Northeast winds up to 10 miles an hour. At 9 p.m., the report from Buffalo was not available. In Maple Lake, it was cloudy. The temperature was 62 degrees, the dew point was 56, and the relative humidity was 82%. The wind was northeast at 5 miles an hour. The pressure was 30.07 inches and steady. Elsewhere across central Minnesota, at St. Cloud, it was mostly cloudy, with a temperature of 56. It was cloudy, with a temperature of 62 at the Twin Cities, 61 at Anoka, and 60 at Princeton. Under cloudy skies, Litchfield reported 59, Little Falls reported 57, and Wilmer reported 61. At Crystal, the weather conditions were not available. Around the state, at Rochester, fog was reported, with a temperature of 60. At International Falls, it was clear, with a temperature of 51.
It was partly cloudy, with a temperature of 58 at Brainerd and 52 at Duluth. Once again at 9 p.m., the report from Buffalo was not available. And in Maple Lake, it was 62 degrees under cloudy skies. 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The current time is 9:59 p.m. Central Daylight Time. Now here is the hazardous weather outlook for portions of central and southern Minnesota and west central Wisconsin. For tonight, no hazardous weather is expected at this time. And now the extended outlook for the period Sunday through Friday. No hazardous weather is expected at this time. Spotter information statement. Skywarn spotter activation will not be needed. Now the forecast for central Minnesota, from St. Cloud to the northwest Twin Cities suburbs. Tonight, decreasing clouds. Lows in the lower 50s. Northeast winds up to 10 miles an hour. Sunday, mostly cloudy. Highs in the upper 60s. Northeast winds 5 to 15 miles an hour. Sunday night, cloudy. Lows in the upper 40s. Northeast winds 5 to 15 miles an hour. Monday, mostly cloudy. Highs in the lower 60s. East winds 5 to 10 miles an hour. Monday night, decreasing clouds. Lows in the lower 40s. Northeast winds up to 5 miles an hour. Tuesday through Wednesday, mostly clear. Highs in the mid-60s. Lows in the lower 40s. Wednesday night, partly cloudy. Lows in the upper 40s. Thursday, mostly cloudy. Chance of rain showers in the morning. Highs in the upper 60s. Chance of showers 30%. Thursday night and Friday, mostly cloudy. Lows in the lower 50s. Highs in the lower 70s. Friday night, partly cloudy. Lows in the mid-50s. Saturday, partly sunny. Highs in the lower 70s. Again, the forecast for central Minnesota, from St. Cloud to the northwest Twin Cities suburbs for tonight, decreasing clouds. Lows in the lower 50s. Northeast winds up to 10 miles an hour. The St. Cloud, Minnesota climate summary for this evening, as of 7 p.m., September 19, 2026. Today's high temperature was 61 degrees and the low 56 degrees. 0.04 inches of precipitation fell today. No snow fell today. The normal high temperature for tomorrow is 69 degrees, and the normal low is 46. The record high for tomorrow is 91, which occurred in 1908, and the record low is 26, which occurred in 1991. Sunset tonight is at 7:19 p.m. Sunrise tomorrow is at 7:01 a.m. Now the forecast for central Minnesota, from St. Cloud to the northwest Twin Cities suburbs. Overnight, decreasing clouds. Near steady temperature in the lower 50s. Northeast winds up to 10 miles an hour. Sunday, mostly cloudy. Highs in the upper 60s. Northeast winds 5 to 15 miles an hour. Sunday night, cloudy. Lows in the upper 40s. Northeast winds 5 to 15 miles an hour. Monday, mostly cloudy. Highs in the lower 60s. East winds 5 to 10 miles an hour. Monday night, decreasing clouds. Lows in the lower 40s. Northeast winds up to 5 miles an hour. Tuesday through Wednesday, mostly clear. Highs in the mid-60s. Lows in the lower 40s. Wednesday night, partly cloudy. Lows in the upper 40s. Thursday, mostly cloudy. Chance of rain showers in the morning. Highs in the upper 60s. Chance of showers 30%.
Thursday night and Friday.

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The current time is 10:04 p.m. Central Daylight Time. Now here is the hazardous weather outlook for portions of central and southern Minnesota and west central Wisconsin. For tonight, no hazardous weather is expected at this time. And now the extended outlook for the period Sunday through Friday. No hazardous weather is expected at this time. Spotter information statement. Skywarn spotter activation will not be needed. Now the forecast for central Minnesota, from St. Cloud to the northwest Twin Cities suburbs. Overnight, decreasing clouds. Near steady temperature in the lower 50s. Northeast winds up to 10 miles an hour. Sunday, mostly cloudy. Highs in the upper 60s. Northeast winds 5 to 15 miles an hour. Sunday night, cloudy. Lows in the upper 40s. Northeast winds 5 to 15 miles an hour. Monday, mostly cloudy. Highs in the lower 60s. East winds 5 to 10 miles an hour. Monday night, decreasing clouds. Lows in the lower 40s. Northeast winds up to 5 miles an hour. Tuesday through Wednesday, mostly clear. Highs in the mid-60s. Lows in the lower 40s. Wednesday night, partly cloudy. Lows in the upper 40s. Thursday, mostly cloudy. Chance of rain showers in the morning. Highs in the upper 60s. Chance of showers 30%. Thursday night and Friday, mostly cloudy. Lows in the lower 50s. Highs in the lower 70s. Friday night, partly cloudy. Lows in the mid-50s. Saturday, partly sunny. Highs in the lower 70s. Again, the forecast for central Minnesota, from St. Cloud to the northwest Twin Cities suburbs for overnight, decreasing clouds. Near steady temperature in the lower 50s. Northeast winds up to 10 miles an hour. 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The current time is 10:07 p.m. Central Daylight Time. Now here is the hazardous weather outlook for portions of central and southern Minnesota and west central Wisconsin. For tonight, no hazardous weather is expected at this time. And now the extended outlook for the period Sunday through Friday. No hazardous weather is expected at this time. Spotter information statement. Skywarn spotter activation will not be needed. Now the forecast for central Minnesota, from St. Cloud to the northwest Twin Cities suburbs. Overnight, decreasing clouds. Near steady temperature in the lower 50s. Northeast winds up to 10 miles an hour. Sunday, mostly cloudy. Highs in the upper 60s. Northeast winds 5 to 15 miles an hour. Sunday night, cloudy. Lows in the upper 40s. Northeast winds 5 to 15 miles an hour. Monday, mostly cloudy. Highs in the lower 60s. East winds 5 to 10 miles an hour. Monday night, decreasing clouds. Lows in the lower 40s. Northeast winds up to 5 miles an hour. Tuesday through Wednesday, mostly clear. Highs in the mid-60s. Lows in the lower 40s. Wednesday night, partly cloudy. Lows in the upper 40s. Thursday, mostly cloudy. Chance of rain showers in the morning. Highs in the upper 60s. Chance of showers 30%. Thursday night and Friday, mostly cloudy. Lows in the lower 50s. Highs in the lower 70s. Friday night, partly cloudy. Lows in the mid-50s. Saturday, partly sunny. Highs in the lower 70s. Again,
The forecast.

for central Minnesota, from St. Cloud to the northwest Twin Cities suburbs for overnight, decreasing clouds. Near steady temperature in the lower 50s. Northeast winds up to 10 miles an hour. 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The St. Cloud, Minnesota climate summary for this evening, as of 7 p.m., September 19, 2026. Today's high temperature was 61 degrees and the low 56 degrees. 0.04 inches of precipitation fell today. No snow fell today. The normal high temperature for tomorrow is 69 degrees, and the normal low is 46. The record high for tomorrow is 91, which occurred in 1908, and the record low is 26, which occurred in 1991. Sunset tonight is at 7:19 p.m. Sunrise tomorrow is at 7:01 a.m. The current time is 10:10 p.m. Central Daylight Time. Now here is the hazardous weather outlook for portions of central and southern Minnesota and west central Wisconsin. For tonight, no hazardous weather is expected at this time. And now the extended outlook for the period Sunday through Friday. No hazardous weather is expected at this time. Spotter information statement, Skywarn spotter activation will not be needed. Now the forecast for central Minnesota, from St. Cloud to the northwest Twin Cities suburbs. Overnight, decreasing clouds. Near steady temperature in the lower 50s. Northeast winds up to 10 miles an hour. Sunday, mostly cloudy. Highs in the upper 60s. Northeast winds 5 to 15 miles an hour. Sunday night, cloudy. Lows in the upper 40s. Northeast winds 5 to 15 miles an hour. Monday, mostly cloudy. Highs in the lower 60s. East winds 5 to 10 miles an hour. Monday night, decreasing clouds. Lows in the lower 40s. Northeast winds up to 5 miles an hour. Tuesday through Wednesday, mostly clear. Highs in the mid-60s. Lows in the lower 40s. Wednesday night, partly cloudy. Lows in the upper 40s. Thursday, mostly cloudy. Chance of rain showers in the morning. Highs in the upper 60s. Chance of showers 30%. Thursday night and Friday, mostly cloudy. Lows in the lower 50s. Highs in the lower 70s. Friday night, partly cloudy. Lows in the mid-50s. Saturday, partly sunny. Highs in the lower 70s. Again, the forecast for central Minnesota, from St. Cloud to the northwest Twin Cities suburbs for overnight, decreasing clouds. Near steady temperature in the lower 50s. Northeast winds up to 10 miles an hour. 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The current time is 10:13 p.m. Central Daylight Time. Now here is the hazardous weather outlook for portions of central and southern Minnesota and west central Wisconsin. For tonight, no hazardous weather is expected at this time. And now the extended outlook for the period Sunday through Friday. No hazardous weather is expected at this time. Spotter information statement, Skywarn spotter activation will not be needed. Now the forecast for central Minnesota, from St. Cloud to the northwest Twin Cities suburbs. Overnight, decreasing clouds. Near steady temperature in the lower 50s. Northeast winds up to 10 miles an hour. Sunday, mostly cloudy. Highs in the upper 60s.
Northeast winds 5 to 15 miles an hour. Sunday night, cloudy. Lows in the upper 40s. Northeast winds 5 to 15 miles an hour. Monday, mostly cloudy. Highs in the lower 60s. East winds 5 to 10 miles an hour. Monday night, decreasing clouds. Lows in the lower 40s. Northeast winds up to 5 miles an hour. Tuesday through Wednesday, mostly clear. Highs in the mid-60s. Lows in the lower 40s. Wednesday night, partly cloudy. Lows in the upper 40s. Thursday, mostly cloudy. Chance of rain showers in the morning. Highs in the upper 60s. Chance of showers 30%. Thursday night and Friday, mostly cloudy. Lows in the lower 50s. Highs in the lower 70s. Friday night, partly cloudy. Lows in the mid-50s. Saturday, partly sunny. Highs in the lower 70s. Again, the forecast for central Minnesota, from St. Cloud to the northwest Twin Cities suburbs for overnight, decreasing clouds. Near steady temperature in the lower 50s. Northeast winds up to 10 miles an hour. At 10 p.m., the report from Buffalo was not available. The report from Maple Lake was not available. Elsewhere across central Minnesota, at Anoka and Crystal, the weather conditions were not available. Around the state, once again at 10 p.m., the report from Buffalo was not available. The report from Maple Lake was not available. 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The current time is 10:16 p.m. Central Daylight Time. Now here is the hazardous weather outlook for portions of central and southern Minnesota and west central Wisconsin. For tonight, no hazardous weather is expected at this time. And now the extended outlook for the period Sunday through Friday. No hazardous weather is expected at this time. Spotter information statement. Skywarn spotter activation will not be needed. Now the forecast for central Minnesota, from St. Cloud to the northwest Twin Cities suburbs. Overnight, decreasing clouds. Near steady temperature in the lower 50s. Northeast winds up to 10 miles an hour. Sunday, mostly cloudy. Highs in the upper 60s. Northeast winds 5 to 15 miles an hour. Sunday night, cloudy. Lows in the upper 40s. Northeast winds 5 to 15 miles an hour. Monday, mostly cloudy. Highs in the lower 60s. East winds 5 to 10 miles an hour. Monday night, decreasing clouds. Lows in the lower 40s. Northeast winds up to 5 miles an hour. Tuesday through Wednesday, mostly clear. Highs in the mid-60s. Lows in the lower 40s. Wednesday night, partly cloudy. Lows in the upper 40s. Thursday, mostly cloudy. Chance of rain showers in the morning. Highs in the upper 60s. Chance of showers 30%. Thursday night and Friday, mostly cloudy. Lows in the lower 50s. Highs in the lower 70s. Friday night, partly cloudy. Lows in the mid-50s. Saturday, partly sunny. Highs in the lower 70s. Again, the forecast for central Minnesota, from St. Cloud to the northwest Twin Cities suburbs for overnight, decreasing clouds. Near steady temperature in the lower 50s. Northeast winds up to 10 miles an hour. At 10 p.m., the report from Buffalo was not available. The report from Maple Lake was not available. Elsewhere across central Minnesota, at Anoka and Crystal, the weather conditions were not available. Around the state, once again at 10 p.m., the report from Buffalo was not available.
The report from Maple Lake was not available. 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The current time is 10:19 p.m. Central Daylight Time. The St. Cloud, Minnesota climate summary for this evening, as of 7 p.m., September 19, 2026. Today's high temperature was 61 degrees and the low 56 degrees. 0.04 inches of precipitation fell today. No snow fell today. The normal high temperature for tomorrow is 69 degrees, and the normal low is 46. The record high for tomorrow is 91, which occurred in 1908, and the record low is 26, which occurred in 1991. Sunset tonight is at 7:19 p.m. Sunrise tomorrow is at 7:01 a.m. Now here is the hazardous weather outlook for portions of central and southern Minnesota and west central Wisconsin. For tonight, no hazardous weather is expected at this time. And now the extended outlook for the period Sunday through Friday. No hazardous weather is expected at this time. Spotter information statement, Skywarn spotter activation will not be needed. Now the forecast for central Minnesota, from St. Cloud to the northwest Twin Cities suburbs. Overnight, decreasing clouds. Near steady temperature in the lower 50s. Northeast winds up to 10 miles an hour. Sunday, mostly cloudy. Highs in the upper 60s. Northeast winds 5 to 15 miles an hour. Sunday night, cloudy. Lows in the upper 40s. Northeast winds 5 to 15 miles an hour. Monday, mostly cloudy. Highs in the lower 60s. East winds 5 to 10 miles an hour. Monday night, decreasing clouds. Lows in the lower 40s. Northeast winds up to 5 miles an hour. Tuesday through Wednesday, mostly clear. Highs in the mid-60s. Lows in the lower 40s. Wednesday night, partly cloudy. Lows in the upper 40s. Thursday, mostly cloudy. Chance of rain showers in the morning. Highs in the upper 60s. Chance of showers 30%. Thursday night and Friday, mostly cloudy. Lows in the lower 50s. Highs in the lower 70s. Friday night, partly cloudy. Lows in the mid-50s. Saturday, partly sunny. Highs in the lower 70s. Again, the forecast for central Minnesota, from St. Cloud to the northwest Twin Cities suburbs for overnight, decreasing clouds. Near steady temperature in the lower 50s. Northeast winds up to 10 miles an hour. At 10 p.m., the report from Buffalo was not available. The report from Maple Lake was not available. Elsewhere across central Minnesota, at Anoka and Crystal, the weather conditions were not available. Around the state, once again at 10 p.m., the report from Buffalo was not available. The report from Maple Lake was not available. 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The current time is 10:23 p.m. Central Daylight Time. Now here is the hazardous weather outlook for portions of central and southern Minnesota and west central Wisconsin. For tonight, no hazardous weather is expected at this time. And now the extended outlook for the period Sunday through Friday. No hazardous weather is expected at this time. Spotter information statement, Skywarn spotter activation will not be needed. Now the forecast for central Minnesota, from St. Cloud to the northwest Twin Cities suburbs. Overnight, decreasing clouds.
near steady temperature in the lower 50s. Northeast winds up to 10 miles an hour. Sunday, mostly cloudy. Highs in the upper 60s. Northeast winds 5 to 15 miles an hour. Sunday night, cloudy. Lows in the upper 40s. Northeast winds 5 to 15 miles an hour. Monday, mostly cloudy. Highs in the lower 60s. East winds 5 to 10 miles an hour. Monday night, decreasing clouds. Lows in the lower 40s. Northeast winds up to 5 miles an hour. Tuesday through Wednesday, mostly clear. Highs in the mid-60s. Lows in the lower 40s. Wednesday night, partly cloudy. Lows in the upper 40s. Thursday, mostly cloudy. Chance of rain showers in the morning. Highs in the upper 60s. Chance of showers 30%. Thursday night and Friday, mostly cloudy. Lows in the lower 50s. Highs in the lower 70s. Friday night, partly cloudy. Lows in the mid-50s. Saturday, partly sunny. Highs in the lower 70s. Again, the forecast for central Minnesota, from St. Cloud to the northwest Twin Cities suburbs for overnight, decreasing clouds. Near steady temperature in the lower 50s. Northeast winds up to 10 miles an hour. At 10 p.m., the report from Buffalo was not available. The report from Maple Lake was not available. Elsewhere across central Minnesota, at Anoka and Crystal, the weather conditions were not available. Around the state, once again at 10 p.m., the report from Buffalo was not available. The report from Maple Lake was not available. 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The current time is 10:26 p.m. Central Daylight Time. Now here is the hazardous weather outlook for portions of central and southern Minnesota and west central Wisconsin. For tonight, no hazardous weather is expected at this time. And now the extended outlook for the period Sunday through Friday. No hazardous weather is expected at this time. Spotter information statement, Skywarn spotter activation will not be needed. Now the forecast for central Minnesota, from St. Cloud to the northwest Twin Cities suburbs. Overnight, decreasing clouds. Near steady temperature in the lower 50s. Northeast winds up to 10 miles an hour. Sunday, mostly cloudy. Highs in the upper 60s. Northeast winds 5 to 15 miles an hour. Sunday night, cloudy. Lows in the upper 40s. Northeast winds 5 to 15 miles an hour. Monday, mostly cloudy. Highs in the lower 60s. East winds 5 to 10 miles an hour. Monday night, decreasing clouds. Lows in the lower 40s. Northeast winds up to 5 miles an hour. Tuesday through Wednesday, mostly clear. Highs in the mid-60s. Lows in the lower 40s. Wednesday night, partly cloudy. Lows in the upper 40s. Thursday, mostly cloudy. Chance of rain showers in the morning. Highs in the upper 60s. Chance of showers 30%. Thursday night and Friday, mostly cloudy. Lows in the lower 50s. Highs in the lower 70s. Friday night, partly cloudy. Lows in the mid-50s. Saturday, partly sunny. Highs in the lower 70s. Again, the forecast for central Minnesota, from St. Cloud to the northwest Twin Cities suburbs for overnight, decreasing clouds. Near steady temperature in the lower 50s. Northeast winds up to 10 miles an hour. At 10 p.m., the report from Buffalo was not available. The report from Maple Lake was not available.
Elsewhere across central Minnesota, at Anoka and Crystal, the weather conditions were not available. Around the state, once again at 10 p.m., the report from Buffalo was not available. The report from Maple Lake was not available. 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The current time is 10:30 p.m. Central Daylight Time. Now here is the hazardous weather outlook for portions of central and southern Minnesota and west central Wisconsin. For tonight, no hazardous weather is expected at this time. And now the extended outlook for the period Sunday through Friday. No hazardous weather is expected at this time. Spotter information statement, Skywarn spotter activation will not be needed. Now the forecast for central Minnesota, from St. Cloud to the northwest Twin Cities suburbs. Overnight, decreasing clouds. Near steady temperature in the lower 50s. Northeast winds up to 10 miles an hour. Sunday, mostly cloudy. Highs in the upper 60s. Northeast winds 5 to 15 miles an hour. Sunday night, cloudy. Lows in the upper 40s. Northeast winds 5 to 15 miles an hour. Monday, mostly cloudy. Highs in the lower 60s. East winds 5 to 10 miles an hour. Monday night, decreasing clouds. Lows in the lower 40s. Northeast winds up to 5 miles an hour. Tuesday through Wednesday, mostly clear. Highs in the mid-60s. Lows in the lower 40s. Wednesday night, partly cloudy. Lows in the upper 40s. Thursday, mostly cloudy. Chance of rain showers in the morning. Highs in the upper 60s. Chance of showers 30%. Thursday night and Friday, mostly cloudy. Lows in the lower 50s. Highs in the lower 70s. Friday night, partly cloudy. Lows in the mid-50s. Saturday, partly sunny. Highs in the lower 70s. Again, the forecast for central Minnesota, from St. Cloud to the northwest Twin Cities suburbs for overnight, decreasing clouds. Near steady temperature in the lower 50s. Northeast winds up to 10 miles an hour. At 10 p.m., the report from Buffalo was not available. The report from Maple Lake was not available. Elsewhere across central Minnesota, at Anoka and Crystal, the weather conditions were not available. Around the state, once again at 10 p.m., the report from Buffalo was not available. The report from Maple Lake was not available. 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The current time is 10:33 p.m. Central Daylight, 10:33 p.m. Central Daylight Time. Now here is the hazardous weather outlook for portions of central and southern Minnesota and west central Wisconsin. For tonight, no hazardous weather is expected at this time. And now the extended outlook for the period Sunday through Friday. No hazardous weather is expected at this time. Spotter information statement, Skywarn spotter activation will not be needed. Now the forecast for central Minnesota, from St. Cloud to the northwest Twin Cities suburbs. Overnight, decreasing clouds. Near steady temperature in the lower 50s. Northeast winds up to 10 miles an hour. Sunday, mostly cloudy. Highs in the upper 60s. Northeast winds 5 to 15 miles an hour. Sunday night, cloudy. Lows in the upper 40s. Northeast winds 5 to 15 miles an hour. Monday, mostly cloudy.
Highs in the lower 60s. East winds 5 to 10 miles an hour.

Sunday night, decreasing clouds. Lows in the lower 40s. Northeast winds up to 5 miles an hour. Tuesday through Wednesday, mostly clear. Highs in the mid-60s. Lows in the lower 40s. Wednesday night, partly cloudy. Lows in the upper 40s. Thursday, mostly cloudy. Chance of rain showers in the morning. Highs in the upper 60s. Chance of showers 30%. Thursday night and Friday, mostly cloudy. Lows in the lower 50s. Highs in the lower 70s. Friday night, partly cloudy. Lows in the mid-50s. Saturday, partly sunny. Highs in the lower 70s. Again, the forecast for central Minnesota, from St. Cloud to the northwest Twin Cities suburbs for overnight, decreasing clouds. Near steady temperature in the lower 50s. Northeast winds up to 10 miles an hour. At 10 p.m., the report from Buffalo was not available. The report from Maple Lake was not available. Elsewhere across central Minnesota, at Anoka, at Crystal, the weather conditions were not available. Around the state, once again at 10 p.m., the report from Buffalo was not available. The report from Maple Lake was not available. 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The current time is 10:36 p.m. Central Daylight Time. Now here is the hazardous weather outlook for portions of central and southern Minnesota and west central Wisconsin. For tonight, no hazardous weather is expected at this time. And now the extended outlook for the period Sunday through Friday. No hazardous weather is expected at this time. Spotter information statement, Skywarn spotter activation will not be needed. Now the forecast for central Minnesota, from St. Cloud to the northwest Twin Cities suburbs. Overnight, decreasing clouds. Near steady temperature in the lower 50s. Northeast winds up to 10 miles an hour. Sunday, mostly cloudy. Highs in the upper 60s. Northeast winds 5 to 15 miles an hour. Sunday night, cloudy. Lows in the upper 40s. Northeast winds 5 to 15 miles an hour. Monday, mostly cloudy. Highs in the lower 60s. East winds 5 to 10 miles an hour. Monday night, decreasing clouds. Lows in the lower 40s. Northeast winds up to 5 miles an hour. Tuesday through Wednesday, mostly clear. Highs in the mid-60s. Lows in the lower 40s. Wednesday night, partly cloudy. Lows in the upper 40s. Thursday, mostly cloudy. Chance of rain showers in the morning. Highs in the upper 60s. Chance of showers 30%. Thursday night and Friday, mostly cloudy. Lows in the lower 50s. Highs in the lower 70s. Friday night, partly cloudy. Lows in the mid-50s. Saturday, partly sunny. Highs in the lower 70s. Again, the forecast for central Minnesota, from St. Cloud to the northwest Twin Cities suburbs for overnight, decreasing clouds. Near steady temperature in the lower 50s. Northeast winds up to 10 miles an hour. At 10 p.m., the report from Buffalo was not available. The report from Maple Lake was not available. Elsewhere across central Minnesota, at Anoka, at Crystal, the weather conditions were not available. Around the state, once again at 10 p.m., the report from Buffalo was not available. The report from Maple Lake was not available. 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

Central Minnesota. The current time is 10:39 p.m. Central Daylight Time. Now here is the hazardous weather outlook for portions of central and southern Minnesota and west central Wisconsin. For tonight, no hazardous weather is expected at this time. And now the extended outlook for the period Sunday through Friday. No hazardous weather is expected at this time. Spotter information statement. Skywarn spotter activation will not be needed. Now the forecast for central Minnesota, from St. Cloud to the northwest Twin Cities suburbs. Overnight, decreasing clouds. Near steady temperature in the lower 50s. Northeast winds up to 10 miles an hour. Sunday, mostly cloudy. Highs in the upper 60s. Northeast winds 5 to 15 miles an hour. Sunday night, cloudy. Lows in the upper 40s. Northeast winds 5 to 15 miles an hour. Monday, mostly cloudy. Highs in the lower 60s. East winds 5 to 10 miles an hour. Monday night, decreasing clouds. Lows in the lower 40s. Northeast winds up to 5 miles an hour. Tuesday through Wednesday, mostly clear. Highs in the mid-60s. Lows in the lower 40s. Wednesday night, partly cloudy. Lows in the upper 40s. Thursday, mostly cloudy. Chance of rain showers in the morning. Highs in the upper 60s. Chance of showers 30%. Thursday night and Friday, mostly cloudy. Lows in the lower 50s. Highs in the lower 70s. Friday night, partly cloudy. Lows in the mid-50s. Saturday, partly sunny. Highs in the lower 70s. Again, the forecast for central Minnesota, from St. Cloud to the northwest Twin Cities suburbs for overnight, decreasing clouds. Near steady temperature in the lower 50s. Northeast winds up to 10 miles an hour. 10 p.m. The report from Buffalo was not available. The report from Maple Lake was not available. Elsewhere across central Minnesota, at Anoka and Crystal, the weather conditions were not available. Around the state, once again at 10 p.m., the report from Buffalo was not available. The report from Maple Lake was not available. 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The current time is 10:42 p.m. Central Daylight Time. Now here is the hazardous weather outlook for portions of central and southern Minnesota and west central Wisconsin. For tonight, no hazardous weather is expected at this time. And now the extended outlook for the period Sunday through Friday. No hazardous weather is expected at this time. Spotter information statement. Skywarn spotter activation will not be needed. Now the forecast for central Minnesota, from St. Cloud to the northwest Twin Cities suburbs. Overnight, decreasing clouds. Near steady temperature in the lower 50s. Northeast winds up to 10 miles an hour. Sunday, mostly cloudy. Highs in the upper 60s. Northeast winds 5 to 15 miles an hour. Sunday night, cloudy. Lows in the upper 40s. Northeast winds 5 to 15 miles an hour. Monday, mostly cloudy. Highs in the lower 60s. East winds 5 to 10 miles an hour. Monday night, decreasing clouds. Lows in the lower 40s. Northeast winds up to 5 miles an hour. Tuesday through Wednesday, mostly clear. Highs in the mid-60s. Lows in the lower 40s. Wednesday night, partly cloudy. Lows in the upper 40s. Thursday, mostly cloudy. Chance of rain showers in the morning. Highs in the upper 60s.
chance of showers 30%. Thursday night and Friday, mostly cloudy. Lows in the lower 50s. Highs in the lower 70s. Friday night, partly cloudy. Lows in the mid-50s. Saturday, partly sunny. Highs in the lower 70s. Again, the forecast for central Minnesota, from St. Cloud to the northwest Twin Cities suburbs for overnight, decreasing clouds. Near steady temperature in the lower 50s. Northeast winds up to 10 miles an hour. At 10 p.m., the report from Buffalo was not available. The report from Maple Lake was not available. Elsewhere across central Minnesota, at Anoka and Crystal, the weather conditions were not available. Around the state, once again at 10 p.m., the report from Buffalo was not available. The report from Maple Lake was not available. 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The current time is 10:45 p.m. Central Daylight Time. Now here is the hazardous weather outlook for portions of central and southern Minnesota and west central Wisconsin. For tonight, no hazardous weather is expected at this time. And now the extended outlook for the period Sunday through Friday. No hazardous weather is expected at this time. Spotter information statement. Skywarn spotter activation will not be needed. Now the forecast for central Minnesota, from St. Cloud to the northwest Twin Cities suburbs. Overnight, decreasing clouds. Near steady temperature in the lower 50s. Northeast winds up to 10 miles an hour. Sunday, mostly cloudy. Highs in the upper 60s. Northeast winds 5 to 15 miles an hour. Sunday night, cloudy. Lows in the upper 40s. Northeast winds 5 to 15 miles an hour. Monday, mostly cloudy. Highs in the lower 60s. East winds 5 to 10 miles an hour. Monday night, decreasing clouds. Lows in the lower 40s. Northeast winds up to 5 miles an hour. Tuesday through Wednesday, mostly clear. Highs in the mid-60s. Lows in the lower 40s. Wednesday night, partly cloudy. Lows in the upper 40s. Thursday, mostly cloudy. Chance of rain showers in the morning. Highs in the upper 60s. Chance of showers 30%. Thursday night and Friday, mostly cloudy. Lows in the lower 50s. Highs in the lower 70s. Friday night, partly cloudy. Lows in the mid-50s. Saturday, partly sunny. Highs in the lower 70s. Again, the forecast for central Minnesota, from St. Cloud to the northwest Twin Cities suburbs for overnight, decreasing clouds. Near steady temperature in the lower 50s. Northeast winds up to 10 miles an hour. At 10 p.m., the report from Buffalo was not available. The report from Maple Lake was not available. Elsewhere across central Minnesota, at Anoka and Crystal, the weather conditions were not available. Around the state, once again at 10 p.m., the report from Buffalo was not available. The report from Maple Lake was not available. 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The current time is 10:49 p.m. Central Daylight Time. Now here is the hazardous weather outlook for portions of central and southern Minnesota and west central Wisconsin. For tonight, no hazardous weather is expected at this time. And now the extended outlook for the period Sunday through Friday. No hazardous weather is expected at this time. Spotter information statement.
Skywarn spotter activation will not be needed. Now the forecast for central Minnesota, from St. Cloud to the northwest Twin Cities suburbs. Overnight, decreasing clouds. Near steady temperature in the lower 50s. Northeast winds up to 10 miles an hour. Sunday, mostly cloudy. Highs in the upper 60s. Northeast winds 5 to 15 miles an hour. Sunday night, cloudy. Lows in the upper 40s. Northeast winds 5 to 15 miles an hour. Monday, mostly cloudy. Highs in the lower 60s. East winds 5 to 10 miles an hour. Monday night, decreasing clouds. Lows in the lower 40s. Northeast winds up to 5 miles an hour. Tuesday through Wednesday, mostly clear. Highs in the mid-60s. Lows in the lower 40s. Wednesday night, partly cloudy. Lows in the upper 40s. Thursday, mostly cloudy. Chance of rain showers in the morning. Highs in the upper 60s. Chance of showers 30%. Thursday night and Friday, mostly cloudy. Lows in the lower 50s. Highs in the lower 70s. Friday night, partly cloudy. Lows in the mid-50s. Saturday, partly sunny. Highs in the lower 70s. Again, the forecast for central Minnesota, from St. Cloud to the northwest Twin Cities suburbs for overnight, decreasing clouds. Near steady temperature in the lower 50s. Northeast winds up to 10 miles an hour. At 10 p.m., the report from Buffalo was not available. The report from Maple Lake was not available. Elsewhere across central Minnesota, at Anoka and Crystal, the weather conditions were not available. Around the state, once again at 10 p.m., the report from Buffalo was not available. The report from Maple Lake was not available. 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The current time is 10:52 p.m. Central Daylight Time. Now here is the hazardous weather outlook for portions of central and southern Minnesota and west central Wisconsin. For tonight, no hazardous weather is expected at this time. And now the extended outlook for the period Sunday through Friday. No hazardous weather is expected at this time. Spotter information statement. Skywarn spotter activation will not be needed. Now the forecast for central Minnesota, from St. Cloud to the northwest Twin Cities suburbs. Overnight, decreasing clouds. Near steady temperature in the lower 50s. Northeast winds up to 10 miles an hour. Sunday, mostly cloudy. Highs in the upper 60s. Northeast winds 5 to 15 miles an hour. Sunday night, cloudy. Lows in the upper 40s. Northeast winds 5 to 15 miles an hour. Monday, mostly cloudy. Highs in the lower 60s. East winds 5 to 10 miles an hour. Monday night, decreasing clouds. Lows in the lower 40s. Northeast winds up to 5 miles an hour. Tuesday through Wednesday, mostly clear. Highs in the mid-60s. Lows in the lower 40s. Wednesday night, partly cloudy. Lows in the upper 40s. Thursday, mostly cloudy. Chance of rain showers in the morning. Highs in the upper 60s. Chance of showers 30%. Thursday night and Friday, mostly cloudy. Lows in the lower 50s. Highs in the lower 70s. Friday night, partly cloudy. Lows in the mid-50s. Saturday, partly sunny. Highs in the lower 70s. Again, the forecast for central Minnesota, from St. Cloud to the northwest Twin Cities suburbs for overnight, decreasing clouds.
near steady temperature in the lower 50s. Northeast winds up to 10 miles an hour. At 10 p.m., the report from Buffalo was not available. The report from Maple Lake was not available. Elsewhere across central Minnesota, at Anoka and Crystal, the weather conditions were not available. Around the state, once again at 10 p.m., the report from Buffalo was not available. The report from Maple Lake was not available. 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The current time is 10:55 p.m. Central Daylight Time. Now here is the hazardous weather outlook for portions of central and southern Minnesota and west central Wisconsin. For tonight, no hazardous weather is expected at this time. And now the extended outlook for the period Sunday through Friday. No hazardous weather is expected at this time. Spotter information statement. Skywarn spotter activation will not be needed. Now the forecast for central Minnesota, from St. Cloud to the northwest Twin Cities suburbs. Overnight, decreasing clouds. Near steady temperature in the lower 50s. Northeast winds up to 10 miles an hour. Sunday, mostly cloudy. Highs in the upper 60s. Northeast winds 5 to 15 miles an hour. Sunday night, cloudy. Lows in the upper 40s. Northeast winds 5 to 15 miles an hour. Monday, mostly cloudy. Highs in the lower 60s. East winds 5 to 10 miles an hour. Monday night, decreasing clouds. Lows in the lower 40s. Northeast winds up to 5 miles an hour. Tuesday through Wednesday, mostly clear. Highs in the mid-60s. Lows in the lower 40s. Wednesday night, partly cloudy. Lows in the upper 40s. Thursday, mostly cloudy. Chance of rain showers in the morning. Highs in the upper 60s. Chance of showers 30%. Thursday night and Friday, mostly cloudy. Lows in the lower 50s. Highs in the lower 70s. Friday night, partly cloudy. Lows in the mid-50s. Saturday, partly sunny. Highs in the lower 70s. Again, the forecast for central Minnesota, from St. Cloud to the northwest Twin Cities suburbs for overnight, decreasing clouds. Near steady temperature in the lower 50s. Northeast winds up to 10 miles an hour. 10 p.m. The report from Buffalo was not available. The report from Maple Lake was not available. Elsewhere across central Minnesota, at Anoka and Crystal, the weather conditions were not available. Around the state, once again at 10 p.m., the report from Buffalo was not available. The report from Maple Lake was not available. 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The current time is 10:58 p.m. Central Daylight Time. Now here is the hazardous weather outlook for portions of central and southern Minnesota and west central Wisconsin. For tonight, no hazardous weather is expected at this time. And now the extended outlook for the period Sunday through Friday. No hazardous weather is expected at this time. Spotter information statement. Skywarn spotter activation will not be needed. Now the forecast for central Minnesota, from St. Cloud to the northwest Twin Cities suburbs. Overnight, decreasing clouds. Near steady temperature in the lower 50s. Northeast winds up to 10 miles an hour. Sunday, mostly cloudy. Highs in the upper 60s. Northeast winds 5 to 15 miles an hour.
Sunday night, cloudy. Lows in the upper 40s. Northeast winds 5 to 15 miles an hour. Monday, mostly cloudy. Highs in the lower 60s. East winds 5 to 10 miles an hour. Monday night, decreasing clouds. Lows in the lower 40s. Northeast winds up to 5 miles an hour. Tuesday through Wednesday, mostly clear. Highs in the mid-60s. Lows in the lower 40s. Wednesday night, partly cloudy. Lows in the upper 40s. Thursday, mostly cloudy. Chance of rain showers in the morning. Highs in the upper 60s. Chance of showers 30%. Thursday night and Friday, mostly cloudy. Lows in the lower 50s. Highs in the lower 70s. Friday night, partly cloudy. Lows in the mid-50s. Saturday, partly sunny. Highs in the lower 70s. Again, the forecast for central Minnesota, from St. Cloud to the northwest Twin Cities suburbs for overnight, decreasing clouds. Near steady temperature in the lower 50s. Northeast winds up to 10 miles an hour. 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The current time is 11:01 p.m. Central Daylight Time. Now here is the hazardous weather outlook for portions of central and southern Minnesota and west central Wisconsin. For tonight, no hazardous weather is expected at this time. And now the extended outlook for the period Sunday through Friday. No hazardous weather is expected at this time. Spotter information statement, Skywarn spotter activation will not be needed. Now the forecast for central Minnesota. From St. Cloud to the northwest Twin Cities suburbs. Overnight, decreasing clouds. Near steady temperature in the lower 50s. Northeast winds up to 10 miles an hour. Sunday, mostly cloudy. Highs in the upper 60s. Northeast winds 5 to 15 miles an hour. Sunday night, cloudy. Lows in the upper 40s. Northeast winds 5 to 15 miles an hour. Monday, mostly cloudy. Highs in the lower 60s. East winds 5 to 10 miles an hour. Monday night, decreasing clouds. Lows in the lower 40s. Northeast winds up to 5 miles an hour. Tuesday through Wednesday, mostly clear. Highs in the mid-60s. Lows in the lower 40s. Wednesday night, partly cloudy. Lows in the upper 40s. Thursday, mostly cloudy. Chance of rain showers in the morning. Highs in the upper 60s. Chance of showers 30%. Thursday night and Friday, mostly cloudy. Lows in the lower 50s. Highs in the lower 70s. Friday night, partly cloudy. Lows in the mid-50s. Saturday, partly sunny. Highs in the lower 70s. Again, the forecast for central Minnesota, from St. Cloud to the northwest Twin Cities suburbs for overnight, decreasing clouds. Near steady temperature in the lower 50s. Northeast winds up to 10 miles an hour. This is weather radio station WNG676 Clearwater. 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The current time is 11:04 p.m. Central Daylight Time. Now here is the hazardous weather outlook for portions of central and southern Minnesota and west central Wisconsin. For tonight, no hazardous weather is expected at this time. And now the extended outlook for the period Sunday through Friday. No hazardous weather is expected at this time.
Spotter information statement. Skywarn spotter activation will not be needed.

Northeast winds up to 5 miles an hour. Tuesday through Wednesday, mostly clear. Highs in the mid-60s. Lows in the lower 40s. Wednesday night, partly cloudy. Lows in the upper 40s. Thursday, mostly cloudy. Chance of rain showers in the morning. Highs in the upper 60s. Chance of showers 30%. Thursday night and Friday, mostly cloudy. Lows in the lower 50s. Highs in the lower 70s. Friday night, partly cloudy. Lows in the mid-50s. Saturday, partly sunny. Highs in the lower 70s. Again, the forecast for central Minnesota, from St. Cloud to the northwest Twin Cities suburbs for overnight, decreasing clouds. Near steady temperature in the lower 50s. Northeast winds up to 10 miles an hour. 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The current time is 11:06 p.m. Central Daylight Time. Now here is the hazardous weather outlook for portions of central and southern Minnesota and west central Wisconsin. For tonight, no hazardous weather is expected at this time. And now the extended outlook for the period Sunday through Friday. No hazardous weather is expected at this time. Spotter information statement, Skywarn spotter activation will not be needed. Now the forecast for central Minnesota. From St. Cloud to the northwest Twin Cities suburbs. Overnight, decreasing clouds. Near steady temperature in the lower 50s. Northeast winds up to 10 miles an hour. Sunday, mostly cloudy. Highs in the upper 60s. Northeast winds 5 to 15 miles an hour. Sunday night, cloudy. Lows in the upper 40s. Northeast winds 5 to 15 miles an hour. Monday, mostly cloudy. Highs in the lower 60s. East winds 5 to 10 miles an hour. Monday night, decreasing clouds. Lows in the lower 40s. Northeast winds up to 5 miles an hour. Tuesday through Wednesday, mostly clear. Highs in the mid-60s. Lows in the lower 40s. Wednesday night, partly cloudy. Lows in the upper 40s. Thursday, mostly cloudy. Chance of rain showers in the morning. Highs in the upper 60s. Chance of showers 30%. Thursday night and Friday, mostly cloudy. Lows in the lower 50s. Highs in the lower 70s. Friday night, partly cloudy. Lows in the mid-50s. Saturday, partly sunny. Highs in the lower 70s. Again, the forecast for central Minnesota, from St. Cloud to the northwest Twin Cities suburbs for overnight, decreasing clouds. Near steady temperature in the lower 50s. Northeast winds up to 10 miles an hour. 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The current time is 11:09 p.m. Central Daylight Time. Now here is the hazardous weather outlook for portions of central and southern Minnesota and west central Wisconsin. For tonight, no hazardous weather is expected at this time. And now the extended outlook for the period Sunday through Friday. No hazardous weather is expected at this time. Spotter information statement, Skywarn spotter activation will not be needed. Now the forecast for central Minnesota, from St. Cloud to the northwest Twin Cities suburbs. Overnight, decreasing clouds. Near steady temperature in the lower 50s. Northeast winds up to 10 miles an hour. Sunday.

mostly cloudy. Highs in the upper 60s. Northeast winds 5 to 15 miles an hour. Sunday night, cloudy. Lows in the upper 40s. Northeast winds 5 to 15 miles an hour. Monday, mostly cloudy. Highs in the lower 60s. East winds 5 to 10 miles an hour. Monday night, decreasing clouds. Lows in the lower 40s. Northeast winds up to 5 miles an hour. Tuesday through Wednesday, mostly clear. Highs in the mid 60s. Lows in the lower 40s. Wednesday night, partly cloudy. Lows in the upper 40s. Thursday, mostly cloudy. Chance of rain showers in the morning. Highs in the upper 60s. Chance of showers 30%. Thursday night and Friday, mostly cloudy. Lows in the lower 50s. Highs in the lower 70s. Friday night, partly cloudy. Lows in the mid 50s. Saturday, partly sunny. Highs in the lower 70s. Again, the forecast for central Minnesota, from St. Cloud to the northwest Twin Cities suburbs for overnight, decreasing clouds. Near steady temperature in the lower 50s. Northeast winds up to 10 miles an hour. 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The current time is 11:12 p.m. Central Daylight Time. Now here is the hazardous weather outlook for portions of central and southern Minnesota and west central Wisconsin. For tonight, no hazardous weather is expected at this time. And now the extended outlook for the period Sunday through Friday. No hazardous weather is expected at this time. Spotter information statement, Skywarn spotter activation will not be needed. Now the forecast for central Minnesota, from St. Cloud to the northwest Twin Cities suburbs. Overnight, decreasing clouds. Near steady temperature in the lower 50s. Northeast winds up to 10 miles an hour. Sunday, mostly cloudy. Highs in the upper 60s. Northeast winds 5 to 15 miles an hour. Sunday night, cloudy. Lows in the upper 40s. Northeast winds 5 to 15 miles an hour. Monday, mostly cloudy. Highs in the lower 60s. East winds 5 to 10 miles an hour. Monday night, decreasing clouds. Lows in the lower 40s. Northeast winds up to 5 miles an hour. Tuesday through Wednesday, mostly clear. Highs in the mid 60s. Lows in the lower 40s. Wednesday night, partly cloudy. Lows in the upper 40s. Thursday, mostly cloudy. Chance of rain showers in the morning. Highs in the upper 60s. Chance of showers 30%. Thursday night and Friday, mostly cloudy. Lows in the lower 50s. Highs in the lower 70s. Friday night, partly cloudy. Lows in the mid 50s. Saturday, partly sunny. Highs in the lower 70s. Again, the forecast for central Minnesota, from St. Cloud to the northwest Twin Cities suburbs for overnight, decreasing clouds. Near steady temperature in the lower 50s. Northeast winds up to 10 miles an hour. At 11 p.m., the report from Buffalo was not available. The report from Maple Lake was not available. Elsewhere across central Minnesota, at Anoka and Crystal, the weather conditions were not available. Around the state, once again at 11 p.m., the report from Buffalo was not available. The report from Maple Lake was not available. This is weather radio station WNG676 Clearwater, broadcasting on a frequency of 162.50 MHz.
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The current time is 11:15 p.m. Central Daylight Time. Now here is the hazardous weather outlook for portions of central and southern Minnesota and west central Wisconsin. For tonight, no hazardous weather is expected at this time. And now the extended outlook for the period Sunday through Friday. No hazardous weather is expected at this time. Spotter information statement. Skywarn spotter activation will not be needed. Now the forecast for central Minnesota, from St. Cloud to the northwest Twin Cities suburbs. Overnight, decreasing clouds. Near steady temperature in the lower 50s. Northeast winds up to 10 miles an hour. Sunday, mostly cloudy. Highs in the upper 60s. Northeast winds 5 to 15 miles an hour. Sunday night, cloudy. Lows in the upper 40s. Northeast winds 5 to 15 miles an hour. Monday, mostly cloudy. Highs in the lower 60s. East winds 5 to 10 miles an hour. Monday night, decreasing clouds. Lows in the lower 40s. Northeast winds up to 5 miles an hour. Tuesday through Wednesday, mostly clear. Highs in the mid-60s. Lows in the lower 40s. Wednesday night, partly cloudy. Lows in the upper 40s. Thursday, mostly cloudy. Chance of rain showers in the morning. Highs in the upper 60s. Chance of showers 30%. Thursday night and Friday, mostly cloudy. Lows in the lower 50s. Highs in the lower 70s. Friday night, partly cloudy. Lows in the mid-50s. Saturday, partly sunny. Highs in the lower 70s. Again, the forecast for central Minnesota, from St. Cloud to the northwest Twin Cities suburbs for overnight, decreasing clouds. Near steady temperature in the lower 50s. Northeast winds up to 10 miles an hour. At 11 p.m., the report from Buffalo was not available. The report from Maple Lake was not available. Elsewhere across central Minnesota, at Anoka and Crystal, the weather conditions were not available. Around the state, once again at 11 p.m., the report from Buffalo was not available. The report from Maple Lake was not available. 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The current time is 11:18 p.m. Central Daylight Time. Now here is the hazardous weather outlook for portions of central and southern Minnesota and west central Wisconsin. For tonight, no hazardous weather is expected at this time. And now the extended outlook for the period Sunday through Friday. No hazardous weather is expected at this time. Spotter information statement. Skywarn spotter activation will not be needed. Now the forecast for central Minnesota, from St. Cloud to the northwest Twin Cities suburbs. Overnight, decreasing clouds. Near steady temperature in the lower 50s. Northeast winds up to 10 miles an hour. Sunday, mostly cloudy. Highs in the upper 60s. Northeast winds 5 to 15 miles an hour. Sunday night, cloudy. Lows in the upper 40s. Northeast winds 5 to 15 miles an hour. Monday, mostly cloudy. Highs in the lower 60s. East winds 5 to 10 miles an hour. Monday night, decreasing clouds. Lows in the lower 40s. Northeast winds up to 5 miles an hour. Tuesday through Wednesday, mostly clear. Highs in the mid-60s. Lows in the lower 40s. Wednesday night, partly cloudy. Lows in the upper 40s. Thursday,
Mostly cloudy. Chance of rain showers in the morning. Highs in the upper 60s. Chance of showers 30%. Thursday night and Friday, mostly cloudy. Lows in the lower 50s. Highs in the lower 70s. Friday night, partly cloudy. Lows in the mid-50s. Saturday, partly sunny. Highs in the lower 70s. Again, the forecast for central Minnesota, from St. Cloud to the northwest Twin Cities suburbs for overnight, decreasing clouds. Near steady temperature in the lower 50s. Northeast winds up to 10 miles an hour. At 11 p.m., the report from Buffalo was not available. The report from Maple Lake was not available. Elsewhere across central Minnesota, at Anoka and Crystal, the weather conditions were not available. Around the state, once again at 11 p.m., the report from Buffalo was not available. The report from Maple Lake was not available. 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The current time is 11:21 p.m. Central Daylight Time. Now here is the hazardous weather outlook for portions of central and southern Minnesota and west central Wisconsin. For tonight, no hazardous weather is expected at this time. And now the extended outlook for the period Sunday through Friday. No hazardous weather is expected at this time. Spotter information statement, Skywarn spotter activation will not be needed. Now the forecast for central Minnesota. From St. Cloud to the northwest Twin Cities suburbs. Overnight, decreasing clouds. Near steady temperature in the lower 50s. Northeast winds up to 10 miles an hour. Sunday, mostly cloudy. Highs in the upper 60s. Northeast winds 5 to 15 miles an hour. Sunday night, cloudy. Lows in the upper 40s. Northeast winds 5 to 15 miles an hour. Monday, mostly cloudy. Highs in the lower 60s. East winds 5 to 10 miles an hour. Monday night, decreasing clouds. Lows in the lower 40s. Northeast winds up to 5 miles an hour. Tuesday through Wednesday, mostly clear. Highs in the mid 60s. Lows in the lower 40s. Wednesday night, partly cloudy. Lows in the upper 40s. Thursday, mostly cloudy. Chance of rain showers in the morning. Highs in the upper 60s. Chance of showers 30%. Thursday night and Friday, mostly cloudy. Lows in the lower 50s. Highs in the lower 70s. Friday night, partly cloudy. Lows in the mid 50s. Saturday, partly sunny. Highs in the lower 70s. Again, the forecast for central Minnesota, from St. Cloud to the northwest Twin Cities suburbs for overnight, decreasing clouds. Near steady temperature in the lower 50s. Northeast winds up to 10 miles an hour. At 11 p.m., the report from Buffalo was not available. The report from Maple Lake was not available. Elsewhere across central Minnesota, at Anoka and Crystal, the weather conditions were not available. Around the state, once again at 11 p.m., the report from Buffalo was not available. The report from Maple Lake was not available. 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The current time is 11:24 p.m. Central Daylight Time. Now here is the hazardous weather outlook for portions of central and southern Minnesota and west central Wisconsin. For tonight, no hazardous weather is expected at this time.
And now the extended outlook for the period Sunday through Friday. No hazardous weather is expected at this time. Spotter information statement. Sky warns spotter activation will not be needed. Now the forecast for central Minnesota, from St. Cloud to the northwest Twin Cities suburbs. Overnight, decreasing clouds. Near steady temperature in the lower 50s. Northeast winds up to 10 miles an hour. Sunday, mostly cloudy. Highs in the upper 60s. Northeast winds 5 to 15 miles an hour. Sunday night, cloudy. Lows in the upper 40s. Northeast winds 5 to 15 miles an hour. Monday, mostly cloudy. Highs in the lower 60s. East winds 5 to 10 miles an hour. Monday night, decreasing clouds. Lows in the lower 40s. Northeast winds up to 5 miles an hour. Tuesday through Wednesday, mostly clear. Highs in the mid-60s. Lows in the lower 40s. Wednesday night, partly cloudy. Lows in the upper 40s. Thursday, mostly cloudy. Chance of rain showers in the morning. Highs in the upper 60s. Chance of showers 30%. Thursday night and Friday, mostly cloudy. Lows in the lower 50s. Highs in the lower 70s. Friday night, partly cloudy. Lows in the mid-50s. Saturday, partly sunny. Highs in the lower 70s. Again, the forecast for central Minnesota, from St. Cloud to the northwest Twin Cities suburbs for overnight, decreasing clouds. Near steady temperature in the lower 50s. Northeast winds up to 10 miles an hour. At 11 p.m., the report from Buffalo was not available. The report from Maple Lake was not available. Elsewhere across central Minnesota, at Anoka and Crystal, the weather conditions were not available. Around the state, once again at 11 p.m., the report from Buffalo was not available. The report from Maple Lake was not available. 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The current time is 11:28 p.m. Central Daylight Time. Now here is the hazardous weather outlook for portions of central and southern Minnesota and west central Wisconsin. For tonight, no hazardous weather is expected at this time. And now the extended outlook for the period Sunday through Friday. No hazardous weather is expected at this time. Spotter information statement. Sky warns spotter activation will not be needed. Now the forecast for central Minnesota, from St. Cloud to the northwest Twin Cities suburbs. Overnight, decreasing clouds. Near steady temperature in the lower 50s. Northeast winds up to 10 miles an hour. Sunday, mostly cloudy. Highs in the upper 60s. Northeast winds 5 to 15 miles an hour. Sunday night, cloudy. Lows in the upper 40s. Northeast winds 5 to 15 miles an hour. Monday, mostly cloudy. Highs in the lower 60s. East winds 5 to 10 miles an hour. Monday night, decreasing clouds. Lows in the lower 40s. Northeast winds up to 5 miles an hour. Tuesday through Wednesday, mostly clear. Highs in the mid-60s. Lows in the lower 40s. Wednesday night, partly cloudy. Lows in the upper 40s. Thursday, mostly cloudy. Chance of rain showers in the morning. Highs in the upper 60s. Chance of showers 30%. Thursday night and Friday, mostly cloudy. Lows in the lower 50s. Highs in the lower 70s. Friday night, partly cloudy. Lows in the mid-50s. Saturday, partly sunny. Highs in the lower 70s.
Again, the forecast for central Minnesota, from St. Cloud to the northwest Twin Cities suburbs for overnight, decreasing clouds. Near steady temperature in the lower 50s. Northeast winds up to 10 miles an hour. At 11 p.m., the report from Buffalo was not available. The report from Maple Lake was not available. Elsewhere across central Minnesota, at Anoka and Crystal, the weather conditions were not available. Around the state, once again at 11 p.m., the report from Buffalo was not available. The report from Maple Lake was not available. 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The current time is 11:31 p.m. Central Daylight Time. Now here is the hazardous weather outlook for portions of central and southern Minnesota and west central Wisconsin. For tonight, no hazardous weather is expected at this time. And now the extended outlook for the period Sunday through Friday. No hazardous weather is expected at this time. Spotter information statement. Skywarn spotter activation will not be needed. Now the forecast for central Minnesota, from St. Cloud to the northwest Twin Cities suburbs. Overnight, decreasing clouds. Near steady temperature in the lower 50s. Northeast winds up to 10 miles an hour. Sunday, mostly cloudy. Highs in the upper 60s. Northeast winds 5 to 15 miles an hour. Sunday night, cloudy. Lows in the upper 40s. Northeast winds 5 to 15 miles an hour. Monday, mostly cloudy. Highs in the lower 60s. East winds 5 to 10 miles an hour. Monday night, decreasing clouds. Lows in the lower 40s. Northeast winds up to 5 miles an hour. Tuesday through Wednesday, mostly clear. Highs in the mid-60s. Lows in the lower 40s. Wednesday night, partly cloudy. Lows in the upper 40s. Thursday, mostly cloudy. Chance of rain showers in the morning. Highs in the upper 60s. Chance of showers 30%. Thursday night and Friday, mostly cloudy. Lows in the lower 50s. Highs in the lower 70s. Friday night, partly cloudy. Lows in the mid-50s. Saturday, partly sunny. Highs in the lower 70s. Again, the forecast for central Minnesota, from St. Cloud to the northwest Twin Cities suburbs for overnight, decreasing clouds. Near steady temperature in the lower 50s. Northeast winds up to 10 miles an hour. At 11 p.m., the report from Buffalo was not available. The report from Maple Lake was not available. Elsewhere across central Minnesota, at Anoka and Crystal, the weather conditions were not available. Around the state, once again at 11 p.m., the report from Buffalo was not available. The report from Maple Lake was not available. 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The current time is 11:34 p.m. Central Daylight Time. Now here is the hazardous weather outlook for portions of central and southern Minnesota and west central Wisconsin. For tonight, no hazardous weather is expected at this time. And now the extended outlook for the period Sunday through Friday. No hazardous weather is expected at this time. Spotter information statement. Skywarn spotter activation will not be needed. Now the forecast for central Minnesota, from St. Cloud to the northwest Twin Cities suburbs. Overnight, decreasing clouds. Near steady temperature in the lower 50s.
Northeast winds up to 10 miles an hour. Sunday, mostly cloudy. Highs in the upper 60s. Northeast winds 5 to 15 miles an hour. Sunday night, cloudy. Lows in the upper 40s. Northeast winds 5 to 15 miles an hour. Monday, mostly cloudy. Highs in the lower 60s. East winds 5 to 10 miles an hour. Monday night, decreasing clouds. Lows in the lower 40s. Northeast winds up to 5 miles an hour. Tuesday through Wednesday, mostly clear. Highs in the mid-60s. Lows in the lower 40s. Wednesday night, partly cloudy. Lows in the upper 40s. Thursday, mostly cloudy. Chance of rain showers in the morning. Highs in the upper 60s. Chance of showers 30%. Thursday night and Friday, mostly cloudy. Lows in the lower 50s. Highs in the lower 70s. Friday night, partly cloudy. Lows in the mid-50s. Saturday, partly sunny. Highs in the lower 70s. Again, the forecast for central Minnesota, from St. Cloud to the northwest Twin Cities suburbs for overnight, decreasing clouds. Near steady temperature in the lower 50s. Northeast winds up to 10 miles an hour. At 11 p.m., the report from Buffalo was not available. The report from Maple Lake was not available. Elsewhere across central Minnesota, at Anoka and Crystal, the weather conditions were not available. Around the state, once again at 11 p.m., the report from Buffalo was not available. The report from Maple Lake was not available. 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The current time is 11:37 p.m. Central Daylight Time. Now here is the hazardous weather outlook for portions of central and southern Minnesota and west central Wisconsin. For tonight, no hazardous weather is expected at this time. And now the extended outlook for the period Sunday through Friday. No hazardous weather is expected at this time. Spotter information statement. Skywarn spotter activation will not be needed. Now the forecast for central Minnesota, from St. Cloud to the northwest Twin Cities suburbs. Overnight, decreasing clouds. Near steady temperature in the lower 50s. Northeast winds up to 10 miles an hour. Sunday, mostly cloudy. Highs in the upper 60s. Northeast winds 5 to 15 miles an hour. Sunday night, cloudy. Lows in the upper 40s. Northeast winds 5 to 15 miles an hour. Monday, mostly cloudy. Highs in the lower 60s. East winds 5 to 10 miles an hour. Monday night, decreasing clouds. Lows in the lower 40s. Northeast winds up to 5 miles an hour. Tuesday through Wednesday, mostly clear. Highs in the mid-60s. Lows in the lower 40s. Wednesday night, partly cloudy. Lows in the upper 40s. Thursday, mostly cloudy. Chance of rain showers in the morning. Highs in the upper 60s. Chance of showers 30%. Thursday night and Friday, mostly cloudy. Lows in the lower 50s. Highs in the lower 70s. Friday night, partly cloudy. Lows in the mid-50s. Saturday, partly sunny. Highs in the lower 70s. Again, the forecast for central Minnesota, from St. Cloud to the northwest Twin Cities suburbs for overnight, decreasing clouds. Near steady temperature in the lower 50s. Northeast winds up to 10 miles an hour. At 11 p.m., the report from Buffalo was not available. The report from Maple Lake was not available. Elsewhere across central Minnesota, at Anoka
and Crystal, the weather conditions were not available. Around the state, once again at 11 p.m., the report from Buffalo was not available. The report from Maple Lake was not available. 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The current time is 11:40 p.m. Central Daylight Time. Now the forecast for central Minnesota, from St. Cloud to the northwest Twin Cities suburbs. Overnight, decreasing clouds. Near steady temperature in the lower 50s. Northeast winds up to 10 miles an hour. Sunday, mostly cloudy. Highs in the upper 60s. Northeast winds 5 to 15 miles an hour. Sunday night, cloudy. Lows in the upper 40s. Northeast winds 5 to 15 miles an hour. Monday, mostly cloudy. Highs in the lower 60s. East winds 5 to 10 miles an hour. Monday night, decreasing clouds. Lows in the lower 40s. Northeast winds up to 5 miles an hour. Tuesday through Wednesday, mostly clear. Highs in the mid-60s. Lows in the lower 40s. Wednesday night, partly cloudy. Lows in the upper 40s. Thursday, mostly cloudy. Chance of rain showers in the morning. Highs in the upper 60s. Chance of showers 30%. Thursday night and Friday, mostly cloudy. Lows in the lower 50s. Highs in the lower 70s. Friday night, partly cloudy. Lows in the mid-50s. Saturday, partly sunny. Highs in the lower 70s. Again, the forecast for central Minnesota, from St. Cloud to the northwest Twin Cities suburbs for overnight, decreasing clouds. Near steady temperature in the lower 50s. Northeast winds up to 10 miles an hour. At 11 p.m., the report from Buffalo was not available. The report from Maple Lake was not available. Elsewhere across central Minnesota, at Anoka and Crystal, the weather conditions were not available. Around the state, once again at 11 p.m., the report from Buffalo was not available. The report from Maple Lake was not available. 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The current time is 11:43 p.m. Central Daylight Time. Now the forecast for central Minnesota, from St. Cloud to the northwest Twin Cities suburbs. Overnight, decreasing clouds. Near steady temperature in the lower 50s. Northeast winds up to 10 miles an hour. Sunday, mostly cloudy. Highs in the upper 60s. Northeast winds 5 to 15 miles an hour. Sunday night, cloudy. Lows in the upper 40s. Northeast winds 5 to 15 miles an hour. Monday, mostly cloudy. Highs in the lower 60s. East winds 5 to 10 miles an hour. Monday night, decreasing clouds. Lows in the lower 40s. Northeast winds up to 5 miles an hour. Tuesday through Wednesday, mostly clear. Highs in the mid-60s. Lows in the lower 40s. Wednesday night, partly cloudy. Lows in the upper 40s. Thursday, mostly cloudy. Chance of rain showers in the morning. Highs in the upper 60s. Chance of showers 30%. Thursday night and Friday, mostly cloudy. Lows in the lower 50s. Highs in the lower 70s. Friday night, partly cloudy. Lows in the mid-50s. Saturday, partly sunny. Highs in the lower 70s. Again,
The forecast for central Minnesota, from St. Cloud to the northwest Twin Cities suburbs for overnight, decreasing clouds. Near steady temperature in the lower 50s. Northeast winds up to 10 miles an hour. At 11 p.m., the report from Buffalo was not available. The report from Maple Lake was not available. Elsewhere across central Minnesota, at Anoka and Crystal, the weather conditions were not available. Around the state, once again at 11 p.m., the report from Buffalo was not available. The report from Maple Lake was not available. 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The current time is 11:46 p.m. Central Daylight Time. Now the forecast for central Minnesota, from St. Cloud to the northwest Twin Cities suburbs. Overnight, decreasing clouds. Near steady temperature in the lower 50s. Northeast winds up to 10 miles an hour. Sunday, mostly cloudy. Highs in the upper 60s. Northeast winds 5 to 15 miles an hour. Sunday night, cloudy. Lows in the upper 40s. Northeast winds 5 to 15 miles an hour. Monday, mostly cloudy. Highs in the lower 60s. East winds 5 to 10 miles an hour. Monday night, decreasing clouds. Lows in the lower 40s. Northeast winds up to 5 miles an hour. Tuesday through Wednesday, mostly clear. Highs in the mid-60s. Lows in the lower 40s. Wednesday night, partly cloudy. Lows in the upper 40s. Thursday, mostly cloudy. Chance of rain showers in the morning. Highs in the upper 60s. Chance of showers 30%. Thursday night and Friday, mostly cloudy. Lows in the lower 50s. Highs in the lower 70s. Friday night, partly cloudy. Lows in the mid-50s. Saturday, partly sunny. Highs in the lower 70s. Again, the forecast for central Minnesota, from St. Cloud to the northwest Twin Cities suburbs for overnight, decreasing clouds. Near steady temperature in the lower 50s. Northeast winds up to 10 miles an hour. At 11 p.m., the report from Buffalo was not available. The report from Maple Lake was not available. Elsewhere across central Minnesota, at Anoka and Crystal, the weather conditions were not available. Around the state, once again at 11 p.m., the report from Buffalo was not available. The report from Maple Lake was not available. 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The current time is 11:48 p.m. Central Daylight Time. Now the forecast for central Minnesota, from St. Cloud to the northwest Twin Cities suburbs. Overnight, decreasing clouds. Near steady temperature in the lower 50s. Northeast winds up to 10 miles an hour. Sunday, mostly cloudy. Highs in the upper 60s. Northeast winds 5 to 15 miles an hour. Sunday night, cloudy. Lows in the upper 40s. Northeast winds 5 to 15 miles an hour. Monday, mostly cloudy. Highs in the lower 60s. East winds 5 to 10 miles an hour. Monday night, decreasing clouds. Lows in the lower 40s. Northeast winds up to 5 miles an hour. Tuesday through Wednesday, mostly clear. Highs in the mid-60s. Lows in the lower 40s. Wednesday night, partly cloudy. Lows in the upper 40s. Thursday, mostly cloudy.
Chance of rain showers in the morning. Highs in the upper 60s. Chance of showers 30%. Thursday night and Friday, mostly cloudy. Lows in the lower 50s. Highs in the lower 70s. Friday night, partly cloudy. Lows in the mid-50s. Saturday, partly sunny. Highs in the lower 70s. Again, the forecast for central Minnesota, from St. Cloud to the northwest Twin Cities suburbs for overnight, decreasing clouds. Near steady temperature in the lower 50s. Northeast winds up to 10 miles an hour. At 11 p.m., the report from Buffalo was not available. The report from Maple Lake was not available. Elsewhere across central Minnesota, at Anoka and Crystal, the weather conditions were not available. Around the state, once again at 11 p.m., the report from Buffalo was not available. The report from Maple Lake was not available. 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The current time is 11:51 p.m. Central Daylight Time. Now the forecast for central Minnesota, from St. Cloud to the northwest Twin Cities suburbs. Overnight, decreasing clouds. Near steady temperature in the lower 50s. Northeast winds up to 10 miles an hour. Sunday, mostly cloudy. Highs in the upper 60s. Northeast winds 5 to 15 miles an hour. Sunday night, cloudy. Lows in the upper 40s. Northeast winds 5 to 15 miles an hour. Monday, mostly cloudy. Highs in the lower 60s. East winds 5 to 10 miles an hour. Monday night, decreasing clouds. Lows in the lower 40s. Northeast winds up to 5 miles an hour. Tuesday through Wednesday, mostly clear. Highs in the mid-60s. Lows in the lower 40s. Wednesday night, partly cloudy. Lows in the upper 40s. Thursday, mostly cloudy. Chance of rain showers in the morning. Highs in the upper 60s. Chance of showers 30%. Thursday night and Friday, mostly cloudy. Lows in the lower 50s. Highs in the lower 70s. Friday night, partly cloudy. Lows in the mid-50s. Saturday, partly sunny. Highs in the lower 70s. Again, the forecast for central Minnesota, from St. Cloud to the northwest Twin Cities suburbs for overnight, decreasing clouds. Near steady temperature in the lower 50s. Northeast winds up to 10 miles an hour. At 11 p.m., the report from Buffalo was not available. The report from Maple Lake was not available. Elsewhere across central Minnesota, at Anoka and Crystal, the weather conditions were not available. Around the state, once again at 11 p.m., the report from Buffalo was not available. The report from Maple Lake was not available. 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The current time is 11:54 p.m. Central Daylight Time. Now the forecast for central Minnesota, from St. Cloud to the northwest Twin Cities suburbs. Overnight, decreasing clouds. Near steady temperature in the lower 50s. Northeast winds up to 10 miles an hour. Sunday, mostly cloudy. Highs in the upper 60s. Northeast winds 5 to 15 miles an hour. Sunday night, cloudy. Lows in the upper 40s. Northeast winds 5 to 15 miles an hour. Monday, mostly cloudy. Highs in the lower 60s. East winds 5 to 10 miles an hour.
Monday night, decreasing clouds. Lows in the lower 40s. Northeast winds up to 5 miles an hour. Tuesday through Wednesday, mostly clear. Highs in the mid-60s. Lows in the lower 40s. Wednesday night, partly cloudy. Lows in the upper 40s. Thursday, mostly cloudy. Chance of rain showers in the morning. Highs in the upper 60s. Chance of showers 30%. Thursday night and Friday, mostly cloudy. Lows in the lower 50s. Highs in the lower 70s. Friday night, partly cloudy. Lows in the mid-50s. Saturday, partly sunny. Highs in the lower 70s. Again, the forecast for central Minnesota, from St. Cloud to the northwest Twin Cities suburbs for overnight, decreasing clouds. Near steady temperature in the lower 50s. Northeast winds up to 10 miles an hour. At 11 p.m., the report from Buffalo was not available. The report from Maple Lake was not available. Elsewhere across central Minnesota, at Anoka and Crystal, the weather conditions were not available. Around the state, once again at 11 p.m., the report from Buffalo was not available. The report from Maple Lake was not available. 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The current time is 11:57 p.m. Central Daylight Time. Now the forecast for central Minnesota, from St. Cloud to the northwest Twin Cities suburbs. Overnight, decreasing clouds. Near steady temperature in the lower 50s. Northeast winds up to 10 miles an hour. Sunday, mostly cloudy. Highs in the upper 60s. Northeast winds 5 to 15 miles an hour. Sunday night, cloudy. Lows in the upper 40s. Northeast winds 5 to 15 miles an hour. Monday, mostly cloudy. Highs in the lower 60s. East winds 5 to 10 miles an hour. Monday night, decreasing clouds. Lows in the lower 40s. Northeast winds up to 5 miles an hour. Tuesday through Wednesday, mostly clear. Highs in the mid-60s. Lows in the lower 40s. Wednesday night, partly cloudy. Lows in the upper 40s. Thursday, mostly cloudy. Chance of rain showers in the morning. Highs in the upper 60s. Chance of showers 30%. Thursday night and Friday, mostly cloudy. Lows in the lower 50s. Highs in the lower 70s. Friday night, partly cloudy. Lows in the mid-50s. Saturday, partly sunny. Highs in the lower 70s. Again, the forecast for central Minnesota, from St. Cloud to the northwest Twin Cities suburbs for overnight, decreasing clouds. Near steady temperature in the lower 50s. Northeast winds up to 10 miles an hour. At 11 p.m., the report from Buffalo was not available. The report from Maple Lake was not available. Elsewhere across central Minnesota, at Anoka and Crystal, the weather conditions were not available. Around the state, once again at 11 p.m., the report from Buffalo was not available. The report from Maple Lake was not available. 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The current time is 11:59 p.m. Central Daylight Time. Now the forecast for central Minnesota, from St. Cloud to the northwest Twin Cities suburbs. Overnight, decreasing clouds. Near steady temperature in the lower 50s. Northeast winds up to 10 miles an hour.
Sunday, mostly cloudy. Highs in the upper 60s. Northeast winds 5 to 15 miles an hour. Sunday night, cloudy. Lows in the upper 40s. Northeast winds 5 to 15 miles an hour. Monday, mostly cloudy. Highs in the lower 60s. East winds 5 to 10 miles an hour. Monday night, decreasing clouds. Lows in the lower 40s. Northeast winds up to 5 miles an hour. Tuesday through Wednesday, mostly clear. Highs in the mid-60s. Lows in the lower 40s. Wednesday night, partly cloudy. Lows in the upper 40s. Thursday, mostly cloudy. Chance of rain showers in the morning. Highs in the upper 60s. Chance of showers 30%. Thursday night and Friday, mostly cloudy. Lows in the lower 50s. Highs in the lower 70s. Friday night, partly cloudy. Lows in the mid-50s. Saturday, partly sunny. Highs in the lower 70s. Again, the forecast for central Minnesota, from St. Cloud to the northwest Twin Cities suburbs for overnight, decreasing clouds. Near steady temperature in the lower 50s. Northeast winds up to 10 miles an hour. 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The current time is 12:02 a.m. Central Daylight Time. Now the forecast for central Minnesota, from St. Cloud to the northwest Twin Cities suburbs. Overnight, decreasing clouds. Near steady temperature in the lower 50s. Northeast winds up to 10 miles an hour. Sunday, mostly cloudy. Highs in the upper 60s. Northeast winds 5 to 15 miles an hour. Sunday night, cloudy. Lows in the upper 40s. Northeast winds 5 to 15 miles an hour. Monday, mostly cloudy. Highs in the lower 60s. East winds 5 to 10 miles an hour. Monday night, decreasing clouds. Lows in the lower 40s. Northeast winds up to 5 miles an hour. Tuesday through Wednesday, mostly clear. Highs in the mid-60s. Lows in the lower 40s. Wednesday night, partly cloudy. Lows in the upper 40s. Thursday, mostly cloudy. Chance of rain showers in the morning. Highs in the upper 60s. Chance of showers 30%. Thursday night and Friday, mostly cloudy. Lows in the lower 50s. Highs in the lower 70s. Friday night, partly cloudy. Lows in the mid-50s. Saturday, partly sunny. Highs in the lower 70s. Again, the forecast for central Minnesota, from St. Cloud to the northwest Twin Cities suburbs for overnight, decreasing clouds. Near steady temperature in the lower 50s. Northeast winds up to 10 miles an hour. 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The current time is 12:04 a.m. Central Daylight Time. Now the forecast for central Minnesota, from St. Cloud to the northwest Twin Cities suburbs. Overnight, decreasing clouds. Near steady temperature in the lower 50s. Northeast winds up to 10 miles an hour. Sunday, mostly cloudy. Highs in the upper 60s. Northeast winds 5 to 15 miles an hour. Sunday night, cloudy. Lows in the upper 40s. Northeast winds 5 to 15 miles an hour. Monday, mostly cloudy. Highs in the lower 60s.
East winds 5 to 10 miles an hour. Monday night, decreasing clouds. Lows in the lower 40s. Northeast winds up to 5 miles an hour.

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The current time is 12:11 a.m. Central Daylight Time. Now the forecast for central Minnesota, from St. Cloud to the northwest Twin Cities suburbs. Overnight, decreasing clouds. Near steady temperature in the lower 50s. Northeast winds up to 10 miles an hour. Sunday, mostly cloudy. Highs in the upper 60s. Northeast winds 5 to 15 miles an hour. Sunday night, cloudy. Lows in the upper 40s. Northeast winds 5 to 15 miles an hour. Monday, mostly cloudy. Highs in the lower 60s. East winds 5 to 10 miles an hour. Monday night, decreasing clouds. Lows in the lower 40s. Northeast winds up to 5 miles an hour. Tuesday through Wednesday, mostly clear. Highs in the mid 60s. Lows in the lower 40s. Wednesday night, partly cloudy. Lows in the upper 40s. Thursday, mostly cloudy. Chance of rain showers in the morning. Highs in the upper 60s. Chance of showers 30%. Thursday night and Friday, mostly cloudy. Lows in the lower 50s. Highs in the lower 70s. Friday night, partly cloudy. Lows in the mid 50s. Saturday, partly sunny. Highs in the lower 70s. Again, the forecast for central Minnesota, from St. Cloud to the northwest Twin Cities suburbs for overnight, decreasing clouds. Near steady temperature in the lower 50s. Northeast winds up to 10 miles an hour. 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The current time is 12:13 a.m. Central Daylight Time. Now the forecast for central Minnesota, from St. Cloud to the northwest Twin Cities suburbs. Overnight, decreasing clouds. Near steady temperature in the lower 50s. Northeast winds up to 10 miles an hour. Sunday, mostly cloudy. Highs in the upper 60s. Northeast winds 5 to 15 miles an hour. Sunday night, cloudy. Lows in the upper 40s. Northeast winds 5 to 15 miles an hour. Monday, mostly cloudy. Highs in the lower 60s. East winds 5 to 10 miles an hour. Monday night, decreasing clouds. Lows in the lower 40s. Northeast winds up to 5 miles an hour. Tuesday through Wednesday, mostly clear. Highs in the mid 60s. Lows in the lower 40s. Wednesday night, partly cloudy. Lows in the upper 40s. Thursday, mostly cloudy. Chance of rain showers in the morning. Highs in the upper 60s. Chance of showers 30%. Thursday night and Friday, mostly cloudy. Lows in the lower 50s. Highs in the lower 70s. Friday night, partly cloudy. Lows in the mid 50s. Saturday, partly sunny. Highs in the lower 70s. Again, the forecast for central Minnesota, from St. Cloud to the northwest Twin Cities suburbs for overnight, decreasing clouds. Near steady temperature in the lower 50s. Northeast winds up to 10 miles an hour. At midnight, the report from Buffalo was not available. The report from Maple Lake was not available. Elsewhere across central Minnesota, at Anoka and Crystal, the weather conditions were not available. Around the state, once again at midnight, the report from Buffalo was not available. The report from Maple Lake was not available. 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
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The current time is 12:16 a.m. Central Daylight Time. Now the forecast for central Minnesota, from St. Cloud to the northwest Twin Cities suburbs. Overnight, decreasing clouds. Near steady temperature in the lower 50s. Northeast winds up to 10 miles an hour. Sunday, mostly cloudy. Highs in the upper 60s. Northeast winds 5 to 15 miles an hour. Sunday night, cloudy. Lows in the upper 40s. Northeast winds 5 to 15 miles an hour. Monday, mostly cloudy. Highs in the lower 60s. East winds 5 to 10 miles an hour. Monday night, decreasing clouds. Lows in the lower 40s. Northeast winds up to 5 miles an hour. Tuesday through Wednesday, mostly clear. Highs in the mid-60s. Lows in the lower 40s. Wednesday night, partly cloudy. Lows in the upper 40s. Thursday, mostly cloudy. Chance of rain showers in the morning. Highs in the upper 60s. Chance of showers 30%. Thursday night and Friday, mostly cloudy. Lows in the lower 50s. Highs in the lower 70s. Friday night, partly cloudy. Lows in the mid-50s. Saturday, partly sunny. Highs in the lower 70s. Again, the forecast for central Minnesota, from St. Cloud to the northwest Twin Cities suburbs for overnight, decreasing clouds. Near steady temperature in the lower 50s. Northeast winds up to 10 miles an hour. At midnight, the report from Buffalo was not available. The report from Maple Lake was not available. Elsewhere across central Minnesota, at Anoka and Crystal, the weather conditions were not available. Around the state, once again at midnight, the report from Buffalo was not available. The report from Maple Lake was not available. 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The current time is 12:18 a.m. Central Daylight Time. Now the forecast for central Minnesota, from St. Cloud to the northwest Twin Cities suburbs. Overnight, decreasing clouds. Near steady temperature in the lower 50s. Northeast winds up to 10 miles an hour. Sunday, mostly cloudy. Highs in the upper 60s. Northeast winds 5 to 15 miles an hour. Sunday night, cloudy. Lows in the upper 40s. Northeast winds 5 to 15 miles an hour. Monday, mostly cloudy. Highs in the lower 60s. East winds 5 to 10 miles an hour. Monday night, decreasing clouds. Lows in the lower 40s. Northeast winds up to 5 miles an hour. Tuesday through Wednesday, mostly clear. Highs in the mid-60s. Lows in the lower 40s. Wednesday night, partly cloudy. Lows in the upper 40s. Thursday, mostly cloudy. Chance of rain showers in the morning. Highs in the upper 60s. Chance of showers 30%. Thursday night and Friday, mostly cloudy. Lows in the lower 50s. Highs in the lower 70s. Friday night, partly cloudy. Lows in the mid-50s. Saturday, partly sunny. Highs in the lower 70s. Again, the forecast for central Minnesota, from St. Cloud to the northwest Twin Cities suburbs for overnight, decreasing clouds. Near steady temperature in the lower 50s. Northeast winds up to 10 miles an hour. At midnight, the report from Buffalo was not available. The report from Maple Lake was not available. Elsewhere across central Minnesota,
At Anoka and Crystal, the weather conditions were not available. Around the state, once again at midnight, the report from Buffalo was not available. The report from Maple Lake was not available. 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The current time is 12:21 a.m. Central Daylight Time. Now the forecast for central Minnesota, from St. Cloud to the northwest Twin Cities suburbs. Overnight, decreasing clouds. Near steady temperature in the lower 50s. Northeast winds up to 10 miles an hour. Sunday, mostly cloudy. Highs in the upper 60s. Northeast winds 5 to 15 miles an hour. Sunday night, cloudy. Lows in the upper 40s. Northeast winds 5 to 15 miles an hour. Monday, mostly cloudy. Highs in the lower 60s. East winds 5 to 10 miles an hour. Monday night, decreasing clouds. Lows in the lower 40s. Northeast winds up to 5 miles an hour. Tuesday through Wednesday, mostly clear. Highs in the mid-60s. Lows in the lower 40s. Wednesday night, partly cloudy. Lows in the upper 40s. Thursday, mostly cloudy. Chance of rain showers in the morning. Highs in the upper 60s. Chance of showers 30%. Thursday night and Friday, mostly cloudy. Lows in the lower 50s. Highs in the lower 70s. Friday night, partly cloudy. Lows in the mid-50s. Saturday, partly sunny. Highs in the lower 70s. Again, the forecast for central Minnesota, from St. Cloud to the northwest Twin Cities suburbs for overnight, decreasing clouds. Near steady temperature in the lower 50s. Northeast winds up to 10 miles an hour. At midnight, the report from Buffalo was not available. The report from Maple Lake was not available. Elsewhere across central Minnesota, at Anoka and Crystal, the weather conditions were not available. Around the state, once again at midnight, the report from Buffalo was not available. The report from Maple Lake was not available. 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The current time is 12:24 a.m. Central Daylight Time. Now the forecast for central Minnesota, from St. Cloud to the northwest Twin Cities suburbs. Overnight, decreasing clouds. Near steady temperature in the lower 50s. Northeast winds up to 10 miles an hour. Sunday, mostly cloudy. Highs in the upper 60s. Northeast winds 5 to 15 miles an hour. Sunday night, cloudy. Lows in the upper 40s. Northeast winds 5 to 15 miles an hour. Monday, mostly cloudy. Highs in the lower 60s. East winds 5 to 10 miles an hour. Monday night, decreasing clouds. Lows in the lower 40s. Northeast winds up to 5 miles an hour. Tuesday through Wednesday, mostly clear. Highs in the mid-60s. Lows in the lower 40s. Wednesday night, partly cloudy. Lows in the upper 40s. Thursday, mostly cloudy. Chance of rain showers in the morning. Highs in the upper 60s. Chance of showers 30%. Thursday night and Friday, mostly cloudy. Lows in the lower 50s. Highs in the lower 70s. Friday night, partly cloudy. Lows in the mid-50s. Saturday, partly sunny. Highs in the lower 70s.
Again, the forecast for central Minnesota, from St. Cloud to the northwest Twin Cities suburbs for overnight, decreasing clouds. Near steady temperature in the lower 50s. Northeast winds up to 10 miles an hour. At midnight, the report from Buffalo was not available. The report from Maple Lake was not available. Elsewhere across central Minnesota, at Anoka and Crystal, the weather conditions were not available. Around the state, once again at midnight, the report from Buffalo was not available. The report from Maple Lake was not available. 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The current time is 12:27 a.m. Central Daylight Time. Now the forecast for central Minnesota, from St. Cloud to the northwest Twin Cities suburbs. Overnight, decreasing clouds. Near steady temperature in the lower 50s. Northeast winds up to 10 miles an hour. Sunday, mostly cloudy. Highs in the upper 60s. Northeast winds 5 to 15 miles an hour. Sunday night, cloudy. Lows in the upper 40s. Northeast winds 5 to 15 miles an hour. Monday, mostly cloudy. Highs in the lower 60s. East winds 5 to 10 miles an hour. Monday night, decreasing clouds. Lows in the lower 40s. Northeast winds up to 5 miles an hour. Tuesday through Wednesday, mostly clear. Highs in the mid-60s. Lows in the lower 40s. Wednesday night, partly cloudy. Lows in the upper 40s. Thursday, mostly cloudy. Chance of rain showers in the morning. Highs in the upper 60s. Chance of showers 30%. Thursday night and Friday, mostly cloudy. Lows in the lower 50s. Highs in the lower 70s. Friday night, partly cloudy. Lows in the mid-50s. Saturday, partly sunny. Highs in the lower 70s. Again, the forecast for central Minnesota, from St. Cloud to the northwest Twin Cities suburbs for overnight, decreasing clouds. Near steady temperature in the lower 50s. Northeast winds up to 10 miles an hour. At midnight, the report from Buffalo was not available. The report from Maple Lake was not available. Elsewhere across central Minnesota, at Anoka and Crystal, the weather conditions were not available. Around the state, once again at midnight, the report from Buffalo was not available. The report from Maple Lake was not available. 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The current time is 12:29 a.m. Central Daylight Time. Now the forecast for central Minnesota, from St. Cloud to the northwest Twin Cities suburbs. Overnight, decreasing clouds. Near steady temperature in the lower 50s. Northeast winds up to 10 miles an hour. Sunday, mostly cloudy. Highs in the upper 60s. Northeast winds 5 to 15 miles an hour. Sunday night, cloudy. Lows in the upper 40s. Northeast winds 5 to 15 miles an hour. Monday, mostly cloudy. Highs in the lower 60s. East winds 5 to 10 miles an hour. Monday night, decreasing clouds. Lows in the lower 40s. Northeast winds up to 5 miles an hour. Tuesday through Wednesday, mostly clear. Highs in the mid-60s. Lows in the lower 40s. Wednesday night, partly cloudy. Lows in the upper 40s. Thursday, mostly cloudy. Chance of rain showers in the morning.
Highs in the upper 60s. Chance of showers 30%. Thursday night and Friday, mostly cloudy. Lows in the lower 50s. Highs in the lower 70s. Friday night, partly cloudy. Lows in the mid-50s. Saturday, partly sunny. Highs in the lower 70s. Again, the forecast for central Minnesota, from St. Cloud to the northwest Twin Cities suburbs for overnight, decreasing clouds. Near steady temperature in the lower 50s. Northeast winds up to 10 miles an hour. At midnight, the report from Buffalo was not available. The report from Maple Lake was not available. Elsewhere across central Minnesota, at Anoka and Crystal, the weather conditions were not available. Around the state, once again at midnight, the report from Buffalo was not available. The report from Maple Lake was not available. 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The current time is 12:32 a.m. Central Daylight Time. Now the forecast for central Minnesota, from St. Cloud to the northwest Twin Cities suburbs. Overnight, decreasing clouds. Near steady temperature in the lower 50s. Northeast winds up to 10 miles an hour. Sunday, mostly cloudy. Highs in the upper 60s. Northeast winds 5 to 15 miles an hour. Sunday night, cloudy. Lows in the upper 40s. Northeast winds 5 to 15 miles an hour. Monday, mostly cloudy. Highs in the lower 60s. East winds 5 to 10 miles an hour. Monday night, decreasing clouds 5 to 10 miles an hour. Monday night, decreasing clouds. Lows in the lower 40s. Northeast winds up to 5 miles an hour. Tuesday through Wednesday, mostly clear. Highs in the mid-60s. Lows in the lower 40s. Wednesday night, partly cloudy. Lows in the upper 40s. Thursday, mostly cloudy. Chance of rain showers in the morning. Highs in the upper 60s. Chance of showers 30%. Thursday night and Friday, mostly cloudy. Lows in the lower 50s. Highs in the lower 70s. Friday night, partly cloudy. Lows in the mid-50s. Saturday, partly sunny. Highs in the lower 70s. Again, the forecast for central Minnesota, from St. Cloud to the northwest Twin Cities suburbs for overnight, decreasing clouds. Near steady temperature in the lower 50s. Northeast winds up to 10 miles an hour. At midnight, the report from Buffalo was not available. The report from Maple Lake was not available. Elsewhere across central Minnesota, at Anoka and Crystal, the weather conditions were not available. Around the state, once again at midnight, the report from Buffalo was not available. The report from Maple Lake was not available. 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The current time is 12:35 a.m. Central Daylight Time. Now the forecast for central Minnesota, from St. Cloud to the northwest Twin Cities suburbs. Overnight, decreasing clouds. Near steady temperature in the lower 50s. Northeast winds up to 10 miles an hour. Sunday, mostly cloudy. Highs in the upper 60s. Northeast winds 5 to 15 miles an hour. Sunday night, cloudy. Lows in the upper 40s. Northeast winds 5 to 15 miles an hour. Monday, mostly cloudy. Highs in the lower 60s. East winds 5 to 10 miles an hour.
Monday night, decreasing

clouds. Lows in the lower 40s. Northeast winds up to 5 miles an hour. Tuesday through Wednesday, mostly clear. Highs in the mid 60s. Lows in the lower 40s. Wednesday night, partly cloudy. Lows in the upper 40s. Thursday, mostly cloudy. Chance of rain showers in the morning. Highs in the upper 60s. Chance of showers 30%. Thursday night and Friday, mostly cloudy. Lows in the lower 50s. Highs in the lower 70s. Friday night, partly cloudy. Lows in the mid 50s. Saturday, partly sunny. Highs in the lower 70s. Again, the forecast for central Minnesota, from St. Cloud to the northwest Twin Cities suburbs for overnight, decreasing clouds. Near steady temperature in the lower 50s. Northeast winds up to 10 miles an hour. At midnight, the report from Buffalo was not available. The report from Maple Lake was not available. Elsewhere across central Minnesota, at Anoka and Crystal, the weather conditions were not available. Around the state, once again at midnight, the report from Buffalo was not available. The report from Maple Lake was not available. 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The current time is 12:37 a.m. Central Daylight Time. Now the forecast for central Minnesota, from St. Cloud to the northwest Twin Cities suburbs. Overnight, decreasing clouds. Near steady temperature in the lower 50s. Northeast winds up to 10 miles an hour. Sunday, mostly cloudy. Highs in the upper 60s. Northeast winds 5 to 15 miles an hour. Sunday night, cloudy. Lows in the upper 40s. Northeast winds 5 to 15 miles an hour. Monday, mostly cloudy. Highs in the lower 60s. East winds 5 to 10 miles an hour. Monday night, decreasing clouds. Lows in the lower 40s. Northeast winds up to 5 miles an hour. Tuesday through Wednesday, mostly clear. Highs in the mid 60s. Lows in the lower 40s. Wednesday night, partly cloudy. Lows in the upper 40s. Thursday, mostly cloudy. Chance of rain showers in the morning. Highs in the upper 60s. Chance of showers 30%. Thursday night and Friday, mostly cloudy. Lows in the lower 50s. Highs in the lower 70s. Friday night, partly cloudy. Lows in the mid 50s. Saturday, partly sunny. Highs in the lower 70s. Again, the forecast for central Minnesota, from St. Cloud to the northwest Twin Cities suburbs for overnight, decreasing clouds. Near steady temperature in the lower 50s. Northeast winds up to 10 miles an hour. At midnight, the report from Buffalo was not available. The report from Maple Lake was not available. Elsewhere across central Minnesota, at Anoka and Crystal, the weather conditions were not available. Around the state, once again at midnight, the report from Buffalo was not available. The report from Maple Lake was not available. 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The current time is 12:40 a.m. Central Daylight Time. Now the forecast for central Minnesota, from St. Cloud to the northwest Twin Cities suburbs. Overnight, decreasing clouds. Near steady temperature in the lower 50s. Northeast winds up to 10 miles an hour. Sunday, mostly cloudy.
Highs in the upper 60s. Northeast winds 5 to 15 miles an hour. Sunday night, cloudy. Lows in the upper 40s. Northeast winds 5 to 15 miles an hour. Monday, mostly cloudy. Highs in the lower 60s. East winds 5 to 10 miles an hour. Monday night, decreasing clouds. Lows in the lower 40s. Northeast winds up to 5 miles an hour. Tuesday through Wednesday, mostly clear. Highs in the mid-60s. Lows in the lower 40s. Wednesday night, partly cloudy. Lows in the upper 40s. Thursday, mostly cloudy. Chance of rain showers in the morning. Highs in the upper 60s. Chance of showers 30%. Thursday night and Friday, mostly cloudy. Lows in the lower 50s. Highs in the lower 70s. Friday night, partly cloudy. Lows in the mid-50s. Saturday, partly sunny. Highs in the lower 70s. Again, the forecast for central Minnesota, from St. Cloud to the northwest Twin Cities suburbs for overnight, decreasing clouds. Near steady temperature in the lower 50s. Northeast winds up to 10 miles an hour. At midnight, the report from Buffalo was not available. The report from Maple Lake was not available. Elsewhere across central Minnesota, at Anoka and Crystal, the weather conditions were not available. Around the state, once again at midnight, the report from Buffalo was not available. The report from Maple Lake was not available. 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The current time is 12:43 a.m. Central Daylight Time. Now the forecast for central Minnesota, from St. Cloud to the northwest Twin Cities suburbs. Overnight, decreasing clouds. Near steady temperature in the lower 50s. Northeast winds up to 10 miles an hour. Sunday, mostly cloudy. Highs in the upper 60s. Northeast winds 5 to 15 miles an hour. Sunday night, cloudy. Lows in the upper 40s. Northeast winds 5 to 15 miles an hour. Monday, mostly cloudy. Highs in the lower 60s. East winds 5 to 10 miles an hour. Monday night, decreasing clouds. Lows in the lower 40s. Northeast winds up to 5 miles an hour. Tuesday through Wednesday, mostly clear. Highs in the mid-60s. Lows in the lower 40s. Wednesday night, partly cloudy. Lows in the upper 40s. Thursday, mostly cloudy. Chance of rain showers in the morning. Highs in the upper 60s. Chance of showers 30%. Thursday night and Friday, mostly cloudy. Lows in the lower 50s. Highs in the lower 70s. Friday night, partly cloudy. Lows in the mid-50s. Saturday, partly sunny. Highs in the lower 70s. Again, the forecast for central Minnesota, from St. Cloud to the northwest Twin Cities suburbs for overnight, decreasing clouds. Near steady temperature in the lower 50s. Northeast winds up to 10 miles an hour. At midnight, the report from Buffalo was not available. The report from Maple Lake was not available. Elsewhere across central Minnesota, at Anoka and Crystal, the weather conditions were not available. Around the state, once again at midnight, the report from Buffalo was not available. The report from Maple Lake was not available. 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
The current time is 12:46 a.m. Central Daylight Time. Now the forecast for central Minnesota, from St. Cloud to the northwest Twin Cities suburbs. Overnight, decreasing clouds. Near steady temperature in the lower 50s. Northeast winds up to 10 miles an hour. Sunday, mostly cloudy. Highs in the upper 60s. Northeast winds 5 to 15 miles an hour. Sunday night, cloudy. Lows in the upper 40s. Northeast winds 5 to 15 miles an hour. Monday, mostly cloudy. Highs in the lower 60s. East winds 5 to 10 miles an hour. Monday night, decreasing clouds. Lows in the lower 40s. Northeast winds up to 5 miles an hour. Tuesday through Wednesday, mostly clear. Highs in the mid-60s. Lows in the lower 40s. Wednesday night, partly cloudy. Lows in the upper 40s. Thursday, mostly cloudy. Chance of rain showers in the morning. Highs in the upper 60s. Chance of showers 30%. Thursday night and Friday, mostly cloudy. Lows in the lower 50s. Highs in the lower 70s. Friday night, partly cloudy. Lows in the mid-50s. Saturday, partly sunny. Highs in the lower 70s. Again, the forecast for central Minnesota, from St. Cloud to the northwest Twin Cities suburbs for overnight, decreasing clouds. Near steady temperature in the lower 50s. Northeast winds up to 10 miles an hour. At midnight, the report from Buffalo was not available. The report from Maple Lake was not available. Elsewhere across central Minnesota, at Anoka and Crystal, the weather conditions were not available. Around the state, once again at midnight, the report from Buffalo was not available. The report from Maple Lake was not available. 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The current time is 12:48 a.m. Central Daylight Time. Now the forecast for central Minnesota, from St. Cloud to the northwest Twin Cities suburbs. Overnight, decreasing clouds. Near steady temperature in the lower 50s. Northeast winds up to 10 miles an hour. Sunday, mostly cloudy. Highs in the upper 60s. Northeast winds 5 to 15 miles an hour. Sunday night, cloudy. Lows in the upper 40s. Northeast winds 5 to 15 miles an hour. Monday, mostly cloudy. Highs in the lower 60s. East winds 5 to 10 miles an hour. Monday night, decreasing clouds. Lows in the lower 40s. Northeast winds up to 5 miles an hour. Tuesday through Wednesday, mostly clear. Highs in the mid-60s. Lows in the lower 40s. Wednesday night, partly cloudy. Lows in the upper 40s. Thursday, mostly cloudy. Chance of rain showers in the morning. Highs in the upper 60s. Chance of showers 30%. Thursday night and Friday, mostly cloudy. Lows in the lower 50s. Highs in the lower 70s. Friday night, partly cloudy. Lows in the mid-50s. Saturday, partly sunny. Highs in the lower 70s. Again, the forecast for central Minnesota, from St. Cloud to the northwest Twin Cities suburbs for overnight, decreasing clouds. Near steady temperature in the lower 50s. Northeast winds up to 10 miles an hour. At midnight, the report from Buffalo was not available. The report from Maple Lake was not available. Elsewhere across central Minnesota, at Anoka and Crystal, the weather conditions were not available. Around the state, once again at midnight, the report from Buffalo was not available.
The report from Maple Lake was not available. 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The current time is 12:51 a.m. Central Daylight Time. Now the forecast for central Minnesota, from St. Cloud to the northwest Twin Cities suburbs. Overnight, decreasing clouds. Near steady temperature in the lower 50s. Northeast winds up to 10 miles an hour. Sunday, mostly cloudy. Highs in the upper 60s. Northeast winds 5 to 15 miles an hour. Sunday night, cloudy. Lows in the upper 40s. Northeast winds 5 to 15 miles an hour. Monday, mostly cloudy. Highs in the lower 60s. East winds 5 to 10 miles an hour. Monday night, decreasing clouds. Lows in the lower 40s. Northeast winds up to 5 miles an hour. Tuesday through Wednesday, mostly clear. Highs in the mid-60s. Lows in the lower 40s. Wednesday night, partly cloudy. Lows in the upper 40s. Thursday, mostly cloudy. Chance of rain showers in the morning. Highs in the upper 60s. Chance of showers 30%. Thursday night and Friday, mostly cloudy. Lows in the lower 50s. Highs in the lower 70s. Friday night, partly cloudy. Lows in the mid-50s. Saturday, partly sunny. Highs in the lower 70s. Again, the forecast for central Minnesota, from St. Cloud to the northwest Twin Cities suburbs for overnight, decreasing clouds. Near steady temperature in the lower 50s. Northeast winds up to 10 miles an hour. At midnight, the report from Buffalo was not available. The report from Maple Lake was not available. Elsewhere across central Minnesota, at Anoka and Crystal, the weather conditions were not available. Around the state, once again at midnight, the report from Buffalo was not available. The report from Maple Lake was not available. 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The current time is 12:54 a.m. Central Daylight Time. Now the forecast for central Minnesota, from St. Cloud to the northwest Twin Cities suburbs. Overnight, decreasing clouds. Near steady temperature in the lower 50s. Northeast winds up to 10 miles an hour. Sunday, mostly cloudy. Highs in the upper 60s. Northeast winds 5 to 15 miles an hour. Sunday night, cloudy. Lows in the upper 40s. Northeast winds 5 to 15 miles an hour. Monday, mostly cloudy. Highs in the lower 60s. East winds 5 to 10 miles an hour. Monday night, decreasing clouds. Lows in the lower 40s. Northeast winds up to 5 miles an hour. Tuesday through Wednesday, mostly clear. Highs in the mid-60s. Lows in the lower 40s. Wednesday night, partly cloudy. Lows in the upper 40s. Thursday, mostly cloudy. Chance of rain showers in the morning. Highs in the upper 60s. Chance of showers 30%. Thursday night and Friday, mostly cloudy. Lows in the lower 50s. Highs in the lower 70s. Friday night, partly cloudy. Lows in the mid-50s. Saturday, partly sunny. Highs in the lower 70s. Again, the forecast for central Minnesota, from St. Cloud to the northwest Twin Cities suburbs for overnight, decreasing clouds. Near steady temperature in the lower 50s.
Northeast winds up to 10 miles an hour. At midnight, the report from Buffalo was not available. The report from Maple Lake was not available. Elsewhere across central Minnesota, at Anoka and Crystal, the weather conditions were not available. Around the state, once again at midnight, the report from Buffalo was not available. The report from Maple Lake was not available. 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The current time is 12:56 a.m. Central Daylight Time. Now the forecast for central Minnesota, from St. Cloud to the northwest Twin Cities suburbs. Overnight, decreasing clouds. Near steady temperature in the lower 50s. Northeast winds up to 10 miles an hour. Sunday, mostly cloudy. Highs in the upper 60s. Northeast winds 5 to 15 miles an hour. Sunday night, cloudy. Lows in the upper 40s. Northeast winds 5 to 15 miles an hour. Monday, mostly cloudy. Highs in the lower 60s. East winds 5 to 10 miles an hour. Monday night, decreasing clouds. Lows in the lower 40s. Northeast winds up to 5 miles an hour. Tuesday through Wednesday, mostly clear. Highs in the mid-60s. Lows in the lower 40s. Wednesday night, partly cloudy. Lows in the upper 40s. Thursday, mostly cloudy. Chance of rain showers in the morning. Highs in the upper 60s. Chance of showers 30%. Thursday night and Friday, mostly cloudy. Lows in the lower 50s. Highs in the lower 70s. Friday night, partly cloudy. Lows in the mid-50s. Saturday, partly sunny. Highs in the lower 70s. Again, the forecast for central Minnesota, from St. Cloud to the northwest Twin Cities suburbs for overnight, decreasing clouds. Near steady temperature in the lower 50s. Northeast winds up to 10 miles an hour. At midnight, the report from Buffalo was not available. The report from Maple Lake was not available. Elsewhere across central Minnesota, at Anoka and Crystal, the weather conditions were not available. Around the state, once again at midnight, the report from Buffalo was not available. The report from Maple Lake was not available. 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The current time is 12:59 a.m. Central Daylight Time. Now the forecast for central Minnesota, from St. Cloud to the northwest Twin Cities suburbs. Overnight, decreasing clouds. Near steady temperature in the lower 50s. Northeast winds up to 10 miles an hour. Sunday, mostly cloudy. Highs in the upper 60s. Northeast winds 5 to 15 miles an hour. Sunday night, cloudy. Lows in the upper 40s. Northeast winds 5 to 15 miles an hour. Monday, mostly cloudy. Highs in the lower 60s. East winds 5 to 10 miles an hour. Monday night, decreasing clouds. Lows in the lower 40s. Northeast winds up to 5 miles an hour. Tuesday through Wednesday, mostly clear. Highs in the mid-60s. Lows in the lower 40s. Wednesday night, partly cloudy. Lows in the upper 40s. Thursday, mostly cloudy. Chance of rain showers in the morning. Highs in the upper 60s. Chance of showers 30%. Thursday night and Friday, mostly cloudy. Lows in the lower 50s.
Highs in the lower 70s. Friday night, partly cloudy. Lows in the mid-50s. Saturday, partly sunny. Highs in the lower 70s. Again, the forecast for central Minnesota, from St. Cloud to the northwest Twin Cities suburbs for overnight, decreasing clouds. Near steady temperature in the lower 50s. Northeast winds up to 10 miles an hour. Now the forecast for central Minnesota, from St. Cloud to the northwest Twin Cities suburbs. Overnight, partly cloudy. Near steady temperature in the lower 50s. North winds around 5 miles an hour. Sunday, partly sunny. Highs in the mid-60s. Northeast winds 5 to 15 miles an hour. Sunday night, cloudy. Lows in the upper 40s. Northeast winds 5 to 10 miles an hour. Monday, decreasing clouds. Highs in the lower 60s. Northeast winds 5 to 10 miles an hour. Monday night, decreasing clouds. Lows in the lower 40s. Northeast winds up to 5 miles an hour. Tuesday through Wednesday, mostly clear. Highs in the mid-60s. Lows in the lower 40s. Wednesday night, partly cloudy. Lows in the upper 40s. Thursday, mostly cloudy. Chance of rain showers in the morning. Highs in the upper 60s. Chance of showers 30%. Thursday night and Friday, mostly cloudy. Lows in the lower 50s. Highs in the lower 70s. Friday night, partly cloudy. Lows in the mid-50s. Saturday, partly sunny. Highs in the lower 70s. Again, the forecast for central Minnesota, from St. Cloud to the northwest Twin Cities suburbs for overnight, partly cloudy. Near steady temperature in the lower 50s. North winds around 5 miles an hour. 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The current time is 1:03 a.m. Central Daylight Time. Now the forecast for central Minnesota, from St. Cloud to the northwest Twin Cities suburbs. Overnight, partly cloudy. Near steady temperature in the lower 50s. North winds around 5 miles an hour. Sunday, partly sunny. Highs in the mid-60s. Northeast winds 5 to 15 miles an hour. Sunday night, cloudy. Lows in the upper 40s. Northeast winds 5 to 10 miles an hour. Monday, decreasing clouds. Highs in the lower 60s. Northeast winds 5 to 10 miles an hour. Monday night, decreasing clouds. Lows in the lower 40s. Northeast winds up to 5 miles an hour. Tuesday through Wednesday, mostly clear. Highs in the mid-60s. Lows in the lower 40s. Wednesday night, partly cloudy. Lows in the upper 40s. Thursday, mostly cloudy. Chance of rain showers in the morning. Highs in the upper 60s. Chance of showers 30%. Thursday night and Friday, mostly cloudy. Lows in the lower 50s. Highs in the lower 70s. Friday night, partly cloudy. Lows in the mid-50s. Saturday, partly sunny. Highs in the lower 70s. Again, the forecast for central Minnesota, from St. Cloud to the northwest Twin Cities suburbs for overnight, partly cloudy. Near steady temperature in the lower 50s. North winds around 5 miles an hour. 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
The current time is 1:05 a.m. Central Daylight Time.

Thursday night and Friday, mostly cloudy. Lows in the lower 50s. Highs in the lower 70s. Friday night, partly cloudy. Lows in the mid-50s. Saturday, partly sunny. Highs in the lower 70s. Again, the forecast for central Minnesota, from St. Cloud to the northwest Twin Cities suburbs for overnight, partly cloudy. Near steady temperature in the lower 50s. North winds around 5 miles an hour. 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The current time is 1:12 a.m. Central Daylight Time. Now the forecast for central Minnesota, from St. Cloud to the northwest Twin Cities suburbs. Overnight, partly cloudy. Near Twin Cities suburbs. Overnight, partly cloudy. Near steady temperature in the lower 50s. North winds around 5 miles an hour. Sunday, partly sunny. Highs in the mid-60s. Northeast winds 5 to 15 miles an hour. Sunday night, cloudy. Lows in the upper 40s. Northeast winds 5 to 10 miles an hour. Monday, decreasing clouds. Highs in the lower 60s. Northeast winds 5 to 10 miles an hour. Monday night, decreasing clouds. Lows in the lower 40s. Northeast winds up to 5 miles an hour. Tuesday through Wednesday, mostly clear. Highs in the mid-60s. Lows in the lower 40s. Wednesday night, partly cloudy. Lows in the upper 40s. Thursday, mostly cloudy. Chance of rain showers in the morning. Highs in the upper 60s. Chance of showers 30%. Thursday night and Friday, mostly cloudy. Lows in the lower 50s. Highs in the lower 70s. Friday night, partly cloudy. Lows in the mid-50s. Saturday, partly sunny. Highs in the lower 70s. Again, the forecast for central Minnesota, from St. Cloud to the northwest Twin Cities suburbs for overnight, partly cloudy. Near steady temperature in the lower 50s. North winds around 5 miles an hour. At 1 a.m., the report from Buffalo was not available. The report from Maple Lake was not available. Elsewhere across central Minnesota, at Anoka and Crystal, the weather conditions were not available. Around the state, once again at 1 a.m., the report from Buffalo was not available. The report from Maple Lake was not available. 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The current time is 1:15 a.m. Central Daylight Time. Now the forecast for central Minnesota, from St. Cloud to the northwest Twin Cities suburbs. Overnight, partly cloudy. Near steady temperature in the lower 50s. North winds around 5 miles an hour. Sunday, partly sunny. Highs in the mid-60s. Northeast winds 5 to 15 miles an hour. Sunday night, cloudy. Lows in the upper 40s. Northeast winds 5 to 10 miles an hour. Monday, decreasing clouds. Highs in the lower 60s. Northeast winds 5 to 10 miles an hour. Monday night, decreasing clouds. Lows in the lower 40s. Northeast winds up to 5 miles an hour. Tuesday through Wednesday, mostly clear. Highs in the mid-60s. Lows in the lower 40s. Wednesday night, partly cloudy. Lows in the upper 40s. Thursday, mostly cloudy. Chance of rain showers in the morning. Highs in the upper 60s.

of showers 30%. Thursday night and Friday, mostly cloudy. Lows in the lower 50s. Highs in the lower 70s. Friday night, partly cloudy. Lows in the mid-50s. Saturday, partly sunny. Highs in the lower 70s. Again, the forecast for central Minnesota, from St. Cloud to the northwest Twin Cities suburbs for overnight, partly cloudy. Near steady temperature in the lower 50s. North winds around 5 miles an hour. At 1 a.m., the report from Buffalo was not available. The report from Maple Lake was not available. Elsewhere across central Minnesota, at Anoka and Crystal, the weather conditions were not available. Around the state, once again at 1 a.m., the report from Buffalo was not available. The report from Maple Lake was not available. 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The current time is 1:18 a.m. Central Daylight Time. Now the forecast for central Minnesota, from St. Cloud to the northwest Twin Cities suburbs. Overnight, partly cloudy. Near steady temperature in the lower 50s. North winds around 5 miles an hour. Sunday, partly sunny. Highs in the mid-60s. Northeast winds 5 to 15 miles an hour. Sunday night, cloudy. Lows in the upper 40s. Northeast winds 5 to 10 miles an hour. Monday, decreasing clouds. Highs in the lower 60s. Northeast winds 5 to 10 miles an hour. Monday night, decreasing clouds. Lows in the lower 40s. Northeast winds up to 5 miles an hour. Tuesday through Wednesday, mostly clear. Highs in the mid-60s. Lows in the lower 40s. Wednesday night, partly cloudy. Lows in the upper 40s. Thursday, mostly cloudy. Chance of rain showers in the morning. Highs in the upper 60s. Chance of showers 30%. Thursday night and Friday, mostly cloudy. Lows in the lower 50s. Highs in the lower 70s. Friday night, partly cloudy. Lows in the mid-50s. Saturday, partly sunny. Highs in the lower 70s. Again, the forecast for central Minnesota, from St. Cloud to the northwest Twin Cities suburbs for overnight, partly cloudy. Near steady temperature in the lower 50s. North winds around 5 miles an hour. At 1 a.m., the report from Buffalo was not available. The report from Maple Lake was not available. Elsewhere across central Minnesota, at Anoka and Crystal, the weather conditions were not available. Around the state, once again at 1 a.m., the report from Buffalo was not available. The report from Maple Lake was not available. 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The current time is 1:20 a.m. Central Daylight Time. Now the forecast for central Minnesota, from St. Cloud to the northwest Twin Cities suburbs. Overnight, partly cloudy. Near steady temperature in the lower 50s. North winds around 5 miles an hour. Sunday, partly sunny. Highs in the mid-60s. Northeast winds 5 to 15 miles an hour. Sunday night, cloudy. Lows in the upper 40s. Northeast winds 5 to 10 miles an hour. Monday, decreasing clouds. Highs in the lower 60s. Northeast winds 5 to 10 miles an hour. Monday night, decreasing clouds. Lows in the lower 40s. Northeast winds up to 5 miles an hour.
Tuesday through Wednesday, mostly clear. Highs in the mid-60s. Lows in the lower 40s. Wednesday night, partly cloudy. Lows in the upper 40s. Thursday, mostly cloudy. Chance of rain showers in the morning. Highs in the upper 60s. Chance of showers 30%. Thursday night and Friday, mostly cloudy. Lows in the lower 50s. Highs in the lower 70s. Friday night, partly cloudy. Lows in the mid-50s. Saturday, partly sunny. Highs in the lower 70s. Again, the forecast for central Minnesota, from St. Cloud to the northwest Twin Cities suburbs for overnight, partly cloudy. Near steady temperature in the lower 50s. North winds around 5 miles an hour. At 1 a.m., the report from Buffalo was not available. The report from Maple Lake was not available. Elsewhere across central Minnesota, at Anoka and Crystal, the weather conditions were not available. Around the state, once again at 1 a.m., the report from Buffalo was not available. The report from Maple Lake was not available. 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The current time is 1:23 a.m. Central Daylight Time. Now the forecast for central Minnesota, from St. Cloud to the northwest Twin Cities suburbs. Overnight, partly cloudy. Near steady temperature in the lower 50s. North winds around 5 miles an hour. Sunday, partly sunny. Highs in the mid-60s. Northeast winds 5 to 15 miles an hour. Sunday night, cloudy. Lows in the upper 40s. Northeast winds 5 to 10 miles an hour. Monday, decreasing clouds. Highs in the lower 60s. Northeast winds 5 to 10 miles an hour. Monday night, decreasing clouds. Lows in the lower 40s. Northeast winds up to 5 miles an hour. Tuesday through Wednesday, mostly clear. Highs in the mid-60s. Lows in the lower 40s. Wednesday night, partly cloudy. Lows in the upper 40s. Thursday, mostly cloudy. Chance of rain showers in the morning. Highs in the upper 60s. Chance of showers 30%. Thursday night and Friday, mostly cloudy. Lows in the lower 50s. Highs in the lower 70s. Friday night, partly cloudy. Lows in the mid-50s. Saturday, partly sunny. Highs in the lower 70s. Again, the forecast for central Minnesota, from St. Cloud to the northwest Twin Cities suburbs for overnight, partly cloudy. Near steady temperature in the lower 50s. North winds around 5 miles an hour. At 1 a.m., the report from Buffalo was not available. The report from Maple Lake was not available. Elsewhere across central Minnesota, at Anoka and Crystal, the weather conditions were not available. Around the state, once again at 1 a.m., the report from Buffalo was not available. The report from Maple Lake was not available. 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The current time is 1:26 a.m. Central Daylight Time. Now the forecast for central Minnesota, from St. Cloud to the northwest Twin Cities suburbs. Overnight, partly cloudy. Near steady temperature in the lower 50s. North winds around 5 miles an hour. Sunday, partly sunny. Highs in the mid-60s. Northeast winds 5 to 15 miles an hour. Sunday night, cloudy. Lows in the upper 40s.
Northeast winds 5 to 10 miles an hour. Monday, decreasing clouds. Highs in the lower 60s. Northeast winds 5 to 10 miles an hour. Monday night, decreasing clouds. Lows in the lower 40s. Northeast winds up to 5 miles an hour. Tuesday through Wednesday, mostly clear. Highs in the mid-60s. Lows in the lower 40s. Wednesday night, partly cloudy. Lows in the upper 40s. Thursday, mostly cloudy. Chance of rain showers in the morning. Highs in the upper 60s. Chance of showers 30%. Thursday night and Friday, mostly cloudy. Lows in the lower 50s. Highs in the lower 70s. Friday night, partly cloudy. Lows in the mid-50s. Saturday, partly sunny. Highs in the lower 70s. Again, the forecast for central Minnesota, from St. Cloud to the northwest Twin Cities suburbs for overnight, partly cloudy. Near steady temperature in the lower 50s. North winds around 5 miles an hour. At 1 a.m., the report from Buffalo was not available. The report from Maple Lake was not available. Elsewhere across central Minnesota, at Anoka and Crystal, the weather conditions were not available. Around the state, once again at 1 a.m., the report from Buffalo was not available. The report from Maple Lake was not available. 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The current time is 1:28 a.m. Central Daylight Time. Now the forecast for central Minnesota, from St. Cloud to the northwest Twin Cities suburbs. Overnight, partly cloudy. Near steady temperature in the lower 50s. North winds around 5 miles an hour. Sunday, partly sunny. Highs in the mid-60s. Northeast winds 5 to 15 miles an hour. Sunday night, cloudy. Lows in the upper 40s. Northeast winds 5 to 10 miles an hour. Monday, decreasing clouds. Highs in the lower 60s. Northeast winds 5 to 10 miles an hour. Monday night, decreasing clouds. Lows in the lower 40s. Northeast winds up to 5 miles an hour. Tuesday through Wednesday, mostly clear. Highs in the mid-60s. Lows in the lower 40s. Wednesday night, partly cloudy. Lows in the upper 40s. Thursday, mostly cloudy. Chance of rain showers in the morning. Highs in the upper 60s. Chance of showers 30%. Thursday night and Friday, mostly cloudy. Lows in the lower 50s. Highs in the lower 70s. Friday night, partly cloudy. Lows in the mid-50s. Saturday, partly sunny. Highs in the lower 70s. Again, the forecast for central Minnesota, from St. Cloud to the northwest Twin Cities suburbs for overnight, partly cloudy. Near steady temperature in the lower 50s. North winds around 5 miles an hour. At 1 a.m., the report from Buffalo was not available. The report from Maple Lake was not available. Elsewhere across central Minnesota, at Anoka and Crystal, the weather conditions were not available. Around the state, once again at 1 a.m., the report from Buffalo was not available. The report from Maple Lake was not available. 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The current time is 1:31 a.m. Central Daylight Time. Now the forecast for central Minnesota, from St. Cloud to the northwest Twin Cities suburbs. Overnight,
partly cloudy. Near steady temperature in the lower 50s. North winds around 5 miles an hour. Sunday, partly sunny. Highs in the mid-60s. Northeast winds 5 to 15 miles an hour. Sunday night, cloudy. Lows in the upper 40s. Northeast winds 5 to 10 miles an hour. Monday, decreasing clouds. Highs in the lower 60s. Northeast winds 5 to 10 miles an hour. Monday night, decreasing clouds. Lows in the lower 40s. Northeast winds up to 5 miles an hour. Tuesday through Wednesday, mostly clear. Highs in the mid-60s. Lows in the lower 40s. Wednesday night, partly cloudy. Lows in the upper 40s. Thursday, mostly cloudy. Chance of rain showers in the morning. Highs in the upper 60s. Chance of showers 30%. Thursday night and Friday, mostly cloudy. Lows in the lower 50s. Highs in the lower 70s. Friday night, partly cloudy. Lows in the mid-50s. Saturday, partly sunny. Highs in the lower 70s. Again, the forecast for central Minnesota, from St. Cloud to the northwest Twin Cities suburbs for overnight, partly cloudy. Near steady temperature in the lower 50s. North winds around 5 miles an hour. At 1 a.m., the report from Buffalo was not available. The report from Maple Lake was not available. Elsewhere across central Minnesota, at Anoka and Crystal, the weather conditions were not available. Around the state, once again at 1 a.m., the report from Buffalo was not available. The report from Maple Lake was not available. 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The current time is 1:34 a.m. Central Daylight Time. Now the forecast for central Minnesota, from St. Cloud to the northwest Twin Cities suburbs. Overnight, partly cloudy. Near steady temperature in the lower 50s. North winds around 5 miles an hour. Sunday, partly sunny. Highs in the mid-60s. Northeast winds 5 to 15 miles an hour. Sunday night, cloudy. Lows in the upper 40s. Northeast winds 5 to 10 miles an hour. Monday, decreasing clouds. Highs in the lower 60s. Northeast winds 5 to 10 miles an hour. Monday night, decreasing clouds. Lows in the lower 40s. Northeast winds up to 5 miles an hour. Tuesday through Wednesday, mostly clear. Highs in the mid-60s. Lows in the lower 40s. Wednesday night, partly cloudy. Lows in the upper 40s. Thursday, mostly cloudy. Chance of rain showers in the morning. Highs in the upper 60s. Chance of showers 30%. Thursday night and Friday, mostly cloudy. Lows in the lower 50s. Highs in the lower 70s. Friday night, partly cloudy. Lows in the mid-50s. Saturday, partly sunny. Highs in the lower 70s. Again, the forecast for central Minnesota, from St. Cloud to the northwest Twin Cities suburbs for overnight, partly cloudy. Near steady temperature in the lower 50s. North winds around 5 miles an hour. At 1 a.m., the report from Buffalo was not available. The report from Maple Lake was not available. Elsewhere across central Minnesota, at Anoka and Crystal, the weather conditions were not available. Around the state, once again at 1 a.m., the report from Buffalo was not available. The report from Maple Lake was not available. 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

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The current time is 1:36 a.m. Central Daylight Time. Now the forecast for central Minnesota, from St. Cloud to the northwest Twin Cities suburbs. Overnight, partly cloudy. Near steady temperature in the lower 50s. North winds around 5 miles an hour. Sunday, partly sunny. Highs in the mid-60s. Northeast winds 5 to 15 miles an hour. Sunday night, cloudy. Lows in the upper 40s. Northeast winds 5 to 10 miles an hour. Monday, decreasing clouds. Highs in the lower 60s. Northeast winds 5 to 10 miles an hour. Monday night, decreasing clouds. Lows in the lower 40s. Northeast winds up to 5 miles an hour. Tuesday through Wednesday, mostly clear. Highs in the mid-60s. Lows in the lower 40s. Wednesday night, partly cloudy. Lows in the upper 40s. Thursday, mostly cloudy. Chance of rain showers in the morning. Highs in the upper 60s. Chance of showers 30%. Thursday night and Friday, mostly cloudy. Lows in the lower 50s. Highs in the lower 70s. Friday night, partly cloudy. Lows in the mid-50s. Saturday, partly sunny. Highs in the lower 70s. Again, the forecast for central Minnesota, from St. Cloud to the northwest Twin Cities suburbs for overnight, partly cloudy. Near steady temperature in the lower 50s. North winds around 5 miles an hour. At 1 a.m., the report from Buffalo was not available. The report from Maple Lake was not available. Elsewhere across central Minnesota, at Anoka and Crystal, the weather conditions were not available. Around the state, once again at 1 a.m., the report from Buffalo was not available. The report from Maple Lake was not available. 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The current time is 1:39 a.m. Central Daylight Time. Now the forecast for central Minnesota, from St. Cloud to the northwest Twin Cities suburbs. Overnight, partly cloudy. Near steady temperature in the lower 50s. North winds around 5 miles an hour. Sunday, partly sunny. Highs in the mid-60s. Northeast winds 5 to 15 miles an hour. Sunday night, cloudy. Lows in the upper 40s. Northeast winds 5 to 10 miles an hour. Monday, decreasing clouds. Highs in the lower 60s. Northeast winds 5 to 10 miles an hour. Monday night, decreasing clouds. Lows in the lower 40s. Northeast winds up to 5 miles an hour. Tuesday through Wednesday, mostly clear. Highs in the mid-60s. Lows in the lower 40s. Wednesday night, partly cloudy. Lows in the upper 40s. Thursday, mostly cloudy. Chance of rain showers in the morning. Highs in the upper 60s. Chance of showers 30%. Thursday night and Friday, mostly cloudy. Lows in the lower 50s. Highs in the lower 70s. Friday night, partly cloudy. Lows in the mid-50s. Saturday, partly sunny. Highs in the lower 70s. Again, the forecast for central Minnesota, from St. Cloud to the northwest Twin Cities suburbs for overnight, partly cloudy. Near steady temperature in the lower 50s. North winds around 5 miles an hour. At 1 a.m., the report from Buffalo was not available. The report from Maple Lake was not available. Elsewhere across central Minnesota, at Anoka and Crystal,
The weather conditions were not available. Around the state, once again at 1 a.m., the report from Buffalo was not available. The report from Maple Lake was not available. 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The current time is 1:42 a.m. Central Daylight Time. Now the forecast for central Minnesota, from St. Cloud to the northwest Twin Cities suburbs. Overnight, partly cloudy. Near steady temperature in the lower 50s. North winds around 5 miles an hour. Sunday, partly sunny. Highs in the mid-60s. Northeast winds 5 to 15 miles an hour. Sunday night, cloudy. Lows in the upper 40s. Northeast winds 5 to 10 miles an hour. Monday, decreasing clouds. Highs in the lower 60s. Northeast winds 5 to 10 miles an hour. Monday night, decreasing clouds. Lows in the lower 40s. Northeast winds up to 5 miles an hour. Tuesday through Wednesday, mostly clear. Highs in the mid-60s. Lows in the lower 40s. Wednesday night, partly cloudy. Lows in the upper 40s. Thursday, mostly cloudy. Chance of rain showers in the morning. Highs in the upper 60s. Chance of showers 30%. Thursday night and Friday, mostly cloudy. Lows in the lower 50s. Highs in the lower 70s. Friday night, partly cloudy. Lows in the mid-50s. Saturday, partly sunny. Highs in the lower 70s. Again, the forecast for central Minnesota, from St. Cloud to the northwest Twin Cities suburbs for overnight, partly cloudy. Near steady temperature in the lower 50s. North winds around 5 miles an hour. At 1 a.m., the report from Buffalo was not available. The report from Maple Lake was not available. Elsewhere across central Minnesota, at Anoka and Crystal, the weather conditions were not available. Around the state, once again at 1 a.m., the report from Buffalo was not available. The report from Maple Lake was not available. 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The current time is 1:44 a.m. Central Daylight Time. Now the forecast for central Minnesota, from St. Cloud to the northwest Twin Cities suburbs. Overnight, partly cloudy. Near steady temperature in the lower 50s. North winds around 5 miles an hour. Sunday, partly sunny. Highs in the mid-60s. Northeast winds 5 to 15 miles an hour. Sunday night, cloudy. Lows in the upper 40s. Northeast winds 5 to 10 miles an hour. Monday, decreasing clouds. Highs in the lower 60s. Northeast winds 5 to 10 miles an hour. Monday night, decreasing clouds. Lows in the lower 40s. Northeast winds up to 5 miles an hour. Tuesday through Wednesday, mostly clear. Highs in the mid-60s. Lows in the lower 40s. Wednesday night, partly cloudy. Lows in the upper 40s. Thursday, mostly cloudy. Chance of rain showers in the morning. Highs in the upper 60s. Chance of showers 30%. Thursday night and Friday, mostly cloudy. Lows in the lower 50s. Highs in the lower 70s. Friday night, partly cloudy. Lows in the mid-50s. Saturday, partly sunny. Highs in the lower 70s. Again, the forecast for central Minnesota,
from St. Cloud to the northwest Twin Cities suburbs for overnight, partly cloudy. Near steady temperature in the lower 50s. North winds around 5 miles an hour. At 1 a.m., the report from Buffalo was not available. The report from Maple Lake was not available. Elsewhere across central Minnesota, at Anoka and Crystal, the weather conditions were not available. Around the state, once again at 1 a.m., the report from Buffalo was not available. The report from Maple Lake was not available. 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The current time is 1:47 a.m. Central Daylight Time. Now the forecast for central Minnesota, from St. Cloud to the northwest Twin Cities suburbs. Overnight, partly cloudy. Near steady temperature in the lower 50s. North winds around 5 miles an hour. Sunday, partly sunny. Highs in the mid-60s. Northeast winds 5 to 15 miles an hour. Sunday night, cloudy. Lows in the upper 40s. Northeast winds 5 to 10 miles an hour. Monday, decreasing clouds. Highs in the lower 60s. Northeast winds 5 to 10 miles an hour. Monday night, decreasing clouds. Lows in the lower 40s. Northeast winds up to 5 miles an hour. Tuesday through Wednesday, mostly clear. Highs in the mid-60s. Lows in the lower 40s. Wednesday night, partly cloudy. Lows in the upper 40s. Thursday, mostly cloudy. Chance of rain showers in the morning. Highs in the upper 60s. Chance of showers 30%. Thursday night and Friday, mostly cloudy. Lows in the lower 50s. Highs in the lower 70s. Friday night, partly cloudy. Lows in the mid-50s. Saturday, partly sunny. Highs in the lower 70s. Again, the forecast for central Minnesota, from St. Cloud to the northwest Twin Cities suburbs for overnight, partly cloudy. Near steady temperature in the lower 50s. North winds around 5 miles an hour. At 1 a.m., the report from Buffalo was not available. The report from Maple Lake was not available. Elsewhere across central Minnesota, at Anoka and Crystal, the weather conditions were not available. Around the state, once again at 1 a.m., the report from Buffalo was not available. The report from Maple Lake was not available. 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The current time is 1:50 a.m. Central Daylight Time. Now the forecast for central Minnesota, from St. Cloud to the northwest Twin Cities suburbs. Overnight, partly cloudy. Near steady temperature in the lower 50s. North winds around 5 miles an hour. Sunday, partly sunny. Highs in the mid-60s. Northeast winds 5 to 15 miles an hour. Sunday night, cloudy. Lows in the upper 40s. Northeast winds 5 to 10 miles an hour. Monday, decreasing clouds. Highs in the lower 60s. Northeast winds 5 to 10 miles an hour. Monday night, decreasing clouds. Lows in the lower 40s. Northeast winds up to 5 miles an hour. Tuesday through Wednesday, mostly clear. Highs in the mid-60s. Lows in the lower 40s. Wednesday night, partly cloudy. Lows in the upper 40s. Thursday, mostly cloudy. Chance of rain showers in the morning. Highs in the upper 60s. Chance of showers 30%.
Thursday night and Friday, mostly cloudy. Lows in the lower 50s. Highs in the lower 70s. Friday night, partly cloudy. Lows in the mid-50s. Saturday, partly sunny. Highs in the lower 70s. Again, the forecast for central Minnesota, from St. Cloud to the northwest Twin Cities suburbs for overnight, partly cloudy. Near steady temperature in the lower 50s. North winds around 5 miles an hour. At 1 a.m., the report from Buffalo was not available. The report from Maple Lake was not available. Elsewhere across central Minnesota, at Anoka and Crystal, the weather conditions were not available. Around the state, once again at 1 a.m., the report from Buffalo was not available. The report from Maple Lake was not available. 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The current time is 1:52 a.m. Central Daylight Time. Now the forecast for central Minnesota, from St. Cloud to the northwest Twin Cities suburbs. Overnight, partly cloudy. Near steady temperature in the lower 50s. North winds around 5 miles an hour. Sunday, partly sunny. Highs in the mid-60s. Northeast winds 5 to 15 miles an hour. Sunday night, cloudy. Lows in the upper 40s. Northeast winds 5 to 10 miles an hour. Monday, decreasing clouds. Highs in the lower 60s. Northeast winds 5 to 10 miles an hour. Monday night, decreasing clouds. Lows in the lower 40s. Northeast winds up to 5 miles an hour. Tuesday through Wednesday, mostly clear. Highs in the mid-60s. Lows in the lower 40s. Wednesday night, partly cloudy. Lows in the upper 40s. Thursday, mostly cloudy. Chance of rain showers in the morning. Highs in the upper 60s. Chance of showers 30%. Thursday night and Friday, mostly cloudy. Lows in the lower 50s. Highs in the lower 70s. Friday night, partly cloudy. Lows in the mid-50s. Saturday, partly sunny. Highs in the lower 70s. Again, the forecast for central Minnesota, from St. Cloud to the northwest Twin Cities suburbs for overnight, partly cloudy. Near steady temperature in the lower 50s. North winds around 5 miles an hour. At 1 a.m., the report from Buffalo was not available. The report from Maple Lake was not available. Elsewhere across central Minnesota, at Anoka and Crystal, the weather conditions were not available. Around the state, once again at 1 a.m., the report from Buffalo was not available. The report from Maple Lake was not available. 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The current time is 1:55 a.m. Central Daylight Time. Now the forecast for central Minnesota, from St. Cloud to the northwest Twin Cities suburbs. Overnight, partly cloudy. Near steady temperature in the lower 50s. North winds around 5 miles an hour. Sunday, partly sunny. Highs in the mid-60s. Northeast winds 5 to 15 miles an hour. Sunday night, cloudy. Lows in the upper 40s. Northeast winds 5 to 10 miles an hour. Monday, decreasing clouds. Highs in the lower 60s. Northeast winds 5 to 10 miles an hour. Monday night, decreasing clouds. Lows in the lower 40s. Northeast winds up to 5 miles an hour. Tuesday through Wednesday, mostly clear.
Highs in the mid-60s. Lows in the lower 40s. Wednesday night, partly cloudy. Lows in the upper 40s. Thursday, mostly cloudy. Chance of rain showers in the morning. Highs in the upper 60s. Chance of showers 30%. Thursday night and Friday, mostly cloudy. Lows in the lower 50s. Highs in the lower 70s. Friday night, partly cloudy. Lows in the mid-50s. Saturday, partly sunny. Highs in the lower 70s. Again, the forecast for central Minnesota, from St. Cloud to the northwest Twin Cities suburbs for overnight, partly cloudy. Near steady temperature in the lower 50s. North winds around 5 miles an hour. At 1 a.m., the report from Buffalo was not available. The report from Maple Lake was not available. Elsewhere across central Minnesota, at Anoka and Crystal, the weather conditions were not available. Around the state, once again at 1 a.m., the report from Buffalo was not available. The report from Maple Lake was not available. 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The current time is 1:58 a.m. Central Daylight Time. Now the forecast for central Minnesota, from St. Cloud to the northwest Twin Cities suburbs. Overnight, partly cloudy. Near steady temperature in the lower 50s. North winds around 5 miles an hour. Sunday, partly sunny. Highs in the mid-60s. Northeast winds 5 to 15 miles an hour. Sunday night, cloudy. Lows in the upper 40s. Northeast winds 5 to 10 miles an hour. Monday, decreasing clouds. Highs in the lower 60s. Northeast winds 5 to 10 miles an hour. Monday night, decreasing clouds. Lows in the lower 40s. Northeast winds up to 5 miles an hour. Tuesday through Wednesday, mostly clear. Highs in the mid-60s. Lows in the lower 40s. Wednesday night, partly cloudy. Lows in the upper 40s. Thursday, mostly cloudy. Chance of rain showers in the morning. Highs in the upper 60s. Chance of showers 30%. Thursday night and Friday, mostly cloudy. Lows in the lower 50s. Highs in the lower 70s. Friday night, partly cloudy. Lows in the mid-50s. Saturday, partly sunny. Highs in the lower 70s. Again, the forecast for central Minnesota, from St. Cloud to the northwest Twin Cities suburbs for overnight, partly cloudy. Near steady temperature in the lower 50s. North winds around 5 miles an hour. 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The current time is 2 a.m. Central Daylight Time. Now the forecast for central Minnesota, from St. Cloud to the northwest Twin Cities suburbs. Overnight, partly cloudy. Near steady temperature in the lower 50s. North winds around 5 miles an hour. Sunday, partly sunny. Highs in the mid-60s. Northeast winds 5 to 15 miles an hour. Sunday night, cloudy. Lows in the upper 40s. Northeast winds 5 to 10 miles an hour. Monday, decreasing clouds. Highs in the lower 60s. Northeast winds 5 to 10 miles an hour. Monday night, decreasing clouds. Lows in the lower 40s. Northeast winds up to 5 miles an hour. Tuesday through Wednesday, mostly clear. Highs in the mid-60s.
Lows in the lower 40s. Wednesday night, partly cloudy. Lows in the upper 40s. Thursday, mostly cloudy. Chance of rain showers in the morning. Highs in the upper 60s. Chance of showers 30%. Thursday night and Friday, mostly cloudy. Lows in the lower 50s. Highs in the lower 70s. Friday night, partly cloudy. Lows in the mid-50s. Saturday, partly sunny. Highs in the lower 70s. Again, the forecast for central Minnesota, from St. Cloud to the northwest Twin Cities suburbs for overnight, partly cloudy. Near steady temperature in the lower 50s. North winds around 5 miles an hour. 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The current time is 2:02 a.m. Central Daylight Time. Now the forecast for central Minnesota, from St. Cloud to the northwest Twin Cities suburbs. Overnight, partly cloudy. Near steady temperature in the lower 50s. North winds around 5 miles an hour. Sunday, partly sunny. Highs in the mid-60s. Northeast winds 5 to 15 miles an hour. Sunday night, cloudy. Lows in the upper 40s. Northeast winds 5 to 10 miles an hour. Monday, decreasing clouds. Highs in the lower 60s. Northeast winds 5 to 10 miles an hour. Monday night, decreasing clouds. Lows in the lower 40s. Northeast winds up to 5 miles an hour. Tuesday through Wednesday, mostly clear. Highs in the mid-60s. Lows in the lower 40s. Wednesday night, partly cloudy. Lows in the upper 40s. Thursday, mostly cloudy. Chance of rain showers in the morning. Highs in the upper 60s. Chance of showers 30%. Thursday night and Friday, mostly cloudy. Lows in the lower 50s. Highs in the lower 70s. Friday night, partly cloudy. Lows in the mid-50s. Saturday, partly sunny. Highs in the lower 70s. Again, the forecast for central Minnesota, from St. Cloud to the northwest Twin Cities suburbs for overnight, partly cloudy. Near steady temperature in the lower 50s. North winds around 5 miles an hour. 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The current time is 2:05 a.m. Central Daylight Time. Now the forecast for central Minnesota, from St. Cloud to the northwest Twin Cities suburbs. Overnight, partly cloudy. Near steady temperature in the lower 50s. North winds around 5 miles an hour. Sunday, partly sunny. Highs in the mid-60s. Northeast winds 5 to 15 miles an hour. Sunday night, cloudy. Lows in the upper 40s. Northeast winds 5 to 10 miles an hour. Monday, decreasing clouds. Highs in the lower 60s. Northeast winds 5 to 10 miles an hour. Monday night, decreasing clouds. Lows in the lower 40s. Northeast winds up to 5 miles an hour. Tuesday through Wednesday, mostly clear. Highs in the mid-60s. Lows in the lower 40s. Wednesday night, partly cloudy. Lows in the upper 40s. Thursday, mostly cloudy. Chance of rain showers in the morning. Highs in the upper 60s. Chance of showers 30%. Thursday night and Friday, mostly cloudy. Lows in the lower 50s. Highs in the lower 70s.
Friday night, partly cloudy. Lows in the mid-50s.

Monday, decreasing clouds. Highs in the lower 60s. Northeast winds 5 to 10 miles an hour. Monday night, decreasing clouds. Lows in the lower 40s. Northeast winds up to 5 miles an hour. Tuesday through Wednesday, mostly clear. Highs in the mid 60s. Lows in the lower 40s. Wednesday night, partly cloudy. Lows in the upper 40s. Thursday, mostly cloudy. Chance of rain showers in the morning. Highs in the upper 60s. Chance of showers 30%. Thursday night and Friday, mostly cloudy. Lows in the lower 50s. Highs in the lower 70s. Friday night, partly cloudy. Lows in the mid 50s. Saturday, partly sunny. Highs in the lower 70s. Again, the forecast for central Minnesota, from St. Cloud to the northwest Twin Cities suburbs for overnight, partly cloudy. Near steady temperature in the lower 50s. North winds around 5 miles an hour. At 2 a.m., the report from Buffalo was not available. The report from Maple Lake was not available. Elsewhere across central Minnesota, at Anoka and Crystal, the weather conditions were not available. Around the state, once again at 2 a.m., the report from Buffalo was not available. The report from Maple Lake was not available. 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The current time is 2:14 a.m. Central Daylight Time. Now the forecast for central Minnesota, from St. Cloud to the northwest Twin Cities suburbs. Overnight, partly cloudy. Near steady temperature in the lower 50s. North winds around 5 miles an hour. Sunday, partly sunny. Highs in the mid-60s. Northeast winds 5 to 15 miles an hour. Sunday night, cloudy. Lows in the upper 40s. Northeast winds 5 to 10 miles an hour. Monday, decreasing clouds. Highs in the lower 60s. Northeast winds 5 to 10 miles an hour. Monday night, decreasing clouds. Lows in the lower 40s. Northeast winds up to 5 miles an hour. Tuesday through Wednesday, mostly clear. Highs in the mid-60s. Lows in the lower 40s. Wednesday night, partly cloudy. Lows in the upper 40s. Thursday, mostly cloudy. Chance of rain showers in the morning. Highs in the upper 60s. Chance of showers 30%. Thursday night and Friday, mostly cloudy. Lows in the lower 50s. Highs in the lower 70s. Friday night, partly cloudy. Lows in the mid-50s. Saturday, partly sunny. Highs in the lower 70s. Again, the forecast for central Minnesota, from St. Cloud to the northwest Twin Cities suburbs for overnight, partly cloudy. Near steady temperature in the lower 50s. North winds around 5 miles an hour. At 2 a.m., the report from Buffalo was not available. The report from Maple Lake was not available. Elsewhere across central Minnesota, at Anoka and Crystal, the weather conditions were not available. Around the state, once again at 2 a.m., the report from Buffalo was not available. The report from Maple Lake was not available. 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The current time is 2:17 a.m. Central Daylight Time. Now the forecast for central Minnesota, from St. Cloud to the northwest Twin Cities suburbs. Overnight, partly cloudy.
Near steady temperature in the lower 50s. North winds around 5 miles an hour. Sunday, partly sunny. Highs in the mid-60s. Northeast winds 5 to 15 miles an hour. Sunday night, cloudy. Lows in the upper 40s. Northeast winds 5 to 10 miles an hour. Monday, decreasing clouds. Highs in the lower 60s. Northeast winds 5 to 10 miles an hour. Monday night, decreasing clouds. Lows in the lower 40s. Northeast winds up to 5 miles an hour. Tuesday through Wednesday, mostly clear. Highs in the mid-60s. Lows in the lower 40s. Wednesday night, partly cloudy. Lows in the upper 40s. Thursday, mostly cloudy. Chance of rain showers in the morning. Highs in the upper 60s. Chance of showers 30%. Thursday night and Friday, mostly cloudy. Lows in the lower 50s. Highs in the lower 70s. Friday night, partly cloudy. Lows in the mid-50s. Saturday, partly sunny. Highs in the lower 70s. Again, the forecast for central Minnesota, from St. Cloud to the northwest Twin Cities suburbs for overnight, partly cloudy. Near steady temperature in the lower 50s. North winds around 5 miles an hour. At 2 a.m., the report from Buffalo was not available. The report from Maple Lake was not available. Elsewhere across central Minnesota, at Anoka and Crystal, the weather conditions were not available. Around the state, once again at 2 a.m., the report from Buffalo was not available. The report from Maple Lake was not available. 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The current time is 2:20 a.m. Central Daylight Time. Now the forecast for central Minnesota, from St. Cloud to the northwest Twin Cities suburbs. Overnight, partly cloudy. Near steady temperature in the lower 50s. North winds around 5 miles an hour. Sunday, partly sunny. Highs in the mid-60s. Northeast winds 5 to 15 miles an hour. Sunday night, cloudy. Lows in the upper 40s. Northeast winds 5 to 10 miles an hour. Monday, decreasing clouds. Highs in the lower 60s. Northeast winds 5 to 10 miles an hour. Monday night, decreasing clouds. Lows in the lower 40s. Northeast winds up to 5 miles an hour. Tuesday through Wednesday, mostly clear. Highs in the mid-60s. Lows in the lower 40s. Wednesday night, partly cloudy. Lows in the upper 40s. Thursday, mostly cloudy. Chance of rain showers in the morning. Highs in the upper 60s. Chance of showers 30%. Thursday night and Friday, mostly cloudy. Lows in the lower 50s. Highs in the lower 70s. Friday night, partly cloudy. Lows in the mid-50s. Saturday, partly sunny. Highs in the lower 70s. Again, the forecast for central Minnesota, from St. Cloud to the northwest Twin Cities suburbs for overnight, partly cloudy. Near steady temperature in the lower 50s. North winds around 5 miles an hour. At 2 a.m., the report from Buffalo was not available. The report from Maple Lake was not available. Elsewhere across central Minnesota, at Anoka and Crystal, the weather conditions were not available. Around the state, once again at 2 a.m., the report from Buffalo was not available. The report from Maple Lake was not available. 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
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The current time is 2:22 a.m. Central Daylight Time. Now the forecast for central Minnesota, from St. Cloud to the northwest Twin Cities suburbs. Overnight, partly cloudy. Near steady temperature in the lower 50s. North winds around 5 miles an hour. Sunday, partly sunny. Highs in the mid-60s. Northeast winds 5 to 15 miles an hour. Sunday night, cloudy. Lows in the upper 40s. Northeast winds 5 to 10 miles an hour. Monday, decreasing clouds. Highs in the lower 60s. Northeast winds 5 to 10 miles an hour. Monday night, decreasing clouds. Lows in the lower 40s. Northeast winds up to 5 miles an hour. Tuesday through Wednesday, mostly clear. Highs in the mid-60s. Lows in the lower 40s. Wednesday night, partly cloudy. Lows in the upper 40s. Thursday, mostly cloudy. Chance of rain showers in the morning. Highs in the upper 60s. Chance of showers 30%. Thursday night and Friday, mostly cloudy. Lows in the lower 50s. Highs in the lower 70s. Friday night, partly cloudy. Lows in the mid-50s. Saturday, partly sunny. Highs in the lower 70s. Again, the forecast for central Minnesota, from St. Cloud to the northwest Twin Cities suburbs for overnight, partly cloudy. Near steady temperature in the lower 50s. North winds around 5 miles an hour. At 2 a.m., the report from Buffalo was not available. The report from Maple Lake was not available. Elsewhere across central Minnesota, at Anoka and Crystal, the weather conditions were not available. Around the state, once again at 2 a.m., the report from Buffalo was not available. The report from Maple Lake was not available. 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The current time is 2:25 a.m. Central Daylight Time. Now the forecast for central Minnesota, from St. Cloud to the northwest Twin Cities suburbs. Overnight, partly cloudy. Near steady temperature in the lower 50s. North winds around 5 miles an hour. Sunday, partly sunny. Highs in the mid-60s. Northeast winds 5 to 15 miles an hour. Sunday night, cloudy. Lows in the upper 40s. Northeast winds 5 to 10 miles an hour. Monday, decreasing clouds. Highs in the lower 60s. Northeast winds 5 to 10 miles an hour. Monday night, decreasing clouds. Lows in the lower 40s. Northeast winds up to 5 miles an hour. Tuesday through Wednesday, mostly clear. Highs in the mid-60s. Lows in the lower 40s. Wednesday night, partly cloudy. Lows in the upper 40s. Thursday, mostly cloudy. Chance of rain showers in the morning. Highs in the upper 60s. Chance of showers 30%. Thursday night and Friday, mostly cloudy. Lows in the lower 50s. Highs in the lower 70s. Friday night, partly cloudy. Lows in the mid-50s. Saturday, partly sunny. Highs in the lower 70s. Again, the forecast for central Minnesota, from St. Cloud to the northwest Twin Cities suburbs for overnight, partly cloudy. Near steady temperature in the lower 50s. North winds around 5 miles an hour. At 2 a.m., the report from Buffalo was not available. The report from Maple Lake was not available. Elsewhere across central Minnesota, at Anoka and Crystal,
The weather conditions were not available. Around the state, once again at 2 a.m., the report from Buffalo was not available. The report from Maple Lake was not available. 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The current time is 2:28 a.m. Central Daylight Time. Now the forecast for central Minnesota, from St. Cloud to the northwest Twin Cities suburbs. Overnight, partly cloudy. Near steady temperature in the lower 50s. North winds around 5 miles an hour. Sunday, partly sunny. Highs in the mid-60s. Northeast winds 5 to 15 miles an hour. Sunday night, cloudy. Lows in the upper 40s. Northeast winds 5 to 10 miles an hour. Monday, decreasing clouds. Highs in the lower 60s. Northeast winds 5 to 10 miles an hour. Monday night, decreasing clouds. Lows in the lower 40s. Northeast winds up to 5 miles an hour. Tuesday through Wednesday, mostly clear. Highs in the mid-60s. Lows in the lower 40s. Wednesday night, partly cloudy. Lows in the upper 40s. Thursday, mostly cloudy. Chance of rain showers in the morning. Highs in the upper 60s. Chance of showers 30%. Thursday night and Friday, mostly cloudy. Lows in the lower 50s. Highs in the lower 70s. Friday night, partly cloudy. Lows in the mid-50s. Saturday, partly sunny. Highs in the lower 70s. Again, the forecast for central Minnesota, from St. Cloud to the northwest Twin Cities suburbs for overnight, partly cloudy. Near steady temperature in the lower 50s. North winds around 5 miles an hour. At 2 a.m., the report from Buffalo was not available. The report from Maple Lake was not available. Elsewhere across central Minnesota, at Anoka and Crystal, the weather conditions were not available. Around the state, once again at 2 a.m., the report from Buffalo was not available. The report from Maple Lake was not available. 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The current time is 2:30 a.m. Central Daylight Time. Now the forecast for central Minnesota, from St. Cloud to the northwest Twin Cities suburbs. Overnight, partly cloudy. Near steady temperature in the lower 50s. North winds around 5 miles an hour. Sunday, partly sunny. Highs in the mid-60s. Northeast winds 5 to 15 miles an hour. Sunday night, cloudy. Lows in the upper 40s. Northeast winds 5 to 10 miles an hour. Monday, decreasing clouds. Highs in the lower 60s. Northeast winds 5 to 10 miles an hour. Monday night, decreasing clouds. Lows in the lower 40s. Northeast winds up to 5 miles an hour. Tuesday through Wednesday, mostly clear. Highs in the mid-60s. Lows in the lower 40s. Wednesday night, partly cloudy. Lows in the upper 40s. Thursday, mostly cloudy. Chance of rain showers in the morning. Highs in the upper 60s. Chance of showers 30%. Thursday night and Friday, mostly cloudy. Lows in the lower 50s. Highs in the lower 70s. Friday night, partly cloudy. Lows in the mid-50s. Saturday, partly sunny. Highs in the lower 70s. Again, the forecast for central Minnesota,
from St. Cloud to the northwest Twin Cities suburbs for overnight, partly cloudy. Near steady temperature in the lower 50s. North winds around 5 miles an hour. At 2 a.m., the report from Buffalo was not available. The report from Maple Lake was not available. Elsewhere across central Minnesota, at Anoka and Crystal, the weather conditions were not available. Around the state, once again at 2 a.m., the report from Buffalo was not available. The report from Maple Lake was not available. 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The current time is 2:33 a.m. Central Daylight Time. Now the forecast for central Minnesota, from St. Cloud to the northwest Twin Cities suburbs. Overnight, partly cloudy. Near steady temperature in the lower 50s. North winds around 5 miles an hour. Sunday, partly sunny. Highs in the mid-60s. Northeast winds 5 to 15 miles an hour. Sunday night, cloudy. Lows in the upper 40s. Northeast winds 5 to 10 miles an hour. Monday, decreasing clouds. Highs in the lower 60s. Northeast winds 5 to 10 miles an hour. Monday night, decreasing clouds. Lows in the lower 40s. Northeast winds up to 5 miles an hour. Tuesday through Wednesday, mostly clear. Highs in the mid-60s. Lows in the lower 40s. Wednesday night, partly cloudy. Lows in the upper 40s. Thursday, mostly cloudy. Chance of rain showers in the morning. Highs in the upper 60s. Chance of showers 30%. Thursday night and Friday, mostly cloudy. Lows in the lower 50s. Highs in the lower 70s. Friday night, partly cloudy. Lows in the mid-50s. Saturday, partly sunny. Highs in the lower 70s. Again, the forecast for central Minnesota, from St. Cloud to the northwest Twin Cities suburbs for overnight, partly cloudy. Near steady temperature in the lower 50s. North winds around 5 miles an hour. At 2 a.m., the report from Buffalo was not available. The report from Maple Lake was not available. Elsewhere across central Minnesota, at Anoka and Crystal, the weather conditions were not available. Around the state, once again at 2 a.m., the report from Buffalo was not available. The report from Maple Lake was not available. 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The current time is 2:36 a.m. Central Daylight Time. Now the forecast for central Minnesota, from St. Cloud to the northwest Twin Cities suburbs. Overnight, partly cloudy. Near steady temperature in the lower 50s. North winds around 5 miles an hour. Sunday, partly sunny. Highs in the mid-60s. Northeast winds 5 to 15 miles an hour. Sunday night, cloudy. Lows in the upper 40s. Northeast winds 5 to 10 miles an hour. Monday, decreasing clouds. Highs in the lower 60s. Northeast winds 5 to 10 miles an hour. Monday night, decreasing clouds. Lows in the lower 40s. Northeast winds up to 5 miles an hour. Tuesday through Wednesday, mostly clear. Highs in the mid-60s. Lows in the lower 40s. Wednesday night, partly cloudy. Lows in the upper 40s. Thursday, mostly cloudy. Chance of rain showers in the morning. Highs in the upper 60s.
chance of showers 30%. Thursday night and Friday, mostly cloudy. Lows in the lower 50s. Highs in the lower

upper 70s. Friday night, partly cloudy. Lows in the mid-50s. Saturday, partly sunny. Highs in the lower 70s. Again, the forecast for central Minnesota, from St. Cloud to the northwest Twin Cities suburbs for overnight, partly cloudy. Near steady temperature in the lower 50s. North winds around 5 miles an hour. At 2 a.m., the report from Buffalo was not available. The report from Maple Lake was not available. Elsewhere across central Minnesota, at Anoka and Crystal, the weather conditions were not available. Around the state, once again at 2 a.m., the report from Buffalo was not available. The report from Maple Lake was not available. 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The current time is 2:38 a.m. Central Daylight Time. Now the forecast for central Minnesota, from St. Cloud to the northwest Twin Cities suburbs. Overnight, partly cloudy. Near steady temperature in the lower 50s. North winds around 5 miles an hour. Sunday, partly sunny. Highs in the mid-60s. Northeast winds 5 to 15 miles an hour. Sunday night, cloudy. Lows in the upper 40s. Northeast winds 5 to 10 miles an hour. Monday, decreasing clouds. Highs in the lower 60s. Northeast winds 5 to 10 miles an hour. Monday night, decreasing clouds. Lows in the lower 40s. Northeast winds up to 5 miles an hour. Tuesday through Wednesday, mostly clear. Highs in the mid-60s. Lows in the lower 40s. Wednesday night, partly cloudy. Lows in the upper 40s. Thursday, mostly cloudy. Chance of rain showers in the morning. Highs in the upper 60s. Chance of showers 30%. Thursday night and Friday, mostly cloudy. Lows in the lower 50s. Highs in the lower 70s. Friday night, partly cloudy. Lows in the mid-50s. Saturday, partly sunny. Highs in the lower 70s. Again, the forecast for central Minnesota, from St. Cloud to the northwest Twin Cities suburbs for overnight, partly cloudy. Near steady temperature in the lower 50s. North winds around 5 miles an hour. At 2 a.m., the report from Buffalo was not available. The report from Maple Lake was not available. Elsewhere across central Minnesota, at Anoka and Crystal, the weather conditions were not available. Around the state, once again at 2 a.m., the report from Buffalo was not available. The report from Maple Lake was not available. 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The current time is 2:41 a.m. Central Daylight Time. Now the forecast for central Minnesota, from St. Cloud to the northwest Twin Cities suburbs. Overnight, partly cloudy. Near steady temperature in the lower 50s. North winds around 5 miles an hour. Sunday, partly sunny. Highs in the mid-60s. Northeast winds 5 to 15 miles an hour. Sunday night, cloudy. Lows in the upper 40s. Northeast winds 5 to 10 miles an hour. Monday, decreasing clouds. Highs in the lower 60s. Northeast winds 5 to 10 miles an hour. Monday night, decreasing clouds. Lows in the lower 40s. Northeast winds up to 5 miles an hour. Tuesday through Wednesday, mostly clear. Highs in the mid-60s. Lows in the lower 40s. Wednesday night,
partly cloudy. Lows in the upper 40s. Thursday, mostly cloudy. Chance of rain showers in the morning. Highs in the upper 60s. Chance of showers 30%. Thursday night and Friday, mostly cloudy. Lows in the lower 50s. Highs in the lower 70s. Friday night, partly cloudy. Lows in the mid-50s. Saturday, partly sunny. Highs in the lower 70s. Again, the forecast for central Minnesota, from St. Cloud to the northwest Twin Cities suburbs for overnight, partly cloudy. Near steady temperature in the lower 50s. North winds around 5 miles an hour. At 2 a.m., the report from Buffalo was not available. The report from Maple Lake was not available. Elsewhere across central Minnesota, at Anoka and Crystal, the weather conditions were not available. Around the state, once again at 2 a.m., the report from Buffalo was not available. The report from Maple Lake was not available. 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The current time is 2:44 a.m. Central Daylight Time. Now the forecast for central Minnesota, from St. Cloud to the northwest Twin Cities suburbs. Overnight, partly cloudy. Near steady temperature in the lower 50s. North winds around 5 miles an hour. Sunday, partly sunny. Highs in the mid-60s. Northeast winds 5 to 15 miles an hour. Sunday night, cloudy. Lows in the upper 40s. Northeast winds 5 to 10 miles an hour. Monday, decreasing clouds. Highs in the lower 60s. Northeast winds 5 to 10 miles an hour. Monday night, decreasing clouds. Lows in the lower 40s. Northeast winds up to 5 miles an hour. Tuesday through Wednesday, mostly clear. Highs in the mid-60s. Lows in the lower 40s. Wednesday night, partly cloudy. Lows in the upper 40s. Thursday, mostly cloudy. Chance of rain showers in the morning. Highs in the upper 60s. Chance of showers 30%. Thursday night and Friday, mostly cloudy. Lows in the lower 50s. Highs in the lower 70s. Friday night, partly cloudy. Lows in the mid-50s. Saturday, partly sunny. Highs in the lower 70s. Again, the forecast for central Minnesota, from St. Cloud to the northwest Twin Cities suburbs for overnight, partly cloudy. Near steady temperature in the lower 50s. North winds around 5 miles an hour. At 2 a.m., the report from Buffalo was not available. The report from Maple Lake was not available. Elsewhere across central Minnesota, at Anoka and Crystal, the weather conditions were not available. Around the state, once again at 2 a.m., the report from Buffalo was not available. The report from Maple Lake was not available. 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The current time is 2:46 a.m. Central Daylight Time. Now the forecast for central Minnesota, from St. Cloud to the northwest Twin Cities suburbs. Overnight, partly cloudy. Near steady temperature in the lower 50s. North winds around 5 miles an hour. Sunday, partly sunny. Highs in the mid-60s. Northeast winds 5 to 15 miles an hour. Sunday night, cloudy. Lows in the upper 40s. Northeast winds 5 to 10 miles an hour. Monday, decreasing clouds. Highs in the lower 60s.
Northeast winds 5 to 10 miles an hour. Monday night, decreasing clouds. Lows in the lower 40s. Northeast winds up to 5 miles an hour. Tuesday through Wednesday, mostly clear. Highs in the mid-60s. Lows in the lower 40s. Wednesday night, partly cloudy. Lows in the upper 40s. Thursday, mostly cloudy. Chance of rain showers in the morning. Highs in the upper 60s. Chance of showers 30%. Thursday night and Friday, mostly cloudy. Lows in the lower 50s. Highs in the lower 70s. Friday night, partly cloudy. Lows in the mid-50s. Saturday, partly sunny. Highs in the lower 70s. Again, the forecast for central Minnesota, from St. Cloud to the northwest Twin Cities suburbs for overnight, partly cloudy. Near steady temperature in the lower 50s. North winds around 5 miles an hour. At 2 a.m., the report from Buffalo was not available. The report from Maple Lake was not available. Elsewhere across central Minnesota, at Anoka and Crystal, the weather conditions were not available. Around the state, once again at 2 a.m., the report from Buffalo was not available. The report from Maple Lake was not available. 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The current time is 2:49 a.m. Central Daylight Time. Now the forecast for central Minnesota, from St. Cloud to the northwest Twin Cities suburbs. Overnight, partly cloudy. Near steady temperature in the lower 50s. North winds around 5 miles an hour. Sunday, partly sunny. Highs in the mid-60s. Northeast winds 5 to 15 miles an hour. Sunday night, cloudy. Lows in the upper 40s. Northeast winds 5 to 10 miles an hour. Monday, decreasing clouds. Highs in the lower 60s. Northeast winds 5 to 10 miles an hour. Monday night, decreasing clouds. Lows in the lower 40s. Northeast winds up to 5 miles an hour. Tuesday through Wednesday, mostly clear. Highs in the mid-60s. Lows in the lower 40s. Wednesday night, partly cloudy. Lows in the upper 40s. Thursday, mostly cloudy. Chance of rain showers in the morning. Highs in the upper 60s. Chance of showers 30%. Thursday night and Friday, mostly cloudy. Lows in the lower 50s. Highs in the lower 70s. Friday night, partly cloudy. Lows in the mid-50s. Saturday, partly sunny. Highs in the lower 70s. Again, the forecast for central Minnesota, from St. Cloud to the northwest Twin Cities suburbs for overnight, partly cloudy. Near steady temperature in the lower 50s. North winds around 5 miles an hour. At 2 a.m., the report from Buffalo was not available. The report from Maple Lake was not available. Elsewhere across central Minnesota, at Anoka and Crystal, the weather conditions were not available. Around the state, once again at 2 a.m., the report from Buffalo was not available. The report from Maple Lake was not available. 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The current time is 2:52 a.m. Central Daylight Time. Now the forecast for central Minnesota, from St. Cloud to the northwest Twin Cities suburbs. Overnight, partly cloudy. Near steady temperature in the lower 50s. North winds around 5 miles an hour. Sunday,
partly sunny. Highs in the mid-60s. Northeast winds 5 to 15 miles an hour. Sunday night, cloudy. Lows in the upper 40s. Northeast winds 5 to 10 miles an hour. Monday, decreasing clouds. Highs in the lower 60s. Northeast winds 5 to 10 miles an hour. Monday night, decreasing clouds. Lows in the lower 40s. Northeast winds up to 5 miles an hour. Tuesday through Wednesday, mostly clear. Highs in the mid-60s. Lows in the lower 40s. Wednesday night, partly cloudy. Lows in the upper 40s. Thursday, mostly cloudy. Chance of rain showers in the morning. Highs in the upper 60s. Chance of showers 30%. Thursday night and Friday, mostly cloudy. Lows in the lower 50s. Highs in the lower 70s. Friday night, partly cloudy. Lows in the mid-50s. Saturday, partly sunny. Highs in the lower 70s. Again, the forecast for central Minnesota, from St. Cloud to the northwest Twin Cities suburbs for overnight, partly cloudy. Near steady temperature in the lower 50s. North winds around 5 miles an hour. At 2 a.m., the report from Buffalo was not available. The report from Maple Lake was not available. Elsewhere across central Minnesota, at Anoka and Crystal, the weather conditions were not available. Around the state, once again at 2 a.m., the report from Buffalo was not available. The report from Maple Lake was not available. 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The current time is 2:54 a.m. Central Daylight Time. Now the forecast for central Minnesota, from St. Cloud to the northwest Twin Cities suburbs. Overnight, partly cloudy. Near steady temperature in the lower 50s. North winds around 5 miles an hour. Sunday, partly sunny. Highs in the mid-60s. Northeast winds 5 to 15 miles an hour. Sunday night, cloudy. Lows in the upper 40s. Northeast winds 5 to 10 miles an hour. Monday, decreasing clouds. Highs in the lower 60s. Northeast winds 5 to 10 miles an hour. Monday night, decreasing clouds. Lows in the lower 40s. Northeast winds up to 5 miles an hour. Tuesday through Wednesday, mostly clear. Highs in the mid-60s. Lows in the lower 40s. Wednesday night, partly cloudy. Lows in the upper 40s. Thursday, mostly cloudy. Chance of rain showers in the morning. Highs in the upper 60s. Chance of showers 30%. Thursday night and Friday, mostly cloudy. Lows in the lower 50s. Highs in the lower 70s. Friday night, partly cloudy. Lows in the mid-50s. Saturday, partly sunny. Highs in the lower 70s. Again, the forecast for central Minnesota, from St. Cloud to the northwest Twin Cities suburbs for overnight, partly cloudy. Near steady temperature in the lower 50s. North winds around 5 miles an hour. At 2 a.m., the report from Buffalo was not available. The report from Maple Lake was not available. Elsewhere across central Minnesota, at Anoka and Crystal, the weather conditions were not available. Around the state, once again at 2 a.m., the report from Buffalo was not available. The report from Maple Lake was not available. 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
The current time is 2:57 a.m. Central Daylight Time. Now the forecast for central Minnesota, from St. Cloud to the northwest Twin Cities suburbs. Overnight, partly cloudy. Near steady temperature in the lower 50s. North winds around 5 miles an hour. Sunday, partly sunny. Highs in the mid-60s. Northeast winds 5 to 15 miles an hour. Sunday night, cloudy. Lows in the upper 40s. Northeast winds 5 to 10 miles an hour. Monday, decreasing clouds. Highs in the lower 60s. Northeast winds 5 to 10 miles an hour. Monday night, decreasing clouds. Lows in the lower 40s. Northeast winds up to 5 miles an hour. Tuesday through Wednesday, mostly clear. Highs in the mid-60s. Lows in the lower 40s. Wednesday night, partly cloudy. Lows in the upper 40s. Thursday, mostly cloudy. Chance of rain showers in the morning. Highs in the upper 60s. Chance of showers 30%. Thursday night and Friday, mostly cloudy. Lows in the lower 50s. Highs in the lower 70s. Friday night, partly cloudy. Lows in the mid-50s. Saturday, partly sunny. Highs in the lower 70s. Again, the forecast for central Minnesota, from St. Cloud to the northwest Twin Cities suburbs for overnight, partly cloudy. Near steady temperature in the lower 50s. North winds around 5 miles an hour. At 2 a.m., the report from Buffalo was not available. The report from Maple Lake was not available. Elsewhere across central Minnesota, at Anoka and Crystal, the weather conditions were not available. Around the state, once again at 2 a.m., the report from Buffalo was not available. The report from Maple Lake was not available. 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The current time is 3 a.m. Central Daylight Time. Now the forecast for central Minnesota, from St. Cloud to the northwest Twin Cities suburbs. Overnight, partly cloudy. Near steady temperature in the lower 50s. North winds around 5 miles an hour. Sunday, partly sunny. Highs in the mid-60s. Northeast winds 5 to 15 miles an hour. Sunday night, cloudy. Lows in the upper 40s. Northeast winds 5 to 10 miles an hour. Monday, decreasing clouds. Highs in the lower 60s. Northeast winds 5 to 10 miles an hour. Monday night, decreasing clouds. Lows in the lower 40s. Northeast winds up to 5 miles an hour. Tuesday through Wednesday, mostly clear. Highs in the mid-60s. Lows in the lower 40s. Wednesday night, partly cloudy. Lows in the upper 40s. Thursday, mostly cloudy. Chance of rain showers in the morning. Highs in the upper 60s. Chance of showers 30%. Thursday night and Friday, mostly cloudy. Lows in the lower 50s. Highs in the lower 70s. Friday night, partly cloudy. Lows in the mid-50s. Saturday, partly sunny. Highs in the lower 70s. Again, the forecast for central Minnesota, from St. Cloud to the northwest Twin Cities suburbs for overnight, partly cloudy. Near steady temperature in the lower 50s. North winds around 5 miles an hour. 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
The current time is 3:02 a.m. Central Daylight Time. Now the forecast for central Minnesota, from St. Cloud to the northwest Twin Cities suburbs. Overnight, partly cloudy. Near steady temperature in the lower 50s. North winds around 5 miles an hour. Sunday, partly sunny. Highs in the mid-60s. Northeast winds 5 to 15 miles an hour. Sunday night, cloudy. Lows in the upper 40s. Northeast winds 5 to 10 miles an hour. Monday, decreasing clouds. Highs in the lower 60s. Northeast winds 5 to 10 miles an hour. Monday night, decreasing clouds. Lows in the lower 40s. Northeast winds up to 5 miles an hour. Tuesday through Wednesday, mostly clear. Highs in the mid-60s. Lows in the lower 40s. Wednesday night, partly cloudy. Lows in the upper 40s. Thursday, mostly cloudy. Chance of rain showers in the morning. Highs in the upper 60s. Chance of showers 30%. Thursday night and Friday, mostly cloudy. Lows in the lower 50s. Highs in the lower 70s. Friday night, partly cloudy. Lows in the mid-50s. Saturday, partly sunny. Highs in the lower 70s. Again, the forecast for central Minnesota, from St. Cloud to the northwest Twin Cities suburbs for overnight, partly cloudy. Near steady temperature in the lower 50s. North winds around 5 miles an hour. 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The current time is 3:04 a.m. Central Daylight Time. Now the forecast for central Minnesota, from St. Cloud to the northwest Twin Cities suburbs. Overnight, partly cloudy. Near steady temperature in the lower 50s. North winds around 5 miles an hour. Sunday, partly sunny. Highs in the mid-60s. Northeast winds 5 to 15 miles an hour. Sunday night, cloudy. Lows in the upper 40s. Northeast winds 5 to 10 miles an hour. Monday, decreasing clouds. Highs in the lower 60s. Northeast winds 5 to 10 miles an hour. Monday night, decreasing clouds. Lows in the lower 40s. Northeast winds up to 5 miles an hour. Tuesday through Wednesday, mostly clear. Highs in the mid-60s. Lows in the lower 40s. Wednesday night, partly cloudy. Lows in the upper 40s. Thursday, mostly cloudy. Chance of rain showers in the morning. Highs in the upper 60s. Chance of showers 30%. Thursday night and Friday, mostly cloudy. Lows in the lower 50s. Highs in the lower 70s. Friday night, partly cloudy. Lows in the mid-50s. Saturday, partly sunny. Highs in the lower 70s. Again, the forecast for central Minnesota, from St. Cloud to the northwest Twin Cities suburbs for overnight, partly cloudy. Near steady temperature in the lower 50s. North winds around 5 miles an hour. 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The current time is 3:07 a.m. Central Daylight Time. Now the forecast for central Minnesota, from St. Cloud to the northwest Twin Cities suburbs. Overnight, partly cloudy. Near steady temperature in the lower 50s. North winds around 5 miles an hour. Sunday, partly sunny. Highs in the mid-60s.
Northeast winds 5 to 15 miles an hour. Sunday night, cloudy.

near steady temperature in the lower 50s. North winds around 5 miles an hour. 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The current time is 3:13 a.m. Central Daylight Time. Now the forecast for central Minnesota, from St. Cloud to the northwest Twin Cities suburbs. Overnight, partly cloudy. Near steady temperature in the lower 50s. North winds around 5 miles an hour. Sunday, partly sunny. Highs in the mid-60s. Northeast winds 5 to 15 miles an hour. Sunday night, cloudy. Lows in the upper 40s. Northeast winds 5 to 10 miles an hour. Monday, decreasing clouds. Highs in the lower 60s. Northeast winds 5 to 10 miles an hour. Monday night, decreasing clouds. Lows in the lower 40s. Northeast winds up to 5 miles an hour. Tuesday through Wednesday, mostly clear. Highs in the mid-60s. Lows in the lower 40s. Wednesday night, partly cloudy. Lows in the upper 40s. Thursday, mostly cloudy. Chance of rain showers in the morning. Highs in the upper 60s. Chance of showers 30%. Thursday night and Friday, mostly cloudy. Lows in the lower 50s. Highs in the lower 70s. Friday night, partly cloudy. Lows in the mid-50s. Saturday, partly sunny. Highs in the lower 70s. Again, the forecast for central Minnesota, from St. Cloud to the northwest Twin Cities suburbs for overnight, partly cloudy. Near steady temperature in the lower 50s. North winds around 5 miles an hour. At 3 a.m., the report from Buffalo was not available. The report from Maple Lake was not available. Elsewhere across central Minnesota, at Anoka and Crystal, the weather conditions were not available. Around the state, once again at 3 a.m., the report from Buffalo was not available. The report from Maple Lake was not available. 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The current time is 3:16 a.m. Central Daylight Time. Now the forecast for central Minnesota, from St. Cloud to the northwest Twin Cities suburbs. Overnight, partly cloudy. Near steady temperature in the lower 50s. North winds around 5 miles an hour. Sunday, partly sunny. Highs in the mid-60s. Northeast winds 5 to 15 miles an hour. Sunday night, cloudy. Lows in the upper 40s. Northeast winds 5 to 10 miles an hour. Monday, decreasing clouds. Highs in the lower 60s. Northeast winds 5 to 10 miles an hour. Monday night, decreasing clouds. Lows in the lower 40s. Northeast winds up to 5 miles an hour. Tuesday through Wednesday, mostly clear. Highs in the mid-60s. Lows in the lower 40s. Wednesday night, partly cloudy. Lows in the upper 40s. Thursday, mostly cloudy. Chance of rain showers in the morning. Highs in the upper 60s. Chance of showers 30%. Thursday night and Friday, mostly cloudy. Lows in the lower 50s. Highs in the lower 70s. Friday night, partly cloudy. Lows in the mid-50s. Saturday, partly sunny. Highs in the lower 70s. Again, the forecast for central Minnesota, from St. Cloud to the northwest Twin Cities suburbs for overnight, partly cloudy.
Near steady temperature in the lower 50s. North winds around 5 miles an hour. At 3 a.m., the report from Buffalo was not available. The report from Maple Lake was not available. Elsewhere across central Minnesota, at Anoka and Crystal, the weather conditions were not available. Around the state, once again at 3 a.m., the report from Buffalo was not available. The report from Maple Lake was not available. 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The current time is 3:19 a.m. Central Daylight Time. Now the forecast for central Minnesota, from St. Cloud to the northwest Twin Cities suburbs. Overnight, partly cloudy. Near steady temperature in the lower 50s. North winds around 5 miles an hour. Sunday, partly sunny. Highs in the mid-60s. Northeast winds 5 to 15 miles an hour. Sunday night, cloudy. Lows in the upper 40s. Northeast winds 5 to 10 miles an hour. Monday, decreasing clouds. Highs in the lower 60s. Northeast winds 5 to 10 miles an hour. Monday night, decreasing clouds. Lows in the lower 40s. Northeast winds up to 5 miles an hour. Tuesday through Wednesday, mostly clear. Highs in the mid-60s. Lows in the lower 40s. Wednesday night, partly cloudy. Lows in the upper 40s. Thursday, mostly cloudy. Chance of rain showers in the morning. Highs in the upper 60s. Chance of showers 30%. Thursday night and Friday, mostly cloudy. Lows in the lower 50s. Highs in the lower 70s. Friday night, partly cloudy. Lows in the mid-50s. Saturday, partly sunny. Highs in the lower 70s. Again, the forecast for central Minnesota, from St. Cloud to the northwest Twin Cities suburbs for overnight, partly cloudy. Near steady temperature in the lower 50s. North winds around 5 miles an hour. At 3 a.m., the report from Buffalo was not available. The report from Maple Lake was not available. Elsewhere across central Minnesota, at Anoka and Crystal, the weather conditions were not available. Around the state, once again at 3 a.m., the report from Buffalo was not available. The report from Maple Lake was not available. 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The current time is 3:21 a.m. Central Daylight Time. Now the forecast for central Minnesota, from St. Cloud to the northwest Twin Cities suburbs. Overnight, partly cloudy. Near steady temperature in the lower 50s. North winds around 5 miles an hour. Sunday, partly sunny. Highs in the mid-60s. Northeast winds 5 to 15 miles an hour. Sunday night, cloudy. Lows in the upper 40s. Northeast winds 5 to 10 miles an hour. Monday, decreasing clouds. Highs in the lower 60s. Northeast winds 5 to 10 miles an hour. Monday night, decreasing clouds. Lows in the lower 40s. Northeast winds up to 5 miles an hour. Tuesday through Wednesday, mostly clear. Highs in the mid-60s. Lows in the lower 40s. Wednesday night, partly cloudy. Lows in the upper 40s. Thursday, mostly cloudy. Chance of rain showers in the morning. Highs in the upper 60s. Chance of showers 30%. Thursday night and Friday, mostly cloudy. Lows in the lower 50s.
Highs in the lower 70s. Friday night, partly cloudy. Lows in the mid-50s. Saturday, partly sunny. Highs in the lower 70s. Again, the forecast for central Minnesota, from St. Cloud to the northwest Twin Cities suburbs for overnight, partly cloudy. Near steady temperature in the lower 50s. North winds around 5 miles an hour. At 3 a.m., the report from Buffalo was not available. The report from Maple Lake was not available. Elsewhere across central Minnesota, at Anoka and Crystal, the weather conditions were not available. Around the state, once again at 3 a.m., the report from Buffalo was not available. The report from Maple Lake was not available. 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The current time is 3:24 a.m. Central Daylight Time. Now the forecast for central Minnesota, from St. Cloud to the northwest Twin Cities suburbs. Overnight, partly cloudy. Near steady temperature in the lower 50s. North winds around 5 miles an hour. Sunday, partly sunny. Highs in the mid-60s. Northeast winds 5 to 15 miles an hour. Sunday night, cloudy. Lows in the upper 40s. Northeast winds 5 to 10 miles an hour. Monday, decreasing clouds. Highs in the lower 60s. Northeast winds 5 to 10 miles an hour. Monday night, decreasing clouds. Lows in the lower 40s. Northeast winds up to 5 miles an hour. Tuesday through Wednesday, mostly clear. Highs in the mid-60s. Lows in the lower 40s. Wednesday night, partly cloudy. Lows in the upper 40s. Thursday, mostly cloudy. Chance of rain showers in the morning. Highs in the upper 60s. Chance of showers 30%. Thursday night and Friday, mostly cloudy. Lows in the lower 50s. Highs in the lower 70s. Friday night, partly cloudy. Lows in the mid-50s. Saturday, partly sunny. Highs in the lower 70s. Again, the forecast for central Minnesota, from St. Cloud to the northwest Twin Cities suburbs for overnight, partly cloudy. Near steady temperature in the lower 50s. North winds around 5 miles an hour. At 3 a.m., the report from Buffalo was not available. The report from Maple Lake was not available. Elsewhere across central Minnesota, at Anoka and Crystal, the weather conditions were not available. Around the state, once again at 3 a.m., the report from Buffalo was not available. The report from Maple Lake was not available. 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The current time is 3:27 a.m. Central Daylight Time. Now the forecast for central Minnesota, from St. Cloud to the northwest Twin Cities suburbs. Overnight, partly cloudy. Near steady temperature in the lower 50s. North winds around 5 miles an hour. Sunday, partly sunny. Highs in the mid-60s. Northeast winds 5 to 15 miles an hour. Sunday night, cloudy. Lows in the upper 40s. Northeast winds 5 to 10 miles an hour. Monday, decreasing clouds. Highs in the lower 60s. Northeast winds 5 to 10 miles an hour. Monday night, decreasing clouds. Lows in the lower 40s. Northeast winds up to 5 miles an hour. Tuesday through Wednesday, mostly clear. Highs in the mid-60s. Lows in the lower 40s.
Wednesday night, partly cloudy. Lows in the upper 40s. Thursday, mostly cloudy. Chance of rain showers in the morning. Highs in the upper 60s. Chance of showers 30%. Thursday night and Friday, mostly cloudy. Lows in the lower 50s. Highs in the lower 70s. Friday night, partly cloudy. Lows in the mid-50s. Saturday, partly sunny. Highs in the lower 70s. Again, the forecast for central Minnesota, from St. Cloud to the northwest Twin Cities suburbs for overnight, partly cloudy. Near steady temperature in the lower 50s. North winds around 5 miles an hour. At 3 a.m., the report from Buffalo was not available. The report from Maple Lake was not available. Elsewhere across central Minnesota, at Anoka and Crystal, the weather conditions were not available. Around the state, once again at 3 a.m., the report from Buffalo was not available. The report from Maple Lake was not available. 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The current time is 3:29 a.m. Central Daylight Time. Now here is the hazardous weather outlook for portions of central and southern Minnesota and west central Wisconsin for today and tonight. No hazardous weather is expected at this time. And now the extended outlook for the period Monday through Saturday. No hazardous weather is expected at this time. Spotter information statement, Skywarn spotter activation will not be needed. Now the forecast for central Minnesota, from St. Cloud to the northwest Twin Cities suburbs. Overnight, partly cloudy. Near steady temperature in the lower 50s. North winds around 5 miles an hour. Sunday, partly sunny. Highs in the mid-60s. Northeast winds 5 to 15 miles an hour. Sunday night, cloudy. Lows in the upper 40s. Northeast winds 5 to 10 miles an hour. Monday, decreasing clouds. Highs in the lower 60s. Northeast winds 5 to 10 miles an hour. Monday night, decreasing clouds. Lows in the lower 40s. Northeast winds up to 5 miles an hour. Tuesday through Wednesday, mostly clear. Highs in the mid-60s. Lows in the lower 40s. Wednesday night, partly cloudy. Lows in the upper 40s. Thursday, mostly cloudy. Chance of rain showers in the morning. Highs in the upper 60s. Chance of showers 30%. Thursday night and Friday, mostly cloudy. Lows in the lower 50s. Highs in the lower 70s. Friday night, partly cloudy. Lows in the mid-50s. Saturday, partly sunny. Highs in the lower 70s. Again, the forecast for central Minnesota, from St. Cloud to the northwest Twin Cities suburbs for overnight, partly cloudy. Near steady temperature in the lower 50s. North winds around 5 miles an hour. At 3 a.m., the report from Buffalo was not available. The report from Maple Lake was not available. Elsewhere across central Minnesota, at Anoka and Crystal, the weather conditions were not available. Around the state, once again at 3 a.m., the report from Buffalo was not available. The report from Maple Lake was not available. 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The current time is 3:33 a.m. Central Daylight Time. Now here is the hazardous weather outlook for portions of central and southern Minnesota and west central Wisconsin for today and tonight.
No. For today and tonight. No hazardous weather is expected at this time. And now the extended outlook for the period Monday through Saturday. No hazardous weather is expected at this time. Spotter information statement. Sky warns spotter activation will not be needed. Now the forecast for central Minnesota, from St. Cloud to the northwest Twin Cities suburbs. Overnight, partly cloudy. Near steady temperature in the lower 50s. North winds around 5 miles an hour. Sunday, partly sunny. Highs in the mid-60s. Northeast winds 5 to 15 miles an hour. Sunday night, cloudy. Lows in the upper 40s. Northeast winds 5 to 10 miles an hour. Monday, decreasing clouds. Highs in the lower 60s. Northeast winds 5 to 10 miles an hour. Monday night, decreasing clouds. Lows in the lower 40s. Northeast winds up to 5 miles an hour. Tuesday through Wednesday, mostly clear. Highs in the mid-60s. Lows in the lower 40s. Wednesday night, partly cloudy. Lows in the upper 40s. Thursday, mostly cloudy. Chance of rain showers in the morning. Highs in the upper 60s. Chance of showers 30%. Thursday night and Friday, mostly cloudy. Lows in the lower 50s. Highs in the lower 70s. Friday night, partly cloudy. Lows in the mid-50s. Saturday, partly sunny. Highs in the lower 70s. Again, the forecast for central Minnesota, from St. Cloud to the northwest Twin Cities suburbs for overnight, partly cloudy. Near steady temperature in the lower 50s. North winds around 5 miles an hour. At 3 a.m., the report from Buffalo was not available. The report from Maple Lake was not available. Elsewhere across central Minnesota, at Anoka and Crystal, the weather conditions were not available. Around the state, once again at 3 a.m., the report from Buffalo was not available. The report from Maple Lake was not available. 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The current time is 3:36 a.m. Central Daylight Time. Now here is the hazardous weather outlook for portions of central and southern Minnesota and west central Wisconsin. For today and tonight, no hazardous weather is expected at this time. And now the extended outlook for the period Monday through Saturday. No hazardous weather is expected at this time. Spotter information statement. Sky warns spotter activation will not be needed. Now the forecast for central Minnesota, from St. Cloud to the northwest Twin Cities suburbs. Overnight, partly cloudy. Near steady temperature in the lower 50s. North winds around 5 miles an hour. Sunday, partly sunny. Highs in the mid-60s. Northeast winds 5 to 15 miles an hour. Sunday night, cloudy. Lows in the upper 40s. Northeast winds 5 to 10 miles an hour. Monday, decreasing clouds. Highs in the lower 60s. Northeast winds 5 to 10 miles an hour. Monday night, decreasing clouds. Lows in the lower 40s. Northeast winds up to 5 miles an hour. Tuesday through Wednesday, mostly clear. Highs in the mid-60s. Lows in the lower 40s. Wednesday night, partly cloudy. Lows in the upper 40s. Thursday, mostly cloudy. Chance of rain showers in the morning. Highs in the upper 60s. Chance of showers 30%. Thursday night and Friday, mostly cloudy. Lows in the lower 50s. Highs in the lower 70s. Friday night, partly cloudy. Lows in the mid-50s.
Saturday, partly sunny.

is in the lower 70s. Again, the forecast for central Minnesota, from St. Cloud to the northwest Twin Cities suburbs for overnight, partly cloudy. Near steady temperature in the lower 50s. North winds around 5 miles an hour. At 3 a.m., the report from Buffalo was not available. The report from Maple Lake was not available. Elsewhere across central Minnesota, at Anoka and Crystal, the weather conditions were not available. Around the state, once again at 3 a.m., the report from Buffalo was not available. The report from Maple Lake was not available. 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The current time is 3:39 a.m. Central Daylight Time. Now here is the hazardous weather outlook for portions of central and southern Minnesota and west central Wisconsin for today and tonight. No hazardous weather is expected at this time. And now the extended outlook for the period Monday through Saturday. No hazardous weather is expected at this time. Spotter information statement. Skywarn spotter activation will not be needed. Now the forecast for central Minnesota, from St. Cloud to the northwest Twin Cities suburbs. Overnight, partly cloudy. Near steady temperature in the lower 50s. North winds around 5 miles an hour. Sunday, partly sunny. Highs in the mid-60s. Northeast winds 5 to 15 miles an hour. Sunday night, cloudy. Lows in the upper 40s. Northeast winds 5 to 10 miles an hour. Monday, decreasing clouds. Highs in the lower 60s. Northeast winds 5 to 10 miles an hour. Monday night, decreasing clouds. Lows in the lower 40s. Northeast winds up to 5 miles an hour. Tuesday through Wednesday, mostly clear. Highs in the mid-60s. Lows in the lower 40s. Wednesday night, partly cloudy. Lows in the upper 40s. Thursday, mostly cloudy. Chance of rain showers in the morning. Highs in the upper 60s. Chance of showers 30%. Thursday night and Friday, mostly cloudy. Lows in the lower 50s. Highs in the lower 70s. Friday night, partly cloudy. Lows in the mid-50s. Saturday, partly sunny. Highs in the lower 70s. Again, the forecast for central Minnesota, from St. Cloud to the northwest Twin Cities suburbs for overnight, partly cloudy. Near steady temperature in the lower 50s. North winds around 5 miles an hour. At 3 a.m., the report from Buffalo was not available. The report from Maple Lake was not available. Elsewhere across central Minnesota, at Anoka and Crystal, the weather conditions were not available. Around the state, once again at 3 a.m., the report from Buffalo was not available. The report from Maple Lake was not available. 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The current time is 3:42 a.m. Central Daylight Time. Now here is the hazardous weather outlook for portions of central and southern Minnesota and west central Wisconsin for today and tonight. No hazardous weather is expected at this time. And now the extended outlook for the period Monday through Saturday. No hazardous weather is expected at this time. Spotter information statement. Skywarn spotter activation will not be needed. Now the forecast for central Minnesota, from St. Cloud to the northwest Twin Cities suburbs. Overnight, partly cloudy. Near steady temperature in the lower 50s. North winds around 5 miles an hour.
Sunday, partly sunny. Highs in the mid-60s. Northeast winds 5 to 15 miles an hour. Sunday night, cloudy. Lows in the upper 40s. Northeast winds 5 to 10 miles an hour. Monday, decreasing clouds. Highs in the lower 60s. Northeast winds 5 to 10 miles an hour. Monday night, decreasing clouds. Lows in the lower 40s. Northeast winds up to 5 miles an hour. Tuesday through Wednesday, mostly clear. Highs in the mid-60s. Lows in the lower 40s. Wednesday night, partly cloudy. Lows in the upper 40s. Thursday, mostly cloudy. Chance of rain showers in the morning. Highs in the upper 60s. Chance of showers 30%. Thursday night and Friday, mostly cloudy. Lows in the lower 50s. Highs in the lower 70s. Friday night, partly cloudy. Lows in the mid-50s. Saturday, partly sunny. Highs in the lower 70s. Again, the forecast for central Minnesota, from St. Cloud to the northwest Twin Cities suburbs for overnight, partly cloudy. Near steady temperature in the lower 50s. North winds around 5 miles an hour. At 3 a.m., the report from Buffalo was not available. The report from Maple Lake was not available. Elsewhere across central Minnesota, at Anoka and Crystal, the weather conditions were not available. Around the state, once again at 3 a.m., the report from Buffalo was not available. The report from Maple Lake was not available. 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The current time is 3:45 a.m. Central Daylight Time. Now here is the hazardous weather outlook for portions of central and southern Minnesota and west central Wisconsin. For today and tonight, no hazardous weather is expected at this time. And now the extended outlook for the period Monday through Saturday. No hazardous weather is expected at this time. Spotter information statement. Skywarn spotter activation will not be needed. Now the forecast for central Minnesota, from St. Cloud to the northwest Twin Cities suburbs. Overnight, partly cloudy. Near steady temperature in the lower 50s. North winds around 5 miles an hour. Sunday, partly sunny. Highs in the mid-60s. Northeast winds 5 to 15 miles an hour. Sunday night, cloudy. Lows in the upper 40s. Northeast winds 5 to 10 miles an hour. Monday, decreasing clouds. Highs in the lower 60s. Northeast winds 5 to 10 miles an hour. Monday night, decreasing clouds. Lows in the lower 40s. Northeast winds up to 5 miles an hour. Tuesday through Wednesday, mostly clear. Highs in the mid-60s. Lows in the lower 40s. Wednesday night, partly cloudy. Lows in the upper 40s. Thursday, mostly cloudy. Chance of rain showers in the morning. Highs in the upper 60s. Chance of showers 30%. Thursday night and Friday, mostly cloudy. Lows in the lower 50s. Highs in the lower 70s. Friday night, partly cloudy. Lows in the mid-50s. Saturday, partly sunny. Highs in the lower 70s. Again, the forecast for central Minnesota, from St. Cloud to the northwest Twin Cities suburbs for overnight, partly cloudy. Near steady temperature in the lower 50s. North winds around 5 miles an hour. At 3 a.m., the report from Buffalo was not available. The report from Maple Lake was not available. Elsewhere across central Minnesota, at Anoka and Crystal, the weather conditions were not available. Around the state,
Once again at 3 a.m., the report from Buffalo was not available. The report from Maple Lake was not available. 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The current time is 3:48 a.m. Central Daylight Time. Now here is the hazardous weather outlook for portions of central and southern Minnesota and west central Wisconsin. For today and tonight, no hazardous weather is expected at this time. And now the extended outlook for the period Monday through Saturday. No hazardous weather is expected at this time. Spotter information statement, Skywarn spotter activation will not be needed. Now the forecast for central Minnesota, from St. Cloud to the northwest Twin Cities suburbs. Overnight, partly cloudy. Near steady temperature in the lower 50s. North winds around 5 miles an hour. Sunday, partly sunny. Highs in the mid-60s. Northeast winds 5 to 15 miles an hour. Sunday night, cloudy. Lows in the upper 40s. Northeast winds 5 to 10 miles an hour. Monday, decreasing clouds. Highs in the lower 60s. Northeast winds 5 to 10 miles an hour. Monday night, decreasing clouds. Lows in the lower 40s. Northeast winds up to 5 miles an hour. Tuesday through Wednesday, mostly clear. Highs in the mid-60s. Lows in the lower 40s. Wednesday night, partly cloudy. Lows in the upper 40s. Thursday, mostly cloudy. Chance of rain showers in the morning. Highs in the upper 60s. Chance of showers 30%. Thursday night and Friday, mostly cloudy. Lows in the lower 50s. Highs in the lower 70s. Friday night, partly cloudy. Lows in the mid-50s. Saturday, partly sunny. Highs in the lower 70s. Again, the forecast for central Minnesota, from St. Cloud to the northwest Twin Cities suburbs for overnight, partly cloudy. Near steady temperature in the lower 50s. North winds around 5 miles an hour. At 3 a.m., the report from Buffalo was not available. The report from Maple Lake was not available. Elsewhere across central Minnesota, at Anoka and Crystal, the weather conditions were not available. Around the state, once again at 3 a.m., the report from Buffalo was not available. The report from Maple Lake was not available. 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The current time is 3:52 a.m. Central Daylight Time. Now here is the hazardous weather outlook for portions of central and southern Minnesota and west central Wisconsin. For today and tonight, no hazardous weather is expected at this time. And now the extended outlook for the period Monday through Saturday. No hazardous weather is expected at this time. Spotter information statement, Skywarn spotter activation will not be needed. Now the forecast for central Minnesota, from St. Cloud to the northwest Twin Cities suburbs. Overnight, partly cloudy. Near steady temperature in the lower 50s. North winds around 5 miles an hour. Sunday, partly sunny. Highs in the mid-60s. Northeast winds 5 to 15 miles an hour. Sunday night, cloudy. Lows in the upper 40s. Northeast winds 5 to 10 miles an hour. Monday, decreasing clouds. Highs in the lower 60s. Northeast winds 5 to 10 miles an hour. Monday night, decreasing clouds. Lows in the lower 40s.
Northeast winds up to 5 miles an hour. Tuesday through Wednesday, mostly clear. Highs in the mid-60s. Lows in the lower 40s. Wednesday night, partly cloudy. Lows in the upper 40s. Thursday, mostly cloudy. Chance of rain showers in the morning. Highs in the upper 60s. Chance of showers 30%. Thursday night and Friday, mostly cloudy. Lows in the lower 50s. Highs in the lower 70s. Friday night, partly cloudy. Lows in the mid-50s. Saturday, partly sunny. Highs in the lower 70s. Again, the forecast for central Minnesota, from St. Cloud to the northwest Twin Cities suburbs for overnight, partly cloudy. Near steady temperature in the lower 50s. North winds around 5 miles an hour. At 3 a.m., the report from Buffalo was not available. The report from Maple Lake was not available. Elsewhere across central Minnesota, at Anoka and Crystal, the weather conditions were not available. Around the state, once again at 3 a.m., the report from Buffalo was not available. The report from Maple Lake was not available. 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The current time is 3:55 a.m. Central Daylight Time. Now here is the hazardous weather outlook for portions of central and southern Minnesota and west central Wisconsin for today and tonight. No hazardous weather is expected at this time. And now the extended outlook for the period Monday through Saturday. No hazardous weather is expected at this time. Spotter information statement. Skywarn spotter activation will not be needed. Now the forecast for central Minnesota, from St. Cloud to the northwest Twin Cities suburbs. Overnight, partly cloudy. Near steady temperature in the lower 50s. North winds around 5 miles an hour. Sunday, partly sunny. Highs in the mid-60s. Northeast winds 5 to 15 miles an hour. Sunday night, cloudy. Lows in the upper 40s. Northeast winds 5 to 10 miles an hour. Monday, decreasing clouds. Highs in the lower 60s. Northeast winds 5 to 10 miles an hour. Monday night, decreasing clouds. Lows in the lower 40s. Northeast winds up to 5 miles an hour. Tuesday through Wednesday, mostly clear. Highs in the mid-60s. Lows in the lower 40s. Wednesday night, partly cloudy. Lows in the upper 40s. Thursday, mostly cloudy. Chance of rain showers in the morning. Highs in the upper 60s. Chance of showers 30%. Thursday night and Friday, mostly cloudy. Lows in the lower 50s. Highs in the lower 70s. Friday night, partly cloudy. Lows in the mid-50s. Saturday, partly sunny. Highs in the lower 70s. Again, the forecast for central Minnesota, from St. Cloud to the northwest Twin Cities suburbs for overnight, partly cloudy. Near steady temperature in the lower 50s. North winds around 5 miles an hour. At 3 a.m., the report from Buffalo was not available. The report from Maple Lake was not available. Elsewhere across central Minnesota, at Anoka and Crystal, the weather conditions were not available. Around the state, once again at 3 a.m., the report from Buffalo was not available. The report from Maple Lake was not available. 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
The current time is 3:58 a.m. Central Daylight Time. Now here is the hazardous weather outlook for portions of central and southern Minnesota and west central Wisconsin. For today and tonight, no hazardous weather is expected at this time. And now the extended outlook for the period Monday through Saturday. No hazardous weather is expected at this time. Spotter information statement. Skywarn spotter activation will not be needed. Now the forecast for central Minnesota, from St. Cloud to the northwest Twin Cities suburbs. Overnight, partly cloudy. Near steady temperature in the lower 50s. North winds around 5 miles an hour. Sunday, partly sunny. Highs in the mid-60s. Northeast winds 5 to 15 miles an hour. Sunday night, cloudy. Lows in the upper 40s. Northeast winds 5 to 10 miles an hour. Monday, decreasing clouds. Highs in the lower 60s. Northeast winds 5 to 10 miles an hour. Monday night, decreasing clouds. Lows in the lower 40s. Northeast winds up to 5 miles an hour. Tuesday through Wednesday, mostly clear. Highs in the mid-60s. Lows in the lower 40s. Wednesday night, partly cloudy. Lows in the upper 40s. Thursday, mostly cloudy. Chance of rain showers in the morning. Highs in the upper 60s. Chance of showers 30%. Thursday night and Friday, mostly cloudy. Lows in the lower 50s. Highs in the lower 70s. Friday night, partly cloudy. Lows in the mid-50s. Saturday, partly sunny. Highs in the lower 70s. Again, the forecast for central Minnesota, from St. Cloud to the northwest Twin Cities suburbs for overnight, partly cloudy. Near steady temperature in the lower 50s. North winds around 5 miles an hour. The St. Cloud, Minnesota climate summary for yesterday, September 19, 2026. Yesterday's high temperature of 61 degrees occurred at 5:44 p.m. The record high is 94 degrees, which was last set in 1984. Yesterday's low temperature of 54 degrees occurred at 11:59 p.m. The record low is 28 degrees, which was set in 1991. 0.04 inches of precipitation fell yesterday. No snow fell yesterday. The normal high temperature for today is 69 degrees, and the normal low is 46. The record high for today is 91, which occurred in 1908, and the record low is 26, which occurred in 1991. Sunrise today is at 7:01 a.m., and sunset is at 7:17 p.m. This is Weather Radio Station WNG676 Clearwater, broadcasting on a frequency of 162.50 MHz. 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The current time is 4:01 a.m. Central Daylight Time. Now here is the hazardous weather outlook for portions of central and southern Minnesota and west central Wisconsin. For today and tonight, no hazardous weather is expected at this time. And now the extended outlook for the period Monday through Saturday. No hazardous weather is expected at this time. Spotter information statement. Skywarn spotter activation will not be needed. Now the forecast for central Minnesota, from St. Cloud to the northwest Twin Cities suburbs. Today, increasing clouds. Highs in the lower 60s. Northeast winds 5 to 15 miles an hour. Tonight, cloudy. Lows in the upper 40s. Northeast winds 5 to 10 miles an hour. Monday, mostly cloudy. Highs in the lower 60s. Northeast winds 5 to 10 miles an hour. Monday night, partly cloudy. Lows in the lower 40s. Northeast winds up to 5 miles an hour. Tuesday, sunny.
Highs in the mid-60s. Tuesday night and Wednesday, clear. Lows around 40. Highs in the upper 60s. Wednesday night, mostly clear. Lows in the mid-40s. Thursday, mostly cloudy. A 40% chance of rain showers in the morning. Highs in the upper 60s. Thursday night through Saturday, mostly cloudy. Lows in the lower 50s. Highs in the lower 70s. Again, the forecast for central Minnesota, from St. Cloud to the northwest Twin Cities suburbs for today, increasing clouds. Highs in the lower 60s. Northeast winds 5 to 15 miles an hour. 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The current time is 4:04 a.m. Central Daylight Time. Now here is the hazardous weather outlook for portions of central and southern Minnesota and west central Wisconsin for today and tonight. No hazardous weather is expected at this time. And now the extended outlook for the period Monday through Saturday. No hazardous weather is expected at this time. Spotter information statement. Skywarn spotter activation will not be needed. Now the forecast for central Minnesota, from St. Cloud to the northwest Twin Cities suburbs. Today, increasing clouds. Highs in the lower 60s. Northeast winds 5 to 15 miles an hour. Tonight, cloudy. Lows in the upper 40s. Northeast winds 5 to 10 miles an hour. Monday, mostly cloudy. Highs in the lower 60s. Northeast winds 5 to 10 miles an hour. Monday night, partly cloudy. Lows in the lower 40s. Northeast winds up to 5 miles an hour. Tuesday, sunny. Highs in the mid-60s. Tuesday night and Wednesday, clear. Lows around 40. Highs in the upper 60s. Wednesday night, mostly clear. Lows in the mid-40s. Thursday, mostly cloudy. A 40% chance of rain showers in the morning. Highs in the upper 60s. Thursday night through Saturday, mostly cloudy. Lows in the lower 50s. Highs in the lower 70s. Again, the forecast for central Minnesota, from St. Cloud to the northwest Twin Cities suburbs for today, increasing clouds. Highs in the lower 60s. Northeast winds 5 to 15 miles an hour. 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The current time is 4:06 a.m. Central Daylight Time. Now here is the hazardous weather outlook for portions of central and southern Minnesota and west central Wisconsin for today and tonight. No hazardous weather is expected at this time. And now the extended outlook for the period Monday through Saturday. No hazardous weather is expected at this time. Spotter information statement. Skywarn spotter activation will not be needed. Now the forecast for central Minnesota, from St. Cloud to the northwest Twin Cities suburbs. Today, increasing clouds. Highs in the lower 60s. Northeast winds 5 to 15 miles an hour. Tonight, cloudy. Lows in the upper 40s. Northeast winds 5 to 10 miles an hour. Monday, mostly cloudy. Highs in the lower 60s. Northeast winds 5 to 10 miles an hour. Monday night, partly cloudy. Lows in the lower 40s. Northeast winds up to 5 miles an hour. Tuesday, sunny. Highs in the mid-60s. Tuesday night and Wednesday, clear. Lows around 40.
highs in the upper 60s. Wednesday night, mostly clear. Lows in the mid-40s.

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The current time is 4:09 a.m. Central Daylight Time. Now here is the hazardous weather outlook for portions of central and southern Minnesota and west central Wisconsin. For today and tonight, no hazardous weather is expected at this time. And now the extended outlook for the period Monday through Saturday. No hazardous weather is expected at this time. Spotter information statement. Skywarn spotter activation will not be needed. Now the forecast for central Minnesota, from St. Cloud to the northwest Twin Cities suburbs. Today, increasing clouds. Highs in the lower 60s. Northeast winds 5 to 15 miles an hour. Tonight, cloudy. Lows in the upper 40s. Northeast winds 5 to 10 miles an hour. Monday, mostly cloudy. Highs in the lower 60s. Northeast winds 5 to 10 miles an hour. Monday night, partly cloudy. Lows in the lower 40s. Northeast winds up to 5 miles an hour. Tuesday, sunny. Highs in the mid 60s. Tuesday night and Wednesday, clear. Lows around 40. Highs in the upper 60s. Wednesday night, mostly clear. Lows in the mid 40s. Thursday, mostly cloudy. A 40% chance of rain showers in the morning. Highs in the upper 60s. Thursday night through Saturday, mostly cloudy. Lows in the lower 50s. Highs in the lower 70s. Again, the forecast for central Minnesota, from St. Cloud to the northwest Twin Cities suburbs for today, increasing clouds. Highs in the lower 60s. Northeast winds 5 to 15 miles an hour. The St. Cloud, Minnesota climate summary for yesterday, September 19, 2026. Yesterday's high temperature of 61 degrees occurred at 5:44 p.m. The record high is 94 degrees, which was last set in 1984. Yesterday's low temperature of 54 degrees occurred at 11:59 p.m. The record low is 28 degrees, which was set in 1991. 0.04 inches of precipitation fell yesterday. No snow fell yesterday. The normal high temperature for today is 69 degrees, and the normal low is 46. The record high for today is 91, which occurred in 1908, and the record low is 26, which occurred in 1991. Sunrise today is at 7:01 a.m., and sunset is at 7:17 p.m. This is Weather Radio Station WNG676 Clearwater, broadcasting on a frequency of 162.50 MHz. 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The current time is 4:12 a.m. Central Daylight Time. Now here is the hazardous weather outlook for portions of central and southern Minnesota and west central Wisconsin. For today and tonight, no hazardous weather is expected at this time. And now the extended outlook for the period Monday through Saturday. No hazardous weather is expected at this time. Spotter information statement. Skywarn spotter activation will not be needed. Now the forecast for central Minnesota, from St. Cloud to the northwest Twin Cities suburbs. Today, increasing clouds. Highs in the lower 60s. Northeast winds 5 to 15 miles an hour. Tonight, cloudy. Lows in the upper 40s. Northeast winds 5 to 10 miles an hour. Monday, mostly cloudy. Highs in the lower 60s. Northeast winds 5 to 10 miles an hour. Monday night, partly cloudy. Lows in the lower 40s. Northeast winds up to 5 miles an hour. Tuesday, sunny. Highs in the mid 60s. Tuesday night and Wednesday, clear. Lows around 40. Highs in the upper 60s. Wednesday night, mostly clear.
lows in the mid-40s.

Thursday, mostly cloudy. A 40% chance of rain showers in the morning. Highs in the upper 60s. Thursday night through Saturday, mostly cloudy. Lows in the lower 50s. Highs in the lower 70s. Again, the forecast for central Minnesota, from St. Cloud to the northwest Twin Cities suburbs for today, increasing clouds. Highs in the lower 60s. Northeast winds 5 to 15 miles an hour. 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The current time is 4:15 a.m. Central Daylight Time. Now here is the hazardous weather outlook for portions of central and southern Minnesota and west central Wisconsin for today and tonight. No hazardous weather is expected at this time. And now the extended outlook for the period Monday through Saturday. No hazardous weather is expected at this time. Spotter information statement. Skywarn spotter activation will not be needed. Now the forecast for central Minnesota, from St. Cloud to the northwest Twin Cities suburbs. Today, increasing clouds. Highs in the lower 60s. Northeast winds 5 to 15 miles an hour. Tonight, cloudy. Lows in the upper 40s. Northeast winds 5 to 10 miles an hour. Monday, mostly cloudy. Highs in the lower 60s. Northeast winds 5 to 10 miles an hour. Monday night, partly cloudy. Lows in the lower 40s. Northeast winds up to 5 miles an hour. Tuesday, sunny. Highs in the mid-60s. Tuesday night and Wednesday, clear. Lows around 40. Highs in the upper 60s. Wednesday night, mostly clear. Lows in the mid-40s. Thursday, mostly cloudy. A 40% chance of rain showers in the morning. Highs in the upper 60s. Thursday night through Saturday, mostly cloudy. Lows in the lower 50s. Highs in the lower 70s. Again, the forecast for central Minnesota, from St. Cloud to the northwest Twin Cities suburbs for today, increasing clouds. Highs in the lower 60s. Northeast winds 5 to 15 miles an hour. At 4 a.m., the report from Buffalo was not available. In Maple Lake, it was clear the temperature was 55 degrees, the dew point was 52, and the relative humidity was 89%. The wind was north at 6 miles an hour. The pressure was 30.10 inches and steady. Elsewhere across central Minnesota, it was clear, with a temperature of 53 at St. Cloud, 52 at Princeton, and 54 at Litchfield. It was mostly cloudy, with a temperature of 58 at the Twin Cities, and 54 at Little Falls. It was cloudy, with a temperature of 55 at Anoka, 57 at Crystal, and 57 at Wilmer. Around the state, at Rochester, fog was reported, with a temperature of 58. At International Falls, it was clear, with a temperature of 50. At Duluth, it was partly cloudy, with a temperature of 53. It was cloudy, with a temperature of 59 at Mankato, and 57 at Brainerd. Once again at 4 a.m., the report from Buffalo was not available. And in Maple Lake, it was 55 degrees under clear skies. 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The current time is 4:18 a.m. Central Daylight Time. Now here is the hazardous weather outlook for portions of central and southern Minnesota and west central Wisconsin for today and tonight. No hazardous weather is expected at this time. And now the extended outlook for the period Monday through Saturday.
No hazardous weather is expected at this time. Spotter information statement. Skywarn spotter activation will not be needed. Now the forecast for central Minnesota, from St. Cloud to the northwest Twin Cities suburbs. Today, increasing clouds. Highs in the lower 60s. Northeast winds 5 to 15 miles an hour. Tonight, cloudy. Lows in the upper 40s. Northeast winds 5 to 10 miles an hour. Monday, mostly cloudy. Highs in the lower 60s. Northeast winds 5 to 10 miles an hour. Monday night, partly cloudy. Lows in the lower 40s. Northeast winds up to 5 miles an hour. Tuesday, sunny. Highs in the mid 60s. Tuesday night and Wednesday, clear. Lows around 40. Highs in the upper 60s. Wednesday night, mostly clear. Lows in the mid 40s. Thursday, mostly cloudy. A 40% chance of rain showers in the morning. Highs in the upper 60s. Thursday night through Saturday, mostly cloudy. Lows in the lower 50s. Highs in the lower 70s. Again, the forecast for central Minnesota, from St. Cloud to the northwest Twin Cities suburbs for today, increasing clouds. Highs in the lower 60s. Northeast winds 5 to 15 miles an hour. The St. Cloud, Minnesota climate summary for yesterday, September 19, 2026. Yesterday's high temperature of 61 degrees occurred at 5:44 p.m. The record high is 94 degrees, which was last set in 1984. Yesterday's low temperature of 54 degrees occurred at 11:59 p.m. The record low is 28 degrees, which was set in 1991. 0.04 inches of precipitation fell yesterday. No snow fell yesterday. The normal high temperature for today is 69 degrees, and the normal low is 46. The record high for today is 91, which occurred in 1908, and the record low is 26, which occurred in 1991. Sunrise today is at 7:01 a.m. and sunset is at 7:17 p.m. At 4 a.m., the report from Buffalo was not available. In Maple Lake, it was clear the temperature was 55 degrees, the dew point was 52, and the relative humidity was 89%. The wind was north at 6 miles an hour. The pressure was 30.10 inches and steady. Elsewhere across central Minnesota, it was clear, with a temperature of 53 at St. Cloud, 52 at Princeton, and 54 at Litchfield. It was mostly cloudy, with a temperature of 58 at the Twin Cities, and 54 at Little Falls. It was cloudy, with a temperature of 55 at Anoka, 57 at Crystal, and 57 at Wilmer. Around the state, at Rochester, fog was reported, with a temperature of 58. At International Falls, it was clear, with a temperature of 50. At Duluth, it was partly cloudy, with a temperature of 53. It was cloudy, with a temperature of 59 at Mankato, and 57 at Brainerd. Once again at 4 a.m., the report from Buffalo was not available. And in Maple Lake, it was 55 degrees under clear skies. 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The current time is 4:23 a.m. Central Daylight Time. Now here is the hazardous weather outlook for portions of central and southern Minnesota and west central Wisconsin. For today and tonight, no hazardous weather is expected at this time. And now the extended outlook for the period Monday through Saturday. No hazardous weather is expected at this time. Spotter information statement. Skywarn spotter activation will not be needed. Now the forecast for central Minnesota, from St. Cloud to the northwest Twin Cities suburbs. Today, increasing clouds.
Highs in the lower 60s. Northeast winds 5 to 15 miles an hour. Tonight, cloudy. Lows in the upper 40s. Northeast winds 5 to 10 miles an hour. Monday, mostly cloudy. Highs in the lower 60s. Northeast winds 5 to 10 miles an hour. Monday night, partly cloudy. Lows in the lower 40s. Northeast winds up to 5 miles an hour. Tuesday, sunny. Highs in the mid-60s. Tuesday night and Wednesday, clear. Lows around 40. Highs in the upper 60s. Wednesday night, mostly clear. Lows in the mid-40s. Thursday, mostly cloudy. A 40% chance of rain showers in the morning. Highs in the upper 60s. Thursday night through Saturday, mostly cloudy. Lows in the lower 50s. Highs in the lower 70s. Again, the forecast for central Minnesota, from St. Cloud to the northwest Twin Cities suburbs for today, increasing clouds. Highs in the lower 60s. Northeast winds 5 to 15 miles an hour. At 4 a.m., the report from Buffalo was not available. In Maple Lake, it was clear the temperature was 55 degrees, the dew point was 52, and the relative humidity was 89%. The wind was north at 6 miles an hour. The pressure was 30.10 inches and steady. Elsewhere across central Minnesota, it was clear, with a temperature of 53 at St. Cloud, 52 at Princeton, and 54 at Litchfield. It was mostly cloudy, with a temperature of 58 at the Twin Cities, and 54 at Little Falls. It was cloudy, with a temperature of 55 at Anoka, 57 at Crystal, and 57 at Wilmer. Around the state, at Rochester, fog was reported, with a temperature of 58. At International Falls, it was clear, with a temperature of 50. At Duluth, it was partly cloudy, with a temperature of 53. It was cloudy, with a temperature of 59 at Mankato, and 57 at Brainerd. Once again at 4 a.m., the report from Buffalo was not available. And in Maple Lake, it was 55 degrees under clear skies. 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The current time is 4:27 a.m. Central Daylight Time. Now here is the hazardous weather outlook for portions of central and southern Minnesota and west central Wisconsin for today and tonight. No hazardous weather is expected at this time. And now the extended outlook for the period Monday through Saturday. No hazardous weather is expected at this time. Spotter information statement, Skywarn spotter activation will not be needed. Now the forecast for central Minnesota, from St. Cloud to the northwest Twin Cities suburbs. Today, increasing clouds. Highs in the lower 60s. Northeast winds 5 to 15 miles an hour. Tonight, cloudy. Lows in the upper 40s. Northeast winds 5 to 10 miles an hour. Monday, mostly cloudy. Highs in the lower 60s. Northeast winds 5 to 10 miles an hour. Monday night, partly cloudy. Lows in the lower 40s. Northeast winds up to 5 miles an hour. Tuesday, sunny. Highs in the mid-60s. Tuesday night and Wednesday, clear. Lows around 40. Highs in the upper 60s. Wednesday night, mostly clear. Lows in the mid-40s. Thursday, mostly cloudy. A 40% chance of rain showers in the morning. Highs in the upper 60s. Thursday night through Saturday, mostly cloudy. Lows in the lower 50s. Highs in the lower 70s. Again, the forecast for central Minnesota, from St. Cloud to the northwest Twin Cities suburbs for today, increasing clouds.

Clouds. Highs in the lower 60s. Northeast winds 5 to 15 miles an hour. At 4 a.m., the report from Buffalo was not available. In Maple Lake, it was clear the temperature was 55 degrees, the dew point was 52, and the relative humidity was 89%. The wind was north at 6 miles an hour. The pressure was 30.10 inches and steady. Elsewhere across central Minnesota, it was clear, with a temperature of 53 at St. Cloud, 52 at Princeton, and 54 at Litchfield. It was mostly cloudy, with a temperature of 58 at the Twin Cities, and 54 at Little Falls. It was cloudy, with a temperature of 55 at Anoka, 57 at Crystal, and 57 at Wilmer. Around the state, at Rochester, fog was reported, with a temperature of 58. At International Falls, it was clear, with a temperature of 50. At Duluth, it was partly cloudy, with a temperature of 53. It was cloudy, with a temperature of 59 at Mankato, and 57 at Brainerd. Once again at 4 a.m., the report from Buffalo was not available. And in Maple Lake, it was 55 degrees under clear skies. The St. Cloud, Minnesota climate summary for yesterday, September 19, 2026. Yesterday's high temperature of 61 degrees occurred at 5:44 p.m. The record high is 94 degrees, which was last set in 1984. Yesterday's low temperature of 54 degrees occurred at 11:59 p.m. The record low is 28 degrees, which was set in 1991. 0.04 inches of precipitation fell yesterday. No snow fell yesterday. The normal high temperature for today is 69 degrees, and the normal low is 46. The record high for today is 91, which occurred in 1908, and the record low is 26, which occurred in 1991. Sunrise today is at 7:01 a.m., and sunset is at 7:17 p.m. This is Weather Radio Station WNG676 Clearwater, broadcasting on a frequency of 162.50 MHz. 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The current time is 4:31 a.m. Central Daylight Time. Now here is the hazardous weather outlook for portions of central and southern Minnesota and west central Wisconsin for today and tonight. No hazardous weather is expected at this time. And now the extended outlook for the period Monday through Saturday. No hazardous weather is expected at this time. Spotter information statement, Skywarn spotter activation will not be needed. Now the forecast for central Minnesota, from St. Cloud to the northwest Twin Cities suburbs. Today, increasing clouds. Highs in the lower 60s. Northeast winds 5 to 15 miles an hour. Tonight, cloudy. Lows in the upper 40s. Northeast winds 5 to 10 miles an hour. Monday, mostly cloudy. Highs in the lower 60s. Northeast winds 5 to 10 miles an hour. Monday night, partly cloudy. Lows in the lower 40s. Northeast winds up to 5 miles an hour. Tuesday, sunny. Highs in the mid-60s. Tuesday night and Wednesday, clear. Lows around 40. Highs in the upper 60s. Wednesday night, mostly Thursday, mostly cloudy. A 40% chance of rain showers in the morning. Highs in the upper 60s. Thursday night through Saturday, mostly cloudy. Lows in the lower 50s. Highs in the lower 70s. Again, the forecast for central Minnesota, from St. Cloud to the northwest Twin Cities suburbs for today, increasing clouds. Highs in the lower 60s. Northeast winds 5 to 15 miles an hour. At 4 a.m., the report from Buffalo was not available. In Maple Lake, it was clear the temperature was 55 degrees, the dew point was 52, and the relative humidity was 89%. The wind was north.

speeds at 6 miles an hour. The pressure was 30.10 inches and steady. Elsewhere across central Minnesota, it was clear, with a temperature of 53 at St. Cloud, 52 at Princeton, and 54 at Litchfield. It was mostly cloudy, with a temperature of 58 at the Twin Cities, and 54 at Little Falls. It was cloudy, with a temperature of 55 at Anoka, 57 at Crystal, and 57 at Willmar. Around the state, at Rochester, fog was reported, with a temperature of 58. At International Falls, it was clear, with a temperature of 50. At Duluth, it was partly cloudy, with a temperature of 53. It was cloudy, with a temperature of 59 at Mankato, and 57 at Brainerd. Once again at 4 a.m., the report from Buffalo was not available. And in Maple Lake, it was 55 degrees under clear skies. 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The current time is 4:35 a.m. Central Daylight Time. Now here is the hazardous weather outlook for portions of central and southern Minnesota and west central Wisconsin for today and tonight. No hazardous weather is expected at this time. And now the extended outlook for the period Monday through Saturday. No hazardous weather is expected at this time. Spotter information statement. Skywarn spotter activation will not be needed. Now the forecast for central Minnesota, from St. Cloud to the northwest Twin Cities suburbs. Today, increasing clouds. Highs in the lower 60s. Northeast winds 5 to 15 miles an hour. Tonight, cloudy. Lows in the upper 40s. Northeast winds 5 to 10 miles an hour. Monday, mostly cloudy. Highs in the lower 60s. Northeast winds 5 to 10 miles an hour. Monday night, partly cloudy. Lows in the lower 40s. Northeast winds up to 5 miles an hour. Tuesday, sunny. Highs in the mid-60s. Tuesday night and Wednesday, clear. Lows around 40. Highs in the upper 60s. Wednesday night, mostly clear. Lows in the mid-40s. Thursday, mostly cloudy. A 40% chance of rain showers in the morning. Highs in the upper 60s. Thursday night through Saturday, mostly cloudy. Lows in the lower 50s. Highs in the lower 70s. Again, the forecast for central Minnesota, from St. Cloud to the northwest Twin Cities suburbs for today, increasing clouds. Highs in the lower 60s. Northeast winds 5 to 15 miles an hour. At 4 a.m., the report from Buffalo was not available. In Maple Lake, it was clear the temperature was 55 degrees, the dew point was 52, and the relative humidity was 89%. The wind was north at 6 miles an hour. The pressure was 30.10 inches and steady. Elsewhere across central Minnesota, it was clear, with a temperature of 53 at St. Cloud, 52 at Princeton, and 54 at Litchfield. It was mostly cloudy, with a temperature of 58 at the Twin Cities, and 54 at Little Falls. It was cloudy, with a temperature of 55 at Anoka, 57 at Crystal, and 57 at Willmar. Around the state, at Rochester, fog was reported, with a temperature of 58. At International Falls, it was clear, with a temperature of 50. At Duluth, it was partly cloudy, with a temperature of 53. It was cloudy, with a temperature of 59 at Mankato, and 57 at Brainerd. Once again at 4 a.m., the report from Buffalo was not available. And in Maple Lake, it was 55 degrees under clear skies. This is weather radio station WNG676 Clearwater, broadcasting on a frequency of 162.50 MHz.
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Current time is 4:39 a.m. Central Daylight Time. Now here is the hazardous weather outlook for portions of central and southern Minnesota and west central Wisconsin for today and tonight. No hazardous weather is expected at this time. And now the extended outlook for the period Monday through Saturday. No hazardous weather is expected at this time. Spotter information statement. Skywarn spotter activation will not be needed. Now the forecast for central Minnesota, from St. Cloud to the northwest Twin Cities suburbs. Today, increasing clouds. Highs in the lower 60s. Northeast winds 5 to 15 miles an hour. Tonight, cloudy. Lows in the upper 40s. Northeast winds 5 to 10 miles an hour. Monday, mostly cloudy. Highs in the lower 60s. Northeast winds 5 to 10 miles an hour. Monday night, partly cloudy. Lows in the lower 40s. Northeast winds up to 5 miles an hour. Tuesday, sunny. Highs in the mid-60s. Tuesday night and Wednesday, clear. Lows around 40. Highs in the upper 60s. Wednesday night, mostly clear. Lows in the mid-40s. Thursday, mostly cloudy. A 40% chance of rain showers in the morning. Highs in the upper 60s. Thursday night through Saturday, mostly cloudy. Lows in the lower 50s. Highs in the lower 70s. Again, the forecast for central Minnesota, from St. Cloud to the northwest Twin Cities suburbs for today, increasing clouds. Highs in the lower 60s. Northeast winds 5 to 15 miles an hour. The St. Cloud, Minnesota climate summary for yesterday, September 19, 2026. Yesterday's high temperature of 61 degrees occurred at 5:44 p.m. The record high is 94 degrees, which was last set in 1984. Yesterday's low temperature of 54 degrees occurred at 11:59 p.m. The record low is 28 degrees, which was set in 1991. 0.04 inches of precipitation fell yesterday. No snow fell yesterday. The normal high temperature for today is 69 degrees, and the normal low is 46. The record high for today is 91, which occurred in 1908, and the record low is 26, which occurred in 1991. Sunrise today is at 7:01 a.m., and sunset is at 7:17 p.m. At 4 a.m., the report from Buffalo was not available. In Maple Lake, it was clear the temperature was 55 degrees, the dew point was 52, and the relative humidity was 89%. The wind was north at 6 miles an hour. The pressure was 30.10 inches and steady. Elsewhere across central Minnesota, it was clear, with a temperature of 53 at St. Cloud, 52 at Princeton, and 54 at Litchfield. It was mostly cloudy, with a temperature of 58 at the Twin Cities, and 54 at Little Falls. It was cloudy, with a temperature of 55 at Anoka, 57 at Crystal, and 57 at Wilmer. Around the state, at Rochester, fog was reported, with a temperature of 58. At International Falls, it was clear, with a temperature of 50. At Duluth, it was partly cloudy, with a temperature of 53. It was cloudy, with a temperature of 59 at Mankato, and 57 at Brainerd. Once again at 4 a.m., the report from Buffalo was not available. And in Maple Lake, it was 55 degrees under clear skies. 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The current time is 4:44 a.m. Central Daylight Time.
Now here is the hazardous weather outlook for portions of central and southern Minnesota and west central Wisconsin for today and tonight. No hazardous weather is expected at this time. And now the extended outlook for the period Monday through Saturday. No hazardous weather is expected at this time. Spotter information statement. Sky warns spotter activation will not be needed. Now the forecast for central Minnesota, from St. Cloud to the northwest Twin Cities suburbs. Today, increasing clouds. Highs in the lower 60s. Northeast winds 5 to 15 miles an hour. Tonight, cloudy. Lows in the upper 40s. Northeast winds 5 to 10 miles an hour. Monday, mostly cloudy. Highs in the lower 60s. Northeast winds 5 to 10 miles an hour. Monday night, partly cloudy. Lows in the lower 40s. Northeast winds up to 5 miles an hour. Tuesday, sunny. Highs in the mid-60s. Tuesday night and Wednesday, clear. Lows around 40. Highs in the upper 60s. Wednesday night, mostly clear. Lows in the mid-40s. Thursday, mostly cloudy. A 40% chance of rain showers in the morning. Highs in the upper 60s. Thursday night through Saturday, mostly cloudy. Lows in the lower 50s. Highs in the lower 70s. Again, the forecast for central Minnesota, from St. Cloud to the northwest Twin Cities suburbs for today, increasing clouds. Highs in the lower 60s. Northeast winds 5 to 15 miles an hour. At 4 a.m., the report from Buffalo was not available. In Maple Lake, it was clear the temperature was 55 degrees, the dew point was 52, and the relative humidity was 89%. The wind was north at 6 miles an hour. Pressure was 30.10 inches and steady. Elsewhere across central Minnesota, it was clear, with a temperature of 53 at St. Cloud, 52 at Princeton, and 54 at Litchfield. It was mostly cloudy, with a temperature of 58 at the Twin Cities, and 54 at Little Falls. It was cloudy, with a temperature of 55 at Anoka, 57 at Crystal, and 57 at Wilmer. Around the state, at Rochester, fog was reported, with a temperature of 58. At International Falls, it was clear, with a temperature of 50. At Duluth, it was partly cloudy, with a temperature of 53. It was cloudy, with a temperature of 59 at Mankato, and 57 at Brainerd. Once again at 4 a.m., the report from Buffalo was not available. And in Maple Lake, it was 55 degrees under clear skies. 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The current time is 4:47 a.m. Central Daylight Time. Now here is the hazardous weather outlook for portions of central and southern Minnesota and west central Wisconsin for today and tonight. No hazardous weather is expected at this time. And now the extended outlook for the period Monday through Saturday. No hazardous weather is expected at this time. Spotter information statement. Sky warns spotter activation will not be needed. Now the forecast for central Minnesota, from St. Cloud to the northwest Twin Cities suburbs. Today, increasing clouds. Highs in the lower 60s. Northeast winds 5 to 15 miles an hour. Tonight, cloudy. Lows in the upper 40s. Northeast winds 5 to 10 miles an hour. Monday, mostly cloudy. Highs in the lower 60s. Northeast winds 5 to 10 miles an hour. Monday night, partly cloudy. Lows in the lower 40s. Northeast winds up to 5 miles an hour. Tuesday, sunny. Highs in the mid-60s.
Tuesday night and Wednesday, clear. Lows around 40. Highs in the upper 60s. Wednesday night, mostly clear.

in the mid-40s. Thursday, mostly cloudy. A 40% chance of rain showers in the morning. Highs in the upper 60s. Thursday night through Saturday, mostly cloudy. Lows in the lower 50s. Highs in the lower 70s. Again, the forecast for central Minnesota, from St. Cloud to the northwest Twin Cities suburbs for today, increasing clouds. Highs in the lower 60s. Northeast winds 5 to 15 miles an hour. At 4 a.m., the report from Buffalo was not available. In Maple Lake, it was clear the temperature was 55 degrees, the dew point was 52, and the relative humidity was 89%. The wind was north at 6 miles an hour. The pressure was 30.10 inches and steady. Elsewhere across central Minnesota, it was clear, with a temperature of 53 at St. Cloud, 52 at Princeton, and 54 at Litchfield. It was mostly cloudy, with a temperature of 58 at the Twin Cities, and 54 at Little Falls. It was cloudy, with a temperature of 55 at Anoka, 57 at Crystal, and 57 at Willmar. Around the state, at Rochester, fog was reported, with a temperature of 58. At International Falls, it was clear, with a temperature of 50. At Duluth, it was partly cloudy, with a temperature of 53. It was cloudy, with a temperature of 59 at Mankato, and 57 at Brainerd. Once again at 4 a.m., the report from Buffalo was not available. And in Maple Lake, it was 55 degrees under clear skies. The St. Cloud, Minnesota climate summary for yesterday, September 19, 2026. Yesterday's high temperature of 61 degrees occurred at 5:44 p.m. The record high is 94 degrees, which was last set in 1984. Yesterday's low temperature of 54 degrees occurred at 11:59 p.m. The record low is 28 degrees, which was set in 1991. 0.04 inches of precipitation fell yesterday. No snow fell yesterday. The normal high temperature for today is 69 degrees, and the normal low is 46. The record high for today is 91, which occurred in 1908, and the record low is 26, which occurred in 1991. Sunrise today is at 7:01 a.m., and sunset is at 7:17 p.m. This is Weather Radio Station WNG676 Clearwater, broadcasting on a frequency of 162.50 MHz. 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The current time is 4:52 a.m. Central Daylight Time. Now here is the hazardous weather outlook for portions of central and southern Minnesota and west central Wisconsin for today and tonight. No hazardous weather is expected at this time. And now the extended outlook for the period Monday through Saturday. No hazardous weather is expected at this time. Spotter information statement. Skywarn spotter activation will not be needed. Now the forecast for central Minnesota, from St. Cloud to the northwest Twin Cities suburbs. Today, increasing clouds. Highs in the lower 60s. Northeast winds 5 to 15 miles an hour. Tonight, cloudy. Lows in the upper 40s. Northeast winds 5 to 10 miles an hour. Monday, mostly cloudy. Highs in the lower 60s. Northeast winds 5 to 10 miles an hour. Monday night, partly cloudy. Lows in the lower 40s. Northeast winds up to 5 miles an hour. Tuesday, sunny. Highs in the mid-60s. Tuesday night and Wednesday, clear. Lows around 40. Highs in the upper 60s. Wednesday night, mostly clear. Lows in the mid-40s. Thursday, mostly cloudy. A 40% chance of rain showers in the morning. Highs in the upper 60s. Thursday night through Saturday, mostly cloudy. Lows in the lower 50s. Highs in the lower 70s.
Again, the forecast for central Minnesota, from St. Cloud to the northwest Twin Cities suburbs for today, increasing clouds. Highs in the lower 60s. Northeast winds 5 to 15 miles an hour. At 4 a.m., the report from Buffalo was not available. In Maple Lake, it was clear the temperature was 55 degrees, the dew point was 52, and the relative humidity was 89%. The wind was north at 6 miles an hour. The pressure was 30.10 inches and steady. Elsewhere across central Minnesota, it was clear, with a temperature of 53 at St. Cloud, 52 at Princeton, and 54 at Litchfield. It was mostly cloudy, with a temperature of 58 at the Twin Cities, and 54 at Little Falls. It was cloudy, with a temperature of 55 at Anoka, 57 at Crystal, and 57 at Wilmer. Around the state, at Rochester, fog was reported, with a temperature of 58. At International Falls, it was clear, with a temperature of 50. At Duluth, it was partly cloudy, with a temperature of 53. It was cloudy, with a temperature of 59 at Mankato, and 57 at Brainerd. Once again at 4 a.m., the report from Buffalo was not available. And in Maple Lake, it was 55 degrees under clear skies. 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The current time is 4:56 a.m. Central Daylight Time. Now here is the hazardous weather outlook for portions of central and southern Minnesota and west central Wisconsin for today and tonight. No hazardous weather is expected at this time. And now the extended outlook for the period Monday through Saturday. No hazardous weather is expected at this time. Spotter information statement, Skywarn spotter activation will not be needed. Now the forecast for central Minnesota, from St. Cloud to the northwest Twin Cities suburbs. Today, increasing clouds. Highs in the lower 60s. Northeast winds 5 to 15 miles an hour. Tonight, cloudy. Lows in the upper 40s. Northeast winds 5 to 10 miles an hour. Monday, mostly cloudy. Highs in the lower 60s. Northeast winds 5 to 10 miles an hour. Monday night, partly cloudy. Lows in the lower 40s. Northeast winds up to 5 miles an hour. Tuesday, sunny. Highs in the mid-60s. Tuesday night and Wednesday, clear. Lows around 40. Highs in the upper 60s. Wednesday night, mostly clear. Lows in the mid-40s. Thursday, mostly cloudy. A 40% chance of rain showers in the morning. Highs in the upper 60s. Thursday night through Saturday, mostly cloudy. Lows in the lower 50s. Highs in the lower 70s. Again, the forecast for central Minnesota, from St. Cloud to the northwest Twin Cities suburbs for today, increasing clouds. Highs in the lower 60s. Northeast winds 5 to 15 miles an hour. At 4 a.m., the report from Buffalo was not available. In Maple Lake, it was clear the temperature was 55 degrees, the dew point was 52, and the relative humidity was 89%. The wind was north at 6 miles an hour. The pressure was 30.10 inches and steady. Elsewhere across central Minnesota, it was clear, with a temperature of 53 at St. Cloud, 52 at Princeton, and 54 at Litchfield. It was mostly cloudy, with a temperature of 58 at the Twin Cities, and 54 at Little Falls. It was cloudy, with a temperature of 55 at Anoka, 57 at Crystal, and 57 at Wilmer. Around the state, at Rochester, fog was reported, with a temperature of 58. At International Falls, it was clear, with a temperature of 50. At Duluth, it was partly cloudy, with a temperature of 53.
It was cloudy, with a temperature of 59 at Mankato and 57 at Brainerd. Once again at 4 a.m., the report from Buffalo was not available. And in Maple Lake, it was 55 degrees under clear skies. 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The current time is 4:59 a.m. Central Daylight Time. Now here is the hazardous weather outlook for portions of central and southern Minnesota and west central Wisconsin. For today and tonight, no hazardous weather is expected at this time. And now the extended outlook for the period Monday through Saturday. No hazardous weather is expected at this time. Spotter information statement, Skywarn spotter activation will not be needed. The St. Cloud, Minnesota climate summary for yesterday, September 19, 2026. Yesterday's high temperature of 61 degrees occurred at 5:44 p.m. The record high is 94 degrees, which was last set in 1984. Yesterday's low temperature of 54 degrees occurred at 11:59 p.m. The record low is 28 degrees, which was set in 1991. 0.04 inches of precipitation fell yesterday. No snow fell yesterday. The normal high temperature for today is 69 degrees, and the normal low is 46. The record high for today is 91, which occurred in 1908, and the record low is 26, which occurred in 1991. Sunrise today is at 7:01 a.m., and sunset is at 7:17 p.m. Now the forecast for central Minnesota, from St. Cloud to the northwest Twin Cities suburbs. Today, increasing clouds. Highs in the lower 60s. Northeast winds 5 to 15 miles an hour. Tonight, cloudy. Lows in the upper 40s. Northeast winds 5 to 10 miles an hour. Monday, mostly cloudy. Highs in the lower 60s. Northeast winds 5 to 10 miles an hour. Monday night, partly cloudy. Lows in the lower 40s. Northeast winds up to 5 miles an hour. Tuesday, sunny. Highs in the mid-60s. Tuesday night and Wednesday, clear. Lows around 40. Highs in the upper 60s. Wednesday night, mostly clear. Lows in the mid-40s. Thursday, mostly cloudy. A 40% chance of rain showers in the morning. Highs in the upper 60s. Thursday night through Saturday, mostly cloudy. Lows in the lower 50s. Highs in the lower 70s. Again, the forecast for central Minnesota, from St. Cloud to the northwest Twin Cities suburbs for today, increasing clouds. Highs in the lower 60s. Northeast winds 5 to 15 miles an hour. 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The current time is 5:03 a.m. Central Daylight Time. Now here is the hazardous weather outlook for portions of central and southern Minnesota and west central Wisconsin. For today and tonight, no hazardous weather is expected at this time. And now the extended outlook for the period Monday through Saturday. No hazardous weather is expected at this time. Spotter information statement, Skywarn spotter activation will not be needed. Now the forecast for central Minnesota, from St. Cloud to the northwest Twin Cities suburbs. Today, increasing clouds. Highs in the lower 60s. Northeast winds 5 to 15 miles an hour. Tonight, cloudy. Lows in the upper 40s. Northeast winds 5 to 10 miles an hour. Monday, mostly cloudy.
Highs in the lower 60s. Northeast winds 5 to 10 miles an hour. Monday night, partly cloudy. Lows in the lower 40s. Northeast winds up to 5 miles an hour. Tuesday, sunny. Highs in the mid-60s. Tuesday night and Wednesday, clear. Lows around 40. Highs in the upper 60s. Wednesday night, mostly clear. Lows in the mid-40s. Thursday, mostly cloudy. A 40% chance of rain showers in the morning. Highs in the upper 60s. Thursday night through Saturday, mostly cloudy. Lows in the lower 50s. Highs in the lower 70s. Again, the forecast for central Minnesota, from St. Cloud to the northwest Twin Cities suburbs for today, increasing clouds. Highs in the lower 60s. Northeast winds 5 to 15 miles an hour. 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The current time is 5:05 a.m. Central Daylight Time. Now here is the hazardous weather outlook for portions of central and southern Minnesota and west central Wisconsin for today and tonight. No hazardous weather is expected at this time. And now the extended outlook for the period Monday through Saturday. No hazardous weather is expected at this time. Spotter information statement. Skywarn spotter activation will not be needed. Now the forecast for central Minnesota, from St. Cloud to the northwest Twin Cities suburbs. Today, increasing clouds. Highs in the lower 60s. Northeast winds 5 to 15 miles an hour. Tonight, cloudy. Lows in the upper 40s. Northeast winds 5 to 10 miles an hour. Monday, mostly cloudy. Highs in the lower 60s. Northeast winds 5 to 10 miles an hour. Monday night, partly cloudy. Lows in the lower 40s. Northeast winds up to 5 miles an hour. Tuesday, sunny. Highs in the mid-60s. Tuesday night and Wednesday, clear. Lows around 40. Highs in the upper 60s. Wednesday night, mostly clear. Lows in the mid-40s. Thursday, mostly cloudy. A 40% chance of rain showers in the morning. Highs in the upper 60s. Thursday night through Saturday, mostly cloudy. Lows in the lower 50s. Highs in the lower 70s. Again, the forecast for central Minnesota, from St. Cloud to the northwest Twin Cities suburbs for today, increasing clouds. Highs in the lower 60s. Northeast winds 5 to 15 miles an hour. 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The current time is 5:08 a.m. Central Daylight Time. Now here is the hazardous weather outlook for portions of central and southern Minnesota and west central Wisconsin for today and tonight. No hazardous weather is expected at this time. And now the extended outlook for the period Monday through Saturday. No hazardous weather is expected at this time. Spotter information statement. Skywarn spotter activation will not be needed. Now the forecast for central Minnesota, from St. Cloud to the northwest Twin Cities suburbs. Today, increasing clouds. Highs in the lower 60s. Northeast winds 5 to 15 miles an hour. Tonight, cloudy. Lows in the upper 40s. Northeast winds 5 to 10 miles an hour. Monday, mostly cloudy. Highs in the lower 60s. Northeast winds 5 to 10 miles an hour. Monday night.

through St. Cloud to the northwest Twin Cities suburbs for today, increasing clouds. Highs in the lower 60s. Northeast winds 5 to 15 miles an hour. The St. Cloud, Minnesota climate summary for yesterday, September 19, 2026. Yesterday's high temperature of 61 degrees occurred at 5:44 p.m. The record high is 94 degrees, which was last set in 1984. Yesterday's low temperature of 54 degrees occurred at 11:59 p.m. The record low is 28 degrees, which was set in 1991. 0.04 inches of precipitation fell yesterday. No snow fell yesterday. The normal high temperature for today is 69 degrees, and the normal low is 46. The record high for today is 91, which occurred in 1908, and the record low is 26, which occurred in 1991. Sunrise today is at 7:01 a.m. and sunset is at 7:17 p.m. This is Weather Radio Station WNG676 Clearwater, broadcasting on a frequency of 162.50 MHz. 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The current time is 5:11 a.m. Central Daylight Time. Now here is the hazardous weather outlook for portions of central and southern Minnesota and west central Wisconsin. For today and tonight, no hazardous weather is expected at this time. And now the extended outlook for the period Monday through Saturday. No hazardous weather is expected at this time. Spotter information statement, Skywarn spotter activation will not be needed. Now the forecast for central Minnesota, from St. Cloud to the northwest Twin Cities suburbs. Today, increasing clouds. Highs in the lower 60s. Northeast winds 5 to 15 miles an hour. Tonight, cloudy. Lows in the upper 40s. Northeast winds 5 to 10 miles an hour. Monday, mostly cloudy. Highs in the lower 60s. Northeast winds 5 to 10 miles an hour. Monday night, partly cloudy. Lows in the lower 40s. Northeast winds up to 5 miles an hour. Tuesday, sunny. Highs in the mid-60s. Tuesday night and Wednesday, clear. Lows around 40. Highs in the upper 60s. Wednesday night, mostly clear. Lows in the mid-40s. Thursday, mostly cloudy. A 40% chance of rain showers in the morning. Highs in the upper 60s. Thursday night through Saturday, mostly cloudy. Lows in the lower 50s. Highs in the lower 70s. Again, the forecast for central Minnesota, from St. Cloud to the northwest Twin Cities suburbs for today, increasing clouds. Highs in the lower 60s. Northeast winds 5 to 15 miles an hour. 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The current time is 5:13 a.m. Central Daylight Time. Now here is the hazardous weather outlook for portions of central and southern Minnesota and west central Wisconsin. For today and tonight, no hazardous weather is expected at this time. And now the extended outlook for the period Monday through Saturday. No hazardous weather is expected at this time. Spotter information statement, Skywarn spotter activation will not be needed. Now the forecast for central Minnesota, from St. Cloud to the northwest Twin Cities suburbs. Today, increasing clouds. Highs in the lower 60s. Northeast winds 5 to 15 miles an hour. Tonight, cloudy. Lows in the upper 40s. Northeast winds 5 to 10 miles an hour. Monday, mostly cloudy. Highs in the lower 60s. Northeast winds 5 to

10 miles an hour. Monday night, partly cloudy. Lows in the lower 40s. Northeast winds up to 5 miles an hour. Tuesday, sunny. Highs in the mid-60s. Tuesday night and Wednesday, clear. Lows around 40. Highs in the upper 60s. Wednesday night, mostly clear. Lows in the mid-40s. Thursday, mostly cloudy. A 40% chance of rain showers in the morning. Highs in the upper 60s. Thursday night through Saturday, mostly cloudy. Lows in the lower 50s. Highs in the lower 70s. Again, the forecast for central Minnesota, from St. Cloud to the northwest Twin Cities suburbs for today, increasing clouds. Highs in the lower 60s. Northeast winds 5 to 15 miles an hour. At 5 a.m., the report from Buffalo was not available. In Maple Lake, it was clear the temperature was 55 degrees, the dew point was 52, and the relative humidity was 90%. The wind was northeast at 5 miles an hour. The pressure was 30.11 inches and rising. Elsewhere across central Minnesota, temperatures were between 52 and 57 degrees. It was clear at St. Cloud, at Princeton. At Litchfield, it was partly cloudy. At the Twin Cities, it was mostly cloudy. It was cloudy at Anoka, Crystal, Little Falls, and Willmar. Around the state, at International Falls, it was clear, with a temperature of 49. It was mostly cloudy, with a temperature of 56 at Brainerd, and 53 at Duluth. It was cloudy, with a temperature of 58 at Rochester, and 59 at Mankato. Once again at 5 a.m., the report from Buffalo was not available. And in Maple Lake, it was 55 degrees under clear skies. 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The current time is 5:17 a.m. Central Daylight Time. Now here is the hazardous weather outlook for portions of central and southern Minnesota and west central Wisconsin. For today and tonight, no hazardous weather is expected at this time. And now the extended outlook for the period Monday through Saturday. No hazardous weather is expected at this time. Spotter information statement. Skywarn spotter activation will not be needed. Now the forecast for central Minnesota, from St. Cloud to the northwest Twin Cities suburbs. Today, increasing clouds. Highs in the lower 60s. Northeast winds 5 to 15 miles an hour. Tonight, cloudy. Lows in the upper 40s. Northeast winds 5 to 10 miles an hour. Monday, mostly cloudy. Highs in the lower 60s. Northeast winds 5 to 10 miles an hour. Monday night, partly cloudy. Lows in the lower 40s. Northeast winds up to 5 miles an hour. Tuesday, sunny. Highs in the mid-60s. Tuesday night and Wednesday, clear. Lows around 40. Highs in the upper 60s. Wednesday night, mostly clear. Lows in the mid-40s. Thursday, mostly cloudy. A 40% chance of rain showers in the morning. Highs in the upper 60s. Thursday night through Saturday, mostly cloudy. Lows in the lower 50s. Highs in the lower 70s. Again, the forecast for central Minnesota, from St. Cloud to the northwest Twin Cities suburbs for today, increasing clouds. Highs in the lower 60s. Northeast winds 5 to 15 miles an hour. At 5 a.m., the report from Buffalo was not available. In Maple Lake, it was clear the temperature was 55 degrees. The dew point was 52, and the relative humidity was 90%. The wind was northeast at 5 miles an hour.
The pressure was 30.11 inches and rising. Elsewhere across central Minnesota, temperatures were between 52 and 57 degrees. It was clear at St. Cloud, Edmonton. At Litchfield, it was partly cloudy. At the Twin Cities, it was mostly cloudy. It was cloudy at Anoka, Crystal, Little Falls, and Wilmer. Around the state, at International Falls, it was clear, with a temperature of 49. It was mostly cloudy, with a temperature of 56 at Brainerd, and 53 at Duluth. It was cloudy, with a temperature of 58 at Rochester, and 59 at Mankato. Once again at 5 a.m., the report from Buffalo was not available. And in Maple Lake, it was 55 degrees under clear skies. The St. Cloud, Minnesota climate summary for yesterday, September 19, 2026. Yesterday's high temperature of 61 degrees occurred at 5:44 p.m. The record high is 94 degrees, which was last set in 1984. Yesterday's low temperature of 54 degrees occurred at 11:59 p.m. The record low is 28 degrees, which was set in 1991. 0.04 inches of precipitation fell yesterday. No snow fell yesterday. The normal high temperature for today is 69 degrees, and the normal low is 46. The record high for today is 91, which occurred in 1908, and the record low is 26, which occurred in 1991. Sunrise today is at 7:01 a.m., and sunset is at 7:17 p.m. This is Weather Radio Station WNG676 Clearwater, broadcasting on a frequency of 162.50 MHz. 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The current time is 5:22 a.m. Central Daylight Time. Now here is the hazardous weather outlook for portions of central and southern Minnesota and west central Wisconsin for today and tonight. No hazardous weather is expected at this time. And now the extended outlook for the period Monday through Saturday. No hazardous weather is expected at this time. Spotter information statement. Skywarn spotter activation will not be needed. Now the forecast for central Minnesota, from St. Cloud to the northwest Twin Cities suburbs. Today, increasing clouds. Highs in the lower 60s. Northeast winds 5 to 15 miles an hour. Tonight, cloudy. Lows in the upper 40s. Northeast winds 5 to 10 miles an hour. Monday, mostly cloudy. Highs in the lower 60s. Northeast winds 5 to 10 miles an hour. Monday night, partly cloudy. Lows in the lower 40s. Northeast winds up to 5 miles an hour. Tuesday, sunny. Highs in the mid-60s. Tuesday night and Wednesday, clear. Lows around 40. Highs in the upper 60s. Wednesday night, mostly clear. Lows in the mid-40s. Thursday, mostly cloudy. A 40% chance of rain showers in the morning. Highs in the upper 60s. Thursday night through Saturday, mostly cloudy. Lows in the lower 50s. Highs in the lower 70s. Again, the forecast for central Minnesota, from St. Cloud to the northwest Twin Cities suburbs for today, increasing clouds. Highs in the lower 60s. Northeast winds 5 to 15 miles an hour. At 5 a.m., the report from Buffalo was not available. In Maple Lake, it was clear the temperature was 55 degrees. The dew point was 52, and the relative humidity was 90%. The wind was northeast at 5 miles an hour. The pressure was 30.11 inches and rising. Elsewhere across central Minnesota, temperatures were between 52 and 57 degrees. It was clear at St. Cloud, Edmonton. At Litchfield, it was partly cloudy. At the Twin Cities, it was mostly cloudy. It was cloudy at Anoka, Crystal,
Little Falls, and Wilmer. Around the state, at International Falls, it was clear, with a temperature of 49. It was mostly cloudy, with a temperature of 56 at Brainerd, and 53 at Duluth. It was cloudy, with a temperature of 58 at Rochester, and 59 at Mankato. Once again at 5 a.m., the report from Buffalo was not available. And in Maple Lake, it was 55 degrees under clear skies. 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The current time is 5:25 a.m. Central Daylight Time. Now here is the hazardous weather outlook for portions of central and southern Minnesota and west central Wisconsin for today and tonight. No hazardous weather is expected at this time. And now the extended outlook for the period Monday through Saturday. No hazardous weather is expected at this time. Spotter information statement. Skywarn spotter activation will not be needed. Now the forecast for central Minnesota, from St. Cloud to the northwest Twin Cities suburbs. Today, increasing clouds. Highs in the lower 60s. Northeast winds 5 to 15 miles an hour. Tonight, cloudy. Lows in the upper 40s. Northeast winds 5 to 10 miles an hour. Monday, mostly cloudy. Highs in the lower 60s. Northeast winds 5 to 10 miles an hour. Monday night, partly cloudy. Lows in the lower 40s. Northeast winds up to 5 miles an hour. Tuesday, sunny. Highs in the mid-60s. Tuesday night and Wednesday, clear. Lows around 40. Highs in the upper 60s. Wednesday night, mostly clear. Lows in the mid-40s. Thursday, mostly cloudy. A 40% chance of rain showers in the morning. Highs in the upper 60s. Thursday night through Saturday, mostly cloudy. Lows in the lower 50s. Highs in the lower 70s. Again, the forecast for central Minnesota, from St. Cloud to the northwest Twin Cities suburbs for today, increasing clouds. Highs in the lower 60s. Northeast winds 5 to 15 miles an hour. At 5 a.m., the report from Buffalo was not available. In Maple Lake, it was clear the temperature was 55 degrees, the dew point was 52, and the relative humidity was 90%. The wind was northeast at 5 miles an hour. The pressure was 30.11 inches and rising. Elsewhere across central Minnesota, temperatures were between 52 and 57 degrees. It was clear at St. Cloud, at Princeton. At Litchfield, it was partly cloudy. At the Twin Cities, it was mostly cloudy. It was cloudy at Anoka, Crystal, Little Falls, and Wilmer. Around the state, at International Falls, it was clear, with a temperature of 49. It was mostly cloudy, with a temperature of 56 at Brainerd, and 53 at Duluth. It was cloudy, with a temperature of 58 at Rochester, and 59 at Mankato. Once again at 5 a.m., the report from Buffalo was not available. And in Maple Lake, it was 55 degrees under clear skies. 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The current time is 5:29 a.m. Central Daylight Time. Now here is the hazardous weather outlook for portions of central and southern Minnesota and west central Wisconsin for today and tonight. No hazardous weather is expected at this time. And now the extended outlook for the period Monday through Saturday. No hazardous weather is expected at this time. Spotter information statement.
Skywarn spotter activation will not be needed. The St. Cloud, Minnesota climate summary for yesterday, September 19, 2026. Yesterday's high temperature of 61 degrees occurred at 5:44 p.m. The record high is 94 degrees, which was last set in 1984. Yesterday's low temperature of 54 degrees occurred at 11:59 p.m. The record low is 28 degrees, which was set in 1991. 0.04 inches of precipitation fell yesterday. No snow fell yesterday. The normal high temperature for today is 69 degrees, and the normal low is 46. The record high for today is 91, which occurred in 1908, and the record low is 26, which occurred in 1991. Sunrise today is at 7:01 a.m., and sunset is at 7:17 p.m. Now the forecast for central Minnesota, from St. Cloud to the northwest Twin Cities suburbs. Today, increasing clouds. Highs in the lower 60s. Northeast winds 5 to 15 miles an hour. Tonight, cloudy. Lows in the upper 40s. Northeast winds 5 to 10 miles an hour. Monday, mostly cloudy. Highs in the lower 60s. Northeast winds 5 to 10 miles an hour. Monday night, partly cloudy. Lows in the lower 40s. Northeast winds up to 5 miles an hour. Tuesday, sunny. Highs in the mid-60s. Tuesday night and Wednesday, clear. Lows around 40. Highs in the upper 60s. Wednesday night, mostly clear. Lows in the mid-40s. Thursday, mostly cloudy. A 40% chance of rain showers in the morning. Highs in the upper 60s. Thursday night through Saturday, mostly cloudy. Lows in the lower 50s. Highs in the lower 70s. Again, the forecast for central Minnesota, from St. Cloud to the northwest Twin Cities suburbs for today, increasing clouds. Highs in the lower 60s. Northeast winds 5 to 15 miles an hour. At 5 a.m., the report from Buffalo was not available. In Maple Lake, it was clear the temperature was 55 degrees, the dew point was 52, and the relative humidity was 90%. The wind was northeast at 5 miles an hour. The pressure was 30.11 inches and rising. Elsewhere across central Minnesota, temperatures were between 52 and 57 degrees. It was clear at St. Cloud, at Princeton. At Litchfield, it was partly cloudy. At the Twin Cities, it was mostly cloudy. It was cloudy at Anoka, Crystal, Little Falls, and Willmar. Around the state, at International Falls, it was clear, with a temperature of 49. It was mostly cloudy, with a temperature of 56 at Brainerd, and 53 at Duluth. It was cloudy, with a temperature of 58 at Rochester, and 59 at Mankato. Once again at 5 a.m., the report from Buffalo was not available. And in Maple Lake, it was 55 degrees under clear skies. 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The current time is 5:34 a.m. Central Daylight Time. Now here is the hazardous weather outlook for portions of central and southern Minnesota and west central Wisconsin for today and tonight. No hazardous weather is expected at this time. And now the extended outlook for the period Monday through Saturday. No hazardous weather is expected at this time. Spotter information statement. Skywarn spotter activation will not be needed. Now the forecast for central Minnesota, from St. Cloud to the northwest Twin Cities suburbs. Today, increasing clouds. Highs in the lower 60s. Northeast winds 5 to 15 miles an hour.
Tonight, cloudy. Lows in the upper 40s.

northeast winds 5 to 10 miles an hour. Monday, mostly cloudy. Highs in the lower 60s. Northeast winds 5 to 10 miles an hour. Monday night, partly cloudy. Lows in the lower 40s. Northeast winds up to 5 miles an hour. Tuesday, sunny. Highs in the mid-60s. Tuesday night and Wednesday, clear. Lows around 40. Highs in the upper 60s. Wednesday night, mostly clear. Lows in the mid-40s. Thursday, mostly cloudy. A 40% chance of rain showers in the morning. Highs in the upper 60s. Thursday night through Saturday, mostly cloudy. Lows in the lower 50s. Highs in the lower 70s. Again, the forecast for central Minnesota, from St. Cloud to the northwest Twin Cities suburbs for today, increasing clouds. Highs in the lower 60s. Northeast winds 5 to 15 miles an hour. At 5 a.m., the report from Buffalo was not available. In Maple Lake, it was clear the temperature was 55 degrees, the dew point was 52, and the relative humidity was 90%. The wind was northeast at 5 miles an hour. The pressure was 30.11 inches and rising. Elsewhere across central Minnesota, temperatures were between 52 and 57 degrees. It was clear at St. Cloud, at Princeton. At Litchfield, it was partly cloudy. At the Twin Cities, it was mostly cloudy. It was cloudy at Anoka, Crystal, Little Falls, and Willmar. Around the state, at International Falls, it was clear, with a temperature of 49. It was mostly cloudy, with a temperature of 56 at Brainerd, and 53 at Duluth. It was cloudy, with a temperature of 58 at Rochester, and 59 at Mankato. Once again at 5 a.m., the report from Buffalo was not available. And in Maple Lake, it was 55 degrees under clear skies. 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The current time is 5:37 a.m. Central Daylight Time. Now here is the hazardous weather outlook for portions of central and southern Minnesota and west central Wisconsin for today and tonight. No hazardous weather is expected at this time. And now the extended outlook for the period Monday through Saturday. No hazardous weather is expected at this time. Spotter information statement. Skywarn spotter activation will not be needed. Now the forecast for central Minnesota, from St. Cloud to the northwest Twin Cities suburbs. Today, increasing clouds. Highs in the lower 60s. Northeast winds 5 to 15 miles an hour. Tonight, cloudy. Lows in the upper 40s. Northeast winds 5 to 10 miles an hour. Monday, mostly cloudy. Highs in the lower 60s. Northeast winds 5 to 10 miles an hour. Monday night, partly cloudy. Lows in the lower 40s. Northeast winds up to 5 miles an hour. Tuesday, sunny. Highs in the mid-60s. Tuesday night and Wednesday, clear. Lows around 40. Highs in the upper 60s. Wednesday night, mostly clear. Lows in the mid-40s. Thursday, mostly cloudy. A 40% chance of rain showers in the morning. Highs in the upper 60s. Thursday night through Saturday, mostly cloudy. Lows in the lower 50s. Highs in the lower 70s. Again, the forecast for central Minnesota, from St. Cloud to the northwest Twin Cities suburbs for today, increasing clouds. Highs in the lower 60s. Northeast winds 5 to 15 miles an hour. At 5 a.m., the report from Buffalo was not available. In Maple Lake, it was clear the temperature was 55 degrees,
The dew point was 52, and the relative humidity was 90%. The wind was northeast at 5 miles an hour. The pressure was 30.11 inches and rising. Elsewhere across central Minnesota, temperatures were between 52 and 57 degrees. It was clear at St. Cloud, at Princeton. At Litchfield, it was partly cloudy. At the Twin Cities, it was mostly cloudy. It was cloudy at Anoka, Crystal, Little Falls, and Willmar. Around the state, at International Falls, it was clear, with a temperature of 49. It was mostly cloudy, with a temperature of 56 at Brainerd, and 53 at Duluth. It was cloudy, with a temperature of 58 at Rochester, and 59 at Mankato. Once again at 5 a.m., the report from Buffalo was not available. And in Maple Lake, it was 55 degrees under clear skies. The St. Cloud, Minnesota climate summary for yesterday, September 19, 2026. Yesterday's high temperature of 61 degrees occurred at 5:44 p.m. The record high is 94 degrees, which was last set in 1984. Yesterday's low temperature of 54 degrees occurred at 11:59 p.m. The record low is 28 degrees, which was set in 1991. 0.04 inches of precipitation fell yesterday. No snow fell yesterday. The normal high temperature for today is 69 degrees, and the normal low is 46. The record high for today is 91, which occurred in 1908, and the record low is 26, which occurred in 1991. Sunrise today is at 7:01 a.m. and sunset is at 7:17 p.m. This is Weather Radio Station WNG676 Clearwater, broadcasting on a frequency of 162.50 MHz. 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The current time is 5:42 a.m. Central Daylight Time. Now here is the hazardous weather outlook for portions of central and southern Minnesota and west central Wisconsin for today and tonight. No hazardous weather is expected at this time. And now the extended outlook for the period Monday through Saturday. No hazardous weather is expected at this time. Spotter information statement. Skywarn spotter activation will not be needed. Now the forecast for central Minnesota, from St. Cloud to the northwest Twin Cities suburbs. Today, increasing clouds. Highs in the lower 60s. Northeast winds 5 to 15 miles an hour. Tonight, cloudy. Lows in the upper 40s. Northeast winds 5 to 10 miles an hour. Monday, mostly cloudy. Highs in the lower 60s. Northeast winds 5 to 10 miles an hour. Monday night, partly cloudy. Lows in the lower 40s. Northeast winds up to 5 miles an hour. Tuesday, sunny. Highs in the mid-60s. Tuesday night and Wednesday, clear. Lows around 40. Highs in the upper 60s. Wednesday night, mostly clear. Lows in the mid-40s. Thursday, mostly cloudy. A 40% chance of rain showers in the morning. Highs in the upper 60s. Thursday night through Saturday, mostly cloudy. Lows in the lower 50s. Highs in the lower 70s. Again, the forecast for central Minnesota, from St. Cloud to the northwest Twin Cities suburbs for today, increasing clouds. Highs in the lower 60s. Northeast winds 5 to 15 miles an hour. At 5 a.m., the report from Buffalo was not available. In Maple Lake, it was clear the temperature was 55 degrees, the dew point was 52, and the relative humidity was 90%. The wind was northeast at 5 miles an hour. The pressure was 30.11 inches and rising. Elsewhere across central Minnesota, temperatures were between 52 and 57 degrees. It was clear at St. Cloud, at Princeton, at Litchfield,
It was partly cloudy. At the Twin Cities, it was mostly cloudy. It was cloudy at Anoka, Crystal, Little Falls, and Willmar. Around the state, at International Falls, it was clear, with a temperature of 49. It was mostly cloudy, with a temperature of 56 at Brainerd, and 53 at Duluth. It was cloudy, with a temperature of 58 at Rochester, and 59 at Mankato. Once again at 5 a.m., the report from Buffalo was not available. And in Maple Lake, it was 55 degrees under clear skies. 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The current time is 5:45 a.m. Central Daylight Time. Now here is the hazardous weather outlook for portions of central and southern Minnesota and west central Wisconsin for today and tonight. No hazardous weather is expected at this time. And now the extended outlook for the period Monday through Saturday. No hazardous weather is expected at this time. Spotter information statement. Skywarn spotter activation will not be needed. Now the forecast for central Minnesota, from St. Cloud to the northwest Twin Cities suburbs. Today, increasing clouds. Highs in the lower 60s. Northeast winds 5 to 15 miles an hour. Tonight, cloudy. Lows in the upper 40s. Northeast winds 5 to 10 miles an hour. Monday, mostly cloudy. Highs in the lower 60s. Northeast winds 5 to 10 miles an hour. Monday night, partly cloudy. Lows in the lower 40s. Northeast winds up to 5 miles an hour. Tuesday, sunny. Highs in the mid-60s. Tuesday night and Wednesday, clear. Lows around 40. Highs in the upper 60s. Wednesday night, mostly clear. Lows in the mid-40s. Thursday, mostly cloudy. A 40% chance of rain showers in the morning. Highs in the upper 60s. Thursday night through Saturday, mostly cloudy. Lows in the lower 50s. Highs in the lower 70s. Again, the forecast for central Minnesota, from St. Cloud to the northwest Twin Cities suburbs for today, increasing clouds. Highs in the lower 60s. Northeast winds 5 to 15 miles an hour. At 5 a.m., the report from Buffalo was not available. In Maple Lake, it was clear the temperature was 55 degrees, the dew point was 52, and the relative humidity was 90%. The wind was northeast at 5 miles an hour. The pressure was 30.11 inches and rising. Elsewhere across central Minnesota, temperatures were between 52 and 57 degrees. It was clear at St. Cloud, at Princeton. At Litchfield, it was partly cloudy. At the Twin Cities, it was mostly cloudy. It was cloudy at Anoka, Crystal, Little Falls, and Willmar. Around the state, at International Falls, it was clear, with a temperature of 49. It was mostly cloudy, with a temperature of 56 at Brainerd, and 53 at Duluth. It was cloudy, with a temperature of 58 at Rochester, and 59 at Mankato. Once again at 5 a.m., the report from Buffalo was not available. And in Maple Lake, it was 55 degrees under clear skies. 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The current time is 5:49 a.m. Central Daylight Time. Now here is the hazardous weather outlook for portions of central and southern Minnesota and west central Wisconsin for today and tonight. No hazardous weather is expected at this time.
and now the extended outlook for the period Monday through Saturday. No hazardous weather is expected at this time. Spotter information statement, Skywarn spotter activation will not be needed. The St. Cloud, Minnesota climate summary for yesterday, September 19, 2026. Yesterday's high temperature of 61 degrees occurred at 5:44 p.m. The record high is 94 degrees, which was last set in 1984. Yesterday's low temperature of 54 degrees occurred at 11:59 p.m. The record low is 28 degrees, which was set in 1991. 0.04 inches of precipitation fell yesterday. No snow fell yesterday. The normal high temperature for today is 69 degrees, and the normal low is 46. The record high for today is 91, which occurred in 1908, and the record low is 26, which occurred in 1991. Sunrise today is at 7:01 a.m., and sunset is at 7:17 p.m. Now the forecast for central Minnesota, from St. Cloud to the northwest Twin Cities suburbs. Today, increasing clouds. Highs in the lower 60s. Northeast winds 5 to 15 miles an hour. Tonight, cloudy. Lows in the upper 40s. Northeast winds 5 to 10 miles an hour. Monday, mostly cloudy. Highs in the lower 60s. Northeast winds 5 to 10 miles an hour. Monday night, partly cloudy. Lows in the lower 40s. Northeast winds up to 5 miles an hour. Tuesday, sunny. Highs in the mid-60s. Tuesday night and Wednesday, clear. Lows around 40. Highs in the upper 60s. Wednesday night, mostly clear. Lows in the mid-40s. Thursday, mostly cloudy. A 40% chance of rain showers in the morning. Highs in the upper 60s. Thursday night through Saturday, mostly cloudy. Lows in the lower 50s. Highs in the lower 70s. Again, the forecast for central Minnesota, from St. Cloud to the northwest Twin Cities suburbs for today, increasing clouds. Highs in the lower 60s. Northeast winds 5 to 15 miles an hour. At 5 a.m., the report from Buffalo was not available. In Maple Lake, it was clear the temperature was 55 degrees, the dew point was 52, and the relative humidity was 90%. The wind was northeast at 5 miles an hour. The pressure was 30.11 inches and rising. Elsewhere across central Minnesota, temperatures were between 52 and 57 degrees. It was clear at St. Cloud, at Princeton. At Litchfield, it was partly cloudy. At the Twin Cities, it was mostly cloudy. It was cloudy at Anoka, Crystal, Little Falls, and Willmar. Around the state, at International Falls, it was clear, with a temperature of 49. It was mostly cloudy, with a temperature of 56 at Brainerd, and 53 at Duluth. It was cloudy, with a temperature of 58 at Rochester, and 59 at Mankato. Once again at 5 a.m., the report from Buffalo was not available. And in Maple Lake, it was 55 degrees under clear skies. 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The current time is 5:54 a.m. Central Daylight Time. Now here is the hazardous weather outlook for portions of central and southern Minnesota and west central Wisconsin for today and tonight. No hazardous weather is expected at this time. And now the extended outlook for the period Monday through Saturday. No hazardous weather is expected at this time. Spotter information statement, Skywarn spotter activation will not be needed. Now the forecast for central Minnesota, from St. Cloud to the northwest Twin Cities suburbs. Today, increasing clouds.
Highs in the lower 60s. Northeast winds 5 to 15 miles an hour. Tonight, cloudy. Lows in the upper 40s. Northeast winds 5 to 10 miles an hour. Monday, mostly cloudy. Highs in the lower 60s. Northeast winds 5 to 10 miles an hour. Monday night, partly cloudy. Lows in the lower 40s. Northeast winds up to 5 miles an hour. Tuesday, sunny. Highs in the mid-60s. Tuesday night and Wednesday, clear. Lows around 40. Highs in the upper 60s. Wednesday night, mostly clear. Lows in the mid-40s. Thursday, mostly cloudy. A 40% chance of rain showers in the morning. Highs in the upper 60s. Thursday night through Saturday, mostly cloudy. Lows in the lower 50s. Highs in the lower 70s. Again, the forecast for central Minnesota, from St. Cloud to the northwest Twin Cities suburbs for today, increasing clouds. Highs in the lower 60s. Northeast winds 5 to 15 miles an hour. At 5 a.m., the report from Buffalo was not available. In Maple Lake, it was clear the temperature was 55 degrees, the dew point was 52, and the relative humidity was 90%. The wind was northeast at 5 miles an hour. The pressure was 30.11 inches and rising. Elsewhere across central Minnesota, temperatures were between 52 and 57 degrees. It was clear at St. Cloud, at Princeton. At Litchfield, it was partly cloudy. At the Twin Cities, it was mostly cloudy. It was cloudy at Anoka, Crystal, Little Falls, and Willmar. Around the state, at International Falls, it was clear, with a temperature of 49. It was mostly cloudy, with a temperature of 56 at Brainerd, and 53 at Duluth. It was cloudy, with a temperature of 58 at Rochester, and 59 at Mankato. Once again at 5 a.m., the report from Buffalo was not available. And in Maple Lake, it was 55 degrees under clear skies. 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The current time is 5:57 a.m. Central Daylight Time. Now here is the hazardous weather outlook for portions of central and southern Minnesota and west central Wisconsin for today and tonight. No hazardous weather is expected at this time. And now the extended outlook for the period Monday through Saturday. No hazardous weather is expected at this time. Spotter information statement. Skywarn spotter activation will not be needed. Now the forecast for central Minnesota, from St. Cloud to the northwest Twin Cities suburbs. Today, increasing clouds. Highs in the lower 60s. Northeast winds 5 to 15 miles an hour. Tonight, cloudy. Lows in the upper 40s. Northeast winds 5 to 10 miles an hour. Monday, mostly cloudy. Highs in the lower 60s. Northeast winds 5 to 10 miles an hour. Monday night, partly cloudy. Lows in the lower 40s. Northeast winds up to 5 miles an hour. Tuesday, sunny. Highs in the mid-60s. Tuesday night and Wednesday, clear. Lows around 40. Highs in the upper 60s. Wednesday night, mostly clear. Lows in the mid-40s. Thursday, mostly cloudy. A 40% chance of rain showers in the morning. Highs in the upper 60s. Thursday night through Saturday, mostly cloudy. Lows in the lower 50s. Highs in the lower 70s. Again, the forecast for central Minnesota, from St. Cloud to the northwest Twin Cities suburbs for today, increasing clouds. Highs in the lower 60s.
Northeast winds 5 to 15 miles an hour. At 5 a.m., the report from Buffalo was not available. In Maple Lake, it was clear the temperature was 55 degrees, the dew point was 52, and the relative humidity was 90%. The wind was northeast at 5 miles an hour. The pressure was 30.11 inches and rising. Elsewhere across central Minnesota, temperatures were between 52 and 57 degrees. It was clear at St. Cloud, at Princeton. At Litchfield, it was partly cloudy. At the Twin Cities, it was mostly cloudy. It was cloudy at Anoka, Crystal, Little Falls, and Wilmer. Around the state, at International Falls, it was clear, with a temperature of 49. It was mostly cloudy, with a temperature of 56 at Brainerd, and 53 at Duluth. It was cloudy, with a temperature of 58 at Rochester, and 59 at Mankato. Once again at 5 a.m., the report from Buffalo was not available. And in Maple Lake, it was 55 degrees under clear skies. The St. Cloud, Minnesota climate summary for yesterday, September 19, 2026. Yesterday's high temperature of 61 degrees occurred at 5:44 p.m. The record high is 94 degrees, which was last set in 1984. Yesterday's low temperature of 54 degrees occurred at 11:59 p.m. The record low is 28 degrees, which was set in 1991. 0.04 inches of precipitation fell yesterday. No snow fell yesterday. The normal high temperature for today is 69 degrees, and the normal low is 46. The record high for today is 91, which occurred in 1908, and the record low is 26, which occurred in 1991. Sunrise today is at 7:01 a.m., and sunset is at 7:17 p.m. This is Weather Radio Station WNG676 Clearwater, broadcasting on a frequency of 162.50 MHz. 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The current time is 6:02 a.m. Central Daylight Time. Now here is the hazardous weather outlook for portions of central and southern Minnesota and west central Wisconsin. For today and tonight, no hazardous weather is expected at this time. And now the extended outlook for the period Monday through Saturday. No hazardous weather is expected at this time. Spotter information statement, Skywarn spotter activation will not be needed. Now the forecast for central Minnesota, from St. Cloud to the northwest Twin Cities suburbs. Today, increasing clouds. Highs in the lower 60s. Northeast winds 5 to 15 miles an hour. Tonight, cloudy. Lows in the upper 40s. Northeast winds 5 to 10 miles an hour. Monday, mostly cloudy. Highs in the lower 60s. Northeast winds 5 to 10 miles an hour. Monday night, partly cloudy. Lows in the lower 40s. Northeast winds up to 5 miles an hour. Tuesday, sunny. Highs in the mid-60s. Tuesday night and Wednesday, clear. Lows around 40. Highs in the upper 60s. Wednesday night, mostly clear. Lows in the mid-40s. Thursday, mostly cloudy. A 40% chance of rain showers in the morning. Highs in the upper 60s. Thursday night through Saturday, mostly cloudy. Lows in the lower 50s. Highs in the lower 70s. Again, the forecast for central Minnesota, from St. Cloud to the northwest Twin Cities suburbs for today, increasing clouds. Highs in the lower 60s. Northeast winds 5 to 15 miles an hour. 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
The current time is 6:04 a.m. Central Daylight Time. Now here is the hazardous weather outlook for portions of central and southern Minnesota and west central Wisconsin for today and tonight. No hazardous weather is expected at this time. And now the extended outlook for the period Monday through Saturday. No hazardous weather is expected at this time. Spotter information statement. Skywarn spotter activation will not be needed. Now the forecast for central Minnesota, from St. Cloud to the northwest Twin Cities suburbs. Today, increasing clouds. Highs in the lower 60s. Northeast winds 5 to 15 miles an hour. Tonight, cloudy. Lows in the upper 40s. Northeast winds 5 to 10 miles an hour. Monday, mostly cloudy. Highs in the lower 60s. Northeast winds 5 to 10 miles an hour. Monday night, partly cloudy. Lows in the lower 40s. Northeast winds up to 5 miles an hour. Tuesday, sunny. Highs in the mid-60s. Tuesday night and Wednesday, clear. Lows around 40. Highs in the upper 60s. Wednesday night, mostly clear. Lows in the mid-40s. Thursday, mostly cloudy. A 40% chance of rain showers in the morning. Highs in the upper 60s. Thursday night through Saturday, mostly cloudy. Lows in the lower 50s. Highs in the lower 70s. Again, the forecast for central Minnesota, from St. Cloud to the northwest Twin Cities suburbs for today, increasing clouds. Highs in the lower 60s. Northeast winds 5 to 15 miles an hour. 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The current time is 6:07 a.m. Central Daylight Time. Now here is the hazardous weather outlook for portions of central and southern Minnesota and west central Wisconsin for today and tonight. No hazardous weather is expected at this time. And now the extended outlook for the period Monday through Saturday. No hazardous weather is expected at this time. Spotter information statement. Skywarn spotter activation will not be needed. Now the forecast for central Minnesota, from St. Cloud to the northwest Twin Cities suburbs. Today, increasing clouds. Highs in the lower 60s. Northeast winds 5 to 15 miles an hour. Tonight, cloudy. Lows in the upper 40s. Northeast winds 5 to 10 miles an hour. Monday, mostly cloudy. Highs in the lower 60s. Northeast winds 5 to 10 miles an hour. Monday night, partly cloudy. Lows in the lower 40s. Northeast winds up to 5 miles an hour. Tuesday, sunny. Highs in the mid-60s. Tuesday night and Wednesday, clear. Lows around 40. Highs in the upper 60s. Wednesday night, mostly clear. Lows in the mid-40s. Thursday, mostly cloudy. A 40% chance of rain showers in the morning. Highs in the upper 60s. Thursday night through Saturday, mostly cloudy. Lows in the lower 50s. Highs in the lower 70s. Again, the forecast for central Minnesota, from St. Cloud to the northwest Twin Cities suburbs for today, increasing clouds. Highs in the lower 60s. Northeast winds 5 to 15 miles an hour. 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The current time is 6:09 a.m. Central Daylight Time.
Now here is the hazardous weather outlook for portions of central and southern Minnesota and west central Wisconsin.

yesterday. The normal high temperature for today is 69 degrees, and the normal low is 46. The record high for today is 91, which occurred in 1908, and the record low is 26, which occurred in 1991. Sunrise today is at 7:01 a.m., and sunset is at 7:17 p.m. Now the forecast for central Minnesota, from St. Cloud to the northwest Twin Cities suburbs. Today, increasing clouds. Highs in the lower 60s. Northeast winds 5 to 15 miles an hour. Tonight, cloudy. Lows in the upper 40s. Northeast winds 5 to 10 miles an hour. Monday, mostly cloudy. Highs in the lower 60s. Northeast winds 5 to 10 miles an hour. Monday night, partly cloudy. Lows in the lower 40s. Northeast winds up to 5 miles an hour. Tuesday, sunny. Highs in the mid-60s. Tuesday night and Wednesday, clear. Lows around 40. Highs in the upper 60s. Wednesday night, mostly clear. Lows in the mid-40s. Thursday, mostly cloudy. A 40% chance of rain showers in the morning. Highs in the upper 60s. Thursday night through Saturday, mostly cloudy. Lows in the lower 50s. Highs in the lower 70s. Again, the forecast for central Minnesota, from St. Cloud to the northwest Twin Cities suburbs for today, increasing clouds. Highs in the lower 60s. Northeast winds 5 to 15 miles an hour. 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The current time is 6:13 a.m. Central Daylight Time. Now here is the hazardous weather outlook for portions of central and southern Minnesota and west central Wisconsin. For today and tonight, no hazardous weather is expected at this time. And now the extended outlook for the period Monday through Saturday. No hazardous weather is expected at this time. Spotter information statement, Skywarn spotter activation will not be needed. Now the forecast for central Minnesota, from St. Cloud to the northwest Twin Cities suburbs. Today, increasing clouds. Highs in the lower 60s. Northeast winds 5 to 15 miles an hour. Tonight, cloudy. Lows in the upper 40s. Northeast winds 5 to 10 miles an hour. Monday, mostly cloudy. Highs in the lower 60s. Northeast winds 5 to 10 miles an hour. Monday night, partly cloudy. Lows in the lower 40s. Northeast winds up to 5 miles an hour. Tuesday, sunny. Highs in the mid-60s. Tuesday night and Wednesday, clear. Lows around 40. Highs in the upper 60s. Wednesday night, mostly clear. Lows in the mid-40s. Thursday, mostly cloudy. A 40% chance of rain showers in the morning. Highs in the upper 60s. Thursday night through Saturday, mostly cloudy. Lows in the lower 50s. Highs in the lower 70s. Again, the forecast for central Minnesota, from St. Cloud to the northwest Twin Cities suburbs for today, increasing clouds. Highs in the lower 60s. Northeast winds 5 to 15 miles an hour. At 6 a.m., the report from Buffalo was not available. In Maple Lake, it was clear the temperature was 54 degrees, the dew point was 51, and the relative humidity was 89%. The wind was northeast at 5 miles an hour. The pressure was 30.13 inches and rising. Elsewhere across central Minnesota, temperatures were between 52 and 56 degrees. It was clear at St. Cloud, at Princeton. It was partly cloudy at the Twin Cities, Litchfield, Little Falls,
and Wilmer.

At Crystal, it was mostly cloudy. At Anoka, it was cloudy. Around the state, at Brainerd, it was partly cloudy, with a temperature of 54. At Duluth, it was mostly cloudy, with a temperature of 51. It was cloudy, with a temperature of 58 at Rochester, 59 at Mankato, and 50 at International Falls. Once again at 6 a.m., the report from Buffalo was not available. And in Maple Lake, it was 54 degrees under clear skies. 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The current time is 6:16 a.m. Central Daylight Time. Now here is the hazardous weather outlook for portions of central and southern Minnesota and west central Wisconsin for today and tonight. No hazardous weather is expected at this time. And now the extended outlook for the period Monday through Saturday. No hazardous weather is expected at this time. Spotter information statement. Skywarn spotter activation will not be needed. Now the forecast for central Minnesota, from St. Cloud to the northwest Twin Cities suburbs. Today, increasing clouds. Highs in the lower 60s. Northeast winds 5 to 15 miles an hour. Tonight, cloudy. Lows in the upper 40s. Northeast winds 5 to 10 miles an hour. Monday, mostly cloudy. Highs in the lower 60s. Northeast winds 5 to 10 miles an hour. Monday night, partly cloudy. Lows in the lower 40s. Northeast winds up to 5 miles an hour. Tuesday, sunny. Highs in the mid-60s. Tuesday night and Wednesday, clear. Lows around 40. Highs in the upper 60s. Wednesday night, mostly clear. Lows in the mid-40s. Thursday, mostly cloudy. A 40% chance of rain showers in the morning. Highs in the upper 60s. Thursday night through Saturday, mostly cloudy. Lows in the lower 50s. Highs in the lower 70s. Again, the forecast for central Minnesota, from St. Cloud to the northwest Twin Cities suburbs for today, increasing clouds. Highs in the lower 60s. Northeast winds 5 to 15 miles an hour. At 6 a.m., the report from Buffalo was not available. In Maple Lake, it was clear the temperature was 54 degrees, the dew point was 51, and the relative humidity was 89%. The wind was northeast at 5 miles an hour. The pressure was 30.13 inches and rising. Elsewhere across central Minnesota, temperatures were between 52 and 56 degrees. It was clear at St. Cloud, at Princeton. It was partly cloudy at the Twin Cities, Litchfield, Little Falls, and Willmar. At Crystal, it was mostly cloudy. At Anoka, it was cloudy. Around the state, at Brainerd, it was partly cloudy, with a temperature of 54. At Duluth, it was mostly cloudy, with a temperature of 51. It was cloudy, with a temperature of 58 at Rochester, 59 at Mankato, and 50 at International Falls. Once again at 6 a.m., the report from Buffalo was not available. And in Maple Lake, it was 54 degrees under clear skies. The St. Cloud, Minnesota climate summary for yesterday, September 19, 2026. Yesterday's high temperature of 61 degrees occurred at 5:44 p.m. The record high is 94 degrees, which was last set in 1984. Yesterday's low temperature of 54 degrees occurred at 11:59 p.m. The record low is 28 degrees, which was set in 1991. 0.04 inches of precipitation fell yesterday. No snow fell yesterday. The normal high temperature for today is 69 degrees, and the normal low is 46. The record high for today is 91, which occurred in 1908.
and the record low is 26, which occurred in 1991. Sunrise today is at 7:01 a.m., and sunset is at 7:17 p.m. This is Weather Radio Station WNG676 Clearwater, broadcasting on a frequency of 162.50 MHz. 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The current time is 6:21 a.m. Central Daylight Time. Now here is the hazardous weather outlook for portions of central and southern Minnesota and west central Wisconsin for today and tonight. No hazardous weather is expected at this time. And now the extended outlook for the period Monday through Saturday. No hazardous weather is expected at this time. Spotter information statement. Skywarn spotter activation will not be needed. Now the forecast for central Minnesota, from St. Cloud to the northwest Twin Cities suburbs. Today, increasing clouds. Highs in the lower 60s. Northeast winds 5 to 15 miles an hour. Tonight, cloudy. Lows in the upper 40s. Northeast winds 5 to 10 miles an hour. Monday, mostly cloudy. Highs in the lower 60s. Northeast winds 5 to 10 miles an hour. Monday night, partly cloudy. Lows in the lower 40s. Northeast winds up to 5 miles an hour. Tuesday, sunny. Highs in the mid-60s. Tuesday night and Wednesday, clear. Lows around 40. Highs in the upper 60s. Wednesday night, mostly clear. Lows in the mid-40s. Thursday, mostly cloudy. A 40% chance of rain showers in the morning. Highs in the upper 60s. Thursday night through Saturday, mostly cloudy. Lows in the lower 50s. Highs in the lower 70s. Again, the forecast for central Minnesota, from St. Cloud to the northwest Twin Cities suburbs for today, increasing clouds. Highs in the lower 60s. Northeast winds 5 to 15 miles an hour. At 6 a.m., the report from Buffalo was not available. In Maple Lake, it was clear the temperature was 54 degrees, the dew point was 51, and the relative humidity was 89%. The wind was northeast at 5 miles an hour. The pressure was 30.13 inches and rising. Elsewhere across central Minnesota, temperatures were between 52 and 56 degrees. It was clear at St. Cloud, at Princeton. It was partly cloudy at the Twin Cities, Litchfield, Little Falls, and Willmar. At Crystal, it was mostly cloudy. At Anoka, it was cloudy. Around the state, at Brainerd, it was partly cloudy, with a temperature of 54. At Duluth, it was mostly cloudy, with a temperature of 51. It was cloudy, with a temperature of 58 at Rochester, 59 at Mankato, and 50 at International Falls. Once again at 6 a.m., the report from Buffalo was not available. And in Maple Lake, it was 54 degrees under clear skies. 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The current time is 6:25 a.m. Central Daylight Time. Now here is the hazardous weather outlook for portions of southern Minnesota and west central Wisconsin for today and tonight. No hazardous weather is expected at this time. And now the extended outlook for the period Monday through Saturday. No hazardous weather is expected at this time. Spotter information statement. Skywarn spotter activation will not be needed. Now the forecast for central Minnesota, from St. Cloud to the northwest Twin Cities suburbs. Today, increasing clouds. Highs in the lower 60s. Northeast winds 5 to 15 miles an hour.
Tonight, cloudy. Lows in the upper 40s. Northeast wind 5 to 10 miles an hour. Monday, mostly cloudy. Highs in the lower 60s. Northeast wind 5 to 10 miles an hour. Monday night, partly cloudy. Lows in the lower 40s. Northeast winds up to 5 miles an hour. Tuesday, sunny. Highs in the mid 60s. Tuesday night and Wednesday, clear. Lows around 40. Highs in the upper 60s. Wednesday night, mostly clear. Lows in the mid 40s. Thursday, mostly cloudy. A 40% chance of rain showers in the morning. Highs in the upper 60s. Thursday night through Saturday, mostly cloudy. Lows in the lower 50s. Highs in the lower 70s. Again, the forecast for central Minnesota, from St. Cloud to the northwest Twin Cities suburbs for today, increasing clouds. Highs in the lower 60s. Northeast winds 5 to 15 miles an hour. At 6 a.m., the report from Buffalo was not available. In Maple Lake, it was clear the temperature was 54 degrees, the dew point was 51, and the relative humidity was 89%. The wind was northeast at 5 miles an hour. The pressure was 30.13 inches and rising. Elsewhere across central Minnesota, temperatures were between 52 and 56 degrees. It was clear at St. Cloud, at Princeton. It was partly cloudy at the Twin Cities, Litchfield, Little Falls, and Willmar. At Crystal, it was mostly cloudy. At Anoka, it was cloudy. Around the state, at Brainerd, it was partly cloudy, with a temperature of 54. At Duluth, it was mostly cloudy, with a temperature of 51. It was cloudy, with a temperature of 58 at Rochester, 59 at Mankato, and 50 at International Falls. Once again at 6 a.m., the report from Buffalo was not available. And in Maple Lake, it was 54 degrees under clear skies. This is weather radio station WNG676 Clearwater, broadcasting on a frequency of 162.50 MHz. 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The current time is 6:28 a.m. Central Daylight Time. Now here is the hazardous weather outlook for portions of central and southern Minnesota and west central Wisconsin for today and tonight. No hazardous weather is expected at this time. And now the extended outlook for the period Monday through Saturday. No hazardous weather is expected at this time. Spotter information statement, Skywarn spotter activation will not be needed. Now the forecast for central Minnesota, from St. Cloud to the northwest Twin Cities suburbs. Today, increasing clouds. Highs in the lower 60s. Northeast winds 5 to 15 miles an hour. Tonight, cloudy. Lows in the upper 40s. Northeast winds 5 to 10 miles an hour. Monday, mostly cloudy. Highs in the lower 60s. Northeast winds 5 to 10 miles an hour. Monday night, partly cloudy. Lows in the lower 40s. Northeast winds up to 5 miles an hour. Tuesday, sunny. Highs in the mid 60s. Tuesday night and Wednesday, clear. Lows around 40. Highs in the upper 60s. Wednesday night, mostly clear. Lows in the mid 40s. Thursday, mostly cloudy. A 40% chance of rain showers in the morning. Highs in the upper 60s. Thursday night through Saturday, mostly cloudy. Lows in the lower 50s. Highs in the lower 70s. Again, the forecast for central Minnesota, from St. Cloud to the northwest Twin Cities suburbs for today, increasing clouds. Highs in the lower 60s. Northeast winds 5 to 15 miles an hour. The St. Cloud, Minnesota climate summary for yesterday,
September 19, 2026. Yesterday's high temperature of 61 degrees occurred at 5:44 p.m. The record high is 94 degrees, which was last set in 1984. Yesterday's low temperature of 54 degrees occurred at 11:59 p.m. The record low is 28 degrees, which was set in 1991. 0.04 inches of precipitation fell yesterday. No snow fell yesterday. The normal high temperature for today is 69 degrees, and the normal low is 46. The record high for today is 91, which occurred in 1908, and the record low is 26, which occurred in 1991. Sunrise today is at 7:01 a.m. and sunset is at 7:17 p.m. At 6 a.m., the report from Buffalo was not available. In Maple Lake, it was clear the temperature was 54 degrees, the dew point was 51, and the relative humidity was 89%. The wind was northeast at 5 miles an hour. The pressure was 30.13 inches and rising. Elsewhere across central Minnesota, temperatures were between 52 and 56 degrees. It was clear at St. Cloud, at Princeton. It was partly cloudy at the Twin Cities, Litchfield, Little Falls, and Willmar. At Crystal, it was mostly cloudy. At Anoka, it was cloudy. Around the state, at Brainerd, it was partly cloudy, with a temperature of 54. At Duluth, it was mostly cloudy, with a temperature of 51. It was cloudy, with a temperature of 58 at Rochester, 59 at Mankato, and 50 at International Falls. Once again at 6 a.m., the report from Buffalo was not available. And in Maple Lake, it was 54 degrees under clear skies. 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The current time is 6:33 a.m. Central Daylight Time, 33 a.m. Central Daylight Time. Now here is the hazardous weather outlook for portions of central and southern Minnesota and west central Wisconsin for today and tonight. No hazardous weather is expected at this time. And now the extended outlook for the period Monday through Saturday. No hazardous weather is expected at this time. Spotter information statement. Skywarn spotter activation will not be needed. Now the forecast for central Minnesota, from St. Cloud to the northwest Twin Cities suburbs. Today, increasing clouds. Highs in the lower 60s. Northeast winds 5 to 15 miles an hour. Tonight, cloudy. Lows in the upper 40s. Northeast winds 5 to 10 miles an hour. Monday, mostly cloudy. Highs in the lower 60s. Northeast winds 5 to 10 miles an hour. Monday night, partly cloudy. Lows in the lower 40s. Northeast winds up to 5 miles an hour. Tuesday, sunny. Highs in the mid-60s. Tuesday night and Wednesday, clear. Lows around 40. Highs in the upper 60s. Wednesday night, mostly clear. Lows in the mid-40s. Thursday, mostly cloudy. A 40% chance of rain showers in the morning. Highs in the upper 60s. Thursday night through Saturday, mostly cloudy. Lows in the lower 50s. Highs in the lower 70s. Again, the forecast for central Minnesota, from St. Cloud to the northwest Twin Cities suburbs for today, increasing clouds. Highs in the lower 60s. Northeast winds 5 to 15 miles an hour. At 6 a.m., the report from Buffalo was not available. In Maple Lake, it was clear the temperature was 54 degrees, the dew point was 51, and the relative humidity was 89%. The wind was northeast at 5 miles an hour. The pressure was 30.13 inches and rising. Elsewhere across central Minnesota,
temperatures were between 52 and 50.

56 degrees. It was clear at St. Cloud, at Princeton. It was partly cloudy at the Twin Cities, Litchfield, Little Falls, and Willmar. At Crystal, it was mostly cloudy. At Anoka, it was cloudy. Around the state, at Brainerd, it was partly cloudy, with a temperature of 54. At Duluth, it was mostly cloudy, with a temperature of 51. It was cloudy, with a temperature of 58 at Rochester, 59 at Mankato, and 50 at International Falls. Once again at 6 a.m., the report from Buffalo was not available. And in Maple Lake, it was 54 degrees under clear skies. 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The current time is 6:36 a.m. Central Daylight Time. Now here is the hazardous weather outlook for portions of central and southern Minnesota and west central Wisconsin for today and tonight. No hazardous weather is expected at this time. And now the extended outlook for the period Monday through Saturday. No hazardous weather is expected at this time. Spotter information statement, Skywarn spotter activation will not be needed. Now the forecast for central Minnesota, from St. Cloud to the northwest Twin Cities suburbs. Today, increasing clouds. Highs in the lower 60s. Northeast winds 5 to 15 miles an hour. Tonight, cloudy. Lows in the upper 40s. Northeast winds 5 to 10 miles an hour. Monday, mostly cloudy. Highs in the lower 60s. Northeast winds 5 to 10 miles an hour. Monday night, partly cloudy. Lows in the lower 40s. Northeast winds up to 5 miles an hour. Tuesday, sunny. Highs in the mid-60s. Tuesday night and Wednesday, clear. Lows around 40. Highs in the upper 60s. Wednesday night, mostly clear. Lows in the mid-40s. Thursday, mostly cloudy. A 40% chance of rain showers in the morning. Highs in the upper 60s. Thursday night through Saturday, mostly cloudy. Lows in the lower 50s. Highs in the lower 70s. Again, the forecast for central Minnesota, from St. Cloud to the northwest Twin Cities suburbs for today, increasing clouds. Highs in the lower 60s. Northeast winds 5 to 15 miles an hour. At 6 a.m., the report from Buffalo was not available. In Maple Lake, it was clear the temperature was 54 degrees, the dew point was 51, and the relative humidity was 89%. The wind was northeast at 5 miles an hour. The pressure was 30.13 inches and rising. Elsewhere across central Minnesota, temperatures were between 52 and 56 degrees. It was clear at St. Cloud, at Princeton. It was partly cloudy at the Twin Cities, Litchfield, Little Falls, and Willmar. At Crystal, it was mostly cloudy. At Anoka, it was cloudy. Around the state, at Brainerd, it was partly cloudy, with a temperature of 54. At Duluth, it was mostly cloudy, with a temperature of 51. It was cloudy, with a temperature of 58 at Rochester, 59 at Mankato, and 50 at International Falls. Once again at 6 a.m., the report from Buffalo was not available. And in Maple Lake, it was 54 degrees under clear skies. The St. Cloud, Minnesota climate summary for yesterday, September 19, 2026. Yesterday's high temperature of 61 degrees occurred at 5:44 p.m. The record high is 94 degrees, which was last set in 1984. Yesterday's low temperature of 54 degrees occurred at 11:59 p.m. The record low is 28 degrees, which was set in 1991. 0.04 inches of precipitation fell yesterday. No snow fell yesterday.
The normal high temperature for today is 69 degrees, and the normal low is 46. The record high for today is 91, which occurred in 1908, and the record low is 26, which occurred in 1991. Sunrise today is at 7:01 a.m., and sunset is at 7:17 p.m. This is Weather Radio Station WNG676 Clearwater, broadcasting on a frequency of 162.50 MHz. 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The current time is 6:41 a.m. Central Daylight Time. Now here is the hazardous weather outlook for portions of central and southern Minnesota and west central Wisconsin. For today and tonight, no hazardous weather is expected at this time. And now the extended outlook for the period Monday through Saturday. No hazardous weather is expected at this time. Spotter information statement. Skywarn spotter activation will not be needed. Now the forecast for central Minnesota, from St. Cloud to the northwest Twin Cities suburbs. Today, increasing clouds. Highs in the lower 60s. Northeast winds 5 to 15 miles an hour. Tonight, cloudy. Lows in the upper 40s. Northeast winds 5 to 10 miles an hour. Monday, mostly cloudy. Highs in the lower 60s. Northeast winds 5 to 10 miles an hour. Monday night, partly cloudy. Lows in the lower 40s. Northeast winds up to 5 miles an hour. Tuesday, sunny. Highs in the mid-60s. Tuesday night and Wednesday, clear. Lows around 40. Highs in the upper 60s. Wednesday night, mostly clear. Lows in the mid-40s. Thursday, mostly cloudy. A 40% chance of rain showers in the morning. Highs in the upper 60s. Thursday night through Saturday, mostly cloudy. Lows in the lower 50s. Highs in the lower 70s. Again, the forecast for central Minnesota, from St. Cloud to the northwest Twin Cities suburbs for today, increasing clouds. Highs in the lower 60s. Northeast winds 5 to 15 miles an hour. At 6 a.m., the report from Buffalo was not available. In Maple Lake, it was clear the temperature was 54 degrees, the dew point was 51, and the relative humidity was 89%. The wind was northeast at 5 miles an hour. The pressure was 30.13 inches and rising. Elsewhere across central Minnesota, temperatures were between 52 and 56 degrees. It was clear at St. Cloud, at Princeton. It was partly cloudy at the Twin Cities, Litchfield, Little Falls, and Willmar. At Crystal, it was mostly cloudy. At Anoka, it was cloudy. Around the state, at Brainerd, it was partly cloudy, with a temperature of 54. At Duluth, it was mostly cloudy, with a temperature of 51. It was cloudy, with a temperature of 58 at Rochester, 59 at Mankato, and 50 at International Falls. Once again at 6 a.m., the report from Buffalo was not available. And in Maple Lake, it was 54 degrees under clear skies. 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The current time is 6:45 a.m. Central Daylight Time. Now here is the hazardous weather outlook for portions of central and southern Minnesota and west central Wisconsin. For today and tonight, no hazardous weather is expected at this time. And now the extended outlook for the period Monday through Saturday. No hazardous weather is expected at this time. Spotter information statement. Skywarn spotter activation will not be needed. Now the forecast for central Minnesota, from
from St. Cloud to the northwest Twin Cities suburbs. Today, increasing clouds. Highs in the lower 60s. Northeast winds 5 to 15 miles an hour. Tonight, cloudy. Lows in the upper 40s. Northeast winds 5 to 10 miles an hour. Monday, mostly cloudy. Highs in the lower 60s. Northeast winds 5 to 10 miles an hour. Monday night, partly cloudy. Lows in the lower 40s. Northeast winds up to 5 miles an hour. Tuesday, sunny. Highs in the mid-60s. Tuesday night and Wednesday, clear. Lows around 40. Highs in the upper 60s. Wednesday night, mostly clear. Lows in the mid-40s. Thursday, mostly cloudy. A 40% chance of rain showers in the morning. Highs in the upper 60s. Thursday night through Saturday, mostly cloudy. Lows in the lower 50s. Highs in the lower 70s. Again, the forecast for central Minnesota, from St. Cloud to the northwest Twin Cities suburbs for today, increasing clouds. Highs in the lower 60s. Northeast winds 5 to 15 miles an hour. At 6 a.m., the report from Buffalo was not available. In Maple Lake, it was clear the temperature was 54 degrees, the dew point was 51, and the relative humidity was 89%. The wind was northeast at 5 miles an hour. The pressure was 30.13 inches and rising. Elsewhere across central Minnesota, temperatures were between 52 and 56 degrees. It was clear at St. Cloud, at Princeton. It was partly cloudy at the Twin Cities, Litchfield, Little Falls, and Willmar. At Crystal, it was mostly cloudy. At Anoka, it was cloudy. Around the state, at Brainerd, it was partly cloudy, with a temperature of 54. At Duluth, it was mostly cloudy, with a temperature of 51. It was cloudy, with a temperature of 58 at Rochester, 59 at Mankato, and 50 at International Falls. Once again at 6 a.m., the report from Buffalo was not available. And in Maple Lake, it was 54 degrees under clear skies. 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The current time is 6:48 a.m. Central Daylight Time. Now here is the hazardous weather outlook for portions of central and southern Minnesota and west central Wisconsin for today and tonight. No hazardous weather is expected at this time. And now the extended outlook for the period Monday through Saturday. No hazardous weather is expected at this time. Spotter information statement. Skywarn spotter activation will not be needed. Now the forecast for central Minnesota, from St. Cloud to the northwest Twin Cities suburbs. Today, increasing clouds. Highs in the lower 60s. Northeast winds 5 to 15 miles an hour. Tonight, cloudy. Lows in the upper 40s. Northeast winds 5 to 10 miles an hour. Monday, mostly cloudy. Highs in the lower 60s. Northeast winds 5 to 10 miles an hour. Monday night, partly cloudy. Lows in the lower 40s. Northeast winds up to 5 miles an hour. Tuesday, sunny. Highs in the mid-60s. Tuesday night and Wednesday, clear. Lows around 40. Highs in the upper 60s. Wednesday night, mostly clear. Lows in the mid-40s. Thursday, mostly cloudy. A 40% chance of rain showers in the morning. Highs in the upper 60s. Thursday night through Saturday, mostly cloudy. Lows in the lower 50s. Highs in the lower 70s. Again, the forecast for central Minnesota,
from St. Cloud to the northwest Twin Cities suburbs for today, increasing clouds. Highs in the lower 60s. Northeast winds 5 to 15 miles an hour. The St. Cloud, Minnesota climate summary for yesterday, September 19, 2026. Yesterday's high temperature of 61 degrees occurred at 5:44 p.m. The record high is 94 degrees, which was last set in 1984. Yesterday's low temperature of 54 degrees occurred at 11:59 p.m. The record low is 28 degrees, which was set in 1991. 0.04 inches of precipitation fell yesterday. No snow fell yesterday. The normal high temperature for today is 69 degrees, and the normal low is 46. The record high for today is 91, which occurred in 1908, and the record low is 26, which occurred in 1991. Sunrise today is at 7:01 a.m., and sunset is at 7:17 p.m. At 6 a.m., the report from Buffalo was not available. In Maple Lake, it was clear the temperature was 54 degrees, the dew point was 51, and the relative humidity was 89%. The wind was northeast at 5 miles an hour. The pressure was 30.13 inches and rising. Elsewhere across central Minnesota, temperatures were between 52 and 56 degrees. It was clear at St. Cloud, at Princeton. It was partly cloudy at the Twin Cities, Litchfield, Little Falls, and Willmar. At Crystal, it was mostly cloudy. At Anoka, it was cloudy. Around the state, at Brainerd, it was partly cloudy, with a temperature of 54. At Duluth, it was mostly cloudy, with a temperature of 51. It was cloudy, with a temperature of 58 at Rochester, 59 at Mankato, and 50 at International Falls. Once again at 6 a.m., the report from Buffalo was not available. And in Maple Lake, it was 54 degrees under clear skies. 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The current time is 6:53 a.m. Central Daylight Time. Now here is the hazardous weather outlook for portions of central and southern Minnesota and west central Wisconsin for today and tonight. No hazardous weather is expected at this time. And now the extended outlook for the period Monday through Saturday. No hazardous weather is expected at this time. Spotter information statement. Skywarn spotter activation will not be needed. Now the forecast for central Minnesota, from St. Cloud to the northwest Twin Cities suburbs. Today, increasing clouds. Highs in the lower 60s. Northeast winds 5 to 15 miles an hour. Tonight, cloudy. Lows in the upper 40s. Northeast winds 5 to 10 miles an hour. Monday, mostly cloudy. Highs in the lower 60s. Northeast winds 5 to 10 miles an hour. Monday night, partly cloudy. Lows in the lower 40s. Northeast winds up to 5 miles an hour. Tuesday, sunny. Highs in the mid-60s. Tuesday night and Wednesday, clear. Lows around 40. Highs in the upper 60s. Wednesday night, mostly clear. Lows in the mid-40s. Thursday, mostly cloudy. A 40% chance of rain showers in the morning. Highs in the upper 60s. Thursday night through Saturday, mostly cloudy. Lows in the lower 50s. Highs in the lower 70s. Again, the forecast for central Minnesota, from St. Cloud to the northwest Twin Cities suburbs for today, increasing clouds. Highs in the lower 60s. Northeast winds 5 to 15 miles an hour. At 6 a.m., the report from Buffalo was not available. In Maple Lake, it was clear the temperature was 54 degrees, the dew point was 51,
and the relative humidity was 89%. The wind was northeast at 5 miles an hour. The pressure was 30.13 inches and rising. Elsewhere across central Minnesota, temperatures were between 52 and 56 degrees. It was clear at St. Cloud, at Princeton. It was partly cloudy at the Twin Cities, Litchfield, Little Falls, and Willmar. At Crystal, it was mostly cloudy. At Anoka, it was cloudy. Around the state, at Brainerd, it was partly cloudy, with a temperature of 54. At Duluth, it was mostly cloudy, with a temperature of 51. It was cloudy, with a temperature of 58 at Rochester, 59 at Mankato, and 50 at International Falls. Once again at 6 a.m., the report from Buffalo was not available. And in Maple Lake, it was 54 degrees under clear skies. 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The current time is 6:57 a.m. Central Daylight Time. Now here is the hazardous weather outlook for portions of central and southern Minnesota and west central Wisconsin for today and tonight. No hazardous weather is expected at this time. And now the extended outlook for the period Monday through Saturday. No hazardous weather is expected at this time. Spotter information statement. Skywarn spotter activation will not be needed. Now the forecast for central Minnesota, from St. Cloud to the northwest Twin Cities suburbs. Today, increasing clouds. Highs in the lower 60s. Northeast winds 5 to 15 miles an hour. Tonight, cloudy. Lows in the upper 40s. Northeast winds 5 to 10 miles an hour. Monday, mostly cloudy. Highs in the lower 60s. Northeast winds 5 to 10 miles an hour. Monday night, partly cloudy. Lows in the lower 40s. Northeast winds up to 5 miles an hour. Tuesday, sunny. Highs in the mid-60s. Tuesday night and Wednesday, clear. Lows around 40. Highs in the upper 60s. Wednesday night, mostly clear. Lows in the mid-40s. Thursday, mostly cloudy. A 40% chance of rain showers in the morning. Highs in the upper 60s. Thursday night through Saturday, mostly cloudy. Lows in the lower 50s. Highs in the lower 70s. Again, the forecast for central Minnesota, from St. Cloud to the northwest Twin Cities suburbs for today, increasing clouds. Highs in the lower 60s. Northeast winds 5 to 15 miles an hour. At 6 a.m., the report from Buffalo was not available. In Maple Lake, it was clear the temperature was 54 degrees, the dew point was 51, and the relative humidity was 89%. The wind was northeast at 5 miles an hour. The pressure was 30.13 inches and rising. Elsewhere across central Minnesota, temperatures were between 52 and 56 degrees. It was clear at St. Cloud, at Princeton. It was partly cloudy at the Twin Cities, Litchfield, Little Falls, and Willmar. At Crystal, it was mostly cloudy. At Anoka, it was cloudy. Around the state, at Brainerd, it was partly cloudy, with a temperature of 54. At Duluth, it was mostly cloudy, with a temperature of 51. It was cloudy, with a temperature of 58 at Rochester, 59 at Mankato, and 50 at International Falls. Once again at 6 a.m., the report from Buffalo was not available. And in Maple Lake, it was 54 degrees under clear skies. The St. Cloud, Minnesota climate summary for yesterday, September 19, 2026. Yesterday's high temperature of 61 degrees occurred at 5:44 p.m. The record high is 94 degrees, which was last set in 1984.
Yesterday's low temperature of 54 degrees occurred at 11:59 p.m. The record low is 28 degrees, which was set in 1991. 0.04 inches of precipitation fell yesterday. No snow fell yesterday. The normal high temperature for today is 69 degrees, and the normal low is 46. The record high for today is 91, which occurred in 1908, and the record low is 26, which occurred in 1991. Sunrise today is at 7:01 a.m., and sunset is at 7:17 p.m. This is Weather Radio Station WNG676 Clearwater, broadcasting on a frequency of 162.50 MHz. 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The current time is 7:01 a.m. Central Daylight Time. Now here is the hazardous weather outlook for portions of central and southern Minnesota and west central Wisconsin for today and tonight. No hazardous weather is expected at this time. And now the extended outlook for the period Monday through Saturday. No hazardous weather is expected at this time. Spotter information statement, Skywarn spotter activation will not be needed. Now the forecast for central Minnesota, from St. Cloud to the northwest Twin Cities suburbs. Today, increasing clouds. Highs in the lower 60s. Northeast winds 5 to 15 miles an hour. Tonight, cloudy. Lows in the upper 40s. Northeast winds 5 to 10 miles an hour. Monday, mostly cloudy. Highs in the lower 60s. Northeast winds 5 to 10 miles an hour. Monday night, partly cloudy. Lows in the lower 40s. Northeast winds up to 5 miles an hour. Tuesday, sunny. Highs in the mid-60s. Tuesday night and Wednesday, clear. Lows around 40. Highs in the upper 60s. Wednesday night, mostly clear. Lows in the mid-40s. Thursday, mostly cloudy. A 40% chance of rain showers in the morning. Highs in the upper 60s. Thursday night through Saturday, mostly cloudy. Lows in the lower 50s. Highs in the lower 70s. Again, the forecast for central Minnesota, from St. Cloud to the northwest Twin Cities suburbs for today, increasing clouds. Highs in the lower 60s. Northeast winds 5 to 15 miles an hour. 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The current time is 7:04 a.m. Central Daylight Time. Now here is the hazardous weather outlook for portions of central and southern Minnesota and west central Wisconsin for today and tonight. No hazardous weather is expected at this time. And now the extended outlook for the period Monday through Saturday. No hazardous weather is expected at this time. Spotter information statement, Skywarn spotter activation will not be needed. Now the forecast for central Minnesota, from St. Cloud to the northwest Twin Cities suburbs. Today, increasing clouds. Highs in the lower 60s. Northeast winds 5 to 15 miles an hour. Tonight, cloudy. Lows in the upper 40s. Northeast winds 5 to 10 miles an hour. Monday, mostly cloudy. Highs in the lower 60s. Northeast winds 5 to 10 miles an hour. Monday night, partly cloudy. Lows in the lower 40s. Northeast winds up to 5 miles an hour. Tuesday, sunny. Highs in the mid-60s. Tuesday night and Wednesday, clear. Lows around 40. Highs in the upper 60s. Wednesday night, mostly clear. Lows in the mid-40s. Thursday,
Mostly cloudy. A 40% chance of rain showers in the morning. Highs in the upper 60s. Thursday night through

lower 50s. Highs in the lower 70s. Again, the forecast for central Minnesota, from St. Cloud to the northwest Twin Cities suburbs for today, increasing clouds. Highs in the lower 60s. Northeast winds 5 to 15 miles an hour. At 7 a.m., the report from Buffalo was not available. In Maple Lake, it was clear the temperature was 53 degrees, the dew point was 50, and the relative humidity was 87%. The wind was northeast at 5 miles an hour. The pressure was 30.15 inches and rising. Elsewhere across central Minnesota, temperatures were between 53 and 56 degrees. It was clear at Litchfield and Wilmer. At the Twin Cities, it was partly cloudy. It was mostly cloudy at St. Cloud, at Princeton. It was cloudy at Anoka, Crystal, and Little Falls. Around the state, at Rochester, fog was reported, with a temperature of 57. At Duluth, it was clear, with a temperature of 49. At Brainerd, it was mostly cloudy, with a temperature of 54. It was cloudy, with a temperature of 59 at Mankato, and 50 at International Falls. Once again at 7 a.m., the report from Buffalo was not available. And in Maple Lake, it was 53 degrees under clear skies. 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The current time is 7:18 a.m. Central Daylight Time. Now here is the hazardous weather outlook for portions of central and southern Minnesota and west central Wisconsin. For today and tonight, no hazardous weather is expected at this time. And now the extended outlook for the period Monday through Saturday. No hazardous weather is expected at this time. Spotter information statement, Skywarn spotter activation will not be needed. Now the forecast for central Minnesota, from St. Cloud to the northwest Twin Cities suburbs. Today, increasing clouds. Highs in the lower 60s. Northeast winds 5 to 15 miles an hour. Tonight, cloudy. Lows in the upper 40s. Northeast winds 5 to 10 miles an hour. Monday, mostly cloudy. Highs in the lower 60s. Northeast winds 5 to 10 miles an hour. Monday night, partly cloudy. Lows in the lower 40s. Northeast winds up to 5 miles an hour. Tuesday, sunny. Highs in the mid-60s. Tuesday night and Wednesday, clear. Lows around 40. Highs in the upper 60s. Wednesday night, mostly clear. Lows in the mid-40s. Thursday, mostly cloudy. A 40% chance of rain showers in the morning. Highs in the upper 60s. Thursday night through Saturday, mostly cloudy. Lows in the lower 50s. Highs in the lower 70s. Again, the forecast for central Minnesota, from St. Cloud to the northwest Twin Cities suburbs for today, increasing clouds. Highs in the lower 60s. Northeast winds 5 to 15 miles an hour. The St. Cloud, Minnesota climate summary for yesterday, September 19, 2026. Yesterday's high temperature of 61 degrees occurred at 5:44 p.m. The record high is 94 degrees, which was last set in 1984. Yesterday's low temperature of 54 degrees occurred at 11:59 p.m. The record low is 28 degrees, which was set in 1991. 0.04 inches of precipitation fell yesterday. No snow fell yesterday. The normal high temperature for today is 69 degrees, and the normal low is 46. The record high for today is 91, which occurred in 1908, and the record low is 26, which occurred in 1991. Sunrise today is at 7:01 a.m. and sunset is at 7:17 p.m. At 7 a.m.,
the report from Buffalo was not available. In Maple Lake, it was clear the temperature was 53 degrees, the dew point was 50, and the relative humidity was 87%. The wind was northeast at 5 miles an hour. The pressure was 30.15 inches and rising. Elsewhere across central Minnesota, temperatures were between 53 and 56 degrees. It was clear at Litchfield and Willmar. At the Twin Cities, it was partly cloudy. It was mostly cloudy at St. Cloud, at Princeton. It was cloudy at Anoka, Crystal, and Little Falls. Around the state, at Rochester, fog was reported, with a temperature of 57. At Duluth, it was clear, with a temperature of 49. At Brainerd, it was mostly cloudy, with a temperature of 54. It was cloudy, with a temperature of 59 at Mankato, and 50 at International Falls. Once again at 7 a.m., the report from Buffalo was not available. And in Maple Lake, it was 53 degrees under clear skies. 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The current time is 7:23 a.m. Central Daylight Time. Now here is the hazardous weather outlook for portions of central and southern Minnesota and west central Wisconsin. For today and tonight, no hazardous weather is expected at this time. And now the extended outlook for the period Monday through Saturday. No hazardous weather is expected at this time. Spotter information statement. Skywarn spotter activation will not be needed. Now the forecast for central Minnesota, from St. Cloud to the northwest Twin Cities suburbs. Today, increasing clouds. Highs in the lower 60s. Northeast winds 5 to 15 miles an hour. Tonight, cloudy. Lows in the upper 40s. Northeast winds 5 to 10 miles an hour. Monday, mostly cloudy. Highs in the lower 60s. Northeast winds 5 to 10 miles an hour. Monday night, partly cloudy. Lows in the lower 40s. Northeast winds up to 5 miles an hour. Tuesday, sunny. Highs in the mid 60s. Tuesday night and Wednesday, clear. Lows around 40. Highs in the upper 60s. Wednesday night, mostly clear. Lows in the mid-40s. Thursday, mostly cloudy. A 40% chance of rain showers in the morning. Highs in the upper 60s. Thursday night through Saturday, mostly cloudy. Lows in the lower 50s. Highs in the lower 70s. Again, the forecast for central Minnesota, from St. Cloud to the northwest Twin Cities suburbs for today, increasing clouds. Highs in the lower 60s. Northeast winds 5 to 15 miles an hour. At 7 a.m., the report from Buffalo was not available. In Maple Lake, it was clear the temperature was 53 degrees, the dew point was 50, and the relative humidity was 87%. The wind was northeast at 5 miles an hour. The pressure was 30.15 inches and rising. Elsewhere across central Minnesota, temperatures were between 53 and 56 degrees. It was clear at Litchfield and Willmar. At the Twin Cities, it was partly cloudy. It was mostly cloudy at St. Cloud, at Princeton. It was cloudy at Anoka, Crystal, and Little Falls. Around the state, at Rochester, fog was reported, with a temperature of 57. At Duluth, it was clear, with a temperature of 49. At Brainerd, it was mostly cloudy, with a temperature of 54. It was cloudy, with a temperature of 59 at Mankato, and 50 at International Falls. Once again at 7 a.m., the report from Buffalo was not available. And in Maple Lake, it was 53 degrees under clear skies.
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The current time is 7:26 a.m. Central Daylight Time. Now here is the hazardous weather outlook for portions of central and southern Minnesota and west central Wisconsin for today and tonight. No hazardous weather is expected at this time. And now the extended outlook for the period Monday through Saturday. No hazardous weather is expected at this time. Spotter information statement. Skywarn spotter activation will not be needed. Now the forecast for central Minnesota, from St. Cloud to the northwest Twin Cities suburbs. Today, increasing clouds. Highs in the lower 60s. Northeast winds 5 to 15 miles an hour. Tonight, cloudy. Lows in the upper 40s. Northeast winds 5 to 10 miles an hour. Monday, mostly cloudy. Highs in the lower 60s. Northeast winds 5 to 10 miles an hour. Monday night, partly cloudy. Lows in the lower 40s. Northeast winds up to 5 miles an hour. Tuesday, sunny. Highs in the mid-60s. Tuesday night and Wednesday, clear. Lows around 40. Highs in the upper 60s. Wednesday night, mostly clear. Lows in the mid-40s. Thursday, mostly cloudy. A 40% chance of rain showers in the morning. Highs in the upper 60s. Thursday night through Saturday, mostly cloudy. Lows in the lower 50s. Highs in the lower 70s. Again, the forecast for central Minnesota, from St. Cloud to the northwest Twin Cities suburbs for today, increasing clouds. Highs in the lower 60s. Northeast winds 5 to 15 miles an hour. At 7 a.m., the report from Buffalo was not available. In Maple Lake, it was clear the temperature was 53 degrees, the dew point was 50, and the relative humidity was 87%. The wind was northeast at 5 miles an hour. The pressure was 30.15 inches and rising. Elsewhere across central Minnesota, temperatures were between 53 and 56 degrees. It was clear at Litchfield and Wilmer. At the Twin Cities, it was partly cloudy. It was mostly cloudy at St. Cloud, at Princeton. It was cloudy at Anoka, Crystal, and Little Falls. Around the state, at Rochester, fog was reported, with a temperature of 57. At Duluth, it was clear, with a temperature of 49. At Brainerd, it was mostly cloudy, with a temperature of 54. It was cloudy, with a temperature of 59 at Mankato, and 50 at International Falls. Once again at 7 a.m., the report from Buffalo was not available. And in Maple Lake, it was 53 degrees under clear skies. The St. Cloud, Minnesota climate summary for yesterday, September 19, 2026. Yesterday's high temperature of 61 degrees occurred at 5:44 p.m. The record high is 94 degrees, which was last set in 1984. Yesterday's low temperature of 54 degrees occurred at 11:59 p.m. The record low is 28 degrees, which was set in 1991. 0.04 inches of precipitation fell yesterday. No snow fell yesterday. The normal high temperature for today is 69 degrees, and the normal low is 46. The record high for today is 91, which occurred in 1908, and the record low is 26, which occurred in 1991. Sunrise today is at 7:01 a.m., and sunset is at 7:17 p.m. This is weather radio station WNG676 Clearwater, broadcasting on a frequency of 162.50 MHz. 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
The current time is 7:31 a.m. Central Daylight Time. Now here is the hazardous weather outlook for portions of central and southern Minnesota and west central Wisconsin for today and tonight. No hazardous weather is expected at this time. And now the extended outlook for the period Monday through Saturday. No hazardous weather is expected at this time. Spotter information statement. Skywarn spotter activation will not be needed. Now the forecast for central Minnesota, from St. Cloud to the northwest Twin Cities suburbs. Today, increasing clouds. Highs in the lower 60s. Northeast winds 5 to 15 miles an hour. Tonight, cloudy. Lows in the upper 40s. Northeast winds 5 to 10 miles an hour. Monday, mostly cloudy. Highs in the lower 60s. Northeast winds 5 to 10 miles an hour. Monday night, partly cloudy. Lows in the lower 40s. Northeast winds up to 5 miles an hour. Tuesday, sunny. Highs in the mid-60s. Tuesday night and Wednesday, clear. Lows around 40. Highs in the upper 60s. Wednesday night, mostly clear. Lows in the mid-40s. Thursday, mostly cloudy. A 40% chance of rain showers in the morning. Highs in the upper 60s. Thursday night through Saturday, mostly cloudy. Lows in the lower 50s, in the lower 50s. Highs in the lower 70s. Again, the forecast for central Minnesota, from St. Cloud to the northwest Twin Cities suburbs for today, increasing clouds. Highs in the lower 60s. Northeast winds 5 to 15 miles an hour. At 7 a.m., the report from Buffalo was not available. In Maple Lake, it was clear the temperature was 53 degrees, the dew point was 50, and the relative humidity was 87%. The wind was northeast at 5 miles an hour. The pressure was 30.15 inches and rising. Elsewhere across central Minnesota, temperatures were between 53 and 56 degrees. It was clear at Litchfield and Wilmer. At the Twin Cities, it was partly cloudy. It was mostly cloudy at St. Cloud, at Princeton. It was cloudy at Anoka, Crystal, and Little Falls. Around the state, at Rochester, fog was reported, with a temperature of 57. At Duluth, it was clear, with a temperature of 49. At Brainerd, it was mostly cloudy, with a temperature of 54. It was cloudy, with a temperature of 59 at Mankato, and 50 at International Falls. Once again at 7 a.m., the report from Buffalo was not available. And in Maple Lake, it was 53 degrees under clear skies. 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The current time is 7:35 a.m. Central Daylight Time. Now here is the hazardous weather outlook for portions of central and southern Minnesota and west central Wisconsin for today and tonight. No hazardous weather is expected at this time. And now the extended outlook for the period Monday through Saturday. No hazardous weather is expected at this time. Spotter information statement. Skywarn spotter activation will not be needed. Now the forecast for central Minnesota, from St. Cloud to the northwest Twin Cities suburbs. Today, increasing clouds. Highs in the lower 60s. Northeast winds 5 to 15 miles an hour. Tonight, cloudy. Lows in the upper 40s. Northeast winds 5 to 10 miles an hour. Monday, mostly cloudy. Highs in the lower 60s. Northeast winds 5 to 10 miles an hour. Monday night, partly cloudy. Lows in the lower 40s. Northeast winds up to 5 miles an hour. Tuesday,
Sunny. Highs in the mid-60s. Tuesday night and Wednesday.

clear. Lows around 40. Highs in the upper 60s. Wednesday night, mostly clear. Lows in the mid-40s. Thursday, mostly cloudy. A 40% chance of rain showers in the morning. Highs in the upper 60s. Thursday night through Saturday, mostly cloudy. Lows in the lower 50s. Highs in the lower 70s. Again, the forecast for central Minnesota, from St. Cloud to the northwest Twin Cities suburbs for today, increasing clouds. Highs in the lower 60s. Northeast winds 5 to 15 miles an hour. At 7 a.m., the report from Buffalo was not available. In Maple Lake, it was clear the temperature was 53 degrees, the dew point was 50, and the relative humidity was 87%. The wind was northeast at 5 miles an hour. The pressure was 30.15 inches and rising. Elsewhere across central Minnesota, temperatures were between 53 and 56 degrees. It was clear at Litchfield and Wilmer. At the Twin Cities, it was partly cloudy. It was mostly cloudy at St. Cloud, at Princeton. It was cloudy at Anoka, Crystal, and Little Falls. Around the state, at Rochester, fog was reported, with a temperature of 57. At Duluth, it was clear, with a temperature of 49. At Brainerd, it was mostly cloudy, with a temperature of 54. It was cloudy, with a temperature of 59 at Mankato, and 50 at International Falls. Once again at 7 a.m., the report from Buffalo was not available. And in Maple Lake, it was 53 degrees under clear skies. 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The current time is 7:38 a.m. Central Daylight Time. Now here is the hazardous weather outlook for portions of central and southern Minnesota and west central Wisconsin for today and tonight. No hazardous weather is expected at this time. And now the extended outlook for the period Monday through Saturday. No hazardous weather is expected at this time. Spotter information statement. Skywarn spotter activation will not be needed. Now the forecast for central Minnesota, from St. Cloud to the northwest Twin Cities suburbs. Today, increasing clouds. Highs in the lower 60s. Northeast winds 5 to 15 miles an hour. Tonight, cloudy. Lows in the upper 40s. Northeast winds 5 to 10 miles an hour. Monday, mostly cloudy. Highs in the lower 60s. Northeast winds 5 to 10 miles an hour. Monday night, partly cloudy. Lows in the lower 40s. Northeast winds up to 5 miles an hour. Tuesday, sunny. Highs in the mid-60s. Tuesday night and Wednesday, clear. Lows around 40. Highs in the upper 60s. Wednesday night, mostly clear. Lows in the mid-40s. Thursday, mostly cloudy. A 40% chance of rain showers in the morning. Highs in the upper 60s. Thursday night through Saturday, mostly cloudy. Lows in the lower 50s. Highs in the lower 70s. Again, the forecast for central Minnesota, from St. Cloud to the northwest Twin Cities suburbs for today, increasing clouds. Highs in the lower 60s. Northeast winds 5 to 15 miles an hour. The St. Cloud, Minnesota climate summary for yesterday, September 19, 2026. Yesterday's high temperature of 61 degrees occurred at 5:44 p.m. The record high is 94 degrees, which was last set in 1984. Yesterday's low temperature of 54 degrees occurred at 11:59 p.m. The record low is 28 degrees, which was set in 1991. 0.04 inches of precipitation fell yesterday.
No snow fell yesterday. The normal high temperature for today is 69 degrees, and the normal low is 46. The record high for today is 91, which occurred in 1908, and the record low is 26, which occurred in 1991. Sunrise today is at 7:01 a.m., and sunset is at 7:17 p.m. At 7 a.m., the report from Buffalo was not available. In Maple Lake, it was clear the temperature was 53 degrees, the dew point was 50, and the relative humidity was 87%. The wind was northeast at 5 miles an hour. The pressure was 30.15 inches and rising. Elsewhere across central Minnesota, temperatures were between 53 and 56 degrees. It was clear at Litchfield and Wilmer. At the Twin Cities, it was partly cloudy. It was mostly cloudy at St. Cloud, at Princeton. It was cloudy at Anoka, Crystal, and Little Falls. Around the state, at Rochester, fog was reported, with a temperature of 57. At Duluth, it was clear, with a temperature of 49. At Brainerd, it was mostly cloudy, with a temperature of 54. It was cloudy, with a temperature of 59 at Mankato, and 50 at International Falls. Once again at 7 a.m., the report from Buffalo was not available. And in Maple Lake, it was 53 degrees under clear skies. 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The current time is 7:43 a.m. Central Daylight Time. Now here is the hazardous weather outlook for portions of central and southern Minnesota and west central Wisconsin for today and tonight. No hazardous weather is expected at this time. And now the extended outlook for the period Monday through Saturday. No hazardous weather is expected at this time. Spotter information statement. Skywarn spotter activation will not be needed. Now the forecast for central Minnesota, from St. Cloud to the northwest Twin Cities suburbs. Today, increasing clouds. Highs in the lower 60s. Northeast winds 5 to 15 miles an hour. Tonight, cloudy. Lows in the upper 40s. Northeast winds 5 to 10 miles an hour. Monday, mostly cloudy. Highs in the lower 60s. Northeast winds 5 to 10 miles an hour. Monday night, partly cloudy. Lows in the lower 40s. Northeast winds up to 5 miles an hour. Tuesday, sunny. Highs in the mid-60s. Tuesday night and Wednesday, clear. Lows around 40. Highs in the upper 60s. Wednesday night, mostly clear. Lows in the mid-40s. Thursday, mostly cloudy. A 40% chance of rain showers in the morning. Highs in the upper 60s. Thursday night through Saturday, mostly cloudy. Lows in the lower 50s. Highs in the lower 70s. Again, the forecast for central Minnesota, from St. Cloud to the northwest Twin Cities suburbs for today, increasing clouds. Highs in the lower 60s. Northeast winds 5 to 15 miles an hour. At 7 a.m., the report from Buffalo was not available. In Maple Lake, it was clear the temperature was 53 degrees, the dew point was 50, and the relative humidity was 87%. The wind was northeast at 5 miles an hour. The pressure was 30.15 inches and rising. Elsewhere across central Minnesota, temperatures were between 53 and 56 degrees. It was clear at Litchfield and Wilmer. At the Twin Cities, it was partly cloudy. It was mostly cloudy at St. Cloud, at Princeton. It was cloudy at Anoka, Crystal, and Little Falls. Around the state, at Rochester, fog was reported, with a temperature of 57. At Duluth, it was clear, with a temperature of 49.
Brainerd, it was mostly cloudy, with a temperature of 54. It was cloudy, with a temperature of 59 at Mankato, and 50 at International Falls. Once again at 7 a.m., the report from Buffalo was not available. And in Maple Lake, it was 53 degrees under clear skies. 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The current time is 7:47 a.m. Central Daylight Time. Now here is the hazardous weather outlook for portions of central and southern Minnesota and west central Wisconsin for today and tonight. No hazardous weather is expected at this time. And now the extended outlook for the period Monday through Saturday. No hazardous weather is expected at this time. Spotter information statement. Skywarn spotter activation will not be needed. Now the forecast for central Minnesota, from St. Cloud to the northwest Twin Cities suburbs. Today, increasing clouds. Highs in the lower 60s. Northeast winds 5 to 15 miles an hour. Tonight, cloudy. Lows in the upper 40s. Northeast winds 5 to 10 miles an hour. Monday, mostly cloudy. Highs in the lower 60s. Northeast winds 5 to 10 miles an hour. Monday night, partly cloudy. Lows in the lower 40s. Northeast winds up to 5 miles an hour. Tuesday, sunny. Highs in the mid-60s. Tuesday night and Wednesday, clear. Lows around 40. Highs in the upper 60s. Wednesday night, mostly clear. Lows in the mid-40s. Thursday, mostly cloudy. A 40% chance of rain showers in the morning. Highs in the upper 60s. Thursday night through Saturday, mostly cloudy. Lows in the lower 50s. Highs in the lower 70s. Again, the forecast for central Minnesota, from St. Cloud to the northwest Twin Cities suburbs for today, increasing clouds. Highs in the lower 60s. Northeast winds 5 to 15 miles an hour. At 7 a.m., the report from Buffalo was not available. In Maple Lake, it was clear the temperature was 53 degrees. The dew point was 50, and the relative humidity was 87%. The wind was northeast at 5 miles an hour. The pressure was 30.15 inches and rising. Elsewhere across central Minnesota, temperatures were between 53 and 56 degrees. It was clear at Litchfield and Wilmer. At the Twin Cities, it was partly cloudy. It was mostly cloudy at St. Cloud, at Princeton. It was cloudy at Anoka, Crystal, and Little Falls. Around the state, at Rochester, fog was reported, with a temperature of 57. At Duluth, it was clear, with a temperature of 49. At Brainerd, it was mostly cloudy, with a temperature of 54. It was cloudy, with a temperature of 59 at Mankato, and 50 at International Falls. Once again at 7 a.m., the report from Buffalo was not available. And in Maple Lake, it was 53 degrees under clear skies. The St. Cloud, Minnesota climate summary for yesterday, September 19, 2026. Yesterday's high temperature of 61 degrees occurred at 5:44 p.m. The record high is 94 degrees, which was last set in 1984. Yesterday's low temperature of 54 degrees occurred at 11:59 p.m. The record low is 28 degrees, which was set in 1991. 0.04 inches of precipitation fell yesterday. No snow fell yesterday. The normal high temperature for today is 69 degrees, and the normal low is 46. The record high for today is 91, which occurred in 1908, and the record low is 26, which occurred in 1991. Sunrise today is at 7:01 a.m. and sunset is at 7:17 p.m.
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The current time is 7:51 a.m. Central Daylight Time. Now here is the hazardous weather outlook for portions of central and southern Minnesota and west central Wisconsin for today and tonight. No hazardous weather is expected at this time. And now the extended outlook for the period Monday through Saturday. No hazardous weather is expected at this time. Spotter information statement. Skywarn spotter activation will not be needed. Now the forecast for central Minnesota, from St. Cloud to the northwest Twin Cities suburbs. Today, increasing clouds. Highs in the lower 60s. Northeast winds 5 to 15 miles an hour. Tonight, cloudy. Lows in the upper 40s. Northeast winds 5 to 10 miles an hour. Monday, mostly cloudy. Highs in the lower 60s. Northeast winds 5 to 10 miles an hour. Monday night, partly cloudy. Lows in the lower 40s. Northeast winds up to 5 miles an hour. Tuesday, sunny. Highs in the mid 60s. Tuesday night and Wednesday, clear. Lows around 40. Highs in the upper 60s. Wednesday night, mostly clear. Lows in the mid 40s. Thursday, mostly cloudy. A 40% chance of rain showers in the morning. Highs in the upper 60s. Thursday night through Saturday, mostly cloudy. Lows in the lower 50s. Highs in the lower 70s. Again, the forecast for central Minnesota, from St. Cloud to the northwest Twin Cities suburbs for today, increasing clouds. Highs in the lower 60s. Northeast winds 5 to 15 miles an hour. At 7 a.m., the report from Buffalo was not available. In Maple Lake, it was clear the temperature was 53 degrees, the dew point was 50, and the relative humidity was 87%. The wind was northeast at 5 miles an hour. The pressure was 30.15 inches and rising. Elsewhere across central Minnesota, temperatures were between 53 and 56 degrees. It was clear at Litchfield and Wilmer. At the Twin Cities, it was partly cloudy. It was mostly cloudy at St. Cloud, at Princeton. It was cloudy at Anoka, Crystal, and Little Falls. Around the state, at Rochester, fog was reported, with a temperature of 57. At Duluth, it was clear, with a temperature of 49. At Brainerd, it was mostly cloudy, with a temperature of 54. It was cloudy, with a temperature of 59 at Mankato, and 50 at International Falls. Once again at 7 a.m., the report from Buffalo was not available. And in Maple Lake, it was 53 degrees under clear skies. 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The current time is 7:55 a.m. Central Daylight Time. Now here is the hazardous weather outlook for portions of central and southern Minnesota and west central Wisconsin for today and tonight. No hazardous weather is expected at this time. And now the extended outlook for the period Monday through Saturday. No hazardous weather is expected at this time. Spotter information statement. Skywarn spotter activation will not be needed. Now the forecast for central Minnesota, from St. Cloud to the northwest Twin Cities suburbs. Today, increasing clouds. Highs in the lower 60s. Northeast winds 5 to 15 miles an hour. Tonight, cloudy. Lows in the upper 40s. Northeast winds 5 to 10 miles an hour.
Monday, mostly cloudy. Highs in the lower 60s. Northeast winds 5 to 10 miles an hour. Monday night, partly cloudy. Lows in the lower 40s. Northeast winds up to 5 miles an hour. Tuesday, sunny. Highs in the mid 60s. Tuesday night and Wednesday, clear. Lows around 40. Highs in the upper 60s. Wednesday night, mostly clear. Lows in the mid 40s. Thursday, mostly cloudy. A 40% chance of rain showers in the morning. Highs in the upper 60s. Thursday night through Saturday, mostly cloudy. Lows in the lower 50s. Highs in the lower 70s. Again, the forecast for central Minnesota, from St. Cloud to the northwest Twin Cities suburbs for today, increasing clouds. Highs in the lower 60s. Northeast winds 5 to 15 miles an hour. At 7 a.m., the report from Buffalo was not available. In Maple Lake, it was clear the temperature was 53 degrees, the dew point was 50, and the relative humidity was 87%. The wind was northeast at 5 miles an hour. The pressure was 30.15 inches and rising. Elsewhere across central Minnesota, temperatures were between 53 and 56 degrees. It was clear at Litchfield and Wilmer. At the Twin Cities, it was partly cloudy. It was mostly cloudy at St. Cloud, at Princeton. It was cloudy at Anoka, Crystal, and Little Falls. Around the state, at Rochester, fog was reported, with a temperature of 57. At Duluth, it was clear, with a temperature of 49. At Brainerd, it was mostly cloudy, with a temperature of 54. It was cloudy, with a temperature of 59 at Mankato, and 50 at International Falls. Once again at 7 a.m., the report from Buffalo was not available. And in Maple Lake, it was 53 degrees under clear skies. 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The current time is 7:59 a.m. Central Daylight Time. Now here is the hazardous weather outlook for portions of central and southern Minnesota and west central Wisconsin for today and tonight. No hazardous weather is expected at this time. And now the extended outlook for the period Monday through Saturday. No hazardous weather is expected at this time. Spotter information statement. Skywarn spotter activation will not be needed. Now the forecast for central Minnesota, from St. Cloud to the northwest Twin Cities suburbs. Today, increasing clouds. Highs in the lower 60s. Northeast winds 5 to 15 miles an hour. Tonight, cloudy. Lows in the upper 40s. Northeast winds 5 to 10 miles an hour. Monday, mostly cloudy. Highs in the lower 60s. Northeast winds 5 to 10 miles an hour. Monday night, partly cloudy. Lows in the lower 40s. Northeast winds up to 5 miles an hour. Tuesday, sunny. Highs in the mid-60s. Tuesday night and Wednesday, clear. Lows around 40. Highs in the upper 60s. Wednesday night, mostly clear. Lows in the mid-40s. Thursday, mostly cloudy. A 40% chance of rain showers in the morning. Highs in the upper 60s. Thursday night through Saturday, mostly cloudy. Lows in the lower 50s. Highs in the lower 70s. Again, the forecast for central Minnesota, from St. Cloud to the northwest Twin Cities suburbs for today, increasing clouds. Highs in the lower 60s. Northeast winds 5 to 15 miles an hour. The St. Cloud, Minnesota climate summary for yesterday, September 19, 2026.
Yesterday's high temperature of 61 degrees occurred at 5:44 p.m. The record high is 94 degrees, which was last set in 1984. Yesterday's low temperature of 54 degrees occurred at 11:59 p.m. The record low is 28 degrees, which was set in 1991. 0.04 inches of precipitation fell yesterday. No snow fell yesterday. The normal high temperature for today is 69 degrees, and the normal low is 46. The record high for today is 91, which occurred in 1908, and the record low is 26, which occurred in 1991. Sunrise today is at 7:01 a.m., and sunset is at 7:17 p.m. This is weather radio station WNG676 Clearwater, broadcasting on a frequency of 162.50 MHz. 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The current time is 8:02 a.m. Central Daylight Time. Now here is the hazardous weather outlook for portions of central and southern Minnesota and west central Wisconsin. For today and tonight, no hazardous weather is expected at this time. And now the extended outlook for the period Monday through Saturday. No hazardous weather is expected at this time. Spotter information statement, Skywarn spotter activation will not be needed. Now the forecast for central Minnesota, from St. Cloud to the northwest Twin Cities suburbs. Today, increasing clouds. Highs in the lower 60s. Northeast winds 5 to 15 miles an hour. Tonight, cloudy. Lows in the upper 40s. Northeast winds 5 to 10 miles an hour. Monday, mostly cloudy. Highs in the lower 60s. Northeast winds 5 to 10 miles an hour. Monday night, partly cloudy. Lows in the lower 40s. Northeast winds up to 5 miles an hour. Tuesday, sunny. Highs in the mid-60s. Tuesday night and Wednesday, clear. Lows around 40. Highs in the upper 60s. Wednesday night, mostly clear. Lows in the mid-40s. Thursday, mostly cloudy. A 40% chance of rain showers in the morning. Highs in the upper 60s. Thursday night through Saturday, mostly cloudy. Lows in the lower 50s. Highs in the lower 70s. Again, the forecast for central Minnesota, from St. Cloud to the northwest Twin Cities suburbs for today, increasing clouds. Highs in the lower 60s. Northeast winds 5 to 15 miles an hour. 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The current time is 8:05 a.m. Central Daylight Time. Now here is the hazardous weather outlook for portions of central and southern Minnesota and west central Wisconsin. For today and tonight, no hazardous weather is expected at this time. And now the extended outlook for the period Monday through Saturday. No hazardous weather is expected at this time. Spotter information statement, Skywarn spotter activation will not be needed. Now the forecast for central Minnesota, from St. Cloud to the northwest Twin Cities suburbs. Today, increasing clouds. Highs in the lower 60s. Northeast winds 5 to 15 miles an hour. Tonight, cloudy. Lows in the upper 40s. Northeast winds 5 to 10 miles an hour. Monday, mostly cloudy. Highs in the lower 60s. Northeast winds 5 to 10 miles an hour. Monday night, partly cloudy. Lows in the lower 40s. Northeast winds up to 5 miles an hour. Tuesday, sunny. Highs in the mid-60s. Tuesday night and Wednesday, clear.
Lows around 40. Highs in the upper 60s. Wednesday night, mostly clear. Lows in the mid-40s. Thursday, mostly cloudy. A 40% chance of rain showers in the morning. Highs in the upper 60s. Thursday night through Saturday, mostly cloudy. Lows in the lower 50s. Highs in the lower 70s. Again, the forecast for central Minnesota, from St. Cloud to the northwest Twin Cities suburbs for today, increasing clouds. Highs in the lower 60s. Northeast winds 5 to 15 miles an hour. 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The current time is 8:07 a.m. Central Daylight Time. Now here is the hazardous weather outlook for portions of central and southern Minnesota and west central Wisconsin for today and tonight. No hazardous weather is expected at this time. And now the extended outlook for the period Monday through Saturday. No hazardous weather is expected at this time. Spotter information statement. Skywarn spotter activation will not be needed. Now the forecast for central Minnesota, from St. Cloud to the northwest Twin Cities suburbs. Today, increasing clouds. Highs in the lower 60s. Northeast winds 5 to 15 miles an hour. Tonight, cloudy. Lows in the upper 40s. Northeast winds 5 to 10 miles an hour. Monday, mostly cloudy. Highs in the lower 60s. Northeast winds 5 to 10 miles an hour. Monday night, partly cloudy. Lows in the lower 40s. Northeast winds up to 5 miles an hour. Tuesday, sunny. Highs in the mid-60s. Tuesday night and Wednesday, clear. Lows around 40. Highs in the upper 60s. Wednesday night, mostly clear. Lows in the mid-40s. Thursday, mostly cloudy. A 40% chance of rain showers in the morning. Highs in the upper 60s. Thursday night through Saturday, mostly cloudy. Lows in the lower 50s. Highs in the lower 70s. Again, the forecast for central Minnesota, from St. Cloud to the northwest Twin Cities suburbs for today, increasing clouds. Highs in the lower 60s. Northeast winds 5 to 15 miles an hour. 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The St. Cloud, Minnesota Climate Summary for yesterday, September 19, 2026. Yesterday's high temperature of 61 degrees occurred at 5:44 p.m. The record high is 94 degrees, which was last set in 1984. Yesterday's low temperature of 54 degrees occurred at 11:59 p.m. The record low is 28 degrees, which was set in 1991. 0.04 inches of precipitation fell yesterday. No snow fell yesterday. The normal high temperature for today is 69 degrees, and the normal low is 46. The record high for today is 91, which occurred in 1908, and the record low is 26, which occurred in 1991. Sunrise today is at 7:01 a.m., and sunset is at 7:17 p.m. The current time is 8:11 a.m. Central Daylight Time. Now here is the hazardous weather outlook for portions of central and southern Minnesota and west central Wisconsin for today and tonight. No hazardous weather is expected at this time. And now the extended outlook for the period Monday through Saturday. No hazardous weather is expected at this time. Spotter information statement. Skywarn spotter activation will not be needed.
Now the forecast for central Minnesota from St. Cloud.

Lows around 40. Highs in the upper 60s. Wednesday night, mostly clear. Lows in the mid-40s. Thursday, mostly cloudy. A 40% chance of rain showers in the morning. Highs in the upper 60s. Thursday night through Saturday, mostly cloudy. Lows in the lower 50s. Highs in the lower 70s. Again, the forecast for central Minnesota, from St. Cloud to the northwest Twin Cities suburbs for today, increasing clouds. Highs in the lower 60s. Northeast winds 5 to 15 miles an hour. 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The current time is 8:13 a.m. Central Daylight Time. Now here is the hazardous weather outlook for portions of central and southern Minnesota and west central Wisconsin for today and tonight. No hazardous weather is expected at this time. And now the extended outlook for the period Monday through Saturday. No hazardous weather is expected at this time. Spotter information statement, Skywarn spotter activation will not be needed. Now the forecast for central Minnesota, from St. Cloud to the northwest Twin Cities suburbs. Today, increasing clouds. Highs in the lower 60s. Northeast winds 5 to 15 miles an hour. Tonight, cloudy. Lows in the upper 40s. Northeast winds 5 to 10 miles an hour. Monday, mostly cloudy. Highs in the lower 60s. Northeast winds 5 to 10 miles an hour. Monday night, partly cloudy. Lows in the lower 40s. Northeast winds up to 5 miles an hour. Tuesday, sunny. Highs in the mid-60s. Tuesday night and Wednesday, clear. Lows around 40. Highs in the upper 60s. Wednesday night, mostly clear. Lows in the mid-40s. Thursday, mostly cloudy. A 40% chance of rain showers in the morning. Highs in the upper 60s. Thursday night through Saturday, mostly cloudy. Lows in the lower 50s. Highs in the lower 70s. Again, the forecast for central Minnesota, from St. Cloud to the northwest Twin Cities suburbs for today, increasing clouds. Highs in the lower 60s. Northeast winds 5 to 15 miles an hour. At 8 a.m., the report from Buffalo was not available. In Maple Lake, it was partly cloudy. The temperature was 55 degrees, the dew point was 51, and the relative humidity was 86%. The wind was northeast at 8 miles an hour. The pressure was 30.17 inches and rising. Elsewhere across central Minnesota, temperatures were between 54 and 57 degrees. It was clear at Anoka and Litchfield. It was partly cloudy at Crystal, Princeton, and Wilmer. It was mostly cloudy at the Twin Cities and St. Cloud. At Little Falls, it was cloudy. Around the state, at Rochester, fog was reported with a temperature of 58. At Duluth, it was clear with a temperature of 52. It was cloudy, with a temperature of 58 at Mankato, 54 at Brainerd, and 50 at International Falls. Once again at 8 a.m., the report from Buffalo was not available. And in Maple Lake, it was 55 degrees under partly cloudy skies. 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The current time is 8:17 a.m. Central Daylight Time. Now here is the hazardous weather outlook for portions of central and southern Minnesota and west central Wisconsin for today and tonight. No hazardous weather is expected at this time.

and now the extended outlook for the period Monday through Saturday. No hazardous weather is expected at this time. Spotter information statement, Skywarn spotter activation will not be needed. Now the forecast for central Minnesota, from St. Cloud to the northwest Twin Cities suburbs. Today, increasing clouds. Highs in the lower 60s. Northeast winds 5 to 15 miles an hour. Tonight, cloudy. Lows in the upper 40s. Northeast winds 5 to 10 miles an hour. Monday, mostly cloudy. Highs in the lower 60s. Northeast winds 5 to 10 miles an hour. Monday night, partly cloudy. Lows in the lower 40s. Northeast winds up to 5 miles an hour. Tuesday, sunny. Highs in the mid-60s. Tuesday night and Wednesday, clear. Lows around 40. Highs in the upper 60s. Wednesday night, mostly clear. Lows in the mid-40s. Thursday, mostly cloudy. A 40% chance of rain showers in the morning. Highs in the upper 60s. Thursday night through Saturday, mostly cloudy. Lows in the lower 50s. Highs in the lower 70s. Again, the forecast for central Minnesota, from St. Cloud to the northwest Twin Cities suburbs for today, increasing clouds. Highs in the lower 60s. Northeast winds 5 to 15 miles an hour. At 8 a.m., the report from Buffalo was not available. In Maple Lake, it was partly cloudy. The temperature was 55 degrees, the dew point was 51, and the relative humidity was 86%. The wind was northeast at 8 miles an hour. The pressure was 30.17 inches and rising. Elsewhere across central Minnesota, temperatures were between 54 and 57 degrees. It was clear at Anoka and Litchfield. It was partly cloudy at Crystal, Princeton, and Wilmer. It was mostly cloudy at the Twin Cities and St. Cloud. At Little Falls, it was cloudy. Around the state, at Rochester, fog was reported, with a temperature of 58. At Duluth, it was clear, with a temperature of 52. It was cloudy, with a temperature of 58 at Mankato, 54 at Brainerd, and 50 at International Falls. Once again at 8 a.m., the report from Buffalo was not available. And in Maple Lake, it was 55 degrees under partly cloudy skies. The St. Cloud, Minnesota climate summary for yesterday, September 19, 2026. Yesterday's high temperature of 61 degrees occurred at 5:44 p.m. The record high is 94 degrees, which was last set in 1984. Yesterday's low temperature of 54 degrees occurred at 11:59 p.m. The record low is 28 degrees, which was set in 1991. 0.04 inches of precipitation fell yesterday. No snow fell yesterday. The normal high temperature for today is 69 degrees, and the normal low is 46. The record high for today is 91, which occurred in 1908, and the record low is 26, which occurred in 1991. Sunrise today is at 7:01 a.m., and sunset is at 7:17 p.m. This is Weather Radio Station WNG676 Clearwater, broadcasting on a frequency of 162.50 MHz. 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The current time is 8:21 a.m. Central Daylight Time. Now here is the hazardous weather outlook for portions of central and southern Minnesota and west central Wisconsin. For today and tonight, no hazardous weather is expected at this time. And now the extended outlook for the period Monday through Saturday. No hazardous weather is expected at this time. Spotter information statement, Skywarn spotter activation will not be needed. Now the forecast for central Minnesota, from St. Cloud to the northwest Twin Cities suburbs. Today, increasing clouds.
Highs in the lower 60s. Northeast winds 5 to 15 miles an hour. Tonight, cloudy. Lows in the upper 40s. Northeast winds 5 to 10 miles an hour. Monday, mostly cloudy. Highs in the lower 60s. Northeast winds 5 to 10 miles an hour. Monday night, partly cloudy. Lows in the lower 40s. Northeast winds up to 5 miles an hour. Tuesday, sunny. Highs in the mid-60s. Tuesday night and Wednesday, clear. Lows around 40. Highs in the upper 60s. Wednesday night, mostly clear. Lows in the mid-40s. Thursday, mostly cloudy. A 40% chance of rain showers in the morning. Highs in the upper 60s. Thursday night through Saturday, mostly cloudy. Lows in the lower 50s. Highs in the lower 70s. Again, the forecast for central Minnesota, from St. Cloud to the northwest Twin Cities suburbs for today, increasing clouds. Highs in the lower 60s. Northeast winds 5 to 15 miles an hour. At 8 a.m., the report from Buffalo was not available. In Maple Lake, it was partly cloudy. The temperature was 55 degrees, the dew point was 51, and the relative humidity was 86%. The wind was northeast at 8 miles an hour. The pressure was 30.17 inches and rising. Elsewhere across central Minnesota, temperatures were between 54 and 57 degrees. It was clear at Anoka and Litchfield. It was partly cloudy at Crystal, Princeton, and Wilmer. It was mostly cloudy at the Twin Cities and St. Cloud. At Little Falls, it was cloudy. Around the state, at Rochester, fog was reported with a temperature of 58. At Duluth, it was clear with a temperature of 52. It was cloudy with a temperature of 58 at Mankato, 54 at Brainerd, and 50 at International Falls. Once again at 8 a.m., the report from Buffalo was not available. And in Maple Lake, it was 55 degrees under partly cloudy skies. 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The current time is 8:25 a.m. Central Daylight Time. Now here is the hazardous weather outlook for portions of central and southern Minnesota and west central Wisconsin. For today and tonight, no hazardous weather is expected at this time. And now the extended outlook for the period Monday through Saturday. No hazardous weather is expected at this time. Spotter information statement. Skywarn spotter activation will not be needed. Now the forecast for central Minnesota, from St. Cloud to the northwest Twin Cities suburbs. Today, increasing clouds. Highs in the lower 60s. Northeast winds 5 to 15 miles an hour. Tonight, cloudy. Lows in the upper 40s. Northeast winds 5 to 10 miles an hour. Monday, mostly cloudy. Highs in the lower 60s. Northeast winds 5 to 10 miles an hour. Monday night, partly cloudy. Lows in the lower 40s. Northeast winds up to 5 miles an hour. Tuesday, sunny. Highs in the mid-60s. Tuesday night and Wednesday, clear. Lows around 40. Highs in the upper 60s. Wednesday night, mostly clear. Lows in the mid-40s. Thursday, mostly cloudy. A 40% chance of rain showers in the morning. Highs in the upper 60s. Thursday night through Saturday, mostly cloudy. Lows in the lower 50s. Highs in the lower 70s. Again, the forecast for central Minnesota, from St. Cloud to the northwest Twin Cities suburbs for today, increasing clouds. Highs in the lower 60s.
Northeast winds 5 to 15 miles an hour. At 8 a.m., the report from Buffalo was not available. In Maple Lake, it was partly cloudy. The temperature was 55 degrees, the dew point was 51, and the relative humidity was 86%. The wind was northeast at 8 miles an hour. The pressure was 30.17 inches and rising. Elsewhere across central Minnesota, temperatures were between 54 and 57 degrees. It was clear at Anoka and Litchfield. It was partly cloudy at Crystal, Princeton, and Wilmer. It was mostly cloudy at the Twin Cities and St. Cloud. At Little Falls, it was cloudy. Around the state, at Rochester, fog was reported, with a temperature of 58. At Duluth, it was clear, with a temperature of 52. It was cloudy, with a temperature of 58 at Mankato, 54 at Brainerd, and 50 at International Falls. Once again at 8 a.m., the report from Buffalo was not available. And in Maple Lake, it was 55 degrees under partly cloudy skies. 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The current time is 8:28 a.m. Central Daylight Time. Now here is the hazardous weather outlook for portions of central and southern Minnesota and west central Wisconsin for today and tonight. No hazardous weather is expected at this time. And now the extended outlook for the period Monday through Saturday. No hazardous weather is expected at this time. Spotter information statement. Skywarn spotter activation will not be needed. Now the forecast for central Minnesota, from St. Cloud to the northwest Twin Cities suburbs. Today, increasing clouds. Highs in the lower 60s. Northeast winds 5 to 15 miles an hour. Tonight, cloudy. Lows in the upper 40s. Northeast winds 5 to 10 miles an hour. Monday, mostly cloudy. Highs in the lower 60s. Northeast winds 5 to 10 miles an hour. Monday night, partly cloudy. Lows in the lower 40s. Northeast winds up to 5 miles an hour. Tuesday, sunny. Highs in the mid-60s. Tuesday night and Wednesday, clear. Lows around 40. Highs in the upper 60s. Wednesday night, mostly clear. Lows in the mid-40s. Thursday, mostly cloudy. A 40% chance of rain showers in the morning. Highs in the upper 60s. Thursday night through Saturday, mostly cloudy. Lows in the lower 50s. Highs in the lower 70s. Again, the forecast for central Minnesota, from St. Cloud to the northwest Twin Cities suburbs for today, increasing clouds. Highs in the lower 60s. Northeast winds 5 to 15 miles an hour. The St. Cloud, Minnesota climate summary for yesterday, September 19, 2026. Yesterday's high temperature of 61 degrees occurred at 5:44 p.m. The record high is 94 degrees, which was last set in 1984. Yesterday's low temperature of 54 degrees occurred at 11:59 p.m. The record low is 28 degrees, which was set in 1991. 0.04 inches of precipitation fell yesterday. No snow fell yesterday. The normal high temperature for today is 69 degrees, and the normal low is 46. The record high for today is 91, which occurred in 1908, and the record low is 26, which occurred in 1991. Sunrise today is at 7:01 a.m., and sunset is at 7:17 p.m. At 8 a.m., the report from Buffalo was not available. In Maple Lake, it was partly cloudy. The temperature was 55 degrees, the dew point was 51, and the relative humidity was 86%. The wind was northeast at 8 miles an hour.
the pressure was 30.17 inches and rising. Elsewhere across central Minnesota, temperatures were between 54 and 57 degrees. It was clear at Anoka and Litchfield. It was partly cloudy at Crystal, Princeton, and Wilmer. It was mostly cloudy at the Twin Cities and St. Cloud. At Little Falls, it was cloudy. Around the state, at Rochester, fog was reported with a temperature of 58. At Duluth, it was clear with a temperature of 52. It was cloudy with a temperature of 58 at Mankato, 54 at Brainerd, and 50 at International Falls. Once again at 8 a.m., the report from Buffalo was not available. And in Maple Lake, it was 55 degrees under partly cloudy skies. This is weather radio station WNG676 Clearwater, WNG676 Clearwater, broadcasting on a frequency of 162.50 MHz. 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The current time is 8:33 a.m. Central Daylight Time. Now here is the hazardous weather outlook for portions of central and southern Minnesota and west central Wisconsin for today and tonight. No hazardous weather is expected at this time. And now the extended outlook for the period Monday through Saturday. No hazardous weather is expected at this time. Spotter information statement. Skywarn spotter activation will not be needed. Now the forecast for central Minnesota, from St. Cloud to the northwest Twin Cities suburbs. Today, increasing clouds. Highs in the lower 60s. Northeast winds 5 to 15 miles an hour. Tonight, cloudy. Lows in the upper 40s. Northeast winds 5 to 10 miles an hour. Monday, mostly cloudy. Highs in the lower 60s. Northeast winds 5 to 10 miles an hour. Monday night, partly cloudy. Lows in the lower 40s. Northeast winds up to 5 miles an hour. Tuesday, sunny. Highs in the mid-60s. Tuesday night and Wednesday, clear. Lows around 40. Highs in the upper 60s. Wednesday night, mostly clear. Lows in the mid-40s. Thursday, mostly cloudy. A 40% chance of rain showers in the morning. Highs in the upper 60s. Thursday night through Saturday, mostly cloudy. Lows in the lower 50s. Highs in the lower 70s. Again, the forecast for central Minnesota, from St. Cloud to the northwest Twin Cities suburbs for today, increasing clouds. Highs in the lower 60s. Northeast winds 5 to 15 miles an hour. At 8 a.m., the report from Buffalo was not available. In Maple Lake, it was partly cloudy. The temperature was 55 degrees, the dew point was 51, and the relative humidity was 86%. The wind was northeast at 8 miles an hour. The pressure was 30.17 inches and rising. Elsewhere across central Minnesota, temperatures were between 54 and 57 degrees. It was clear at Anoka and Litchfield. It was partly cloudy at Crystal, Princeton, and Wilmer. It was mostly cloudy at the Twin Cities and St. Cloud. At Little Falls, it was cloudy. Around the state, at Rochester, fog was reported with a temperature of 58. At Duluth, it was clear with a temperature of 52. It was cloudy, with a temperature of 58 at Mankato, 54 at Brainerd, and 50 at International Falls. Once again at 8 a.m., the report from Buffalo was not available. And in Maple Lake, it was 55 degrees under partly cloudy skies. This is weather radio station WNG676 Clearwater, broadcasting on a frequency of 162.50 MHz. 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
The current time is 8:37 a.m. Central Daylight Time. Now here is the hazard.

this weather outlook for portions of central and southern Minnesota and west central Wisconsin. For today and tonight, no hazardous weather is expected at this time. And now the extended outlook for the period Monday through Saturday. No hazardous weather is expected at this time. Spotter information statement. Sky warns spotter activation will not be needed. Now the forecast for central Minnesota, from St. Cloud to the northwest Twin Cities suburbs. Today, increasing clouds. Highs in the lower 60s. Northeast winds 5 to 15 miles an hour. Tonight, cloudy. Lows in the upper 40s. Northeast winds 5 to 10 miles an hour. Monday, mostly cloudy. Highs in the lower 60s. Northeast winds 5 to 10 miles an hour. Monday night, partly cloudy. Lows in the lower 40s. Northeast winds up to 5 miles an hour. Tuesday, sunny. Highs in the mid-60s. Tuesday night and Wednesday, clear. Lows around 40. Highs in the upper 60s. Wednesday night, mostly clear. Lows in the mid-40s. Thursday, mostly cloudy. A 40% chance of rain showers in the morning. Highs in the upper 60s. Thursday night through Saturday, mostly cloudy. Lows in the lower 50s. Highs in the lower 70s. Again, the forecast for central Minnesota, from St. Cloud to the northwest Twin Cities suburbs for today, increasing clouds. Highs in the lower 60s. Northeast winds 5 to 15 miles an hour. At 8 a.m., the report from Buffalo was not available. In Maple Lake, it was partly cloudy. The temperature was 55 degrees. The dew point was 51, and the relative humidity was 86%. The wind was northeast at 8 miles an hour. The pressure was 30.17 inches and rising. Elsewhere across central Minnesota, temperatures were between 54 and 57 degrees. It was clear at Anoka and Litchfield. It was partly cloudy at Crystal, Princeton, and Wilmer. It was mostly cloudy at the Twin Cities and St. Cloud. At Little Falls, it was cloudy. Around the state, at Rochester, fog was reported, with a temperature of 58. At Duluth, it was clear, with a temperature of 52. It was cloudy, with a temperature of 58 at Mankato, 54 at Brainerd, and 50 at International Falls. Once again at 8 a.m., the report from Buffalo was not available. And in Maple Lake, it was 55 degrees under partly cloudy skies. The St. Cloud, Minnesota climate summary for yesterday, September 19, 2026. Yesterday's high temperature of 61 degrees occurred at 5:44 p.m. The record high is 94 degrees, which was last set in 1984. Yesterday's low temperature of 54 degrees occurred at 11:59 p.m. The record low is 28 degrees, which was set in 1991. 0.04 inches of precipitation fell yesterday. No snow fell yesterday. The normal high temperature for today is 69 degrees, and the normal low is 46. The record high for today is 91, which occurred in 1908, and the record low is 26, which occurred in 1991. Sunrise today is at 7:01 a.m. and sunset is at 7:17 p.m. This is Weather Radio Station WNG676 Clearwater, broadcasting on a frequency of 162.50 MHz. 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The current time is 8:41 a.m. Central Daylight Time. Now here is the hazardous weather outlook for portions of central and southern Minnesota and west central Wisconsin. For today and tonight, no hazardous weather is expected at this time. And now the extended outlook for the period Monday through Saturday. No hazardous weather is expected at this time. Spotter information statement.
Skywarn Spotter activation will not be needed. Now the forecast for central Minnesota, from St. Cloud to the northwest Twin Cities suburbs. Today, increasing clouds. Highs in the lower 60s. Northeast winds 5 to 15 miles an hour. Tonight, cloudy. Lows in the upper 40s. Northeast winds 5 to 10 miles an hour. Monday, mostly cloudy. Highs in the lower 60s. Northeast winds 5 to 10 miles an hour. Monday night, partly cloudy. Lows in the lower 40s. Northeast winds up to 5 miles an hour. Tuesday, sunny. Highs in the mid 60s. Tuesday night and Wednesday, clear. Lows around 40. Highs in the upper 60s. Wednesday night, mostly clear. Lows in the mid 40s. Thursday, mostly cloudy. A 40% chance of rain showers in the morning. Highs in the upper 60s. Thursday night through Saturday, mostly cloudy. Lows in the lower 50s. Highs in the lower 70s. Again, the forecast for central Minnesota, from St. Cloud to the northwest Twin Cities suburbs for today, increasing clouds. Highs in the lower 60s. Northeast winds 5 to 15 miles an hour. At 8 a.m., the report from Buffalo was not available. In Maple Lake, it was partly cloudy. The temperature was 55 degrees, the dew point was 51, and the relative humidity was 86%. The wind was northeast at 8 miles an hour. The pressure was 30.17 inches and rising. Elsewhere across central Minnesota, temperatures were between 54 and 57 degrees. It was clear at Anoka and Litchfield. It was partly cloudy at Crystal, Princeton, and Wilmer. It was mostly cloudy at the Twin Cities and St. Cloud. At Little Falls, it was cloudy. Around the state, at Rochester, fog was reported with a temperature of 58. At Duluth, it was clear with a temperature of 52. It was cloudy, with a temperature of 58 at Mankato, 54 at Brainerd, and 50 at International Falls. Once again at 8 a.m., the report from Buffalo was not available. And in Maple Lake, it was 55 degrees under partly cloudy skies. 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The current time is 8:45 a.m. Central Daylight Time. Now here is the hazardous weather outlook for portions of central and southern Minnesota and west central Wisconsin for today and tonight. No hazardous weather is expected at this time. And now the extended outlook for the period Monday through Saturday. No hazardous weather is expected at this time. Spotter information statement. Skywarn spotter activation will not be needed. Now the forecast for central Minnesota, from St. Cloud to the northwest Twin Cities suburbs. Today, increasing clouds. Highs in the lower 60s. Northeast winds 5 to 15 miles an hour. Tonight, cloudy. Lows in the upper 40s. Northeast winds 5 to 10 miles an hour. Monday, mostly cloudy. Highs in the lower 60s. Northeast winds 5 to 10 miles an hour. Monday night, partly cloudy. Lows in the lower 40s. Northeast winds up to 5 miles an hour. Tuesday, sunny. Highs in the mid 60s. Tuesday night and Wednesday, clear. Lows around 40. Highs in the upper 60s. Wednesday night, mostly clear. Lows in the mid-40s. Thursday, mostly cloudy. A 40% chance of rain showers in the morning. Highs in the upper 60s. Thursday night through Saturday, mostly cloudy. Lows in the lower 50s.
highs in the lower 70s. Again, the forecast for central Minnesota, from St. Cloud to the northwest Twin Cities suburbs for today, increasing clouds. Highs in the lower 60s. Northeast winds 5 to 15 miles an hour. At 8 a.m., the report from Buffalo was not available. In Maple Lake, it was partly cloudy. The temperature was 55 degrees, the dew point was 51, and the relative humidity was 86%. The wind was northeast at 8 miles an hour. The pressure was 30.17 inches and rising. Elsewhere across central Minnesota, temperatures were between 54 and 57 degrees. It was clear at Anoka and Litchfield. It was partly cloudy at Crystal, Princeton, and Wilmer. It was mostly cloudy at the Twin Cities and St. Cloud. At Little Falls, it was cloudy. Around the state, at Rochester, fog was reported, with a temperature of 58. At Duluth, it was clear, with a temperature of 52. It was cloudy, with a temperature of 58 at Mankato, 54 at Brainerd, and 50 at International Falls. Once again at 8 a.m., the report from Buffalo was not available. And in Maple Lake, it was 55 degrees under partly cloudy skies. 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The current time is 8:49 a.m. Central Daylight Time. Now here is the hazardous weather outlook for portions of central and southern Minnesota and west central Wisconsin for today and tonight. No hazardous weather is expected at this time. And now the extended outlook for the period Monday through Saturday. No hazardous weather is expected at this time. Spotter information statement, Skywarn spotter activation will not be needed. Now the forecast for central Minnesota, from St. Cloud to the northwest Twin Cities suburbs. Today, increasing clouds. Highs in the lower 60s. Northeast winds 5 to 15 miles an hour. Tonight, cloudy. Lows in the upper 40s. Northeast winds 5 to 10 miles an hour. Monday, mostly cloudy. Highs in the lower 60s. Northeast winds 5 to 10 miles an hour. Monday night, partly cloudy. Lows in the lower 40s. Northeast winds up to 5 miles an hour. Tuesday, sunny. Highs in the mid-60s. Tuesday night and Wednesday, clear. Lows around 40. Highs in the upper 60s. Wednesday night, mostly clear. Lows in the mid-40s. Thursday, mostly cloudy. A 40% chance of rain showers in the morning. Highs in the upper 60s. Thursday night through Saturday, mostly cloudy. Lows in the lower 50s. Highs in the lower 70s. Again, the forecast for central Minnesota, from St. Cloud to the northwest Twin Cities suburbs for today, increasing clouds. Highs in the lower 60s. Northeast winds 5 to 15 miles an hour. The St. Cloud, Minnesota climate summary for yesterday, September 19, 2026. Yesterday's high temperature of 61 degrees occurred at 5:44 p.m. The record high is 94 degrees, which was last set in 1984. Yesterday's low temperature of 54 degrees occurred at 11:59 p.m. The record low is 28 degrees, which was set in 1991. 0.04 inches of precipitation fell yesterday. No snow fell yesterday. The normal high temperature for today is 69 degrees, and the normal low is 46. The record high for today is 91, which occurred in 1908, and the record low is 26, which occurred in 1991. Sunrise today is at 7:01 a.m. and sunset is at 7:17 p.m. At 8 a.m., the report from Buffalo was not available. In Maple Lake,
It was partly cloudy. The temperature was 55 degrees, the dew point was 51, and the relative humidity was 86%. The wind was northeast at 8 miles an hour. The pressure was 30.17 inches and rising. Elsewhere across central Minnesota, temperatures were between 54 and 57 degrees. It was clear at Anoka and Litchfield. It was partly cloudy at Crystal, Princeton, and Wilmer. It was mostly cloudy at the Twin Cities and St. Cloud. At Little Falls, it was cloudy. Around the state, at Rochester, fog was reported with a temperature of 58. At Duluth, it was clear with a temperature of 52. It was cloudy with a temperature of 58 at Mankato, 54 at Brainerd, and 50 at International Falls. Once again at 8 a.m., the report from Buffalo was not available. And in Maple Lake, it was 55 degrees under partly cloudy skies. 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The current time is 8:53 a.m. Central Daylight Time. Now here is the hazardous weather outlook for portions of central and southern Minnesota and west central Wisconsin for today and tonight. No hazardous weather is expected at this time. And now the extended outlook for the period Monday through Saturday. No hazardous weather is expected at this time. Spotter information statement. Skywarn spotter activation will not be needed. Now the forecast for central Minnesota, from St. Cloud to the northwest Twin Cities suburbs. Today, increasing clouds. Highs in the lower 60s. Northeast winds 5 to 15 miles an hour. Tonight, cloudy. Lows in the upper 40s. Northeast winds 5 to 10 miles an hour. Monday, mostly cloudy. Highs in the lower 60s. Northeast winds 5 to 10 miles an hour. Monday night, partly cloudy. Lows in the lower 40s. Northeast winds up to 5 miles an hour. Tuesday, sunny. Highs in the mid-60s. Tuesday night and Wednesday, clear. Lows around 40. Highs in the upper 60s. Wednesday night, mostly clear. Lows in the mid-40s. Thursday, mostly cloudy. A 40% chance of rain showers in the morning. Highs in the upper 60s. Thursday night through Saturday, mostly cloudy. Lows in the lower 50s. Highs in the lower 70s. Again, the forecast for central Minnesota, from St. Cloud to the northwest Twin Cities suburbs for today, increasing clouds. Highs in the lower 60s. Northeast winds 5 to 15 miles an hour. At 8 a.m., the report from Buffalo was not available. In Maple Lake, it was partly cloudy. The temperature was 55 degrees, the dew point was 51, and the relative humidity was 86%. The wind was northeast at 8 miles an hour. The pressure was 30.17 inches and rising. Elsewhere across central Minnesota, temperatures were between 54 and 57 degrees. It was clear at Anoka and Litchfield. It was partly cloudy at Crystal, Princeton, and Wilmer. It was mostly cloudy at the Twin Cities and St. Cloud. At Little Falls, it was cloudy. Around the state, at Rochester, fog was reported with a temperature of 58. At Duluth, it was clear with a temperature of 52. It was cloudy with a temperature of 58 at Mankato, 54 at Brainerd, and 50 at International Falls. Once again at 8 a.m., the report from Buffalo was not available. And in Maple Lake, it was 55 degrees under partly cloudy skies. 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
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Current time is 8:57 a.m. Central Daylight Time. Now here is the hazardous weather outlook for portions of central and southern Minnesota and west central Wisconsin. For today and tonight, no hazardous weather is expected at this time. And now the extended outlook for the period Monday through Saturday. No hazardous weather is expected at this time. Spotter information statement. Skywarn spotter activation will not be needed. Now the forecast for central Minnesota, from St. Cloud to the northwest Twin Cities suburbs. Today, increasing clouds. Highs in the lower 60s. Northeast winds 5 to 15 miles an hour. Tonight, cloudy. Lows in the upper 40s. Northeast winds 5 to 10 miles an hour. Monday, mostly cloudy. Highs in the lower 60s. Northeast winds 5 to 10 miles an hour. Monday night, partly cloudy. Lows in the lower 40s. Northeast winds up to 5 miles an hour. Tuesday, sunny. Highs in the mid-60s. Tuesday night and Wednesday, clear. Lows around 40. Highs in the upper 60s. Wednesday night, mostly clear. Lows in the mid-40s. Thursday, mostly cloudy. A 40% chance of rain showers in the morning. Highs in the upper 60s. Thursday night through Saturday, mostly cloudy. Lows in the lower 50s. Highs in the lower 70s. Again, the forecast for central Minnesota, from St. Cloud to the northwest Twin Cities suburbs for today, increasing clouds. Highs in the lower 60s. Northeast winds 5 to 15 miles an hour. At 8 a.m., the report from Buffalo was not available. In Maple Lake, it was partly cloudy. The temperature was 55 degrees, the dew point was 51, and the relative humidity was 86%. The wind was northeast at 8 miles an hour. The pressure was 30.17 inches and rising. Elsewhere across central Minnesota, temperatures were between 54 and 57 degrees. It was clear at Anoka and Litchfield. It was partly cloudy at Crystal, Princeton, and Wilmer. It was mostly cloudy at the Twin Cities and St. Cloud. At Little Falls, it was cloudy. Around the state, at Rochester, fog was reported with a temperature of 58. At Duluth, it was clear with a temperature of 52. It was cloudy, with a temperature of 58 at Mankato, 54 at Brainerd, and 50 at International Falls. Once again at 8 a.m., the report from Buffalo was not available. And in Maple Lake, it was 55 degrees under partly cloudy skies. The St. Cloud, Minnesota climate summary for yesterday, September 19, 2026. Yesterday's high temperature of 61 degrees occurred at 5:44 p.m. The record high is 94 degrees, which was last set in 1984. Yesterday's low temperature of 54 degrees occurred at 11:59 p.m. The record low is 28 degrees, which was set in 1991. 0.04 inches of precipitation fell yesterday. No snow fell yesterday. The normal high temperature for today is 69 degrees, and the normal low is 46. The record high for today is 91, which occurred in 1908, and the record low is 26, which occurred in 1991. Sunrise today is at 7:01 a.m., and sunset is at 7:17 p.m. This is Weather Radio Station WMG676 Clearwater, broadcasting on a frequency of 162.50 MHz. 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The current time is 9:01 a.m. Central Daylight Time. Now here is the hazardous weather outlook for portions of central and southern Minnesota and west central Wisconsin. For today and tonight,
No hazardous weather is expected at this time. And now the extended outlook for the period Monday through Saturday. No hazardous weather is expected at this time. Spotter information statement. Sky warns spotter activation will not be needed. Now the forecast for central Minnesota, from St. Cloud to the northwest Twin Cities suburbs. Today, increasing clouds. Highs in the lower 60s. Northeast winds 5 to 15 miles an hour. Tonight, cloudy. Lows in the upper 40s. Northeast winds 5 to 10 miles an hour. Monday, mostly cloudy. Highs in the lower 60s. Northeast winds 5 to 10 miles an hour. Monday night, partly cloudy. Lows in the lower 40s. Northeast winds up to 5 miles an hour. Tuesday, sunny. Highs in the mid-60s. Tuesday night and Wednesday, clear. Lows around 40. Highs in the upper 60s. Wednesday night, mostly clear. Lows in the mid-40s. Thursday, mostly cloudy. A 40% chance of rain showers in the morning. Highs in the upper 60s. Thursday night through Saturday, mostly cloudy. Lows in the lower 50s. Highs in the lower 70s. Again, the forecast for central Minnesota, from St. Cloud to the northwest Twin Cities suburbs for today, increasing clouds. Highs in the lower 60s. Northeast winds 5 to 15 miles an hour. 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The current time is 9:04 a.m. Central Daylight Time. Now here is the hazardous weather outlook for portions of central and southern Minnesota and west central Wisconsin. For today and tonight, no hazardous weather is expected at this time. And now the extended outlook for the period Monday through Saturday. No hazardous weather is expected at this time. Spotter information statement. Sky warns spotter activation will not be needed. Now the forecast for central Minnesota, from St. Cloud to the northwest Twin Cities suburbs. Today, increasing clouds. Highs in the lower 60s. Northeast winds 5 to 15 miles an hour. Tonight, cloudy. Lows in the upper 40s. Northeast winds 5 to 10 miles an hour. Monday, mostly cloudy. Highs in the lower 60s. Northeast winds 5 to 10 miles an hour. Monday night, partly cloudy. Lows in the lower 40s. Northeast winds up to 5 miles an hour. Tuesday, sunny. Highs in the mid-60s. Tuesday night and Wednesday, clear. Lows around 40. Highs in the upper 60s. Wednesday night, mostly clear. Lows in the mid-40s. Thursday, mostly cloudy. A 40% chance of rain showers in the morning. Highs in the upper 60s. Thursday night through Saturday, mostly cloudy. Lows in the lower 50s. Highs in the lower 70s. Again, the forecast for central Minnesota, from St. Cloud to the northwest Twin Cities suburbs for today, increasing clouds. Highs in the lower 60s. Northeast winds 5 to 15 miles an hour. 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The current time is 9:06 a.m. Central Daylight Time. Now here is the hazardous weather outlook for portions of central and southern Minnesota and west central Wisconsin. For today and tonight, no hazardous weather is expected at this time. And now the extended outlook for the period Monday through Saturday.
No hazardous weather is expected at this time. Spotter information statement. Skywarn spotter activation will not be needed. Now the forecast for central Minnesota, from St. Cloud to the northwest Twin Cities suburbs. Today, increasing clouds. Highs in the lower 60s. Northeast winds 5 to 15 miles an hour. Tonight, cloudy. Lows in the upper 40s. Northeast winds 5 to 10 miles an hour. Monday, mostly cloudy. Highs in the lower 60s. Northeast winds 5 to 10 miles an hour. Monday night, partly cloudy. Lows in the lower 40s. Northeast winds up to 5 miles an hour. Tuesday, sunny. Highs in the mid-60s. Tuesday night and Wednesday, clear. Lows around 40. Highs in the upper 60s. Wednesday night, mostly clear. Lows in the mid-40s. Thursday, mostly cloudy. A 40% chance of rain showers in the morning. Highs in the upper 60s. Thursday night through Saturday, mostly cloudy. Lows in the lower 50s. Highs in the lower 70s. Again, the forecast for central Minnesota, from St. Cloud to the northwest Twin Cities suburbs for today, increasing clouds. Highs in the lower 60s. Northeast winds 5 to 15 miles an hour. 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The current time is 9:09 a.m. Central Daylight Time. Now here is the hazardous weather outlook for portions of central and southern Minnesota and west central Wisconsin. For today and tonight, no hazardous weather is expected at this time. And now the extended outlook for the period Monday through Saturday. No hazardous weather is expected at this time. Spotter information statement. Skywarn spotter activation will not be needed. Now the forecast for central Minnesota, from St. Cloud to the northwest Twin Cities suburbs. Today, increasing clouds. Highs in the lower 60s. Northeast winds 5 to 15 miles an hour. Tonight, cloudy. Lows in the upper 40s. Northeast winds 5 to 10 miles an hour. Monday, mostly cloudy. Highs in the lower 60s. Northeast winds 5 to 10 miles an hour. Monday night, partly cloudy. Lows in the lower 40s. Northeast winds up to 5 miles an hour. Tuesday, sunny. Highs in the mid-60s. Tuesday night and Wednesday, clear. Lows around 40. Highs in the upper 60s. Wednesday night, mostly clear. Lows in the mid-40s. Thursday, mostly cloudy. A 40% chance of rain showers in the morning. Highs in the upper 60s. Thursday night through Saturday, mostly cloudy. Lows in the lower 50s. Highs in the lower 70s. Again, the forecast for central Minnesota, from St. Cloud to the northwest Twin Cities suburbs for today, increasing clouds. Highs in the lower 60s. Northeast winds 5 to 15 miles an hour. The St. Cloud, Minnesota climate summary for yesterday, September 19, 2026. Yesterday's high temperature of 61 degrees occurred at 5:44 p.m. The record high is 94 degrees, which was last set in 1984. Yesterday's low temperature of 54 degrees occurred at 11:59 p.m. The record low is 28 degrees, which was set in 1991. 0.04 inches of precipitation fell yesterday. No snow fell yesterday. The normal high temperature for today is 69 degrees, and the normal low is 46. The record high for today is 91, which occurred in 1908, and the record low is 26, which occurred in 1991.
Sunrise today is at 7:01 a.m. and sunset is at 7:17 p.m. This is

Fodder activation will not be needed. Now the forecast for central Minnesota, from St. Cloud to the northwest Twin Cities suburbs. Today, increasing clouds. Highs in the lower 60s. Northeast winds 5 to 15 miles an hour. Tonight, cloudy. Lows in the upper 40s. Northeast winds 5 to 10 miles an hour. Monday, mostly cloudy. Highs in the lower 60s. Northeast winds 5 to 10 miles an hour. Monday night, partly cloudy. Lows in the lower 40s. Northeast winds up to 5 miles an hour. Tuesday, sunny. Highs in the mid-60s. Tuesday night and Wednesday, clear. Lows around 40. Highs in the upper 60s. Wednesday night, mostly clear. Lows in the mid-40s. Thursday, mostly cloudy. A 40% chance of rain showers in the morning. Highs in the upper 60s. Thursday night through Saturday, mostly cloudy. Lows in the lower 50s. Highs in the lower 70s. Again, the forecast for central Minnesota, from St. Cloud to the northwest Twin Cities suburbs for today, increasing clouds. Highs in the lower 60s. Northeast winds 5 to 15 miles an hour. At 9 a.m., the report from Buffalo was not available. In Maple Lake, it was cloudy. The temperature was 57 degrees, the dew point was 53, and the relative humidity was 85%. The wind was northeast at 15 miles an hour. The pressure was 30.18 inches and rising. Elsewhere across central Minnesota, temperatures were between 55 and 59 degrees. At Crystal, it was sunny. It was mostly sunny at the Twin Cities and Litchfield. It was partly sunny at St. Cloud, Anoka, and Wilmer. It was cloudy at Princeton and Little Falls. Around the state, at Duluth, it was mostly sunny, with a temperature of 53. At Brainerd, it was partly sunny, with a temperature of 55. It was cloudy, with a temperature of 58 at Rochester, 59 at Mankato, and 51 at International Falls. Once again at 9 a.m., the report from Buffalo was not available. And in Maple Lake, it was 57 degrees under cloudy skies. 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The current time is 9:16 a.m. Central Daylight Time. Now here is the hazardous weather outlook for portions of central and southern Minnesota and west central Wisconsin. For today and tonight, no hazardous weather is expected at this time. And now the extended outlook for the period Monday through Saturday. No hazardous weather is expected at this time. Spotter information statement. Sky warns spotter activation will not be needed. Now the forecast for central Minnesota, from St. Cloud to the northwest Twin Cities suburbs. Today, increasing clouds. Highs in the lower 60s. Northeast winds 5 to 15 miles an hour. Tonight, cloudy. Lows in the upper 40s. Northeast winds 5 to 10 miles an hour. Monday, mostly cloudy. Highs in the lower 60s. Northeast winds 5 to 10 miles an hour. Monday night, partly cloudy. Lows in the lower 40s. Northeast winds up to 5 miles an hour. Tuesday, sunny. Highs in the mid-60s. Tuesday night and Wednesday, clear. Lows around 40. Highs in the upper 60s. Wednesday night, mostly clear. Lows in the mid-40s. Thursday, mostly cloudy. A 40% chance of rain showers in the morning. Highs in the upper 60s. Thursday night through Saturday, mostly cloudy. Lows in the lower 50s.
Highs in the lower 70s.

Again, the forecast for central Minnesota, from St. Cloud to the northwest Twin Cities suburbs for today, increasing clouds. Highs in the lower 60s. Northeast winds 5 to 15 miles an hour. At 9 a.m., the report from Buffalo was not available. In Maple Lake, it was cloudy. The temperature was 57 degrees, the dew point was 53, and the relative humidity was 85%. The wind was northeast at 15 miles an hour. The pressure was 30.18 inches and rising. Elsewhere across central Minnesota, temperatures were between 55 and 59 degrees. At Crystal, it was sunny. It was mostly sunny at the Twin Cities and Litchfield. It was partly sunny at St. Cloud, Anoka, and Wilmer. It was cloudy at Princeton and Little Falls. Around the state, at Duluth, it was mostly sunny, with a temperature of 53. At Brainerd, it was partly sunny, with a temperature of 55. It was cloudy, with a temperature of 58 at Rochester, 59 at Mankato, and 51 at International Falls. Once again at 9 a.m., the report from Buffalo was not available. And in Maple Lake, it was 57 degrees under cloudy skies. 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The current time is 9:19 a.m. Central Daylight Time. The St. Cloud, Minnesota Climate Summary for yesterday, September 19, 2026. Yesterday's high temperature of 61 degrees occurred at 5:44 p.m. The record high is 94 degrees, which was last set in 1984. Yesterday's low temperature of 54 degrees occurred at 11:59 p.m. The record low is 28 degrees, which was set in 1991. 0.04 inches of precipitation fell yesterday. No snow fell yesterday. The normal high temperature for today is 69 degrees, and the normal low is 46. The record high for today is 91, which occurred in 1908, and the record low is 26, which occurred in 1991. Sunrise today is at 7:01 a.m., and sunset is at 7:17 p.m. Now here is the hazardous weather outlook for portions of central and southern Minnesota and west central Wisconsin for today and tonight. No hazardous weather is expected at this time. And now the extended outlook for the period Monday through Saturday. No hazardous weather is expected at this time. Spotter information statement, Skywarn spotter activation will not be needed. Now the forecast for central Minnesota, from St. Cloud to the northwest Twin Cities suburbs. Today, increasing clouds. Highs in the lower 60s. Northeast winds 5 to 15 miles an hour. Tonight, cloudy. Lows in the upper 40s. Northeast winds 5 to 10 miles an hour. Monday, mostly cloudy. Highs in the lower 60s. Northeast winds 5 to 10 miles an hour. Monday night, partly cloudy. Lows in the lower 40s. Northeast winds up to 5 miles an hour. Tuesday, sunny. Highs in the mid-60s. Tuesday night and Wednesday, clear. Lows around 40. Highs in the upper 60s. Wednesday night, mostly clear. Lows in the mid-40s. Thursday, mostly cloudy. A 40% chance of rain showers in the morning. Highs in the upper 60s. Thursday night through Saturday, mostly cloudy. Lows in the lower 50s. Highs in the lower 70s. Again, the forecast for central Minnesota, from St. Cloud to the northwest Twin Cities suburbs for today, increasing clouds. Highs in the lower 60s. Northeast winds 5 to 15 miles an hour. At 9 a.m., the report from Buffalo was not available. In Maple Lake,
It was cloudy. The temperature was 57 degrees, the dew point was 53, and the relative humidity was 85%. The wind was northeast at 15 miles an hour. The pressure was 30.18 inches and rising. Elsewhere across central Minnesota, temperatures were between 55 and 59 degrees. At Crystal, it was sunny. It was mostly sunny at the Twin Cities and Litchfield. It was partly sunny at St. Cloud, Anoka, and Wilmer. It was cloudy at Princeton and Little Falls. Around the state, at Duluth, it was mostly sunny, with a temperature of 53. At Brainerd, it was partly sunny, with a temperature of 55. It was cloudy, with a temperature of 58 at Rochester, 59 at Mankato, and 51 at International Falls. Once again at 9 a.m., the report from Buffalo was not available. And in Maple Lake, it was 57 degrees under cloudy skies. 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The current time is 9:24 a.m. Central Daylight Time. Now here is the hazardous weather outlook for portions of central and southern Minnesota and west central Wisconsin. For today and tonight, no hazardous weather is expected at this time. And now the extended outlook for the period Monday through Saturday. No hazardous weather is expected at this time. Spotter information statement. Skywarn spotter activation will not be needed. Now the forecast for central Minnesota, from St. Cloud to the northwest Twin Cities suburbs. Today, increasing clouds. Highs in the lower 60s. Northeast winds 5 to 15 miles an hour. Tonight, cloudy. Lows in the upper 40s. Northeast winds 5 to 10 miles an hour. Monday, mostly cloudy. Highs in the lower 60s. Northeast winds 5 to 10 miles an hour. Monday night, partly cloudy. Lows in the lower 40s. Northeast winds up to 5 miles an hour. Tuesday, sunny. Highs in the mid-60s. Tuesday night and Wednesday, clear. Lows around 40. Highs in the upper 60s. Wednesday night, mostly clear. Lows in the mid-40s. Thursday, mostly cloudy. A 40% chance of rain showers in the morning. Highs in the upper 60s. Thursday night through Saturday, mostly cloudy. Lows in the lower 50s. Highs in the lower 70s. Again, the forecast for central Minnesota, from St. Cloud to the northwest Twin Cities suburbs for today, increasing clouds. Highs in the lower 60s. Northeast winds 5 to 15 miles an hour. At 9 a.m., the report from Buffalo was not available. In Maple Lake, it was cloudy. The temperature was 57 degrees, the dew point was 53, and the relative humidity was 85%. The wind was northeast at 15 miles an hour. The pressure was 30.18 inches and rising. Elsewhere across central Minnesota, temperatures were between 55 and 59 degrees. At Crystal, it was sunny. It was mostly sunny at the Twin Cities and Litchfield. It was partly sunny at St. Cloud, Anoka, and Wilmer. It was cloudy at Princeton and Little Falls. Around the state, at Duluth, it was mostly sunny, with a temperature of 53. At Brainerd, it was partly sunny, with a temperature of 55. It was cloudy, with a temperature of 58 at Rochester, 59 at Mankato, and 51 at International Falls. Once again at 9 a.m., the report from Buffalo was not available. And in Maple Lake, it was 57 degrees under cloudy skies. 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
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The current time is 9:28 a.m. Central Daylight Time. Now here is the hazardous weather outlook for portions of central and southern Minnesota and west central Wisconsin. For today and tonight, no hazardous weather is expected at this time. And now the extended outlook for the period Monday through Saturday. No hazardous weather is expected at this time. Spotter information statement. Skywarn spotter activation will not be needed. Now the forecast for central Minnesota, from St. Cloud to the northwest Twin Cities suburbs. Today, increasing clouds. Highs in the lower 60s. Northeast wind 5 to 15 miles an hour. Tonight, cloudy. Lows in the upper 40s. Northeast winds 5 to 10 miles an hour. Monday, mostly cloudy. Highs in the lower 60s. Northeast winds 5 to 10 miles an hour. Monday night, partly cloudy. Lows in the lower 40s. Northeast winds up to 5 miles an hour. Tuesday, sunny. Highs in the mid-60s. Tuesday night and Wednesday, clear. Lows around 40. Highs in the upper 60s. Wednesday night, mostly clear. Lows in the mid-40s. Thursday, mostly cloudy. A 40% chance of rain showers in the morning. Highs in the upper 60s. Thursday night through Saturday, mostly cloudy. Lows in the lower 50s. Highs in the lower 70s. Again, the forecast for central Minnesota, from St. Cloud to the northwest Twin Cities suburbs for today, increasing clouds. Highs in the lower 60s. Northeast winds 5 to 15 miles an hour. The St. Cloud, Minnesota climate summary for yesterday, September 19, 2026. Yesterday's high temperature of 61 degrees occurred at 5:44 p.m. The record high is 94 degrees, which was last set in 1984. Yesterday's low temperature of 54 degrees occurred at 11:59 p.m. The record low is 28 degrees, which was set in 1991. 0.04 inches of precipitation fell yesterday. No snow fell yesterday. The normal high temperature for today is 69 degrees, and the normal low is 46. The record high for today is 91, which occurred in 1908, and the record low is 26, which occurred in 1991. Sunrise today is at 7:01 a.m., and sunset is at 7:17 p.m. At 9 a.m., the report from Buffalo was not available. In Maple Lake, it was cloudy. The temperature was 57 degrees, the dew point was 53, and the relative humidity was 85%. The wind was northeast at 15 miles an hour. The pressure was 30.18 inches and rising. Elsewhere across central Minnesota, temperatures were between 55 and 59 degrees. At Crystal, it was sunny. It was mostly sunny at the Twin Cities and Litchfield. It was partly sunny at St. Cloud, Anoka, and Wilmer. It was cloudy at Princeton and Little Falls. Around the state, at Duluth, it was mostly sunny, with a temperature of 53. At Brainerd, it was partly sunny, with a temperature of 55. It was cloudy, with a temperature of 58 at Rochester, 59 at Mankato, and 51 at International Falls. Once again at 9 a.m., the report from Buffalo was not available. And in Maple Lake, it was 57 degrees under cloudy skies. 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The current time is 9:32 a.m. Central Daylight Time. Now here is the hazardous weather outlook for portions of central and southern Minnesota and west central Wisconsin.
for today and tonight. No hazardous weather is expected at this time. And now the extended outlook for the period Monday through Saturday. No hazardous weather is expected at this time. Spotter information statement. Spotter activation will not be needed. Now the forecast for central Minnesota, from St. Cloud to the northwest Twin Cities suburbs. Today, increasing clouds. Highs in the lower 60s. Northeast winds 5 to 15 miles an hour. Tonight, cloudy. Lows in the upper 40s. Northeast winds 5 to 10 miles an hour. Monday, mostly cloudy. Highs in the lower 60s. Northeast winds 5 to 10 miles an hour. Monday night, partly cloudy. Lows in the lower 40s. Northeast winds up to 5 miles an hour. Tuesday, sunny. Highs in the mid-60s. Tuesday night and Wednesday, clear. Lows around 40. Highs in the upper 60s. Wednesday night, mostly clear. Lows in the mid-40s. Thursday, mostly cloudy. A 40% chance of rain showers in the morning. Highs in the upper 60s. Thursday night through Saturday, mostly cloudy. Lows in the lower 50s. Highs in the lower 70s. Again, the forecast for central Minnesota, from St. Cloud to the northwest Twin Cities suburbs for today, increasing clouds. Highs in the lower 60s. Northeast winds 5 to 15 miles an hour. At 9 a.m., the report from Buffalo was not available. In Maple Lake, it was cloudy. The temperature was 57 degrees, the dew point was 53, and the relative humidity was 85%. The wind was northeast at 15 miles an hour. The pressure was 30.18 inches and rising. Elsewhere across central Minnesota, temperatures were between 55 and 59 degrees. At Crystal, it was sunny. It was mostly sunny at the Twin Cities and Litchfield. It was partly sunny at St. Cloud, Anoka, and Wilmer. It was cloudy at Princeton and Little Falls. Around the state, at Duluth, it was mostly sunny, with a temperature of 53. At Brainerd, it was partly sunny, with a temperature of 55. It was cloudy, with a temperature of 58 at Rochester, 59 at Mankato, and 51 at International Falls. Once again at 9 a.m., the report from Buffalo was not available. And in Maple Lake, it was 57 degrees under cloudy skies. 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The current time is 9:36 a.m. Central Daylight Time. Now here is the hazardous weather outlook for portions of central and southern Minnesota and west central Wisconsin. For today and tonight, no hazardous weather is expected at this time. And now the extended outlook for the period Monday through Saturday. No hazardous weather is expected at this time. Spotter information statement. Sky warns spotter activation will not be needed. Now the forecast for central Minnesota, from St. Cloud to the northwest Twin Cities suburbs. Today, increasing clouds. Highs in the lower 60s. Northeast winds 5 to 15 miles an hour. Tonight, cloudy. Lows in the upper 40s. Northeast winds 5 to 10 miles an hour. Monday, mostly cloudy. Highs in the lower 60s. Northeast winds 5 to 10 miles an hour. Monday night, partly cloudy. Lows in the lower 40s. Northeast winds up to 5 miles an hour. Tuesday, sunny. Highs in the mid-60s. Tuesday night and Wednesday, clear. Lows around 40. Highs in the upper 60s. Wednesday night, mostly clear. Lows in the mid-40s. Thursday,
mostly cloudy. A 40% chance of rain showers in the morning.

highs in the upper 60s. Thursday night through Saturday, mostly cloudy. Lows in the lower 50s. Highs in the lower 70s. Again, the forecast for central Minnesota, from St. Cloud to the northwest Twin Cities suburbs for today, increasing clouds. Highs in the lower 60s. Northeast winds 5 to 15 miles an hour. At 9 a.m., the report from Buffalo was not available. In Maple Lake, it was cloudy. The temperature was 57 degrees, the dew point was 53, and the relative humidity was 85%. The wind was northeast at 15 miles an hour. The pressure was 30.18 inches and rising. Elsewhere across central Minnesota, temperatures were between 55 and 59 degrees. At Crystal, it was sunny. It was mostly sunny at the Twin Cities and Litchfield. It was partly sunny at St. Cloud, Anoka, and Wilmer. It was cloudy at Princeton and Little Falls. Around the state, at Duluth, it was mostly sunny, with a temperature of 53. At Brainerd, it was partly sunny, with a temperature of 55. It was cloudy, with a temperature of 58 at Rochester, 59 at Mankato, and 51 at International Falls. Once again at 9 a.m., the report from Buffalo was not available. And in Maple Lake, it was 57 degrees under cloudy skies. 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The St. Cloud, Minnesota climate summary for yesterday, September 19, 2026. Yesterday's high temperature of 61 degrees occurred at 5:44 p.m. The record high is 94 degrees, which was last set in 1984. Yesterday's low temperature of 54 degrees occurred at 11:59 p.m. The record low is 28 degrees, which was set in 1991. 0.04 inches of precipitation fell yesterday. No snow fell yesterday. The normal high temperature for today is 69 degrees, and the normal low is 46. The record high for today is 91, which occurred in 1908, and the record low is 26, which occurred in 1991. Sunrise today is at 7:01 a.m., and sunset is at 7:17 p.m. The current time is 9:41 a.m. Central Daylight Time. Now here is the hazardous weather outlook for portions of central and southern Minnesota and west central Wisconsin. For today and tonight, no hazardous weather is expected at this time. And now the extended outlook for the period Monday through Saturday. No hazardous weather is expected at this time. Spotter information statement. Skywarn spotter activation will not be needed. Now the forecast for central Minnesota, from St. Cloud to the northwest Twin Cities suburbs. Today, increasing clouds. Highs in the lower 60s. Northeast winds 5 to 15 miles an hour. Tonight, cloudy. Lows in the upper 40s. Northeast winds 5 to 10 miles an hour. Monday, mostly cloudy. Highs in the lower 60s. Northeast winds 5 to 10 miles an hour. Monday night, partly cloudy. Lows in the lower 40s. Northeast winds up to 5 miles an hour. Tuesday, sunny. Highs in the mid-60s. Tuesday night and Wednesday, clear. Lows around 40. Highs in the upper 60s. Wednesday night, mostly clear. Lows in the mid-40s. Thursday, mostly cloudy. A 40% chance of rain showers in the morning. Highs in the upper 60s. Thursday night through Saturday, mostly cloudy. Lows in the lower 50s. Highs in the lower 70s. Again, the forecast for central Minnesota, from St. Cloud to the northwest Twin Cities suburbs for today, increasing clouds. Highs in the lower 60s.
Northeast winds 5 to 15 miles an hour. At 9 a.m., the report from Buffalo was not available. In Maple Lake, it was cloudy. The temperature was 57 degrees, the dew point was 53, and the relative humidity was 85%. The wind was northeast at 15 miles an hour. The pressure was 30.18 inches and rising. Elsewhere across central Minnesota, temperatures were between 55 and 59 degrees. At Crystal, it was sunny. It was mostly sunny at the Twin Cities and Litchfield. It was partly sunny at St. Cloud, Anoka, and Wilmer. It was cloudy at Princeton and Little Falls. Around the state, at Duluth, it was mostly sunny, with a temperature of 53. At Brainerd, it was partly sunny, with a temperature of 55. It was cloudy, with a temperature of 58 at Rochester, 59 at Mankato, and 51 at International Falls. Once again at 9 a.m., the report from Buffalo was not available. And in Maple Lake, it was 57 degrees under cloudy skies. 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The current time is 9:44 a.m. Central Daylight Time. Now here is the hazardous weather outlook for portions of central and southern Minnesota and west central Wisconsin for today and tonight. No hazardous weather is expected at this time. And now the extended outlook for the period Monday through Saturday. No hazardous weather is expected at this time. Spotter information statement. Skywarn spotter activation will not be needed. Now the forecast for central Minnesota, from St. Cloud to the northwest Twin Cities suburbs. Today, increasing clouds. Highs in the lower 60s. Northeast winds 5 to 15 miles an hour. Tonight, cloudy. Lows in the upper 40s. Northeast winds 5 to 10 miles an hour. Monday, mostly cloudy. Highs in the lower 60s. Northeast winds 5 to 10 miles an hour. Monday night, partly cloudy. Lows in the lower 40s. Northeast winds up to 5 miles an hour. Tuesday, sunny. Highs in the mid-60s. Tuesday night and Wednesday, clear. Lows around 40. Highs in the upper 60s. Wednesday night, mostly clear. Lows in the mid-40s. Thursday, mostly cloudy. A 40% chance of rain showers in the morning. Highs in the upper 60s. Thursday night through Saturday, mostly cloudy. Lows in the lower 50s. Highs in the lower 70s. Again, the forecast for central Minnesota, from St. Cloud to the northwest Twin Cities suburbs for today, increasing clouds. Highs in the lower 60s. Northeast winds 5 to 15 miles an hour. At 9 a.m., the report from Buffalo was not available. In Maple Lake, it was cloudy. The temperature was 57 degrees. The dew point was 53, and the relative humidity was 85%. The wind was northeast at 15 miles an hour. The pressure was 30.18 inches and rising. Elsewhere across central Minnesota, temperatures were between 55 and 59 degrees. At Crystal, it was sunny. It was mostly sunny at the Twin Cities and Litchfield. It was partly sunny at St. Cloud, Anoka, and Wilmer. It was cloudy at Princeton and Little Falls. Around the state, at Duluth, it was mostly sunny, with a temperature of 53. At Brainerd, it was partly sunny, with a temperature of 55. It was cloudy, with a temperature of 58 at Rochester, 59 at Mankato, and 51 at International Falls. Once again at 9 a.m., the report from Buffalo was not available. And in Maple Lake, it was 57 degrees under clouds.
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The current time is 9:48 a.m. Central Daylight Time. Now here is the hazardous weather outlook for portions of central and southern Minnesota and west central Wisconsin for today and tonight. No hazardous weather is expected at this time. And now the extended outlook for the period Monday through Saturday. No hazardous weather is expected at this time. Spotter information statement. Skywarn spotter activation will not be needed. Now the forecast for central Minnesota, from St. Cloud to the northwest Twin Cities suburbs. Today, increasing clouds. Highs in the lower 60s. Northeast winds 5 to 15 miles an hour. Tonight, cloudy. Lows in the upper 40s. Northeast winds 5 to 10 miles an hour. Monday, mostly cloudy. Highs in the lower 60s. Northeast winds 5 to 10 miles an hour. Monday night, partly cloudy. Lows in the lower 40s. Northeast winds up to 5 miles an hour. Tuesday, sunny. Highs in the mid-60s. Tuesday night and Wednesday, clear. Lows around 40. Highs in the upper 60s. Wednesday night, mostly clear. Lows in the mid-40s. Thursday, mostly cloudy. A 40% chance of rain showers in the morning. Highs in the upper 60s. Thursday night through Saturday, mostly cloudy. Lows in the lower 50s. Highs in the lower 70s. Again, the forecast for central Minnesota, from St. Cloud to the northwest Twin Cities suburbs for today, increasing clouds. Highs in the lower 60s. Northeast winds 5 to 15 miles an hour. The St. Cloud, Minnesota climate summary for yesterday, September 19, 2026. Yesterday's high temperature of 61 degrees occurred at 5:44 p.m. The record high is 94 degrees, which was last set in 1984. Yesterday's low temperature of 54 degrees occurred at 11:59 p.m. The record low is 28 degrees, which was set in 1991. 0.04 inches of precipitation fell yesterday. No snow fell yesterday. The normal high temperature for today is 69 degrees, and the normal low is 46. The record high for today is 91, which occurred in 1908, and the record low is 26, which occurred in 1991. Sunrise today is at 7:01 a.m., and sunset is at 7:17 p.m. At 9 a.m., the report from Buffalo was not available. In Maple Lake, it was cloudy. The temperature was 57 degrees, the dew point was 53, and the relative humidity was 85%. The wind was northeast at 15 miles an hour. The pressure was 30.18 inches and rising. Elsewhere across central Minnesota, temperatures were between 55 and 59 degrees. At Crystal, it was sunny. It was mostly sunny at the Twin Cities and Litchfield. It was partly sunny at St. Cloud, Anoka, and Wilmer. It was cloudy at Princeton and Little Falls. Around the state, at Duluth, it was mostly sunny, with a temperature of 53. At Brainerd, it was partly sunny, with a temperature of 55. It was cloudy, with a temperature of 58 at Rochester, 59 at Mankato, and 51 at International Falls. Once again at 9 a.m., the report from Buffalo was not available. And in Maple Lake, it was 57 degrees under cloudy skies. 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
The current time is 9:53 a.m. Central Daylight Time. Now here is the hazardous weather outlook for portions of central and southern Minnesota and west central Wisconsin. For today and tonight, no hazardous weather is expected at this time. And now the extended outlook for the period Monday through Saturday. No hazardous weather is expected at this time. Spotter information statement. Skywarn spotter activation will not be needed. Now the forecast for central Minnesota, from St. Cloud to the northwest Twin Cities suburbs. Today, increasing clouds. Highs in the lower 60s. Northeast winds 5 to 15 miles an hour. Tonight, cloudy. Lows in the upper 40s. Northeast winds 5 to 10 miles an hour. Monday, mostly cloudy. Highs in the lower 60s. Northeast winds 5 to 10 miles an hour. Monday night, partly cloudy. Lows in the lower 40s. Northeast winds up to 5 miles an hour. Tuesday, sunny. Highs in the mid-60s. Tuesday night and Wednesday, clear. Lows around 40. Highs in the upper 60s. Wednesday night, mostly clear. Lows in the mid-40s. Thursday, mostly cloudy. A 40% chance of rain showers in the morning. Highs in the upper 60s. Thursday night through Saturday, mostly cloudy. Lows in the lower 50s. Highs in the lower 70s. Again, the forecast for central Minnesota, from St. Cloud to the northwest Twin Cities suburbs for today, increasing clouds. Highs in the lower 60s. Northeast winds 5 to 15 miles an hour. At 9 a.m., the report from Buffalo was not available. In Maple Lake, it was cloudy. The temperature was 57 degrees. The dew point was 53, and the relative humidity was 85%. The wind was northeast at 15 miles an hour. The pressure was 30.18 inches and rising. Elsewhere across central Minnesota, temperatures were between 55 and 59 degrees. At Crystal, it was sunny. It was mostly sunny at the Twin Cities and Litchfield. It was partly sunny at St. Cloud, Anoka, and Wilmer. It was cloudy at Princeton and Little Falls. Around the state, at Duluth, it was mostly sunny, with a temperature of 53. At Brainerd, it was partly sunny, with a temperature of 55. It was cloudy, with a temperature of 58 at Rochester, 59 at Mankato, and 51 at International Falls. Once again at 9 a.m., the report from Buffalo was not available. And in Maple Lake, it was 57 degrees under cloudy skies. 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The current time is 9:56 a.m. Central Daylight Time. Now here is the hazardous weather outlook for portions of central and southern Minnesota and west central Wisconsin. For today and tonight, no hazardous weather is expected at this time. And now the extended outlook for the period Monday through Saturday. No hazardous weather is expected at this time. Spotter information statement. Skywarn spotter activation will not be needed. Now the forecast for central Minnesota, from St. Cloud to the northwest Twin Cities suburbs. Today, increasing clouds. Highs in the lower 60s. Northeast winds 5 to 15 miles an hour. Tonight, cloudy. Lows in the upper 40s. Northeast winds 5 to 10 miles an hour. Monday, mostly cloudy. Highs in the lower 60s. Northeast winds 5 to 10 miles an hour. Monday night, partly cloudy. Lows in the lower 40s. Northeast winds up to 5 miles an hour. Tuesday, sunny. Highs in the mid-60s.
Tuesday night and Wednesday, clear. Lows around 40. Highs in the upper 60s. Wednesday night, mostly clear. Lows in the mid-40s. Thursday, mostly cloudy. A 40% chance of rain showers in the morning. Highs in the upper 60s. Thursday night through Saturday, mostly cloudy. Lows in the lower 50s. Highs in the lower 70s. Again, the forecast for central Minnesota, from St. Cloud to the northwest Twin Cities suburbs for today, increasing clouds. Highs in the lower 60s. Northeast winds 5 to 15 miles an hour. At 9 a.m., the report from Buffalo was not available. In Maple Lake, it was cloudy. The temperature was 57 degrees, the dew point was 53, and the relative humidity was 85%. The wind was northeast at 15 miles an hour. The pressure was 30.18 inches and rising. Elsewhere across central Minnesota, temperatures were between 55 and 59 degrees. At Crystal, it was sunny. It was mostly sunny at the Twin Cities and Litchfield. It was partly sunny at St. Cloud, Anoka, and Wilmer. It was cloudy at Princeton and Little Falls. Around the state, at Duluth, it was mostly sunny, with a temperature of 53. At Brainerd, it was partly sunny, with a temperature of 55. It was cloudy, with a temperature of 58 at Rochester, 59 at Mankato, and 51 at International Falls. Once again at 9 a.m., the report from Buffalo was not available. And in Maple Lake, it was 57 degrees under cloudy skies. 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The current time is 10 a.m. Central Daylight Time. Now here is the hazardous weather outlook for portions of central and southern Minnesota and west central Wisconsin for today and tonight. No hazardous weather is expected at this time. And now the extended outlook for the period Monday through Saturday. No hazardous weather is expected at this time. Spotter information statement. Skywarn spotter activation will not be needed. Now the forecast for central Minnesota, from St. Cloud to the northwest Twin Cities suburbs. Today, increasing clouds. Highs in the lower 60s. Northeast winds 5 to 15 miles an hour. Tonight, cloudy. Lows in the upper 40s. Northeast winds 5 to 10 miles an hour. Monday, mostly cloudy. Highs in the lower 60s. Northeast winds 5 to 10 miles an hour. Monday night, partly cloudy. Lows in the lower 40s. Northeast winds up to 5 miles an hour. Tuesday, sunny. Highs in the mid-60s. Tuesday night and Wednesday, clear. Lows around 40. Highs in the upper 60s. Wednesday night, mostly clear. Lows in the mid-40s. Thursday, mostly cloudy. A 40% chance of rain showers in the morning. Highs in the upper 60s. Thursday night through Saturday, mostly cloudy. Lows in the lower 50s. Highs in the lower 70s. Again, the forecast for central Minnesota, from St. Cloud to the northwest Twin Cities suburbs for today, increasing clouds. Highs in the lower 60s. Northeast winds 5 to 15 miles an hour. Now the forecast for central Minnesota, from St. Cloud to the northwest Twin Cities suburbs. This afternoon, mostly cloudy. Near steady temperature in the lower 60s. Northeast winds 10 to 15 miles an hour. Tonight, cloudy. Lows in the upper 40s. Northeast winds 5 to 10 miles an hour. Monday, mostly cloudy. Highs in the lower 60s. Northeast winds 5 to 10 miles an hour.
Monday night, partly cloudy. Lows in the lower 40s. Northeast winds up to 5 miles an hour. Tuesday, sunny. Highs in the mid-60s. Tuesday night and Wednesday, clear. Lows around 40. Highs in the upper 60s. Wednesday night, mostly clear. Lows in the mid-40s. Thursday, mostly cloudy. A 40% chance of rain showers in the morning. Highs in the upper 60s. Thursday night through Saturday, mostly cloudy. Lows in the lower 50s. Highs in the lower 70s. Again, the forecast for central Minnesota, from St. Cloud to the northwest Twin Cities suburbs for this afternoon, mostly cloudy. Near steady temperature in the lower 60s. Northeast winds 10 to 15 miles an hour. 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The current time is 10:04 a.m. Central Daylight Time. Now here is the hazardous weather outlook for portions of central and southern Minnesota and west central Wisconsin. For today and tonight, no hazardous weather is expected at this time. And now the extended outlook for the period Monday through Saturday. No hazardous weather is expected at this time. Spotter information statement, Skywarn spotter activation will not be needed. Now the forecast for central Minnesota, from St. Cloud to the northwest Twin Cities suburbs. This afternoon, mostly cloudy. Near steady temperature in the lower 60s. Northeast winds 10 to 15 miles an hour. Tonight, cloudy. Lows in the upper 40s. Northeast winds 5 to 10 miles an hour. Monday, mostly cloudy. Highs in the lower 60s. Northeast winds 5 to 10 miles an hour. Monday night, partly cloudy. Lows in the lower 40s. Northeast winds up to 5 miles an hour. Tuesday, sunny. Highs in the mid-60s. Tuesday night and Wednesday, clear. Lows around 40. Highs in the upper 60s. Wednesday night, mostly clear. Lows in the mid-40s. Thursday, mostly cloudy. A 40% chance of rain showers in the morning. Highs in the upper 60s. Thursday night through Saturday, mostly cloudy. Lows in the lower 50s. Highs in the lower 70s. Again, the forecast for central Minnesota, from St. Cloud to the northwest Twin Cities suburbs for this afternoon, mostly cloudy. Near steady temperature in the lower 60s. Northeast winds 10 to 15 miles an hour. 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The current time is 10:06 a.m. Central Daylight Time. Now here is the hazardous weather outlook for portions of central and southern Minnesota and west central Wisconsin. For today and tonight, no hazardous weather is expected at this time. And now the extended outlook for the period Monday through Saturday. No hazardous weather is expected at this time. Spotter information statement, Skywarn spotter activation will not be needed. Now the forecast for central Minnesota, from St. Cloud to the northwest Twin Cities suburbs. This afternoon, mostly cloudy. Near steady temperature in the lower 60s. Northeast winds 10 to 15 miles an hour. Tonight, cloudy. Lows in the upper 40s. Northeast winds 5 to 10 miles an hour. Monday, mostly cloudy. Highs in the lower 60s. Northeast winds 5 to 10 miles an hour. Monday night, partly cloudy.
Lows in the lower 40s. Northeast winds up to 5 miles an hour. Tuesday, sunny. Highs in the mid-60s. Tuesday night and Wednesday, clear. Lows around 40. Highs in the upper 60s. Wednesday night, mostly clear. Lows in the mid-40s. Thursday, mostly cloudy. A 40% chance of rain showers in the morning. Highs in the upper 60s. Thursday night through Saturday, mostly cloudy. Lows in the lower 50s. Highs in the lower 70s. Again, the forecast for central Minnesota, from St. Cloud to the northwest Twin Cities suburbs for this afternoon, mostly cloudy. Near steady temperature in the lower 60s. Northeast winds 10 to 15 miles an hour. 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The current time is 10:09 a.m. Central Daylight Time. Now here is the hazardous weather outlook for portions of central and southern Minnesota and west central Wisconsin. For today and tonight, no hazardous weather is expected at this time. And now the extended outlook for the period Monday through Saturday. No hazardous weather is expected at this time. Spotter information statement, Skywarn spotter activation will not be needed. Now the forecast for central Minnesota, from St. Cloud to the northwest Twin Cities suburbs. This afternoon, mostly cloudy. Near steady temperature in the lower 60s. Northeast winds 10 to 15 miles an hour. Tonight, cloudy. Lows in the upper 40s. Northeast winds 5 to 10 miles an hour. Monday, mostly cloudy. Highs in the lower 60s. Northeast winds 5 to 10 miles an hour. Monday night, partly cloudy. Lows in the lower 40s. Northeast winds up to 5 miles an hour. Tuesday, sunny. Highs in the mid-60s. Tuesday night and Wednesday, clear. Lows around 40. Highs in the upper 60s. Wednesday night, mostly clear. Lows in the mid-40s. Thursday, mostly cloudy. A 40% chance of rain showers in the morning. Highs in the upper 60s. Thursday night through Saturday, mostly cloudy. Lows in the lower 50s. Highs in the lower 70s. Again, the forecast for central Minnesota, from St. Cloud to the northwest Twin Cities suburbs for this afternoon, mostly cloudy. Near steady temperature in the lower 60s. Northeast winds 10 to 15 miles an hour. 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The current time is 10:11 a.m. Central Daylight Time. Now here is the hazardous weather outlook for portions of central and southern Minnesota and west central Wisconsin. For today and tonight, no hazardous weather is expected at this time. And now the extended outlook for the period Monday through Saturday. No hazardous weather is expected at this time. Spotter information statement, Skywarn spotter activation will not be needed. Now the forecast for central Minnesota, from St. Cloud to the northwest Twin Cities suburbs. This afternoon, mostly cloudy. Near steady temperature in the lower 60s. Northeast winds 10 to 15 miles an hour. Tonight, cloudy. Lows in the upper 40s. Northeast winds 5 to 10 miles an hour. Monday, mostly cloudy. Highs in the lower 60s. Northeast winds 5 to 10 miles an hour. Monday night, partly cloudy. Lows in the lower 40s.
Northeast winds up to 5 miles an hour. Tuesday, sunny. Highs in the mid-60s. Tuesday night and Wednesday, clear.

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The current time is 10:14 a.m. Central Daylight Time. Now here is the hazardous weather outlook for portions of central and southern Minnesota and west central Wisconsin. For today and tonight, no hazardous weather is expected at this time. And now the extended outlook for the period Monday through Saturday. No hazardous weather is expected at this time. Spotter information statement, Skywarn spotter activation will not be needed. Now the forecast for central Minnesota, from St. Cloud to the northwest Twin Cities suburbs. This afternoon, mostly cloudy. Near steady temperature in the lower 60s. Northeast winds 10 to 15 miles an hour. Tonight, cloudy. Lows in the upper 40s. Northeast winds 5 to 10 miles an hour. Monday, mostly cloudy. Highs in the lower 60s. Northeast winds 5 to 10 miles an hour. Monday night, partly cloudy. Lows in the lower 40s. Northeast winds up to 5 miles an hour. Tuesday, sunny. Highs in the mid-60s. Tuesday night and Wednesday, clear. Lows around 40. Highs in the upper 60s. Wednesday night, mostly clear. Lows in the mid-40s. Thursday, mostly cloudy. A 40% chance of rain showers in the morning. Highs in the upper 60s. Thursday night through Saturday, mostly cloudy. Lows in the lower 50s. Highs in the lower 70s. Again, the forecast for central Minnesota, from St. Cloud to the northwest Twin Cities suburbs for this afternoon, mostly cloudy. Near steady temperature in the lower 60s. Northeast winds 10 to 15 miles an hour. At 10 a.m., the report from Buffalo was not available. In Maple Lake, it was cloudy. The temperature was 58 degrees, the dew point was 53, and the relative humidity was 83%. The wind was northeast at 10 miles an hour. The pressure was 30.20 inches and rising. Elsewhere across central Minnesota, temperatures were between 57 and 62 degrees. At the Twin Cities, it was mostly sunny. At Princeton, it was partly sunny. It was cloudy at St. Cloud, Anoka, and Crystal. At Litchfield, Little Falls, and Willmar, it was cloudy. Around the state, at Duluth, it was mostly sunny, with a temperature of 56. It was partly sunny, with a temperature of 61 at Mankato, and 56 at Brainerd. It was cloudy, with a temperature of 59 at Rochester, and 52 at International Falls. Once again at 10 a.m., the report from Buffalo was not available. And in Maple Lake, it was 58 degrees under cloudy skies. This is weather radio station WMG676 Clearwater, broadcasting on a frequency of 162.50 MHz. 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The current time is 10:17 a.m. Central Daylight Time. Now here is the hazardous weather outlook for portions of central and southern Minnesota and west central Wisconsin. For today and tonight, no hazardous weather is expected at this time. And now the extended outlook for the period Monday through Saturday. No hazardous weather is expected at this time. Spotter information statement. Skywarn spotter activation will not be needed. Now the forecast for central Minnesota, from St. Cloud to the northwest Twin Cities suburbs. This afternoon, mostly cloudy. Near steady temperature in the lower 60s. Northeast winds 10 to 15 miles an hour. Tonight, cloudy. Lows in the upper 40s. Northeast winds 5 to 10 miles an hour. Monday, mostly cloudy.
Highs in the lower

to 5 miles an hour. Tuesday, sunny. Highs in the mid-60s. Tuesday night and Wednesday, clear. Lows around 40. Highs in the upper 60s. Wednesday night, mostly clear. Lows in the mid-40s. Thursday, mostly cloudy. A 40% chance of rain showers in the morning. Highs in the upper 60s. Thursday night through Saturday, mostly cloudy. Lows in the lower 50s. Highs in the lower 70s. Again, the forecast for central Minnesota, from St. Cloud to the northwest Twin Cities suburbs for this afternoon, mostly cloudy. Near steady temperature in the lower 60s. Northeast winds 10 to 15 miles an hour. At 10 a.m., the report from Buffalo was not available. In Maple Lake, it was cloudy. The temperature was 58 degrees, the dew point was 53, and the relative humidity was 83%. The wind was northeast at 10 miles an hour. The pressure was 30.20 inches and rising. Elsewhere across central Minnesota, temperatures were between 57 and 62 degrees. At the Twin Cities, it was mostly sunny. At Princeton, it was partly sunny. It was cloudy at St. Cloud, Anoka, and Crystal. At Litchfield, Little Falls, and Willmar, it was cloudy. Around the state, at Duluth, it was mostly sunny, with a temperature of 56. It was partly sunny, with a temperature of 61 at Mankato, and 56 at Brainerd. It was cloudy, with a temperature of 59 at Rochester, and 52 at International Falls. Once again at 10 a.m., the report from Buffalo was not available. And in Maple Lake, it was 58 degrees under cloudy skies. 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The current time is 10:36 a.m. Central Daylight Time. Now here is the hazardous weather outlook for portions of central and southern Minnesota and west central Wisconsin for today and tonight. No hazardous weather is expected at this time. And now the extended outlook for the period Monday through Saturday. No hazardous weather is expected at this time. Spotter information statement. Skywarn spotter activation will not be needed. Now the forecast for central Minnesota, from St. Cloud to the northwest Twin Cities suburbs. This afternoon, mostly cloudy. Near steady temperature in the lower 60s. Northeast winds 10 to 15 miles an hour. Tonight, cloudy. Lows in the upper 40s. Northeast winds 5 to 10 miles an hour. Monday, mostly cloudy. Highs in the lower 60s. Northeast winds 5 to 10 miles an hour. Monday night, partly cloudy. Lows in the lower 40s. Northeast winds up to 5 miles an hour. Tuesday, sunny. Highs in the mid-60s. Tuesday night and Wednesday, clear. Lows around 40. Highs in the upper 60s. Wednesday night, mostly clear. Lows in the mid-40s. Thursday, mostly cloudy. A 40% chance of rain showers in the morning. Highs in the upper 60s. Thursday night through Saturday, mostly cloudy. Lows in the lower 50s. Highs in the lower 70s. Again, the forecast for central Minnesota, from St. Cloud to the northwest Twin Cities suburbs for this afternoon, mostly cloudy. Near steady temperature in the lower 60s. Northeast winds 10 to 15 miles an hour. At 10 a.m., the report from Buffalo was not available. In Maple Lake, it was cloudy. The temperature was 58 degrees, the dew point was 53, and the relative humidity was 83%. The wind was northeast at 10 miles an hour. The pressure was 30.20 inches and rising. Elsewhere across central Minnesota,
temperatures were between 57 and 62 degrees. At the Twin Cities, it was mostly sunny. At Princeton, it was partly sunny. It was cloudy at St. Cloud, Anoka, and Crystal. At Litchfield, Little Falls, and Willmar, it was cloudy. Around the state, at Duluth, it was mostly sunny, with a temperature of 56. It was partly sunny, with a temperature of 61 at Mankato, and 56 at Brainerd. It was cloudy, with a temperature of 59 at Rochester, and 52 at International Falls. Once again at 10 a.m., the report from Buffalo was not available. And in Maple Lake, it was 58 degrees under cloudy skies. 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The current time is 10:40 a.m. Central Daylight Time. Now here is the hazardous weather outlook for portions of central and southern Minnesota and west central Wisconsin for today and tonight. No hazardous weather is expected at this time. And now the extended outlook for the period Monday through Saturday. No hazardous weather is expected at this time. Spotter information statement. Skywarn spotter activation will not be needed. Now the forecast for central Minnesota, from St. Cloud to the northwest Twin Cities suburbs. This afternoon, mostly cloudy. Near steady temperature in the lower 60s. Northeast winds 10 to 15 miles an hour. Tonight, cloudy. Lows in the upper 40s. Northeast winds 5 to 10 miles an hour. Monday, mostly cloudy. Highs in the lower 60s. Northeast winds 5 to 10 miles an hour. Monday night, partly cloudy. Lows in the lower 40s. Northeast winds up to 5 miles an hour. Tuesday, sunny. Highs in the mid-60s. Tuesday night and Wednesday, clear. Lows around 40. Highs in the upper 60s. Wednesday night, mostly clear. Lows in the mid-40s. Thursday, mostly cloudy. A 40% chance of rain showers in the morning. Highs in the upper 60s. Thursday night through Saturday, mostly cloudy. Lows in the lower 50s. Highs in the lower 70s. Again, the forecast for central Minnesota, from St. Cloud to the northwest Twin Cities suburbs for this afternoon, mostly cloudy. Near steady temperature in the lower 60s. Northeast winds 10 to 15 miles an hour. At 10 a.m., the report from Buffalo was not available. In Maple Lake, it was cloudy. The temperature was 58 degrees, the dew point was 53, and the relative humidity was 83%. The wind was northeast at 10 miles an hour. The pressure was 30.20 inches and rising. Elsewhere across central Minnesota, temperatures were between 57 and 62 degrees. At the Twin Cities, it was mostly sunny. At Princeton, it was partly sunny. It was cloudy at St. Cloud, Anoka, and Crystal. At Litchfield, Little Falls, and Willmar, it was cloudy. Around the state, at Duluth, it was mostly sunny, with a temperature of 56. It was partly sunny, with a temperature of 61 at Mankato, and 56 at Brainerd. It was cloudy, with a temperature of 59 at Rochester, and 52 at International Falls. Once again at 10 a.m., the report from Buffalo was not available. And in Maple Lake, it was 58 degrees under cloudy skies. 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The current time is 10:43 a.m. Central Daylight Time.
Now here is the hazardous weather outlook for portions of central and southern Minnesota and west central Wisconsin for today and tonight. No hazardous weather is expected at this time. And now the extended outlook for the period Monday through Saturday. No hazardous weather is expected at this time. Spotter information statement. Sky warns spotter activation will not be needed. Now the forecast for central Minnesota, from St. Cloud to the northwest Twin Cities suburbs. This afternoon, mostly cloudy. Near steady temperature in the lower 60s. Northeast winds 10 to 15 miles an hour. Tonight, cloudy. Lows in the upper 40s. Northeast winds 5 to 10 miles an hour. Monday, mostly cloudy. Highs in the lower 60s. Northeast winds 5 to 10 miles an hour. Monday night, partly cloudy. Lows in the lower 40s. Northeast winds up to 5 miles an hour. Tuesday, sunny. Highs in the mid-60s. Tuesday night and Wednesday, clear. Lows around 40. Highs in the upper 60s. Wednesday night, mostly clear. Lows in the mid-40s. Thursday, mostly cloudy. A 40% chance of rain showers in the morning. Highs in the upper 60s. Thursday night through Saturday, mostly cloudy. Lows in the lower 50s. Highs in the lower 70s. Again, the forecast for central Minnesota, from St. Cloud to the northwest Twin Cities suburbs for this afternoon, mostly cloudy. Near steady temperature in the lower 60s. Northeast winds 10 to 15 miles an hour. At 10 a.m., the report from Buffalo was not available. In Maple Lake, it was cloudy. The temperature was 58 degrees, the dew point was 53, and the relative humidity was 83%. The wind was northeast at 10 miles an hour. The pressure was 30.20 inches and rising. Elsewhere across central Minnesota, temperatures were between 57 and 62 degrees. At the Twin Cities, it was mostly sunny. At Princeton, it was partly sunny. It was cloudy at St. Cloud, Anoka, and Crystal. At Litchfield, Little Falls, and Willmar, it was cloudy. Around the state, at Duluth, it was mostly sunny, with a temperature of 56. It was partly sunny, with a temperature of 61 at Mankato, and 56 at Brainerd. It was cloudy, with a temperature of 59 at Rochester, and 52 at International Falls. Once again at 10 a.m., the report from Buffalo was not available. And in Maple Lake, it was 58 degrees under cloudy skies. 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We broadcast from the National Weather Service Forecast Office in Chanhassen, Minnesota, serving listeners across much of central Minnesota. The current time is 10:47 a.m. Central Daylight Time. Now here is the hazardous weather outlook for portions of central and southern Minnesota and west central Wisconsin for today and tonight. No hazardous weather is expected at this time. And now the extended outlook for the period Monday through Saturday. No hazardous weather is expected at this time. Spotter information statement. Sky warns spotter activation will not be needed. Now the forecast for central Minnesota, from St. Cloud to the northwest Twin Cities suburbs. This afternoon, mostly cloudy. Near steady temperature in the lower 60s. Northeast winds 10 to 15 miles an hour. Tonight, cloudy. Lows in the upper 40s. Northeast winds 5 to 10 miles an hour. Monday, mostly cloudy. Highs in the lower 60s. Northeast winds 5 to 10 miles an hour. Monday night, partly cloudy. Lows in the lower 40s. Northeast winds up to 5 miles an hour. Tuesday, sunny. Highs in the mid-60s. Tuesday night and Wednesday, clear.
Lows around 40. Highs in the upper 60s. Wednesday night, mostly clear. Lows in the mid-40s. Thursday, mostly cloudy. A 40% chance of rain showers in the morning. Highs in the upper 60s. Thursday night through Saturday, mostly cloudy. Lows in the lower 50s. Highs in the lower 70s. Again, the forecast for central Minnesota, from St. Cloud to the northwest Twin Cities suburbs for this afternoon, mostly cloudy. Near steady temperature in the lower 60s. Northeast winds 10 to 15 miles an hour. At 10 a.m., the report from Buffalo was not available. In Maple Lake, it was cloudy. The temperature was 58 degrees, the dew point was 53, and the relative humidity was 83%. The wind was northeast at 10 miles an hour. The pressure was 30.20 inches and rising. Elsewhere across central Minnesota, temperatures were between 57 and 62 degrees. At the Twin Cities, it was mostly sunny. At Princeton, it was partly sunny. It was cloudy at St. Cloud, Anoka, and Crystal. At Litchfield, Little Falls, and Willmar, it was cloudy. Around the state, at Duluth, it was mostly sunny, with a temperature of 56. It was partly sunny, with a temperature of 61 at Mankato, and 56 at Brainerd. It was cloudy, with a temperature of 59 at Rochester, and 52 at International Falls. Once again at 10 a.m., the report from Buffalo was not available. And in Maple Lake, it was 58 degrees under cloudy skies. This is weather radio station WMG676 Clearwater, broadcasting on a frequency of 162.50 MHz. 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The current time is 10:51 a.m. Central Daylight Time. Now here is the hazardous weather outlook for portions of central and southern Minnesota and west central Wisconsin. For today and tonight, no hazardous weather is expected at this time. And now the extended outlook for the period Monday through Saturday. No hazardous weather is expected at this time. Spotter information statement. Skywarn spotter activation will not be needed. Now the forecast for central Minnesota, from St. Cloud to the northwest Twin Cities suburbs. This afternoon, mostly cloudy. Near steady temperature in the lower 60s. Northeast winds 10 to 15 miles an hour. Tonight, cloudy. Lows in the upper 40s. Northeast winds 5 to 10 miles an hour. Monday, mostly cloudy. Highs in the lower 60s. Northeast winds 5 to 10 miles an hour. Monday night, partly cloudy. Lows in the lower 40s. Northeast winds up to 5 miles an hour. Tuesday, sunny. Highs in the mid-60s. Tuesday night and Wednesday, clear. Lows around 40. Highs in the upper 60s. Wednesday night, mostly clear. Lows in the mid-40s. Thursday, mostly cloudy. A 40% chance of rain showers in the morning. Highs in the upper 60s. Thursday night through Saturday, mostly cloudy. Lows in the lower 50s. Highs in the lower 70s. Again, the forecast for central Minnesota, from St. Cloud to the northwest Twin Cities suburbs for this afternoon, mostly cloudy. Near steady temperature in the lower 60s. Northeast winds 10 to 15 miles an hour. At 10 a.m., the report from Buffalo was not available. In Maple Lake, it was cloudy. The temperature was 58 degrees, the dew point was 53, and the relative humidity was 83%. The wind was northeast at 10 miles an hour. The pressure was 30.20 inches and rising. Elsewhere across central Minnesota, temperatures were between 57 and 62 degrees. At the Twin Cities, it was mostly sunny. At Princeton, it was partly sunny.
It was cloudy at St. Cloud, Anoka, and Crystal. At Litchfield, Little Falls, and Wilmer, it was cloudy. Around the state, at Duluth, it was mostly sunny, with a temperature of 56. It was partly sunny, with a temperature of 61 at Mankato, and 56 at Brainerd. It was cloudy, with a temperature of 59 at Rochester, and 52 at International Falls. Once again at 10 a.m., the report from Buffalo was not available. And in Maple Lake, it was 58 degrees under cloudy skies. 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The current time is 10:54 a.m. Central Daylight Time. Now here is the hazardous weather outlook for portions of central and southern Minnesota and west central Wisconsin for today and tonight. No hazardous weather is expected at this time. And now the extended outlook for the period Monday through Saturday. No hazardous weather is expected at this time. Spotter information statement, Skywarn spotter activation will not be needed. Now the forecast for central Minnesota, from St. Cloud to the northwest Twin Cities suburbs. This afternoon, mostly cloudy. Near steady temperature in the lower 60s. Northeast winds 10 to 15 miles an hour. Tonight, cloudy. Lows in the upper 40s. Northeast winds 5 to 10 miles an hour. Monday, mostly cloudy. Highs in the lower 60s. Northeast winds 5 to 10 miles an hour. Monday night, partly cloudy. Lows in the lower 40s. Northeast winds up to 5 miles an hour. Tuesday, sunny. Highs in the mid-60s. Tuesday night and Wednesday, clear. Lows around 40. Highs in the upper 60s. Wednesday night, mostly clear. Lows in the mid-40s. Thursday, mostly cloudy. A 40% chance of rain showers in the morning. Highs in the upper 60s. Thursday night through Saturday, mostly cloudy. Lows in the lower 50s. Highs in the lower 70s. Again, the forecast for central Minnesota, from St. Cloud to the northwest Twin Cities suburbs for this afternoon, mostly cloudy. Near steady temperature in the lower 60s. Northeast winds 10 to 15 miles an hour. 10 a.m., the report from Buffalo was not available. In Maple Lake, it was cloudy. The temperature was 58 degrees, the dew point was 53, and the relative humidity was 83%. The wind was northeast at 10 miles an hour. The pressure was 30.20 inches and rising. Elsewhere across central Minnesota, temperatures were between 57 and 62 degrees. At the Twin Cities, it was mostly sunny. At Princeton, it was partly sunny. It was cloudy at St. Cloud, Anoka, and Crystal. At Litchfield, Little Falls, and Wilmer, it was cloudy. Around the state, at Duluth, it was mostly sunny, with a temperature of 56. It was partly sunny, with a temperature of 61 at Mankato, and 56 at Brainerd. It was cloudy, with a temperature of 59 at Rochester, and 52 at International Falls. Once again at 10 a.m., the report from Buffalo was not available. And in Maple Lake, it was 58 degrees under cloudy skies. 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The current time is 10:58 a.m. Central Daylight Time. Now here is the hazardous weather outlook for portions of central and southern Minnesota and west central Wisconsin for today and tonight. No hazardous weather is expected at this time.
and now the extended outlook for the period Monday through Saturday. No hazardous weather is expected at this time. Spotter information statement, Skywarn spotter activation will not be needed. Now the forecast for central Minnesota, from St. Cloud to the northwest Twin Cities suburbs. This afternoon, mostly cloudy. Near steady temperature in the lower 60s. Northeast winds 10 to 15 miles an hour. Tonight, cloudy. Lows in the upper 40s. Northeast winds 5 to 10 miles an hour. Monday, mostly cloudy. Highs in the lower 60s. Northeast winds 5 to 10 miles an hour. Monday night, partly cloudy. Lows in the lower 40s. Northeast winds up to 5 miles an hour. Tuesday, sunny. Highs in the mid-60s. Tuesday night and Wednesday, clear. Lows around 40. Highs in the upper 60s. Wednesday night, mostly clear. Lows in the mid-40s. Thursday, mostly cloudy. A 40% chance of rain showers in the morning. Highs in the upper 60s. Thursday night through Saturday, mostly cloudy. Lows in the lower 50s. Highs in the lower 70s. Again, the forecast for central Minnesota, from St. Cloud to the northwest Twin Cities suburbs for this afternoon, mostly cloudy. Near steady temperature in the lower 60s. Northeast winds 10 to 15 miles an hour. 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The current time is 11 a.m. Central Daylight Time. Now here is the hazardous weather outlook for portions of central and southern Minnesota and west central Wisconsin for today and tonight. No hazardous weather is expected at this time. And now the extended outlook for the period Monday through Saturday. No hazardous weather is expected at this time. Spotter information statement, Skywarn spotter activation will not be needed. Now the forecast for central Minnesota, from St. Cloud to the northwest Twin Cities suburbs. This afternoon, mostly cloudy. Near steady temperature in the lower 60s. Northeast winds 10 to 15 miles an hour. Tonight, cloudy. Lows in the upper 40s. Northeast winds 5 to 10 miles an hour. Monday, mostly cloudy. Highs in the lower 60s. Northeast winds 5 to 10 miles an hour. Monday night, partly cloudy. Lows in the lower 40s. Northeast winds up to 5 miles an hour. Tuesday, sunny. Highs in the mid-60s. Tuesday night and Wednesday, clear. Lows around 40. Highs in the upper 60s. Wednesday night, mostly clear. Lows in the mid-40s. Thursday, mostly cloudy. A 40% chance of rain showers in the morning. Highs in the upper 60s. Thursday night through Saturday, mostly cloudy. Lows in the lower 50s. Highs in the lower 70s. Again, the forecast for central Minnesota, from St. Cloud to the northwest Twin Cities suburbs for this afternoon, mostly cloudy. Near steady temperature in the lower 60s. Northeast winds 10 to 15 miles an hour. 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The current time is 11:03 a.m. Central Daylight Time. Now here is the hazardous weather outlook for portions of central and southern Minnesota and west central Wisconsin for today and tonight. No hazardous weather is expected at this time. And now the extended outlook for the period Monday through Saturday.
No hazardous weather is expected at this time. Spotter information statement. Skywarn spotter activation will not be needed. Now the forecast for central Minnesota, from St. Cloud to the northwest Twin Cities suburbs. This afternoon, mostly cloudy. Near steady temperature in the lower 60s. Northeast winds 10 to 15 miles an hour. Tonight, cloudy. Lows in the upper 40s. Northeast winds 5 to 10 miles an hour. Monday, mostly cloudy. Highs in the lower 60s. Northeast winds 5 to 10 miles an hour. Monday night, partly cloudy. Lows in the lower 40s. Northeast winds up to 5 miles an hour. Tuesday, sunny. Highs in the mid-60s. Tuesday night and Wednesday, clear. Lows around 40. Highs in the upper 60s. Wednesday night, mostly clear. Lows in the mid-40s. Thursday, mostly cloudy. A 40% chance of rain showers in the morning. Highs in the upper 60s. Thursday night through Saturday, mostly cloudy. Lows in the lower 50s. Highs in the lower 70s. Again, the forecast for central Minnesota, from St. Cloud to the northwest Twin Cities suburbs for this afternoon, mostly cloudy. Near steady temperature in the lower 60s. Northeast winds 10 to 15 miles an hour. 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The current time is 11:05 a.m. Central Daylight Time. Now here is the hazardous weather outlook for portions of central and southern Minnesota and west central Wisconsin for today and tonight. No hazardous weather is expected at this time. And now the extended outlook for the period Monday through Saturday. No hazardous weather is expected at this time. Spotter information statement. Skywarn spotter activation will not be needed. Now the forecast for central Minnesota, from St. Cloud to the northwest Twin Cities suburbs. This afternoon, mostly cloudy. Near steady temperature in the lower 60s. Northeast winds 10 to 15 miles an hour. Tonight, cloudy. Lows in the upper 40s. Northeast winds 5 to 10 miles an hour. Monday, mostly cloudy. Highs in the lower 60s. Northeast winds 5 to 10 miles an hour. Monday night, partly cloudy. Lows in the lower 40s. Northeast winds up to 5 miles an hour. Tuesday, sunny. Highs in the mid-60s. Tuesday night and Wednesday, clear. Lows around 40. Highs in the upper 60s. Wednesday night, mostly clear. Lows in the mid-40s. Thursday, mostly cloudy. A 40% chance of rain showers in the morning. Highs in the upper 60s. Thursday night through Saturday, mostly cloudy. Lows in the lower 50s. Highs in the lower 70s. Again, the forecast for central Minnesota, from St. Cloud to the northwest Twin Cities suburbs for this afternoon, mostly cloudy. Near steady temperature in the lower 60s. Northeast winds 10 to 15 miles an hour. 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The current time is 11:08 a.m. Central Daylight Time. Now here is the hazardous weather outlook for portions of central and southern Minnesota and west central Wisconsin for today and tonight. No hazardous weather is expected at this time. And now the extended outlook for the period Monday through Saturday. No hazardous weather is expected at this time.
Spotter information statement. Sky warns spotter activation will not be needed. Now the forecast for central Minnesota, from St. Cloud to the northwest Twin Cities suburbs. This afternoon, mostly cloudy. Near steady temperature in the lower 60s. Northeast winds 10 to 15 miles an hour. Tonight, cloudy. Lows in the upper 40s. Northeast winds 5 to 10 miles an hour. Monday, mostly cloudy. Highs in the lower 60s. Northeast winds 5 to 10 miles an hour. Monday night, partly cloudy. Lows in the lower 40s. Northeast winds up to 5 miles an hour. Tuesday, sunny. Highs in the mid-60s. Tuesday night and Wednesday, clear. Lows around 40. Highs in the upper 60s. Wednesday night, mostly clear. Lows in the mid-40s. Thursday, mostly cloudy. A 40% chance of rain showers in the morning. Highs in the upper 60s. Thursday night through Saturday, mostly cloudy. Lows in the lower 50s. Highs in the lower 70s. Again, the forecast for central Minnesota, from St. Cloud to the northwest Twin Cities suburbs for this afternoon, mostly cloudy. Near steady temperature in the lower 60s. Northeast winds 10 to 15 miles an hour. 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The current time is 11:10 a.m. Central Daylight Time. Now here is the hazardous weather outlook for portions of central and southern Minnesota and west central Wisconsin. For today and tonight, no hazardous weather is expected at this time. And now the extended outlook for the period Monday through Saturday. No hazardous weather is expected at this time. Spotter information statement. Sky warns spotter activation will not be needed. Now the forecast for central Minnesota, from St. Cloud to the northwest Twin Cities suburbs. This afternoon, mostly cloudy. Near steady temperature in the lower 60s. Northeast winds 10 to 15 miles an hour. Tonight, cloudy. Lows in the upper 40s. Northeast winds 5 to 10 miles an hour. Monday, mostly cloudy. Highs in the lower 60s. Northeast winds 5 to 10 miles an hour. Monday night, partly cloudy. Lows in the lower 40s. Northeast winds up to 5 miles an hour. Tuesday, sunny. Highs in the mid-60s. Tuesday night and Wednesday, clear. Lows around 40. Highs in the upper 60s. Wednesday night, mostly clear. Lows in the mid-40s. Thursday, mostly cloudy. A 40% chance of rain showers in the morning. Highs in the upper 60s. Thursday night through Saturday, mostly cloudy. Lows in the lower 50s. Highs in the lower 70s. Again, the forecast for central Minnesota, from St. Cloud to the northwest Twin Cities suburbs for this afternoon, mostly cloudy. Near steady temperature in the lower 60s. Northeast winds 10 to 15 miles an hour. 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The current time is 11:13 a.m. Central Daylight Time. Now here is the hazardous weather outlook for portions of central and southern Minnesota and west central Wisconsin. For today and tonight, no hazardous weather is expected at this time. And now the extended outlook for the period Monday through Saturday. No hazardous weather is expected at this time. Spotter information statement.
Skywarn spotter activation will not be needed. Now the forecast for central Minnesota, from St. Cloud to the northwest.

clear. Lows in the mid-40s. Thursday, mostly cloudy. A 40% chance of rain showers in the morning. Highs in the upper 60s. Thursday night through Saturday, mostly cloudy. Lows in the lower 50s. Highs in the lower 70s. Again, the forecast for central Minnesota, from St. Cloud to the northwest Twin Cities suburbs for this afternoon, mostly cloudy. Near steady temperature in the lower 60s. Northeast winds 10 to 15 miles an hour. At 11 a.m., the report from Buffalo was not available. In Maple Lake, it was cloudy. The temperature was 60 degrees, the dew point was 54, and the relative humidity was 79%. The wind was east at 9 miles an hour. The pressure was 30.21 inches and rising. Elsewhere across central Minnesota, skies ranged from partly sunny to cloudy, and temperatures were between 59 and 62 degrees. Around the state, it was mostly sunny, with a temperature of 62 at Rochester, 63 at Mankato, and 59 at Brainerd. At Duluth, it was partly sunny, with a temperature of 57. At International Falls, it was cloudy, with a temperature of 53. Once again at 11 a.m., the report from Buffalo was not available. And in Maple Lake, it was 60 degrees under cloudy skies. 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The current time is 11:16 a.m. Central Daylight Time. Now here is the hazardous weather outlook for portions of central and southern Minnesota and west central Wisconsin. For today and tonight, no hazardous weather is expected at this time. And now the extended outlook for the period Monday through Saturday. No hazardous weather is expected at this time. Spotter information statement. Skywarn spotter activation will not be needed. Now the forecast for central Minnesota, from St. Cloud to the northwest Twin Cities suburbs. This afternoon, mostly cloudy. Near steady temperature in the lower 60s. Northeast winds 10 to 15 miles an hour. Tonight, cloudy. Lows in the upper 40s. Northeast winds 5 to 10 miles an hour. Monday, mostly cloudy. Highs in the lower 60s. Northeast winds 5 to 10 miles an hour. Monday night, partly cloudy. Lows in the lower 40s. Northeast winds up to 5 miles an hour. Tuesday, sunny. Highs in the mid-60s. Tuesday night and Wednesday, clear. Lows around 40. Highs in the upper 60s. Wednesday night, mostly clear. Lows in the mid-40s. Thursday, mostly cloudy. A 40% chance of rain showers in the morning. Highs in the upper 60s. Thursday night through Saturday, mostly cloudy. Lows in the lower 50s. Highs in the lower 70s. Again, the forecast for central Minnesota, from St. Cloud to the northwest Twin Cities suburbs for this afternoon, mostly cloudy. Near steady temperature in the lower 60s. Northeast winds 10 to 15 miles an hour. At 11 a.m., the report from Buffalo was not available. In Maple Lake, it was cloudy. The temperature was 60 degrees, the dew point was 54, and the relative humidity was 79%. The wind was east at 9 miles an hour. The pressure was 30.21 inches and rising. Elsewhere across central Minnesota, skies ranged from partly sunny to cloudy, and temperatures were between 59 and 62 degrees. Around the state, it was mostly sunny, with a temperature of 62 at Rochester, 63 at Mankato, and 59 at Brainerd. At Duluth, it was partly sunny, with a temperature of 57. At International Falls, it was cloudy, with a temperature of 53. Once again at 11 a.m., the report from Buffalo was not available.

and in Maple Lake, it was 60 degrees under cloudy skies. 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The current time is 11:20 a.m. Central Daylight Time. Now here is the hazardous weather outlook for portions of central and southern Minnesota and west central Wisconsin for today and tonight. No hazardous weather is expected at this time. And now the extended outlook for the period Monday through Saturday. No hazardous weather is expected at this time. Spotter information statement. Skywarn spotter activation will not be needed. Now the forecast for central Minnesota, from St. Cloud to the northwest Twin Cities suburbs. This afternoon, mostly cloudy. Near steady temperature in the lower 60s. Northeast winds 10 to 15 miles an hour. Tonight, cloudy. Lows in the upper 40s. Northeast winds 5 to 10 miles an hour. Monday, mostly cloudy. Highs in the lower 60s. Northeast winds 5 to 10 miles an hour. Monday night, partly cloudy. Lows in the lower 40s. Northeast winds up to 5 miles an hour. Tuesday, sunny. Highs in the mid-60s. Tuesday night and Wednesday, clear. Lows around 40. Highs in the upper 60s. Wednesday night, mostly clear. Lows in the mid-40s. Thursday, mostly cloudy. A 40% chance of rain showers in the morning. Highs in the upper 60s. Thursday night through Saturday, mostly cloudy. Lows in the lower 50s. Highs in the lower 70s. Again, the forecast for central Minnesota, from St. Cloud to the northwest Twin Cities suburbs for this afternoon, mostly cloudy. Near steady temperature in the lower 60s. Northeast winds 10 to 15 miles an hour. At 11 a.m., the report from Buffalo was not available. In Maple Lake, it was cloudy. The temperature was 60 degrees, the dew point was 54, and the relative humidity was 79%. The wind was east at 9 miles an hour. The pressure was 30.21 inches and rising. Elsewhere across central Minnesota, skies ranged from partly sunny to cloudy, and temperatures were between 59 and 62 degrees. Around the state, it was mostly sunny, with a temperature of 62 at Rochester, 63 at Mankato, and 59 at Brainerd. At Duluth, it was partly sunny, with a temperature of 57. At International Falls, it was cloudy, with a temperature of 53. Once again at 11 a.m., the report from Buffalo was not available. And in Maple Lake, it was 60 degrees under cloudy skies. 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The current time is 11:23 a.m. Central Daylight Time. Now here is the hazardous weather outlook for portions of central and southern Minnesota and west central Wisconsin for today and tonight. No hazardous weather is expected at this time. And now the extended outlook for the period Monday through Saturday. No hazardous weather is expected at this time. Spotter information statement. Skywarn spotter activation will not be needed. Now the forecast for central Minnesota, from St. Cloud to the northwest Twin Cities suburbs. This afternoon, mostly cloudy. Near steady temperature in the lower 60s. Northeast winds 10 to 15 miles an hour. Tonight, cloudy. Lows in the upper 40s. Northeast winds 5 to 10 miles an hour. Monday, mostly cloudy. Highs in the lower 60s. Northeast winds 5 to 10 miles an hour.
Monday night, partly cloudy. Lows in the lower 40s. Northeast winds up to 5 miles an hour. Tuesday, sunny. Highs in the mid-60s. Tuesday night and Wednesday, clear. Lows around 40. Highs in the upper 60s. Wednesday night, mostly clear. Lows in the mid-40s. Thursday, mostly cloudy. A 40% chance of rain showers in the morning. Highs in the upper 60s. Thursday night through Saturday, mostly cloudy. Lows in the lower 50s. Highs in the lower 70s. Again, the forecast for central Minnesota, from St. Cloud to the northwest Twin Cities suburbs for this afternoon, mostly cloudy. Near steady temperature in the lower 60s. Northeast winds 10 to 15 miles an hour. At 11 a.m., the report from Buffalo was not available. In Maple Lake, it was cloudy. The temperature was 60 degrees, the dew point was 54, and the relative humidity was 79%. The wind was east at 9 miles an hour. The pressure was 30.21 inches and rising. Elsewhere across central Minnesota, skies ranged from partly sunny to cloudy, and temperatures were between 59 and 62 degrees. Around the state, it was mostly sunny, with a temperature of 62 at Rochester, 63 at Mankato, and 59 at Brainerd. At Duluth, it was partly sunny, with a temperature of 57. At International Falls, it was cloudy, with a temperature of 53. Once again at 11 a.m., the report from Buffalo was not available. And in Maple Lake, it was 60 degrees under cloudy skies. 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The current time is 11:27 a.m. Central Daylight Time. Now the forecast for central Minnesota, from St. Cloud to the northwest Twin Cities suburbs. This afternoon, mostly cloudy. Near steady temperature in the lower 60s. Northeast winds 10 to 15 miles an hour. Tonight, cloudy. Lows in the upper 40s. Northeast winds 5 to 10 miles an hour. Monday, mostly cloudy. Highs in the lower 60s. Northeast winds 5 to 10 miles an hour. Monday night, partly cloudy. Lows in the lower 40s. Northeast winds up to 5 miles an hour. Tuesday, sunny. Highs in the mid-60s. Tuesday night and Wednesday, clear. Lows around 40. Highs in the upper 60s. Wednesday night, mostly clear. Lows in the mid-40s. Thursday, mostly cloudy. A 40% chance of rain showers in the morning. Highs in the upper 60s. Thursday night through Saturday, mostly cloudy. Lows in the lower 50s. Highs in the lower 70s. Again, the forecast for central Minnesota, from St. Cloud to the northwest Twin Cities suburbs for this afternoon, mostly cloudy. Near steady temperature in the lower 60s. Northeast winds 10 to 15 miles an hour. At 11 a.m., the report from Buffalo was not available. In Maple Lake, it was cloudy. The temperature was 60 degrees, the dew point was 54, and the relative humidity was 79%. The wind was east at 9 miles an hour. The pressure was 30.21 inches and rising. Elsewhere across central Minnesota, skies ranged from partly sunny to cloudy, and temperatures were between 59 and 62 degrees. Around the state, it was mostly sunny, with a temperature of 62 at Rochester, 63 at Mankato, and 59 at Brainerd. At Duluth, it was partly sunny, with a temperature of 57. At International Falls, it was cloudy, with a temperature of 53. Once again at 11 a.m., the report from Buffalo was not available. And in Maple Lake, it was 60 degrees under cloudy skies.
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The current time is 11:30 a.m. Central Daylight Time. Now the forecast for central Minnesota, from St. Cloud to the northwest Twin Cities suburbs. This afternoon, mostly cloudy. Near steady temperature in the lower 60s. Northeast winds 10 to 15 miles an hour. Tonight, cloudy. Lows in the upper 40s. Northeast winds 5 to 10 miles an hour. Monday, mostly cloudy. Highs in the lower 60s. Northeast winds 5 to 10 miles an hour. Monday night, partly cloudy. Lows in the lower 40s. Northeast winds up to 5 miles an hour. Tuesday, sunny. Highs in the mid-60s. Tuesday night and Wednesday, clear. Lows around 40. Highs in the upper 60s. Wednesday night, mostly clear. Lows in the mid-40s. Thursday, mostly cloudy. A 40% chance of rain showers in the morning. Highs in the upper 60s. Thursday night through Saturday, mostly cloudy. Lows in the lower 50s. Highs in the lower 70s. Again, the forecast for central Minnesota, from St. Cloud to the northwest Twin Cities suburbs for this afternoon, mostly cloudy. Near steady temperature in the lower 60s. Northeast winds 10 to 15 miles an hour. At 11 a.m., the report from Buffalo was not available. In Maple Lake, it was cloudy. The temperature was 60 degrees, the dew point was 54, and the relative humidity was 79%. The wind was east at 9 miles an hour. The pressure was 30.21 inches and rising. Elsewhere across central Minnesota, skies ranged from partly sunny to cloudy, and temperatures were between 59 and 62 degrees. Around the state, it was mostly sunny, with a temperature of 62 at Rochester, 63 at Mankato, and 59 at Brainerd. At Duluth, it was partly sunny, with a temperature of 57. At International Falls, it was cloudy, with a temperature of 53. Once again at 11 a.m., the report from Buffalo was not available. And in Maple Lake, it was 60 degrees under cloudy skies. 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The current time is 11:33 a.m. Central Daylight Time. Now the forecast for central Minnesota, from St. Cloud to the northwest Twin Cities suburbs. This afternoon, mostly cloudy. Near steady temperature in the lower 60s. Northeast winds 10 to 15 miles an hour. Tonight, cloudy. Lows in the upper 40s. Northeast winds 5 to 10 miles an hour. Monday, mostly cloudy. Highs in the lower 60s. Northeast winds 5 to 10 miles an hour. Monday night, partly cloudy. Lows in the lower 40s. Northeast winds up to 5 miles an hour. Tuesday, sunny. Highs in the mid-60s. Tuesday night and Wednesday, clear. Lows around 40. Highs in the upper 60s. Wednesday night, mostly clear. Lows in the mid-40s. Thursday, mostly cloudy. A 40% chance of rain showers in the morning. Highs in the upper 60s. Thursday night through Saturday, mostly cloudy. Lows in the lower 50s. Highs in the lower 70s. Again, the forecast for central Minnesota, from St. Cloud to the northwest Twin Cities suburbs for this afternoon, mostly cloudy. Near steady temperature in the lower 60s.

Northeast winds 10 to 15 miles an hour. At 11 a.m., the report from Buffalo was not available. In Maple Lake, it was cloudy. The temperature was 60 degrees, the dew point was 54, and the relative humidity was 79%. The wind was east at 9 miles an hour. The pressure was 30.21 inches and rising. Elsewhere across central Minnesota, skies ranged from partly sunny to cloudy, and temperatures were between 59 and 62 degrees. Around the state, it was mostly sunny, with a temperature of 62 at Rochester, 63 at Mankato, and 59 at Brainerd. At Duluth, it was partly sunny, with a temperature of 57. At International Falls, it was cloudy, with a temperature of 53. Once again at 11 a.m., the report from Buffalo was not available. And in Maple Lake, it was 60 degrees under cloudy skies. 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The current time is 11:36 a.m. Central Daylight Time. Now the forecast for central Minnesota, from St. Cloud to the northwest Twin Cities suburbs. This afternoon, mostly cloudy. Near steady temperature in the lower 60s. Northeast winds 10 to 15 miles an hour. Tonight, cloudy. Lows in the upper 40s. Northeast winds 5 to 10 miles an hour. Monday, mostly cloudy. Highs in the lower 60s. Northeast winds 5 to 10 miles an hour. Monday night, partly cloudy. Lows in the lower 40s. Northeast winds up to 5 miles an hour. Tuesday, sunny. Highs in the mid-60s. Tuesday night and Wednesday, clear. Lows around 40. Highs in the upper 60s. Wednesday night, mostly clear. Lows in the mid-40s. Thursday, mostly cloudy. A 40% chance of rain showers in the morning. Highs in the upper 60s. Thursday night through Saturday, mostly cloudy. Lows in the lower 50s. Highs in the lower 70s. Again, the forecast for central Minnesota, from St. Cloud to the northwest Twin Cities suburbs for this afternoon, mostly cloudy. Near steady temperature in the lower 60s. Northeast winds 10 to 15 miles an hour. At 11 a.m., the report from Buffalo was not available. In Maple Lake, it was cloudy. The temperature was 60 degrees, the dew point was 54, and the relative humidity was 79%. The wind was east at 9 miles an hour. The pressure was 30.21 inches and rising. Elsewhere across central Minnesota, skies ranged from partly sunny to cloudy, and temperatures were between 59 and 62 degrees. Around the state, it was mostly sunny, with a temperature of 62 at Rochester, 63 at Mankato, and 59 at Brainerd. At Duluth, it was partly sunny, with a temperature of 57. At International Falls, it was cloudy, with a temperature of 53. Once again at 11 a.m., the report from Buffalo was not available. And in Maple Lake, it was 60 degrees under cloudy skies. 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The current time is 11:39 a.m. Central Daylight Time. Now the forecast for central Minnesota, from St. Cloud to the northwest Twin Cities suburbs. This afternoon, mostly cloudy. Near steady temperature in the lower 60s. Northeast winds 10 to 15 miles an hour. Tonight, cloudy. Lows in the upper 40s. Northeast winds 5 to 10 miles an hour. Monday, mostly cloudy. Highs in the lower 60s.
Northeast winds 5 to 10 miles an hour. Monday night, partly cloudy. Lows in the lower 40s. Northeast winds up to 5 miles an hour. Tuesday, sunny. Highs in the mid-60s. Tuesday night and Wednesday, clear. Lows around 40. Highs in the upper 60s. Wednesday night, mostly clear. Lows in the mid-40s. Thursday, mostly cloudy. A 40% chance of rain showers in the morning. Highs in the upper 60s. Thursday night through Saturday, mostly cloudy. Lows in the lower 50s. Highs in the lower 70s. Again, the forecast for central Minnesota, from St. Cloud to the northwest Twin Cities suburbs for this afternoon, mostly cloudy. Near steady temperature in the lower 60s. Northeast winds 10 to 15 miles an hour. At 11 a.m., the report from Buffalo was not available. In Maple Lake, it was cloudy. The temperature was 60 degrees, the dew point was 54, and the relative humidity was 79%. The wind was east at 9 miles an hour. The pressure was 30.21 inches and rising. Elsewhere across central Minnesota, skies ranged from partly sunny to cloudy, and temperatures were between 59 and 62 degrees. Around the state, it was mostly sunny, with a temperature of 62 at Rochester, 63 at Mankato, and 59 at Brainerd. At Duluth, it was partly sunny, with a temperature of 57. At International Falls, it was cloudy, with a temperature of 53. Once again at 11 a.m., the report from Buffalo was not available. And in Maple Lake, it was 60 degrees under cloudy skies. 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The current time is 11:42 a.m. Central Daylight Time. Now the forecast for central Minnesota, from St. Cloud to the northwest Twin Cities suburbs. This afternoon, mostly cloudy. Near steady temperature in the lower 60s. Northeast winds 10 to 15 miles an hour. Tonight, cloudy. Lows in the upper 40s. Northeast winds 5 to 10 miles an hour. Monday, mostly cloudy. Highs in the lower 60s. Northeast winds 5 to 10 miles an hour. Monday night, partly cloudy. Lows in the lower 40s. Northeast winds up to 5 miles an hour. Tuesday, sunny. Highs in the mid-60s. Tuesday night and Wednesday, clear. Lows around 40. Highs in the upper 60s. Wednesday night, mostly clear. Lows in the mid-40s. Thursday, mostly cloudy. A 40% chance of rain showers in the morning. Highs in the upper 60s. Thursday night through Saturday, mostly cloudy. Lows in the lower 50s. Highs in the lower 70s. Again, the forecast for central Minnesota, from St. Cloud to the northwest Twin Cities suburbs for this afternoon, mostly cloudy. Near steady temperature in the lower 60s. Northeast winds 10 to 15 miles an hour. At 11 a.m., the report from Buffalo was not available. In Maple Lake, it was cloudy. The temperature was 60 degrees, the dew point was 54, and the relative humidity was 79%. The wind was east at 9 miles an hour. The pressure was 30.21 inches and rising. Elsewhere across central Minnesota, skies ranged from partly sunny to cloudy, and temperatures were between 59 and 62 degrees. Around the state, it was mostly sunny, with a temperature of 62 at Rochester, 63 at Mankato, and 59 at Brainerd. At Duluth, it was partly sunny, with a temperature of 57. At International Falls, it was cloudy, with a temperature of 53. Once again at 11 a.m., the report from Buffalo was not available.
and in Maple Lake, it was 60 degrees under cloudy skies. 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The current time is 11:45 a.m. Central Daylight Time. Now the forecast for central Minnesota, from St. Cloud to the northwest Twin Cities suburbs. This afternoon, mostly cloudy. Near steady temperature in the lower 60s. Northeast winds 10 to 15 miles an hour. Tonight, cloudy. Lows in the upper 40s. Northeast winds 5 to 10 miles an hour. Monday, mostly cloudy. Highs in the lower 60s. Northeast winds 5 to 10 miles an hour. Monday night, partly cloudy. Lows in the lower 40s. Northeast winds up to 5 miles an hour. Tuesday, sunny. Highs in the mid-60s. Tuesday night and Wednesday, clear. Lows around 40. Highs in the upper 60s. Wednesday night, mostly clear. Lows in the mid-40s. Thursday, mostly cloudy. A 40% chance of rain showers in the morning. Highs in the upper 60s. Thursday night through Saturday, mostly cloudy. Lows in the lower 50s. Highs in the lower 70s. Again, the forecast for central Minnesota, from St. Cloud to the northwest Twin Cities suburbs for this afternoon, mostly cloudy. Near steady temperature in the lower 60s. Northeast winds 10 to 15 miles an hour. At 11 a.m., the report from Buffalo was not available. In Maple Lake, it was cloudy. The temperature was 60 degrees, the dew point was 54, and the relative humidity was 79%. The wind was east at 9 miles an hour. The pressure was 30.21 inches and rising. Elsewhere across central Minnesota, skies ranged from partly sunny to cloudy, and temperatures were between 59 and 62 degrees. Around the state, it was mostly sunny, with a temperature of 62 at Rochester, 63 at Mankato, and 59 at Brainerd. At Duluth, it was partly sunny, with a temperature of 57. At International Falls, it was cloudy, with a temperature of 53. Once again at 11 a.m., the report from Buffalo was not available. And in Maple Lake, it was 60 degrees under cloudy skies. 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The current time is 11:48 a.m. Central Daylight Time. Now the forecast for central Minnesota, from St. Cloud to the northwest Twin Cities suburbs. This afternoon, mostly cloudy. Near steady temperature in the lower 60s. Northeast winds 10 to 15 miles an hour. Tonight, cloudy. Lows in the upper 40s. Northeast winds 5 to 10 miles an hour. Monday, mostly cloudy. Highs in the lower 60s. Northeast winds 5 to 10 miles an hour. Monday night, partly cloudy. Lows in the lower 40s. Northeast winds up to 5 miles an hour. Tuesday, sunny. Highs in the mid-60s. Tuesday night and Wednesday, clear. Lows around 40. Highs in the upper 60s. Wednesday night, mostly clear. Lows in the mid-40s. Thursday, mostly cloudy. A 40% chance of rain showers in the morning. Highs in the upper 60s. Thursday night through Saturday, mostly cloudy. Lows in the lower 50s. Highs in the lower 70s. Again, the forecast for central Minnesota, from St. Cloud to the northwest Twin Cities suburbs for this afternoon, mostly cloudy.
near steady temperature in the lower 60s. Northeast winds 10 to 15 miles an hour. At 11 a.m., the report from Buffalo was not available. In Maple Lake, it was cloudy. The temperature was 60 degrees, the dew point was 54, and the relative humidity was 79%. The wind was east at 9 miles an hour. The pressure was 30.21 inches and rising. Elsewhere across central Minnesota, skies ranged from partly sunny to cloudy, and temperatures were between 59 and 62 degrees. Around the state, it was mostly sunny, with a temperature of 62 at Rochester, 63 at Mankato, and 59 at Brainerd. At Duluth, it was partly sunny, with a temperature of 57. At International Falls, it was cloudy, with a temperature of 53. Once again at 11 a.m., the report from Buffalo was not available. And in Maple Lake, it was 60 degrees under cloudy skies. 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The current time is 11:51 a.m. Central Daylight Time. Now the forecast for central Minnesota, from St. Cloud to the northwest Twin Cities suburbs. This afternoon, mostly cloudy. Near steady temperature in the lower 60s. Northeast winds 10 to 15 miles an hour. Tonight, cloudy. Lows in the upper 40s. Northeast winds 5 to 10 miles an hour. Monday, mostly cloudy. Highs in the lower 60s. Northeast winds 5 to 10 miles an hour. Monday night, partly cloudy. Lows in the lower 40s. Northeast winds up to 5 miles an hour. Tuesday, sunny. Highs in the mid-60s. Tuesday night and Wednesday, clear. Lows around 40. Highs in the upper 60s. Wednesday night, mostly clear. Lows in the mid-40s. Thursday, mostly cloudy. A 40% chance of rain showers in the morning. Highs in the upper 60s. Thursday night through Saturday, mostly cloudy. Lows in the lower 50s. Highs in the lower 70s. Again, the forecast for central Minnesota, from St. Cloud to the northwest Twin Cities suburbs for this afternoon, mostly cloudy. Near steady temperature in the lower 60s. Northeast winds 10 to 15 miles an hour. At 11 a.m., the report from Buffalo was not available. In Maple Lake, it was cloudy. The temperature was 60 degrees, the dew point was 54, and the relative humidity was 79%. The wind was east at 9 miles an hour. The pressure was 30.21 inches and rising. Elsewhere across central Minnesota, skies ranged from partly sunny to cloudy, and temperatures were between 59 and 62 degrees. Around the state, it was mostly sunny, with a temperature of 62 at Rochester, 63 at Mankato, and 59 at Brainerd. At Duluth, it was partly sunny, with a temperature of 57. At International Falls, it was cloudy, with a temperature of 53. Once again at 11 a.m., the report from Buffalo was not available. And in Maple Lake, it was 60 degrees under cloudy skies. 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The current time is 11:54 a.m. Central Daylight Time. Now the forecast for central Minnesota, from St. Cloud to the northwest Twin Cities suburbs. This afternoon, mostly cloudy. Near steady temperature in the lower 60s. Northeast winds 10 to 15 miles an hour. Tonight, cloudy. Lows in the upper 40s. Northeast winds 5 to 10 miles an hour. Monday,
mostly cloudy. Highs in the lower 60s. Northeast winds 5 to 10 miles an hour. Monday night, partly cloudy. Lows in the lower 40s. Northeast winds up to 5 miles an hour. Tuesday, sunny. Highs in the mid 60s. Tuesday night and Wednesday, clear. Lows around 40. Highs in the upper 60s. Wednesday night, mostly clear. Lows in the mid 40s. Thursday, mostly cloudy. A 40% chance of rain showers in the morning. Highs in the upper 60s. Thursday night through Saturday, mostly cloudy. Lows in the lower 50s. Highs in the lower 70s. Again, the forecast for central Minnesota, from St. Cloud to the northwest Twin Cities suburbs for this afternoon, mostly cloudy. Near steady temperature in the lower 60s. Northeast winds 10 to 15 miles an hour. At 11 a.m., the report from Buffalo was not available. In Maple Lake, it was cloudy. The temperature was 60 degrees, the dew point was 54, and the relative humidity was 79%. The wind was east at 9 miles an hour. The pressure was 30.21 inches and rising. Elsewhere across central Minnesota, skies ranged from partly sunny to cloudy, and temperatures were between 59 and 62 degrees. Around the state, it was mostly sunny, with a temperature of 62 at Rochester, 63 at Mankato, and 59 at Brainerd. At Duluth, it was partly sunny, with a temperature of 57. At International Falls, it was cloudy, with a temperature of 53. Once again at 11 a.m., the report from Buffalo was not available. And in Maple Lake, it was 60 degrees under cloudy skies. 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The current time is 11:57 a.m. Central Daylight Time. Now the forecast for central Minnesota, from St. Cloud to the northwest Twin Cities suburbs. This afternoon, mostly cloudy. Near steady temperature in the lower 60s. Northeast winds 10 to 15 miles an hour. Tonight, cloudy. Lows in the upper 40s. Northeast winds 5 to 10 miles an hour. Monday, mostly cloudy. Highs in the lower 60s. Northeast winds 5 to 10 miles an hour. Monday night, partly cloudy. Lows in the lower 40s. Northeast winds up to 5 miles an hour. Tuesday, sunny. Highs in the mid 60s. Tuesday night and Wednesday, clear. Lows around 40. Highs in the upper 60s. Wednesday night, mostly clear. Lows in the mid 40s. Thursday, mostly cloudy. A 40% chance of rain showers in the morning. Highs in the upper 60s. Thursday night through Saturday, mostly cloudy. Lows in the lower 50s. Highs in the lower 70s. Again, the forecast for central Minnesota, from St. Cloud to the northwest Twin Cities suburbs for this afternoon, mostly cloudy. Near steady temperature in the lower 60s. Northeast winds 10 to 15 miles an hour. At 11 a.m., the report from Buffalo was not available. In Maple Lake, it was cloudy. The temperature was 60 degrees, the dew point was 54, and the relative humidity was 79%. The wind was east at 9 miles an hour. The pressure was 30.21 inches and rising. Elsewhere across central Minnesota, skies ranged from partly sunny to cloudy, and temperatures were between 59 and 62 degrees. Around the state, it was mostly sunny, with a temperature of 62 at Rochester, 63 at Mankato, and 59 at Brainerd. At Duluth, it was partly sunny, with a temperature of 57. At International Falls, it was cloudy, with a temperature of 53.
Once again at 11 a.m., the report from Buffalo was not available. And in Maple Lake, it was 60 degrees under cloudy skies. 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The current time is 12 p.m. Central Daylight Time. Now the forecast for central Minnesota, from St. Cloud to the northwest Twin Cities suburbs. This afternoon, mostly cloudy. Near steady temperature in the lower 60s. Northeast winds 10 to 15 miles an hour. Tonight, cloudy. Lows in the upper 40s. Northeast winds 5 to 10 miles an hour. Monday, mostly cloudy. Highs in the lower 60s. Northeast winds 5 to 10 miles an hour. Monday night, partly cloudy. Lows in the lower 40s. Northeast winds up to 5 miles an hour. Tuesday, sunny. Highs in the mid-60s. Tuesday night and Wednesday, clear. Lows around 40. Highs in the upper 60s. Wednesday night, mostly clear. Lows in the mid-40s. Thursday, mostly cloudy. A 40% chance of rain showers in the morning. Highs in the upper 60s. Thursday night through Saturday, mostly cloudy. Lows in the lower 50s. Highs in the lower 70s. Again, the forecast for central Minnesota, from St. Cloud to the northwest Twin Cities suburbs for this afternoon, mostly cloudy. Near steady temperature in the lower 60s. Northeast winds 10 to 15 miles an hour. 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The current time is 12:02 p.m. Central Daylight Time. Now the forecast for central Minnesota, from St. Cloud to the northwest Twin Cities suburbs. This afternoon, mostly cloudy. Near steady temperature in the lower 60s. Northeast winds 10 to 15 miles an hour. Tonight, cloudy. Lows in the upper 40s. Northeast winds 5 to 10 miles an hour. Monday, mostly cloudy. Highs in the lower 60s. Northeast winds 5 to 10 miles an hour. Monday night, partly cloudy. Lows in the lower 40s. Northeast winds up to 5 miles an hour. Tuesday, sunny. Highs in the mid-60s. Tuesday night and Wednesday, clear. Lows around 40. Highs in the upper 60s. Wednesday night, mostly clear. Lows in the mid-40s. Thursday, mostly cloudy. A 40% chance of rain showers in the morning. Highs in the upper 60s. Thursday night through Saturday, mostly cloudy. Lows in the lower 50s. Highs in the lower 70s. Again, the forecast for central Minnesota, from St. Cloud to the northwest Twin Cities suburbs for this afternoon, mostly cloudy. Near steady temperature in the lower 60s. Northeast winds 10 to 15 miles an hour. 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The current time is 12:04 p.m. Central Daylight Time. Now the forecast for central Minnesota, from St. Cloud to the northwest Twin Cities suburbs. This afternoon, mostly cloudy. Near steady temperature in the lower 60s. Northeast winds 10 to 15 miles an hour. Tonight, cloudy. Lows in the upper 40s.
Northeast winds 5 to 10 miles an hour. Monday, mostly cloudy. Highs in the lower 60s. Northeast winds 5 to 10 miles an hour. Monday night, partly cloudy. Lows in the lower 40s. Northeast winds up to 5 miles an hour. Tuesday, sunny. Highs in the mid-60s. Tuesday night and Wednesday, clear. Lows around 40. Highs in the upper 60s. Wednesday night, mostly clear. Lows in the mid-40s. Thursday, mostly cloudy. A 40% chance of rain showers in the morning. Highs in the upper 60s. Thursday night through Saturday, mostly cloudy. Lows in the lower 50s. Highs in the lower 70s. Again, the forecast for central Minnesota, from St. Cloud to the northwest Twin Cities suburbs for this afternoon, mostly cloudy. Near steady temperature in the lower 60s. Northeast winds 10 to 15 miles an hour. 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The current time is 12:06 p.m. Central Daylight Time. Now the forecast for central Minnesota, from St. Cloud to the northwest Twin Cities suburbs. This afternoon, mostly cloudy. Near steady temperature in the lower 60s. Northeast winds 10 to 15 miles an hour. Tonight, cloudy. Lows in the upper 40s. Northeast winds 5 to 10 miles an hour. Monday, mostly cloudy. Highs in the lower 60s. Northeast winds 5 to 10 miles an hour. Monday night, partly cloudy. Lows in the lower 40s. Northeast winds up to 5 miles an hour. Tuesday, sunny. Highs in the mid-60s. Tuesday night and Wednesday, clear. Lows around 40. Highs in the upper 60s. Wednesday night, mostly clear. Lows in the mid-40s. Thursday, mostly cloudy. A 40% chance of rain showers in the morning. Highs in the upper 60s. Thursday night through Saturday, mostly cloudy. Lows in the lower 50s. Highs in the lower 70s. Again, the forecast for central Minnesota, from St. Cloud to the northwest Twin Cities suburbs for this afternoon, mostly cloudy. Near steady temperature in the lower 60s. Northeast winds 10 to 15 miles an hour. 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The current time is 12:08 p.m. Central Daylight Time. Now the forecast for central Minnesota, from St. Cloud to the northwest Twin Cities suburbs. This afternoon, mostly cloudy. Near steady temperature in the lower 60s. Northeast winds 10 to 15 miles an hour. Tonight, cloudy. Lows in the upper 40s. Northeast winds 5 to 10 miles an hour. Monday, mostly cloudy. Highs in the lower 60s. Northeast winds 5 to 10 miles an hour. Monday night, partly cloudy. Lows in the lower 40s. Northeast winds up to 5 miles an hour. Tuesday, sunny. Highs in the mid-60s. Tuesday night and Wednesday, clear. Lows around 40. Highs in the upper 60s. Wednesday night, mostly clear. Lows in the mid-40s. Thursday, mostly cloudy. A 40% chance of rain showers in the morning. Highs in the upper 60s. Thursday night through Saturday, mostly cloudy. Lows in the lower 50s. Highs in the lower 70s. Again,
The forecast for central Minnesota, from St. Cloud to the northwest Twin Cities suburbs for this afternoon, mostly cloudy. Near steady temperature in the lower 60s. Northeast winds 10 to 15 miles an hour. 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The current time is 12:10 p.m. Central Daylight Time. Now the forecast for central Minnesota, from St. Cloud to the northwest Twin Cities suburbs. This afternoon, mostly cloudy. Near steady temperature in the lower 60s. Northeast winds 10 to 15 miles an hour. Tonight, cloudy. Lows in the upper 40s. Northeast winds 5 to 10 miles an hour. Monday, mostly cloudy. Highs in the lower 60s. Northeast winds 5 to 10 miles an hour. Monday night, partly cloudy. Lows in the lower 40s. Northeast winds up to 5 miles an hour. Tuesday, sunny. Highs in the mid-60s. Tuesday night and Wednesday, clear. Lows around 40. Highs in the upper 60s. Wednesday night, mostly clear. Lows in the mid-40s. Thursday, mostly cloudy. A 40% chance of rain showers in the morning. Highs in the upper 60s. Thursday night through Saturday, mostly cloudy. Lows in the lower 50s. Highs in the lower 70s. Again, the forecast for central Minnesota, from St. Cloud to the northwest Twin Cities suburbs for this afternoon, mostly cloudy. Near steady temperature in the lower 60s. Northeast winds 10 to 15 miles an hour. 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The current time is 12:12 p.m. Central Daylight Time. Now the forecast for central Minnesota, from St. Cloud to the northwest Twin Cities suburbs. This afternoon, mostly cloudy. Near steady temperature in the lower 60s. Northeast winds 10 to 15 miles an hour. Tonight, cloudy. Lows in the upper 40s. Northeast winds 5 to 10 miles an hour. Monday, mostly cloudy. Highs in the lower 60s. Northeast winds 5 to 10 miles an hour. Monday night, partly cloudy. Lows in the lower 40s. Northeast winds up to 5 miles an hour. Tuesday, sunny. Highs in the mid-60s. Tuesday night and Wednesday, clear. Lows around 40. Highs in the upper 60s. Wednesday night, mostly clear. Lows in the mid-40s. Thursday, mostly cloudy. A 40% chance of rain showers in the morning. Highs in the upper 60s. Thursday night through Saturday, mostly cloudy. Lows in the lower 50s. Highs in the lower 70s. Again, the forecast for central Minnesota, from St. Cloud to the northwest Twin Cities suburbs for this afternoon, mostly cloudy. Near steady temperature in the lower 60s. Northeast winds 10 to 15 miles an hour. 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The current time is 12:14 p.m. Central Daylight Time. Now the forecast for central Minnesota, from St. Cloud to the northwest Twin Cities suburbs. This afternoon, mostly cloudy. Near steady temperature in the lower 60s. Northeast winds 10 to 15 miles an hour.
Tonight, cloudy. Lows in the upper 40s. Northeast winds 5 to 10.

mostly cloudy. Lows in the lower 50s. Highs in the lower 70s. Again, the forecast for central Minnesota, from St. Cloud to the northwest Twin Cities suburbs for this afternoon, mostly cloudy. Near steady temperature in the lower 60s. Northeast winds 10 to 15 miles an hour. At noon, the report from Buffalo was not available. In Maple Lake, it was cloudy. The temperature was 60 degrees, the dew point was 53, and the relative humidity was 77%. The wind was northeast at 14 miles an hour. The pressure was 30.21 inches and steady. Elsewhere across central Minnesota, skies ranged from partly sunny to cloudy, and temperatures were between 57 and 61 degrees. Around the state, skies ranged from partly sunny to cloudy. It was 65 at Rochester, 64 at Mankato, 62 at Brainerd, 56 at Duluth, and 55 at International Falls. Once again at noon, the report from Buffalo was not available. And in Maple Lake, it was 60 degrees under cloudy skies. 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The current time is 12:17 p.m. Central Daylight Time. Now the forecast for central Minnesota, from St. Cloud to the northwest Twin Cities suburbs. This afternoon, mostly cloudy. Near steady temperature in the lower 60s. Northeast winds 10 to 15 miles an hour. Tonight, cloudy. Lows in the upper 40s. Northeast winds 5 to 10 miles an hour. Monday, mostly cloudy. Highs in the lower 60s. Northeast winds 5 to 10 miles an hour. Monday night, partly cloudy. Lows in the lower 40s. Northeast winds up to 5 miles an hour. Tuesday, sunny. Highs in the mid-60s. Tuesday night and Wednesday, clear. Lows around 40. Highs in the upper 60s. Wednesday night, mostly clear. Lows in the mid-40s. Thursday, mostly cloudy. A 40% chance of rain showers in the morning. Highs in the upper 60s. Thursday night through Saturday, mostly cloudy. Lows in the lower 50s. Highs in the lower 70s. Again, the forecast for central Minnesota, from St. Cloud to the northwest Twin Cities suburbs for this afternoon, mostly cloudy. Near steady temperature in the lower 60s. Northeast winds 10 to 15 miles an hour. At noon, the report from Buffalo was not available. In Maple Lake, it was cloudy. The temperature was 60 degrees, the dew point was 53, and the relative humidity was 77%. The wind was northeast at 14 miles an hour. The pressure was 30.21 inches and steady. Elsewhere across central Minnesota, skies ranged from partly sunny to cloudy, and temperatures were between 57 and 61 degrees. Around the state, skies ranged from partly sunny to cloudy. It was 65 at Rochester, 64 at Mankato, 62 at Brainerd, 56 at Duluth, and 55 at International Falls. Once again at noon, the report from Buffalo was not available. And in Maple Lake, it was 60 degrees under cloudy skies. 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The current time is 12:20 p.m. Central Daylight Time. Now the forecast for central Minnesota, from St. Cloud to the northwest Twin Cities suburbs. This afternoon, mostly cloudy. Near steady temperature in the lower 60s. Northeast winds 10 to 15 miles an hour. Tonight, cloudy. Lows in the upper 40s.

Northeast winds 5 to 10 miles an hour. Monday, mostly cloudy. Highs in the lower 60s. Northeast winds 5 to 10 miles an hour. Monday night, partly cloudy. Lows in the lower 40s. Northeast winds up to 5 miles an hour. Tuesday, sunny. Highs in the mid 60s. Tuesday night and Wednesday, clear. Lows around 40. Highs in the upper 60s. Wednesday night, mostly clear. Lows in the mid 40s. Thursday, mostly cloudy. A 40% chance of rain showers in the morning. Highs in the upper 60s. Thursday night through Saturday, mostly cloudy. Lows in the lower 50s. Highs in the lower 70s. Again, the forecast for central Minnesota, from St. Cloud to the northwest Twin Cities suburbs for this afternoon, mostly cloudy. Near steady temperature in the lower 60s. Northeast winds 10 to 15 miles an hour. At noon, the report from Buffalo was not available. In Maple Lake, it was cloudy. The temperature was 60 degrees, the dew point was 53, and the relative humidity was 77%. The wind was northeast at 14 miles an hour. The pressure was 30.21 inches and steady. Elsewhere across central Minnesota, skies ranged from partly sunny to cloudy, and temperatures were between 57 and 61 degrees. Around the state, skies ranged from partly sunny to cloudy. It was 65 at Rochester, 64 at Mankato, 62 at Brainerd, 56 at Duluth, and 55 at International Falls. Once again at noon, the report from Buffalo was not available. And in Maple Lake, it was 60 degrees under cloudy skies. 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The current time is 12:23 p.m. Central Daylight Time. Now the forecast for central Minnesota, from St. Cloud to the northwest Twin Cities suburbs. This afternoon, mostly cloudy. Near steady temperature in the lower 60s. Northeast winds 10 to 15 miles an hour. Tonight, cloudy. Lows in the upper 40s. Northeast winds 5 to 10 miles an hour. Monday, mostly cloudy. Highs in the lower 60s. Northeast winds 5 to 10 miles an hour. Monday night, partly cloudy. Lows in the lower 40s. Northeast winds up to 5 miles an hour. Tuesday, sunny. Highs in the mid-60s. Tuesday night and Wednesday, clear. Lows around 40. Highs in the upper 60s. Wednesday night, mostly clear. Lows in the mid-40s. Thursday, mostly cloudy. A 40% chance of rain showers in the morning. Highs in the upper 60s. Thursday night through Saturday, mostly cloudy. Lows in the lower 50s. Highs in the lower 70s. Again, the forecast for central Minnesota, from St. Cloud to the northwest Twin Cities suburbs for this afternoon, mostly cloudy. Near steady temperature in the lower 60s. Northeast winds 10 to 15 miles an hour. At noon, the report from Buffalo was not available. In Maple Lake, it was cloudy. The temperature was 60 degrees, the dew point was 53, and the relative humidity was 77%. The wind was northeast at 14 miles an hour. The pressure was 30.21 inches and steady. Elsewhere across central Minnesota, skies ranged from partly sunny to cloudy, and temperatures were between 57 and 61 degrees. Around the state, skies ranged from partly sunny to cloudy. It was 65 at Rochester, 64 at Mankato, 62 at Brainerd, 56 at Duluth, and 55 at International Falls. Once again at noon, the report from Buffalo was not available. And in Maple Lake,
It was 60 degrees under cloudy skies. 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The current time is 12:26 p.m. Central Daylight Time. Now the forecast for central Minnesota, from St. Cloud to the northwest Twin Cities suburbs. This afternoon, mostly cloudy. Near steady temperature in the lower 60s. Northeast winds 10 to 15 miles an hour. Tonight, cloudy. Lows in the upper 40s. Northeast winds 5 to 10 miles an hour. Monday, mostly cloudy. Highs in the lower 60s. Northeast winds 5 to 10 miles an hour. Monday night, partly cloudy. Lows in the lower 40s. Northeast winds up to 5 miles an hour. Tuesday, sunny. Highs in the mid-60s. Tuesday night and Wednesday, clear. Lows around 40. Highs in the upper 60s. Wednesday night, mostly clear. Lows in the mid-40s. Thursday, mostly cloudy. A 40% chance of rain showers in the morning. Highs in the upper 60s. Thursday night through Saturday, mostly cloudy. Lows in the lower 50s. Highs in the lower 70s. Again, the forecast for central Minnesota, from St. Cloud to the northwest Twin Cities suburbs for this afternoon, mostly cloudy. Near steady temperature in the lower 60s. Northeast winds 10 to 15 miles an hour. At noon, the report from Buffalo was not available. In Maple Lake, it was cloudy. The temperature was 60 degrees. The dew point was 53, and the relative humidity was 77%. The wind was northeast at 14 miles an hour. The pressure was 30.21 inches and steady. Elsewhere across central Minnesota, skies ranged from partly sunny to cloudy, and temperatures were between 57 and 61 degrees. Around the state, skies ranged from partly sunny to cloudy. It was 65 at Rochester, 64 at Mankato, 62 at Brainerd, 56 at Duluth, and 55 at International Falls. Once again at noon, the report from Buffalo was not available. And in Maple Lake, it was 60 degrees under cloudy skies. 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The current time is 12:28 p.m. Central Daylight Time. Now the forecast for central Minnesota, from St. Cloud to the northwest Twin Cities suburbs. This afternoon, mostly cloudy. Near steady temperature in the lower 60s. Northeast winds 10 to 15 miles an hour. Tonight, cloudy. Lows in the upper 40s. Northeast winds 5 to 10 miles an hour. Monday, mostly cloudy. Highs in the lower 60s. Northeast winds 5 to 10 miles an hour. Monday night, partly cloudy. Lows in the lower 40s. Northeast winds up to 5 miles an hour. Tuesday, sunny. Highs in the mid-60s. Tuesday night and Wednesday, clear. Lows around 40. Highs in the upper 60s. Wednesday night, mostly clear. Lows in the mid-40s. Thursday, mostly cloudy. A 40% chance of rain showers in the morning. Highs in the upper 60s. Thursday night through Saturday, mostly cloudy. Lows in the lower 50s. Highs in the lower 70s. Again, the forecast for central Minnesota, from St. Cloud to the northwest Twin Cities suburbs for this afternoon, mostly cloudy. Near steady temperature in the lower 60s. Northeast winds 10 to 15 miles an hour.
At noon, the report from Buffalo was not available. In Maple Lake, it was cloudy. The temperature was 60 degrees, the dew point was 53, and the relative humidity was 77%. The wind was northeast at 14 miles an hour. The pressure was 30.21 inches and steady. Elsewhere across central Minnesota, skies ranged from partly sunny to cloudy, and temperatures were between 57 and 61 degrees. Around the state, skies ranged from partly sunny to cloudy. It was 65 at Rochester, 64 at Mankato, 62 at Brainerd, 56 at Duluth, and 55 at International Falls. Once again at noon, the report from Buffalo was not available. And in Maple Lake, it was 60 degrees under cloudy skies. 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The current time is 12:31 p.m. Central Daylight Time. Now the forecast for central Minnesota, from St. Cloud to the northwest Twin Cities suburbs. This afternoon, mostly cloudy. Near steady temperature in the lower 60s. Northeast winds 10 to 15 miles an hour. Tonight, cloudy. Lows in the upper 40s. Northeast winds 5 to 10 miles an hour. Monday, mostly cloudy. Highs in the lower 60s. Northeast winds 5 to 10 miles an hour. Monday night, partly cloudy. Lows in the lower 40s. Northeast winds up to 5 miles an hour. Tuesday, sunny. Highs in the mid-60s. Tuesday night and Wednesday, clear. Lows around 40. Highs in the upper 60s. Wednesday night, mostly clear. Lows in the mid-40s. Thursday, mostly cloudy. A 40% chance of rain showers in the morning. Highs in the upper 60s. Thursday night through Saturday, mostly cloudy. Lows in the lower 50s. Highs in the lower 70s. Again, the forecast for central Minnesota, from St. Cloud to the northwest. Forecast for central Minnesota, from St. Cloud to the northwest Twin Cities suburbs for this afternoon. Mostly cloudy. Near steady temperature in the lower 60s. Northeast winds 10 to 15 miles an hour. At noon, the report from Buffalo was not available. In Maple Lake, it was cloudy. The temperature was 60 degrees, the dew point was 53, and the relative humidity was 77%. The wind was northeast at 14 miles an hour. The pressure was 30.21 inches and steady. Elsewhere across central Minnesota, skies ranged from partly sunny to cloudy, and temperatures were between 57 and 61 degrees. Around the state, skies ranged from partly sunny to cloudy. It was 65 at Rochester, 64 at Mankato, 62 at Brainerd, 56 at Duluth, and 55 at International Falls. Once again at noon, the report from Buffalo was not available. And in Maple Lake, it was 60 degrees under cloudy skies. 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The current time is 12:34 p.m. Central Daylight Time. Now the forecast for central Minnesota, from St. Cloud to the northwest Twin Cities suburbs. This afternoon, mostly cloudy. Near steady temperature in the lower 60s. Northeast winds 10 to 15 miles an hour. Tonight, cloudy. Lows in the upper 40s. Northeast winds 5 to 10 miles an hour. Monday, mostly cloudy. Highs in the lower 60s. Northeast winds 5 to 10 miles an hour. Monday night, partly cloudy. Lows in the lower 40s.

northeast winds up to 5 miles an hour. Tuesday, sunny. Highs in the mid-60s. Tuesday night and Wednesday, clear. Lows around 40. Highs in the upper 60s. Wednesday night, mostly clear. Lows in the mid-40s. Thursday, mostly cloudy. A 40% chance of rain showers in the morning. Highs in the upper 60s. Thursday night through Saturday, mostly cloudy. Lows in the lower 50s. Highs in the lower 70s. Again, the forecast for central Minnesota, from St. Cloud to the northwest Twin Cities suburbs for this afternoon, mostly cloudy. Near steady temperature in the lower 60s. Northeast winds 10 to 15 miles an hour. At noon, the report from Buffalo was not available. In Maple Lake, it was cloudy. The temperature was 60 degrees, the dew point was 53, and the relative humidity was 77%. The wind was northeast at 14 miles an hour. The pressure was 30.21 inches and steady. Elsewhere across central Minnesota, skies ranged from partly sunny to cloudy, and temperatures were between 57 and 61 degrees. Around the state, skies ranged from partly sunny to cloudy. It was 65 at Rochester, 64 at Mankato, 62 at Brainerd, 56 at Duluth, and 55 at International Falls. Once again at noon, the report from Buffalo was not available. And in Maple Lake, it was 60 degrees under cloudy skies. 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The current time is 12:37 p.m. Central Daylight Time. Now the forecast for central Minnesota, from St. Cloud to the northwest Twin Cities suburbs. This afternoon, mostly cloudy. Near steady temperature in the lower 60s. Northeast winds 10 to 15 miles an hour. Tonight, cloudy. Lows in the upper 40s. Northeast winds 5 to 10 miles an hour. Monday, mostly cloudy. Highs in the lower 60s. Northeast winds 5 to 10 miles an hour. Monday night, partly cloudy. Lows in the lower 40s. Northeast winds up to 5 miles an hour. Tuesday, sunny. Highs in the mid-60s. Tuesday night and Wednesday, clear. Lows around 40. Highs in the upper 60s. Wednesday night, mostly clear. Lows in the mid-40s. Thursday, mostly cloudy. A 40% chance of rain showers in the morning. Highs in the upper 60s. Thursday night through Saturday, mostly cloudy. Lows in the lower 50s. Highs in the lower 70s. Again, the forecast for central Minnesota, from St. Cloud to the northwest Twin Cities suburbs for this afternoon, mostly cloudy. Near steady temperature in the lower 60s. Northeast winds 10 to 15 miles an hour. At noon, the report from Buffalo was not available. In Maple Lake, it was cloudy. The temperature was 60 degrees, the dew point was 53, and the relative humidity was 77%. The wind was northeast at 14 miles an hour. The pressure was 30.21 inches and steady. Elsewhere across central Minnesota, skies ranged from partly sunny to cloudy, and temperatures were between 57 and 61 degrees. Around the state, skies ranged from partly sunny to cloudy. It was 65 at Rochester, 64 at Mankato, 62 at Brainerd, 56 at Duluth, and 55 at International Falls. Once again at noon, the report from Buffalo was not available. And in Maple Lake, it was 60 degrees under cloudy skies. 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
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The current time is 12:40 p.m. Central Daylight Time. Now the forecast for central Minnesota, from St. Cloud to the northwest Twin Cities suburbs. This afternoon, mostly cloudy. Near steady temperature in the lower 60s. Northeast winds 10 to 15 miles an hour. Tonight, cloudy. Lows in the upper 40s. Northeast winds 5 to 10 miles an hour. Monday, mostly cloudy. Highs in the lower 60s. Northeast winds 5 to 10 miles an hour. Monday night, partly cloudy. Lows in the lower 40s. Northeast winds up to 5 miles an hour. Tuesday, sunny. Highs in the mid-60s. Tuesday night and Wednesday, clear. Lows around 40. Highs in the upper 60s. Wednesday night, mostly clear. Lows in the mid-40s. Thursday, mostly cloudy. A 40% chance of rain showers in the morning. Highs in the upper 60s. Thursday night through Saturday, mostly cloudy. Lows in the lower 50s. Highs in the lower 70s. Again, the forecast for central Minnesota, from St. Cloud to the northwest Twin Cities suburbs for this afternoon, mostly cloudy. Near steady temperature in the lower 60s. Northeast winds 10 to 15 miles an hour. At noon, the report from Buffalo was not available. In Maple Lake, it was cloudy. The temperature was 60 degrees, the dew point was 53, and the relative humidity was 77%. The wind was northeast at 14 miles an hour. The pressure was 30.21 inches and steady. Elsewhere across central Minnesota, skies ranged from partly sunny to cloudy, and temperatures were between 57 and 61 degrees. Around the state, skies ranged from partly sunny to cloudy. It was 65 at Rochester, 64 at Mankato, 62 at Brainerd, 56 at Duluth, and 55 at International Falls. Once again at noon, the report from Buffalo was not available. And in Maple Lake, it was 60 degrees under cloudy skies. This is weather radio station WMG676 Clearwater, broadcasting on a frequency of 162.50 MHz. 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The current time is 12:43 p.m. Central Daylight Time. Now the forecast for central Minnesota, from St. Cloud to the northwest Twin Cities suburbs. This afternoon, mostly cloudy. Near steady temperature in the lower 60s. Northeast winds 10 to 15 miles an hour. Tonight, cloudy. Lows in the upper 40s. Northeast winds 5 to 10 miles an hour. Monday, mostly cloudy. Highs in the lower 60s. Northeast winds 5 to 10 miles an hour. Monday night, partly cloudy. Lows in the lower 40s. Northeast winds up to 5 miles an hour. Tuesday, sunny. Highs in the mid-60s. Tuesday night and Wednesday, clear. Lows around 40. Highs in the upper 60s. Wednesday night, mostly clear. Lows in the mid-40s. Thursday, mostly cloudy. A 40% chance of rain showers in the morning. Highs in the upper 60s. Thursday night through Saturday, mostly cloudy. Lows in the lower 50s. Highs in the lower 70s. Again, the forecast for central Minnesota, from St. Cloud to the northwest Twin Cities suburbs for this afternoon, mostly cloudy. Near steady temperature in the lower 60s. Northeast winds 10 to 15 miles an hour. At noon, the report from Buffalo was not available. In Maple Lake, it was cloudy. The temperature was 60 degrees, the dew point was 53, and the relative humidity was 77%.
The wind was northeast at 14 miles an hour. The pressure was 30.21 inches and steady. Elsewhere across central Minnesota, skies ranged from partly sunny to cloudy, and temperatures were between 57 and 61 degrees. Around the state, skies ranged from partly sunny to cloudy. It was 65 at Rochester, 64 at Mankato, 62 at Brainerd, 56 at Duluth, and 55 at International Falls. Once again at noon, the report from Buffalo was not available. And in Maple Lake, it was 60 degrees under cloudy skies. 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The current time is 12:46 p.m. Central Daylight Time. Now the forecast for central Minnesota, from St. Cloud to the northwest Twin Cities suburbs. This afternoon, mostly cloudy. Near steady temperature in the lower 60s. Northeast winds 10 to 15 miles an hour. Tonight, cloudy. Lows in the upper 40s. Northeast winds 5 to 10 miles an hour. Monday, mostly cloudy. Highs in the lower 60s. Northeast winds 5 to 10 miles an hour. Monday night, partly cloudy. Lows in the lower 40s. Northeast winds up to 5 miles an hour. Tuesday, sunny. Highs in the mid-60s. Tuesday night and Wednesday, clear. Lows around 40. Highs in the upper 60s. Wednesday night, mostly clear. Lows in the mid-40s. Thursday, mostly cloudy. A 40% chance of rain showers in the morning. Highs in the upper 60s. Thursday night through Saturday, mostly cloudy. Lows in the lower 50s. Highs in the lower 70s. Again, the forecast for central Minnesota, from St. Cloud to the northwest Twin Cities suburbs for this afternoon, mostly cloudy. Near steady temperature in the lower 60s. Northeast winds 10 to 15 miles an hour. At noon, the report from Buffalo was not available. In Maple Lake, it was cloudy. The temperature was 60 degrees, the dew point was 53, and the relative humidity was 77%. The wind was northeast at 14 miles an hour. The pressure was 30.21 inches and steady. Elsewhere across central Minnesota, skies ranged from partly sunny to cloudy, and temperatures were between 57 and 61 degrees. Around the state, skies ranged from partly sunny to cloudy. It was 65 at Rochester, 64 at Mankato, 62 at Brainerd, 56 at Duluth, and 55 at International Falls. Once again at noon, the report from Buffalo was not available. And in Maple Lake, it was 60 degrees under cloudy skies. 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The current time is 12:49 p.m. Central Daylight Time. Now the forecast for central Minnesota, from St. Cloud to the northwest Twin Cities suburbs. This afternoon, mostly cloudy. Near steady temperature in the lower 60s. Northeast winds 10 to 15 miles an hour. Tonight, cloudy. Lows in the upper 40s. Northeast winds 5 to 10 miles an hour. Monday, mostly cloudy. Highs in the lower 60s. Northeast winds 5 to 10 miles an hour. Monday night, partly cloudy. Lows in the lower 40s. Northeast winds up to 5 miles an hour. Tuesday, sunny. Highs in the mid-60s. Tuesday night and Wednesday, clear. Lows around 40. Highs in the upper 60s. Wednesday night, mostly clear.
Lows in the mid-40s. Thursday, mostly cloudy. A 40% chance of rain showers in the morning. Highs in the upper 60s. Thursday night through Saturday, mostly cloudy. Lows in the lower 50s. Highs in the lower 70s. Again, the forecast for central Minnesota, from St. Cloud to the northwest Twin Cities suburbs for this afternoon, mostly cloudy. Near steady temperature in the lower 60s. Northeast winds 10 to 15 miles an hour. At noon, the report from Buffalo was not available. In Maple Lake, it was cloudy. The temperature was 60 degrees, the dew point was 53, and the relative humidity was 77%. The wind was northeast at 14 miles an hour. The pressure was 30.21 inches and steady. Elsewhere across central Minnesota, skies ranged from partly sunny to cloudy, and temperatures were between 57 and 61 degrees. Around the state, skies ranged from partly sunny to cloudy. It was 65 at Rochester, 64 at Mankato, 62 at Brainerd, 56 at Duluth, and 55 at International Falls. Once again at noon, the report from Buffalo was not available. And in Maple Lake, it was 60 degrees under cloudy skies. 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The current time is 12:52 p.m. Central Daylight Time. Now the forecast for central Minnesota, from St. Cloud to the northwest Twin Cities suburbs. This afternoon, mostly cloudy. Near steady temperature in the lower 60s. Northeast winds 10 to 15 miles an hour. Tonight, cloudy. Lows in the upper 40s. Northeast winds 5 to 10 miles an hour. Monday, mostly cloudy. Highs in the lower 60s. Northeast winds 5 to 10 miles an hour. Monday night, partly cloudy. Lows in the lower 40s. Northeast winds up to 5 miles an hour. Tuesday, sunny. Highs in the mid-60s. Tuesday night and Wednesday, clear. Lows around 40. Highs in the upper 60s. Wednesday night, mostly clear. Lows in the mid-40s. Thursday, mostly cloudy. A 40% chance of rain showers in the morning. Highs in the upper 60s. Thursday night through Saturday, mostly cloudy. Lows in the lower 50s. Highs in the lower 70s. Again, the forecast for central Minnesota, from St. Cloud to the northwest Twin Cities suburbs for this afternoon, mostly cloudy. Near steady temperature in the lower 60s. Northeast winds 10 to 15 miles an hour. At noon, the report from Buffalo was not available. In Maple Lake, it was cloudy. The temperature was 60 degrees, the dew point was 53, and the relative humidity was 77%. The wind was northeast at 14 miles an hour. The pressure was 30.21 inches and steady. Elsewhere across central Minnesota, skies ranged from partly sunny to cloudy, and temperatures were between 57 and 61 degrees. Around the state, skies ranged from partly sunny to cloudy. It was 65 at Rochester, 64 at Mankato, 62 at Brainerd, 56 at Duluth, and 55 at International Falls. Once again at noon, the report from Buffalo was not available. And in Maple Lake, it was 60 degrees under cloudy skies. 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The current time is 12:55 p.m. Central Daylight Time. Now the forecast for central Minnesota, from St. Cloud to the northwest Twin Cities suburbs.
This afternoon, mostly cloudy. Near steady temperature in the lower 60s. Northeast winds 10 to 15 miles an hour. Tonight, cloudy. Lows in the upper 40s. Northeast winds 5 to 10 miles an hour. Monday, mostly cloudy. Highs in the lower 60s. Northeast winds 5 to 10 miles an hour. Monday night, partly cloudy. Lows in the lower 40s. Northeast winds up to 5 miles an hour. Tuesday, sunny. Highs in the mid-60s. Tuesday night and Wednesday, clear. Lows around 40. Highs in the upper 60s. Wednesday night, mostly clear. Lows in the mid-40s. Thursday, mostly cloudy. A 40% chance of rain showers in the morning. Highs in the upper 60s. Thursday night through Saturday, mostly cloudy. Lows in the lower 50s. Highs in the lower 70s. Again, the forecast for central Minnesota, from St. Cloud to the northwest Twin Cities suburbs for this afternoon, mostly cloudy. Near steady temperature in the lower 60s. Northeast winds 10 to 15 miles an hour. At noon, the report from Buffalo was not available. In Maple Lake, it was cloudy. The temperature was 60 degrees, the dew point was 53, and the relative humidity was 77%. The wind was northeast at 14 miles an hour. The pressure was 30.21 inches and steady. Elsewhere across central Minnesota, skies ranged from partly sunny to cloudy, and temperatures were between 57 and 61 degrees. Around the state, skies ranged from partly sunny to cloudy. It was 65 at Rochester, 64 at Mankato, 62 at Brainerd, 56 at Duluth, and 55 at International Falls. Once again at noon, the report from Buffalo was not available. And in Maple Lake, it was 60 degrees under cloudy skies. 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The current time is 12:58 p.m. Central Daylight Time. Now the forecast for central Minnesota, from St. Cloud to the northwest Twin Cities suburbs. This afternoon, mostly cloudy. Near steady temperature in the lower 60s. Northeast winds 10 to 15 miles an hour. Tonight, cloudy. Lows in the upper 40s. Northeast winds 5 to 10 miles an hour. Monday, mostly cloudy. Highs in the lower 60s. Northeast winds 5 to 10 miles an hour. Monday night, partly cloudy. Lows in the lower 40s. Northeast winds up to 5 miles an hour. Tuesday, sunny. Highs in the mid-60s. Tuesday night and Wednesday, clear. Lows around 40. Highs in the upper 60s. Wednesday night, mostly clear. Lows in the mid-40s. Thursday, mostly cloudy. A 40% chance of rain showers in the morning. Highs in the upper 60s. Thursday night through Saturday, mostly cloudy. Lows in the lower 50s. Highs in the lower 70s. Again, the forecast for central Minnesota, from St. Cloud to the northwest Twin Cities suburbs for this afternoon, mostly cloudy. Near steady temperature in the lower 60s. Northeast winds 10 to 15 miles an hour. At noon, the report from Buffalo was not available. In Maple Lake, it was cloudy. The temperature was 60 degrees, the dew point was 53, and the relative humidity was 77%. The wind was northeast at 14 miles an hour. The pressure was 30.21 inches and steady. Elsewhere across central Minnesota, skies ranged from partly sunny to cloudy, and temperatures were between 57 and 61 degrees. Around the state, skies ranged from partly sunny to cloudy.
It was 65 at Rochester, 64 at Mankato, 62 at Brainerd, 56 at Duluth, and 55 at International Falls. Once again at noon, the report from Buffalo was not available. And in Maple Lake, it was 60 degrees under cloudy skies. 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The current time is 1:01 p.m. Central Daylight Time. Now the forecast for central Minnesota, from St. Cloud to the northwest Twin Cities suburbs. This afternoon, mostly cloudy. Near steady temperature in the lower 60s. Northeast winds 10 to 15 miles an hour. Tonight, cloudy. Lows in the upper 40s. Northeast winds 5 to 10 miles an hour. Monday, mostly cloudy. Highs in the lower 60s. Northeast winds 5 to 10 miles an hour. Monday night, partly cloudy. Lows in the lower 40s. Northeast winds up to 5 miles an hour. Tuesday, sunny. Highs in the mid-60s. Tuesday night and Wednesday, clear. Lows around 40. Highs in the upper 60s. Wednesday night, mostly clear. Lows in the mid-40s. Thursday, mostly cloudy. A 40% chance of rain showers in the morning. Highs in the upper 60s. Thursday night through Saturday, mostly cloudy. Lows in the lower 50s. Highs in the lower 70s. Again, the forecast for central Minnesota, from St. Cloud to the northwest Twin Cities suburbs for this afternoon, mostly cloudy. Near steady temperature in the lower 60s. Northeast winds 10 to 15 miles an hour. Now the forecast for central Minnesota, from St. Cloud to the northwest Twin Cities suburbs. This afternoon, partly sunny. Near steady temperature in the lower 60s. Northeast winds 10 to 15 miles an hour. Tonight, cloudy. Lows in the mid-40s. Northeast winds 5 to 10 miles an hour. Monday, mostly cloudy. Highs in the lower 60s. East winds 5 to 10 miles an hour. Monday night, decreasing clouds. Lows in the lower 40s. Northeast winds up to 5 miles an hour. Tuesday, sunny. Highs in the mid-60s. Tuesday night, clear. Lows in the lower 40s. Wednesday, sunny. Highs in the mid-60s. Wednesday night, increasing clouds. Lows in the upper 40s. Thursday, mostly cloudy. Chance of rain showers in the morning. Highs in the mid-60s. Chance of showers 50%. Thursday night through Friday night, mostly cloudy. Lows in the lower 50s. Highs around 70. Saturday, partly sunny with a 40% chance of rain showers. Highs in the upper 60s. Again, the forecast for central Minnesota, from St. Cloud to the northwest Twin Cities suburbs for this afternoon, partly sunny. Near steady temperature in the lower 60s. Northeast winds 10 to 15 miles an hour. 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The current time is 1:04 p.m. Central Daylight Time. Now the forecast for central Minnesota, from St. Cloud to the northwest Twin Cities suburbs. This afternoon, partly sunny. Near steady temperature in the lower 60s. Northeast winds 10 to 15 miles an hour. Tonight, cloudy. Lows in the mid-40s. Northeast winds 5 to 10 miles an hour. Monday, mostly cloudy.
Highs in the lower 60s. East winds 5 to 10 miles an hour. Monday night, decreasing clouds. Lows in the lower 40s. Northeast winds up to 5 miles an hour. Tuesday, sunny. Highs in the mid 60s. Tuesday night, clear. Lows in the lower 40s. Wednesday, sunny. Highs in the mid 60s. Wednesday night, increasing clouds. Lows in the upper 40s. Thursday, mostly cloudy. Chance of rain showers in the morning. Highs in the mid 60s. Chance of showers 50%. Thursday night through Friday night, mostly cloudy. Lows in the lower 50s. Highs around 70. Saturday, partly sunny with a 40% chance of rain showers. Highs in the upper 60s. Again, the forecast for central Minnesota, from St. Cloud to the northwest Twin Cities suburbs for this afternoon, partly sunny. Near steady temperature in the lower 60s. Northeast winds 10 to 15 miles an hour. 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The current time is 1:07 p.m. Central Daylight Time. Now the forecast for central Minnesota, from St. Cloud to the northwest Twin Cities suburbs. This afternoon, partly sunny. Near steady temperature in the lower 60s. Northeast winds 10 to 15 miles an hour. Tonight, cloudy. Lows in the mid-40s. Northeast winds 5 to 10 miles an hour. Monday, mostly cloudy. Highs in the lower 60s. East winds 5 to 10 miles an hour. Monday night, decreasing clouds. Lows in the lower 40s. Northeast winds up to 5 miles an hour. Tuesday, sunny. Highs in the mid-60s. Tuesday night, clear. Lows in the lower 40s. Wednesday, sunny. Highs in the mid-60s. Wednesday night, increasing clouds. Lows in the upper 40s. Thursday, mostly cloudy. Chance of rain showers in the morning. Highs in the mid-60s. Chance of showers 50%. Thursday night through Friday night, mostly cloudy. Lows in the lower 50s. Highs around 70. Saturday, partly sunny with a 40% chance of rain showers. Highs in the upper 60s. Again, the forecast for central Minnesota, from St. Cloud to the northwest Twin Cities suburbs for this afternoon, partly sunny. Near steady temperature in the lower 60s. Northeast winds 10 to 15 miles an hour. 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The current time is 1:09 p.m. Central Daylight Time. Now the forecast for central Minnesota, from St. Cloud to the northwest Twin Cities suburbs. This afternoon, partly sunny. Near steady temperature in the lower 60s. Northeast winds 10 to 15 miles an hour. Tonight, cloudy. Lows in the mid-40s. Northeast winds 5 to 10 miles an hour. Monday, mostly cloudy. Highs in the lower 60s. East winds 5 to 10 miles an hour. Monday night, decreasing clouds. Lows in the lower 40s. Northeast winds up to 5 miles an hour. Tuesday, sunny. Highs in the mid-60s. Tuesday night, clear. Lows in the lower 40s. Wednesday, sunny. Highs in the mid-60s. Wednesday night, increasing clouds. Lows in the upper 40s. Thursday, mostly cloudy.
chance of rain showers in the morning. Highs in the mid-60s.

51. It was partly sunny, with a temperature of 66 at Rochester, 57 at Duluth, and 55 at International Falls. At Mankato, it was cloudy, with a temperature of 65. Once again at 1 p.m., the report from Buffalo was not available. And in Maple Lake, it was 61 degrees under cloudy skies. 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The current time is 1:17 p.m. Central Daylight Time. Now the forecast for central Minnesota, from St. Cloud to the northwest Twin Cities suburbs. This afternoon, partly sunny. Near steady temperature in the lower 60s. Northeast winds 10 to 15 miles an hour. Tonight, cloudy. Lows in the mid-40s. Northeast winds 5 to 10 miles an hour. Monday, mostly cloudy. Highs in the lower 60s. East winds 5 to 10 miles an hour. Monday night, decreasing clouds. Lows in the lower 40s. Northeast winds up to 5 miles an hour. Tuesday, sunny. Highs in the mid-60s. Tuesday night, clear. Lows in the lower 40s. Wednesday, sunny. Highs in the mid-60s. Wednesday night, increasing clouds. Lows in the upper 40s. Thursday, mostly cloudy. Chance of rain showers in the morning. Highs in the mid-60s. Chance of showers 50%. Thursday night through Friday night, mostly cloudy. Lows in the lower 50s. Highs around 70. Saturday, partly sunny with a 40% chance of rain showers. Highs in the upper 60s. Again, the forecast for central Minnesota, from St. Cloud to the northwest Twin Cities suburbs for this afternoon, partly sunny. Near steady temperature in the lower 60s. Northeast winds 10 to 15 miles an hour. At 1 p.m., the report from Buffalo was not available. In Maple Lake, it was cloudy. The temperature was 61 degrees, the dew point was 52, and the relative humidity was 72%. The wind was east at 16 miles an hour, gusting to 22. The pressure was 30.20 inches and falling. Elsewhere across central Minnesota, temperatures were between 59 and 63 degrees. At Little Falls, it was mostly sunny. At St. Cloud, it was partly sunny. It was cloudy at the Twin Cities, Anoka, and Crystal. At Princeton, Litchfield, and Wilmer, it was cloudy. Around the state, at Brainerd, it was mostly sunny, with a temperature of 61. It was partly sunny, with a temperature of 66 at Rochester, 57 at Duluth, and 55 at International Falls. At Mankato, it was cloudy, with a temperature of 65. Once again at 1 p.m., the report from Buffalo was not available. And in Maple Lake, it was 61 degrees under cloudy skies. 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The current time is 1:20 p.m. Central Daylight Time. Now the forecast for central Minnesota, from St. Cloud to the northwest Twin Cities suburbs. This afternoon, partly sunny. Near steady temperature in the lower 60s. Northeast winds 10 to 15 miles an hour. Tonight, cloudy. Lows in the mid-40s. Northeast winds 5 to 10 miles an hour. Monday, mostly cloudy. Highs in the lower 60s. East winds 5 to 10 miles an hour. Monday night, decreasing clouds. Lows in the lower 40s. Northeast winds up to 5 miles an hour.

Tuesday, sunny. Highs in the mid-60s. Tuesday night, clear. Lows in the lower 40s. Wednesday, sunny. Highs in the mid-60s. Wednesday night, increasing clouds. Lows in the upper 40s. Thursday, mostly cloudy. Chance of rain showers in the morning. Highs in the mid-60s. Chance of showers 50%. Thursday night through Friday night, mostly cloudy. Lows in the lower 50s. Highs around 70. Saturday, partly sunny with a 40% chance of rain showers. Highs in the upper 60s. Again, the forecast for central Minnesota, from St. Cloud to the northwest Twin Cities suburbs for this afternoon, partly sunny. Near steady temperature in the lower 60s. Northeast winds 10 to 15 miles an hour. At 1 p.m., the report from Buffalo was not available. In Maple Lake, it was cloudy. The temperature was 61 degrees, the dew point was 52, and the relative humidity was 72%. The wind was east at 16 miles an hour, gusting to 22. The pressure was 30.20 inches and falling. Elsewhere across central Minnesota, temperatures were between 59 and 63 degrees. At Little Falls, it was mostly sunny. At St. Cloud, it was partly sunny. It was cloudy at the Twin Cities, Anoka, and Crystal. At Princeton, Litchfield, and Wilmer, it was cloudy. Around the state, at Brainerd, it was mostly sunny, with a temperature of 61. It was partly sunny, with a temperature of 66 at Rochester, 57 at Duluth, and 55 at International Falls. At Mankato, it was cloudy, with a temperature of 65. Once again at 1 p.m., the report from Buffalo was not available. And in Maple Lake, it was 61 degrees under cloudy skies. 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The current time is 1:24 p.m. Central Daylight Time. Now the forecast for central Minnesota, from St. Cloud to the northwest Twin Cities suburbs. This afternoon, partly sunny. Near steady temperature in the lower 60s. Northeast winds 10 to 15 miles an hour. Tonight, cloudy. Lows in the mid-40s. Northeast winds 5 to 10 miles an hour. Monday, mostly cloudy. Highs in the lower 60s. East winds 5 to 10 miles an hour. Monday night, decreasing clouds. Lows in the lower 40s. Northeast winds up to 5 miles an hour. Tuesday, sunny. Highs in the mid-60s. Tuesday night, clear. Lows in the lower 40s. Wednesday, sunny. Highs in the mid-60s. Wednesday night, increasing clouds. Lows in the upper 40s. Thursday, mostly cloudy. Chance of rain showers in the morning. Highs in the mid-60s. Chance of showers 50%. Thursday night through Friday night, mostly cloudy. Lows in the lower 50s. Highs around 70. Saturday, partly sunny with a 40% chance of rain showers. Highs in the upper 60s. Again, the forecast for central Minnesota, from St. Cloud to the northwest Twin Cities suburbs for this afternoon, partly sunny. Near steady temperature in the lower 60s. Northeast winds 10 to 15 miles an hour. At 1 p.m., the report from Buffalo was not available. In Maple Lake, it was cloudy. The temperature was 61 degrees, the dew point was 52, and the relative humidity was 72%. The wind was east at 16 miles an hour, gusting to 22. The pressure was 30.20 inches and falling. Elsewhere across central Minnesota, temperatures were between 59 and 63 degrees.
At Little Falls, it was mostly sunny. At St. Cloud, it was partly sunny. It was cloudy at the Twin Cities, Anoka, and Crystal. At Princeton, Litchfield, and Wilmer, it was cloudy. Around the state, at Brainerd, it was mostly sunny, with a temperature of 61. It was partly sunny, with a temperature of 66 at Rochester, 57 at Duluth, and 55 at International Falls. At Mankato, it was cloudy, with a temperature of 65. Once again at 1 p.m., the report from Buffalo was not available. And in Maple Lake, it was 61 degrees under cloudy skies. 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The current time is 1:27 p.m. Central Daylight Time. Now the forecast for central Minnesota, from St. Cloud to the northwest Twin Cities suburbs. This afternoon, partly sunny. Near steady temperature in the lower 60s. Northeast winds 10 to 15 miles an hour. Tonight, cloudy. Lows in the mid-40s. Northeast winds 5 to 10 miles an hour. Monday, mostly cloudy. Highs in the lower 60s. East winds 5 to 10 miles an hour. Monday night, decreasing clouds. Lows in the lower 40s. Northeast winds up to 5 miles an hour. Tuesday, sunny. Highs in the mid-60s. Tuesday night, clear. Lows in the lower 40s. Wednesday, sunny. Highs in the mid-60s. Wednesday night, increasing clouds. Lows in the upper 40s. Thursday, mostly cloudy. Chance of rain showers in the morning. Highs in the mid-60s. Chance of showers 50%. Thursday night through Friday night, mostly cloudy. Lows in the lower 50s. Highs around 70. Saturday, partly sunny with a 40% chance of rain showers. Highs in the upper 60s. Again, the forecast for central Minnesota, from St. Cloud to the northwest Twin Cities suburbs for this afternoon, partly sunny. Near steady temperature in the lower 60s. Northeast winds 10 to 15 miles an hour. At 1 p.m., the report from Buffalo was not available. In Maple Lake, it was cloudy. The temperature was 61 degrees, the dew point was 52, and the relative humidity was 72%. The wind was east at 16 miles an hour, gusting to 22. The pressure was 30.20 inches and falling. Elsewhere across central Minnesota, temperatures were between 59 and 63 degrees. At Little Falls, it was mostly sunny. At St. Cloud, it was partly sunny. It was cloudy at the Twin Cities, Anoka, and Crystal. At Princeton, Litchfield, and Wilmer, it was cloudy. Around the state, at Brainerd, it was mostly sunny, with a temperature of 61. It was partly sunny, with a temperature of 66 at Rochester, 57 at Duluth, and 55 at International Falls. At Mankato, it was cloudy, with a temperature of 65. Once again at 1 p.m., the report from Buffalo was not available. And in Maple Lake, it was 61 degrees under cloudy skies. 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The current time is 1:30 p.m. Central Daylight Time. Now the forecast for central Minnesota, from St. Cloud to the northwest Twin Cities suburbs. This afternoon, partly sunny. Near steady temperature in the lower 60s. Northeast winds 10 to 15 miles an hour. Tonight, cloudy. Lows in the mid-40s.
Northeast winds 5 to 10 miles an hour. Monday, mostly cloudy. Highs in the lower 60s. East winds 5 to 10 miles an hour. Monday night, decreasing clouds. Lows in the lower 40s. Northeast winds up to 5 miles an hour. Tuesday, sunny. Highs in the mid-60s. Tuesday night, clear. Lows in the lower 40s. Wednesday, sunny. Highs in the mid-60s. Wednesday night, increasing clouds. Lows in the upper 40s. Thursday, mostly cloudy. Chance of rain showers in the morning. Highs in the mid-60s. Chance of showers 50%. Thursday night through Friday night, mostly cloudy. Lows in the lower 50s. Highs around 70. Saturday, partly sunny with a 40% chance of rain showers. Highs in the upper 60s. Again, the forecast for central Minnesota, from St. Cloud to the northwest Twin Cities suburbs for this afternoon, partly sunny. Near steady temperature in the lower 60s. Northeast winds 10 to 15 miles an hour. At 1 p.m., the report from Buffalo was not available. In Maple Lake, it was cloudy. The temperature was 61 degrees, the dew point was 52, and the relative humidity was 72%. The wind was east at 16 miles an hour, gusting to 22. The pressure was 30.20 inches and falling. Elsewhere across central Minnesota, temperatures were between 59 and 63 degrees. At Little Falls, it was mostly sunny. At St. Cloud, it was cloudy at the Twin Cities, Anoka, and Crystal. At Princeton, Litchfield, and Wilmer, it was cloudy. Around the state, at Brainerd, it was mostly sunny, with a temperature of 61. It was partly sunny, with a temperature of 66 at Rochester, 57 at Duluth, and 55 at International Falls. At Mankato, it was cloudy, with a temperature of 65. Once again at 1 p.m., the report from Buffalo was not available. And in Maple Lake, it was 61 degrees under cloudy skies. 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The current time is 1:34 p.m. Central Daylight Time. Now the forecast for central Minnesota, from St. Cloud to the northwest Twin Cities suburbs. This afternoon, partly sunny. Near steady temperature in the lower 60s. Northeast winds 10 to 15 miles an hour. Tonight, cloudy. Lows in the mid-40s. Northeast winds 5 to 10 miles an hour. Monday, mostly cloudy. Highs in the lower 60s. East winds 5 to 10 miles an hour. Monday night, decreasing clouds. Lows in the lower 40s. Northeast winds up to 5 miles an hour. Tuesday, sunny. Highs in the mid-60s. Tuesday night, clear. Lows in the lower 40s. Wednesday, sunny. Highs in the mid-60s. Wednesday night, increasing clouds. Lows in the upper 40s. Thursday, mostly cloudy. Chance of rain showers in the morning. Highs in the mid-60s. Chance of showers 50%. Thursday night through Friday night, mostly cloudy. Lows in the lower 50s. Highs around 70. Saturday, partly sunny with a 40% chance of rain showers. Highs in the upper 60s. Again, the forecast for central Minnesota, from St. Cloud to the northwest Twin Cities suburbs for this afternoon, partly sunny. Near steady temperature in the lower 60s. Northeast winds 10 to 15 miles an hour. At 1 p.m., the report from Buffalo was not available. In Maple Lake, it was cloudy. The temperature was 61 degrees,
The dew point was 50.

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The current time is 1:51 p.m. Central Daylight Time. Now the forecast for central Minnesota, from St. Cloud to the northwest Twin Cities suburbs. This afternoon, partly sunny. Near steady temperature in the lower 60s. Northeast winds 10 to 15 miles an hour. Tonight, cloudy. Lows in the mid-40s. Northeast winds 5 to 10 miles an hour. Monday, mostly cloudy. Highs in the lower 60s. East winds 5 to 10 miles an hour. Monday night, decreasing clouds. Lows in the lower 40s. Northeast winds up to 5 miles an hour. Tuesday, sunny. Highs in the mid-60s. Tuesday night, clear. Lows in the lower 40s. Wednesday, sunny. Highs in the mid-60s. Wednesday night, increasing clouds. Lows in the upper 40s. Thursday, mostly cloudy. Chance of rain showers in the morning. Highs in the mid-60s. Chance of showers 50%. Thursday night through Friday night, mostly cloudy. Lows in the lower 50s. Highs around 70. Saturday, partly sunny with a 40% chance of rain showers. Highs in the upper 60s. Again, the forecast for central Minnesota, from St. Cloud to the northwest Twin Cities suburbs for this afternoon, partly sunny. Near steady temperature in the lower 60s. Northeast winds 10 to 15 miles an hour. At 1 p.m., the report from Buffalo was not available. In Maple Lake, it was cloudy. The temperature was 61 degrees, the dew point was 52, and the relative humidity was 72%. The wind was east at 16 miles an hour, gusting to 22. The pressure was 30.20 inches and falling. Elsewhere across central Minnesota, temperatures were between 59 and 63 degrees. At Little Falls, it was mostly sunny. At St. Cloud, it was partly sunny. It was cloudy at the Twin Cities, Anoka, and Crystal. At Princeton, Litchfield, and Wilmer, it was cloudy. Around the state, at Brainerd, it was mostly sunny, with a temperature of 61. It was partly sunny, with a temperature of 66 at Rochester, 57 at Duluth, and 55 at International Falls. At Mankato, it was cloudy, with a temperature of 65. Once again at 1 p.m., the report from Buffalo was not available. And in Maple Lake, it was 61 degrees under cloudy skies. 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The current time is 1:55 p.m. Central Daylight Time. Now the forecast for central Minnesota, from St. Cloud to the northwest Twin Cities suburbs. This afternoon, partly sunny. Near steady temperature in the lower 60s. Northeast winds 10 to 15 miles an hour. Tonight, cloudy. Lows in the mid-40s. Northeast winds 5 to 10 miles an hour. Monday, mostly cloudy. Highs in the lower 60s. East winds 5 to 10 miles an hour. Monday night, decreasing clouds. Lows in the lower 40s. Northeast winds up to 5 miles an hour. Tuesday, sunny. Highs in the mid-60s. Tuesday night, clear. Lows in the lower 40s. Wednesday, sunny. Highs in the mid-60s. Wednesday night, increasing clouds. Lows in the upper 40s. Thursday, mostly cloudy. Chance of rain showers in the morning. Highs in the mid-60s. Chance of showers 50%.
Thursday night through Friday night, mostly cloudy. Lows in the lower 50s. Highs around 70. Saturday, partly sunny with a 40% chance of rain showers. Highs in the upper 60s. Again, the forecast for central Minnesota, from St. Cloud to the northwest Twin Cities suburbs for this afternoon, partly sunny. Near steady temperature in the lower 60s. Northeast winds 10 to 15 miles an hour. At 1 p.m., the report from Buffalo was not available. In Maple Lake, it was cloudy. The temperature was 61 degrees, the dew point was 52, and the relative humidity was 72%. The wind was east at 16 miles an hour, gusting to 22. The pressure was 30.20 inches and falling. Elsewhere across central Minnesota, temperatures were between 59 and 63 degrees. At Little Falls, it was mostly sunny. At St. Cloud, it was partly sunny. It was cloudy at the Twin Cities, Anoka, and Crystal. At Princeton, Litchfield, and Wilmer, it was cloudy. Around the state, at Brainerd, it was mostly sunny, with a temperature of 61. It was partly sunny, with a temperature of 66 at Rochester, 57 at Duluth, and 55 at International Falls. At Mankato, it was cloudy, with a temperature of 65. Once again at 1 p.m., the report from Buffalo was not available. And in Maple Lake, it was 61 degrees under cloudy skies. 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The current time is 1:58 p.m. Central Daylight Time. Now the forecast for central Minnesota, from St. Cloud to the northwest Twin Cities suburbs. This afternoon, partly sunny. Near steady temperature in the lower 60s. Northeast winds 10 to 15 miles an hour. Tonight, cloudy. Lows in the mid-40s. Northeast winds 5 to 10 miles an hour. Monday, mostly cloudy. Highs in the lower 60s. East winds 5 to 10 miles an hour. Monday night, decreasing clouds. Lows in the lower 40s. Northeast winds up to 5 miles an hour. Tuesday, sunny. Highs in the mid-60s. Tuesday night, clear. Lows in the lower 40s. Wednesday, sunny. Highs in the mid-60s. Wednesday night, increasing clouds. Lows in the upper 40s. Thursday, mostly cloudy. Chance of rain showers in the morning. Highs in the mid-60s. Chance of showers 50%. Thursday night through Friday night, mostly cloudy. Lows in the lower 50s. Highs around 70. Saturday, partly sunny with a 40% chance of rain showers. Highs in the upper 60s. Again, the forecast for central Minnesota, from St. Cloud to the northwest Twin Cities suburbs for this afternoon, partly sunny. Near steady temperature in the lower 60s. Northeast winds 10 to 15 miles an hour. 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The current time is 2 p.m. Central Daylight Time. Now the forecast for central Minnesota, from St. Cloud to the northwest Twin Cities suburbs. This afternoon, partly sunny. Near steady temperature in the lower 60s. Northeast winds 10 to 15 miles an hour. Tonight, cloudy. Lows in the mid-40s. Northeast winds 5 to 10 miles an hour. Monday, mostly cloudy. Highs in the lower 60s. East winds 5 to 10 miles an hour. Monday night, decreasing clouds.
Lows in the lower 40s. Northeast winds up to 5 miles an hour. Tuesday, sunny. Highs in the mid-60s. Tuesday night, clear. Lows in the lower 40s. Wednesday, sunny. Highs in the mid-60s. Wednesday night, increasing clouds. Lows in the upper 40s. Thursday, mostly cloudy. Chance of rain showers in the morning. Highs in the mid-60s. Chance of showers 50%. Thursday night through Friday night, mostly cloudy. Lows in the lower 50s. Highs around 70. Saturday, partly sunny with a 40% chance of rain showers. Highs in the upper 60s. Again, the forecast for central Minnesota, from St. Cloud to the northwest Twin Cities suburbs for this afternoon, partly sunny. Near steady temperature in the lower 60s. Northeast winds 10 to 15 miles an hour. 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The current time is 2:02 p.m. Central Daylight Time. Now the forecast for central Minnesota, from St. Cloud to the northwest Twin Cities suburbs. This afternoon, partly sunny. Near steady temperature in the lower 60s. Northeast winds 10 to 15 miles an hour. Tonight, cloudy. Lows in the mid-40s. Northeast winds 5 to 10 miles an hour. Monday, mostly cloudy. Highs in the lower 60s. East winds 5 to 10 miles an hour. Monday night, decreasing clouds. Lows in the lower 40s. Northeast winds up to 5 miles an hour. Tuesday, sunny. Highs in the mid-60s. Tuesday night, clear. Lows in the lower 40s. Wednesday, sunny. Highs in the mid-60s. Wednesday night, increasing clouds. Lows in the upper 40s. Thursday, mostly cloudy. Chance of rain showers in the morning. Highs in the mid-60s. Chance of showers 50%. Thursday night through Friday night, mostly cloudy. Lows in the lower 50s. Highs around 70. Saturday, partly sunny with a 40% chance of rain showers. Highs in the upper 60s. Again, the forecast for central Minnesota, from St. Cloud to the northwest Twin Cities suburbs for this afternoon, partly sunny. Near steady temperature in the lower 60s. Northeast winds 10 to 15 miles an hour. 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The current time is 2:05 p.m. Central Daylight Time. Now the forecast for central Minnesota, from St. Cloud to the northwest Twin Cities suburbs. This afternoon, partly sunny. Near steady temperature in the lower 60s. Northeast winds 10 to 15 miles an hour. Tonight, cloudy. Lows in the mid-40s. Northeast winds 5 to 10 miles an hour. Monday, mostly cloudy. Highs in the lower 60s. East winds 5 to 10 miles an hour. Monday night, decreasing clouds. Lows in the lower 40s. Northeast winds up to 5 miles an hour. Tuesday, sunny. Highs in the mid-60s. Tuesday night, clear. Lows in the lower 40s. Wednesday, sunny. Highs in the mid-60s. Wednesday night, increasing clouds. Lows in the upper 40s. Thursday, mostly cloudy. Chance of rain showers in the morning. Highs in the mid-60s. Chance of showers 50%.
Thursday night through Friday night, mostly cloudy. Lows in the lower 50s. Highs around 70. Saturday, partly sunny with a 40% chance of rain showers. Highs in the upper 60s. Again, the forecast for central Minnesota, from St. Cloud to the northwest Twin Cities suburbs for this afternoon, partly sunny. Near steady temperature in the lower 60s. Northeast winds 10 to 15 miles an hour. 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The current time is 2:07 p.m. Central Daylight Time. Now the forecast for central Minnesota, from St. Cloud to the northwest Twin Cities suburbs. This afternoon, partly sunny. Near steady temperature in the lower 60s. Northeast winds 10 to 15 miles an hour. Tonight, cloudy. Lows in the mid-40s. Northeast winds 5 to 10 miles an hour. Monday, mostly cloudy. Highs in the lower 60s. East winds 5 to 10 miles an hour. Monday night, decreasing clouds. Lows in the lower 40s. Northeast winds up to 5 miles an hour. Tuesday, sunny. Highs in the mid-60s. Tuesday night, clear. Lows in the lower 40s. Wednesday, sunny. Highs in the mid-60s. Wednesday night, increasing clouds. Lows in the upper 40s. Thursday, mostly cloudy. Chance of rain showers in the morning. Highs in the mid-60s. Chance of showers 50%. Thursday night through Friday night, mostly cloudy. Lows in the lower 50s. Highs around 70. Saturday, partly sunny with a 40% chance of rain showers. Highs in the upper 60s. Again, the forecast for central Minnesota, from St. Cloud to the northwest Twin Cities suburbs for this afternoon, partly sunny. Near steady temperature in the lower 60s. Northeast winds 10 to 15 miles an hour. 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The current time is 2:09 p.m. Central Daylight Time. Now the forecast for central Minnesota, from St. Cloud to the northwest Twin Cities suburbs. This afternoon, partly sunny. Near steady temperature in the lower 60s. Northeast winds 10 to 15 miles an hour. Tonight, cloudy. Lows in the mid-40s. Northeast winds 5 to 10 miles an hour. Monday, mostly cloudy. Highs in the lower 60s. East winds 5 to 10 miles an hour. Monday night, decreasing clouds. Lows in the lower 40s. Northeast winds up to 5 miles an hour. Tuesday, sunny. Highs in the mid-60s. Tuesday night, clear. Lows in the lower 40s. Wednesday, sunny. Highs in the mid-60s. Wednesday night, increasing clouds. Lows in the upper 40s. Thursday, mostly cloudy. Chance of rain showers in the morning. Highs in the mid-60s. Chance of showers 50%. Thursday night through Friday night, mostly cloudy. Lows in the lower 50s. Highs around 70. Saturday, partly sunny with a 40% chance of rain showers. Highs in the upper 60s. Again, the forecast for central Minnesota, from St. Cloud to the northwest Twin Cities suburbs for this afternoon, partly sunny. Near steady temperature in the lower 60s. Northeast winds 10 to 15 miles an hour.
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The current time is 2:11 p.m. Central Daylight Time. Now the forecast for central Minnesota, from St. Cloud to the northwest Twin Cities suburbs. This afternoon, partly sunny. Near steady temperature in the lower 60s. Northeast winds 10 to 15 miles an hour. Tonight, cloudy. Lows in the mid-40s. Northeast winds 5 to 10 miles an hour. Monday, mostly cloudy. Highs in the lower 60s. East winds 5 to 10 miles an hour. Monday night, decreasing clouds. Lows in the lower 40s. Northeast winds up to 5 miles an hour. Tuesday, sunny. Highs in the mid-60s. Tuesday night, clear. Lows in the lower 40s. Wednesday, sunny. Highs in the mid-60s. Wednesday night, increasing clouds. Lows in the upper 40s. Thursday, mostly cloudy. Chance of rain showers in the morning. Highs in the mid-60s. Chance of showers 50%. Thursday night through Friday night, mostly cloudy. Lows in the lower 50s. Highs around 70. Saturday, partly sunny with a 40% chance of rain showers. Highs in the upper 60s. Again, the forecast for central Minnesota, from St. Cloud to the northwest Twin Cities suburbs for this afternoon, partly sunny. Near steady temperature in the lower 60s. Northeast winds 10 to 15 miles an hour. 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The current time is 2:13 p.m. Central Daylight Time. Now the forecast for central Minnesota, from St. Cloud to the northwest Twin Cities suburbs. This afternoon, partly sunny. Near steady temperature in the lower 60s. Northeast winds 10 to 15 miles an hour. Tonight, cloudy. Lows in the mid-40s. Northeast winds 5 to 10 miles an hour. Monday, mostly cloudy. Highs in the lower 60s. East winds 5 to 10 miles an hour. Monday night, decreasing clouds. Lows in the lower 40s. Northeast winds up to 5 miles an hour. Tuesday, sunny. Highs in the mid-60s. Tuesday night, clear. Lows in the lower 40s. Wednesday, sunny. Highs in the mid-60s. Wednesday night, increasing clouds. Lows in the upper 40s. Thursday, mostly cloudy. Chance of rain showers in the morning. Highs in the mid-60s. Chance of showers 50%. Thursday night through Friday night, mostly cloudy. Lows in the lower 50s. Highs around 70. Saturday, partly sunny with a 40% chance of rain showers. Highs in the upper 60s. Again, the forecast for central Minnesota, from St. Cloud to the northwest Twin Cities suburbs for this afternoon, partly sunny. Near steady temperature in the lower 60s. Northeast winds 10 to 15 miles an hour. At 2 p.m., the report from Buffalo was not available. In Maple Lake, it was cloudy. The temperature was 62 degrees, the dew point was 51, and the relative humidity was 66%. The wind was east at 10 miles an hour. The pressure was 30.20 inches and steady. Elsewhere across central Minnesota, skies ranged from partly sunny to cloudy, and temperatures were between 59 and 63 degrees. Around the state, at Duluth, it was mostly sunny, with a temperature of 58.
It was partly sunny, with a temperature of 66 at Rochester and 65 at Mankato.

15 miles an hour. Tonight, cloudy. Lows in the mid-40s. Northeast winds 5 to 10 miles an hour. Monday, mostly cloudy. Highs in the lower 60s. East winds 5 to 10 miles an hour. Monday night, decreasing clouds. Lows in the lower 40s. Northeast winds up to 5 miles an hour. Tuesday, sunny. Highs in the mid-60s. Tuesday night, clear. Lows in the lower 40s. Wednesday, sunny. Highs in the mid-60s. Wednesday night, increasing clouds. Lows in the upper 40s. Thursday, mostly cloudy. Chance of rain showers in the morning. Highs in the mid-60s. Chance of showers 50%. Thursday night through Friday night, mostly cloudy. Lows in the lower 50s. Highs around 70. Saturday, partly sunny with a 40% chance of rain showers. Highs in the upper 60s. Again, the forecast for central Minnesota, from St. Cloud to the northwest Twin Cities suburbs for this afternoon, partly sunny. Near steady temperature in the lower 60s. Northeast winds 10 to 15 miles an hour. At 2 p.m., the report from Buffalo was not available. In Maple Lake, it was cloudy. The temperature was 62 degrees, the dew point was 51, and the relative humidity was 66%. The wind was east at 10 miles an hour. The pressure was 30.20 inches and steady. Elsewhere across central Minnesota, skies ranged from partly sunny to cloudy, and temperatures were between 59 and 63 degrees. Around the state, at Duluth, it was mostly sunny, with a temperature of 58. It was partly sunny, with a temperature of 66 at Rochester, and 65 at Mankato. Once again at 2 p.m., the report from Buffalo was not available. And in Maple Lake, it was 62 degrees under cloudy skies. This is weather radio station WMG676 Clearwater, broadcasting on a frequency of 162.50 MHz. 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The current time is 2:19 p.m. Central Daylight Time. Now the forecast for central Minnesota, from St. Cloud to the northwest Twin Cities suburbs. This afternoon, partly sunny. Near steady temperature in the lower 60s. Northeast winds 10 to 15 miles an hour. Tonight, cloudy. Lows in the mid-40s. Northeast winds 5 to 10 miles an hour. Monday, mostly cloudy. Highs in the lower 60s. East winds 5 to 10 miles an hour. Monday night, decreasing clouds. Lows in the lower 40s. Northeast winds up to 5 miles an hour. Tuesday, sunny. Highs in the mid-60s. Tuesday night, clear. Lows in the lower 40s. Wednesday, sunny. Highs in the mid-60s. Wednesday night, increasing clouds. Lows in the upper 40s. Thursday, mostly cloudy. Chance of rain showers in the morning. Highs in the mid-60s. Chance of showers 50%. Thursday night through Friday night, mostly cloudy. Lows in the lower 50s. Highs around 70. Saturday, partly sunny with a 40% chance of rain showers. Highs in the upper 60s. Again, the forecast for central Minnesota, from St. Cloud to the northwest Twin Cities suburbs for this afternoon, partly sunny. Near steady temperature in the lower 60s. Northeast winds 10 to 15 miles an hour. At 2 p.m., the report from Buffalo was not available. In Maple Lake, it was cloudy. The temperature was 62 degrees, the dew point was 51, and the relative humidity was 66%. The wind was east at 10 miles an hour. The pressure was 30.20 inches and steady. Elsewhere across central Minnesota, skies ranged

from partly sunny to cloudy, and temperatures were between 59 and 63 degrees. Around the state, at Duluth, it was mostly sunny, with a temperature of 58. It was partly sunny, with a temperature of 66 at Rochester, and 65 at Mankato. Once again at 2 p.m., the report from Buffalo was not available. And in Maple Lake, it was 62 degrees under cloudy skies. This is weather radio station WNG676 Clearwater, broadcasting on a frequency of 162.50 MHz. 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The current time is 2:23 p.m. Central Daylight Time. Now the forecast for central Minnesota, from St. Cloud to the northwest Twin Cities suburbs. This afternoon, partly sunny. Near steady temperature in the lower 60s. Northeast winds 10 to 15 miles an hour. Tonight, cloudy. Lows in the mid-40s. Northeast winds 5 to 10 miles an hour. Monday, mostly cloudy. Highs in the lower 60s. East winds 5 to 10 miles an hour. Monday night, decreasing clouds. Lows in the lower 40s. Northeast winds up to 5 miles an hour. Tuesday, sunny. Highs in the mid-60s. Tuesday night, clear. Lows in the lower 40s. Wednesday, sunny. Highs in the mid-60s. Wednesday night, increasing clouds. Lows in the upper 40s. Thursday, mostly cloudy. Chance of rain showers in the morning. Highs in the mid-60s. Chance of showers 50%. Thursday night through Friday night, mostly cloudy. Lows in the lower 50s. Highs around 70. Saturday, partly sunny with a 40% chance of rain showers. Highs in the upper 60s. Again, the forecast for central Minnesota, from St. Cloud to the northwest Twin Cities suburbs for this afternoon, partly sunny. Near steady temperature in the lower 60s. Northeast winds 10 to 15 miles an hour. At 2 p.m., the report from Buffalo was not available. In Maple Lake, it was cloudy. The temperature was 62 degrees, the dew point was 51, and the relative humidity was 66%. The wind was east at 10 miles an hour. The pressure was 30.20 inches and steady. Elsewhere across central Minnesota, skies ranged from partly sunny to cloudy, and temperatures were between 59 and 63 degrees. Around the state, at Duluth, it was mostly sunny, with a temperature of 58. It was partly sunny, with a temperature of 66 at Rochester, and 65 at Mankato. Once again at 2 p.m., the report from Buffalo was not available. And in Maple Lake, it was 62 degrees under cloudy skies. 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The current time is 2:26 p.m. Central Daylight Time. Now the forecast for central Minnesota, from St. Cloud to the northwest Twin Cities suburbs. This afternoon, partly sunny. Near steady temperature in the lower 60s. Northeast winds 10 to 15 miles an hour. Tonight, cloudy. Lows in the mid-40s. Northeast winds 5 to 10 miles an hour. Monday, mostly cloudy. Highs in the lower 60s. East winds 5 to 10 miles an hour. Monday night, decreasing clouds. Lows in the lower 40s. Northeast winds up to 5 miles an hour. Tuesday, sunny. Highs in the mid-60s. Tuesday night, clear. Lows in the lower 40s. Wednesday, sunny. Highs in the mid-60s. Wednesday night, increasing clouds.
Lows in the upper 40s. Thursday, mostly cloudy. Chance of rain showers in the morning. Highs in the mid-60s. Chance of showers 50%. Thursday night through Friday night, mostly cloudy. Lows in the lower 50s. Highs around 70. Saturday, partly sunny with a 40% chance of rain showers. Highs in the upper 60s. Again, the forecast for central Minnesota, from St. Cloud to the northwest Twin Cities suburbs for this afternoon, partly sunny. Near steady temperature in the lower 60s. Northeast winds 10 to 15 miles an hour. At 2 p.m., the report from Buffalo was not available. In Maple Lake, it was cloudy. The temperature was 62 degrees, the dew point was 51, and the relative humidity was 66%. The wind was east at 10 miles an hour. The pressure was 30.20 inches and steady. Elsewhere across central Minnesota, skies ranged from partly sunny to cloudy, and temperatures were between 59 and 63 degrees. Around the state, at Duluth, it was mostly sunny, with a temperature of 58. It was partly sunny, with a temperature of 66 at Rochester, and 65 at Mankato. Once again at 2 p.m., the report from Buffalo was not available. And in Maple Lake, it was 62 degrees under cloudy skies. 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The current time is 2:29 p.m. Central Daylight Time. Now the forecast for central Minnesota, from St. Cloud to the northwest Twin Cities suburbs. This afternoon, partly sunny. Near steady temperature in the lower 60s. Northeast winds 10 to 15 miles an hour. Tonight, cloudy. Lows in the mid-40s. Northeast winds 5 to 10 miles an hour. Monday, mostly cloudy. Highs in the lower 60s. East winds 5 to 10 miles an hour. Monday night, decreasing clouds. Lows in the lower 40s. Northeast winds up to 5 miles an hour. Tuesday, sunny. Highs in the mid-60s. Tuesday night, clear. Lows in the lower 40s. Wednesday, sunny. Highs in the mid-60s. Wednesday night, increasing clouds. Lows in the upper 40s. Thursday, mostly cloudy. Chance of rain showers in the morning. Highs in the mid-60s. Chance of showers 50%. Thursday night through Friday night, mostly cloudy. Lows in the lower 50s. Highs around 70. Saturday, partly sunny with a 40% chance of rain showers. Highs in the upper 60s. Again, the forecast for central Minnesota, from St. Cloud to the northwest Twin Cities suburbs for this afternoon, partly sunny. Near steady temperature in the lower 60s. Northeast winds 10 to 15 miles an hour. At 2 p.m., the report from Buffalo was not available. In Maple Lake, it was cloudy. The temperature was 62 degrees, the dew point was 51, and the relative humidity was 66%. The wind was east at 10 miles an hour. The pressure was 30.20 inches and steady. Elsewhere across central Minnesota, skies ranged from partly sunny to cloudy, and temperatures were between 59 and 63 degrees. Around the state, at Duluth, it was mostly sunny, with a temperature of 58. It was partly sunny, with a temperature of 66 at Rochester, and 65 at Mankato. Once again at 2 p.m., the report from Buffalo was not available. And in Maple Lake, it was 62 degrees under cloudy skies. This is weather radio station WNG676 Clearwater, broadcasting on a frequency of 162.50 MHz.
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The current time is 2:32 p.m. Central Daylight Time. Now the forecast for central Minnesota, from St. Cloud to the northwest Twin Cities suburbs. This afternoon, partly sunny. Near steady temperature in the lower 60s. Northeast winds 10 to 15 miles an hour. Tonight, cloudy. Lows in the mid-40s. Northeast winds 5 to 10 miles an hour. Monday, mostly cloudy. Highs in the lower 60s. East winds 5 to 10 miles an hour. Monday night, decreasing clouds. Lows in the lower 40s. Northeast winds up to 5 miles an hour. Tuesday, sunny. Highs in the mid-60s. Tuesday night, clear. Lows in the lower 40s. Wednesday, sunny. Highs in the mid-60s. Sunny. Highs in the mid-60s. Wednesday night, increasing clouds. Lows in the upper 40s. Thursday, mostly cloudy. Chance of rain showers in the morning. Highs in the mid-60s. Chance of showers 50%. Thursday night through Friday night, mostly cloudy. Lows in the lower 50s. Highs around 70. Saturday, partly sunny with a 40% chance of rain showers. Highs in the upper 60s. Again, the forecast for central Minnesota, from St. Cloud to the northwest Twin Cities suburbs for this afternoon, partly sunny. Near steady temperature in the lower 60s. Northeast winds 10 to 15 miles an hour. At 2 p.m., the report from Buffalo was not available. In Maple Lake, it was cloudy. The temperature was 62 degrees, the dew point was 51, and the relative humidity was 66%. The wind was east at 10 miles an hour. The pressure was 30.20 inches and steady. Elsewhere across central Minnesota, skies ranged from partly sunny to cloudy, and temperatures were between 59 and 63 degrees. Around the state, at Duluth, it was mostly sunny, with a temperature of 58. It was partly sunny, with a temperature of 66 at Rochester, and 65 at Mankato. Once again at 2 p.m., the report from Buffalo was not available. And in Maple Lake, it was 62 degrees under cloudy skies. 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The current time is 2:35 p.m. Central Daylight Time. Now the forecast for central Minnesota, from St. Cloud to the northwest Twin Cities suburbs. This afternoon, partly sunny. Near steady temperature in the lower 60s. Northeast winds 10 to 15 miles an hour. Tonight, cloudy. Lows in the mid-40s. Northeast winds 5 to 10 miles an hour. Monday, mostly cloudy. Highs in the lower 60s. East winds 5 to 10 miles an hour. Monday night, decreasing clouds. Lows in the lower 40s. Northeast winds up to 5 miles an hour. Tuesday, sunny. Highs in the mid-60s. Tuesday night, clear. Lows in the lower 40s. Wednesday, sunny. Highs in the mid-60s. Wednesday night, increasing clouds. Lows in the upper 40s. Thursday, mostly cloudy. Chance of rain showers in the morning. Highs in the mid-60s. Chance of showers 50%. Thursday night through Friday night, mostly cloudy. Lows in the lower 50s. Highs around 70. Saturday, partly sunny with a 40% chance of rain showers. Highs in the upper 60s. Again, the forecast for central Minnesota,
from St. Cloud to the northwest Twin Cities suburbs for this afternoon, partly sunny. Near steady temperature in the lower 60s.

once again at 2 p.m., the report from Buffalo was not available. And in Maple Lake, it was 62 degrees under cloudy skies. 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The current time is 2:47 p.m. Central Daylight Time. Now the forecast for central Minnesota, from St. Cloud to the northwest Twin Cities suburbs. This afternoon, partly sunny. Near steady temperature in the lower 60s. Northeast winds 10 to 15 miles an hour. Tonight, cloudy. Lows in the mid-40s. Northeast winds 5 to 10 miles an hour. Monday, mostly cloudy. Highs in the lower 60s. East winds 5 to 10 miles an hour. Monday night, decreasing clouds. Lows in the lower 40s. Northeast winds up to 5 miles an hour. Tuesday, sunny. Highs in the mid-60s. Tuesday night, clear. Lows in the lower 40s. Wednesday, sunny. Highs in the mid-60s. Wednesday night, increasing clouds. Lows in the upper 40s. Thursday, mostly cloudy. Chance of rain showers in the morning. Highs in the mid-60s. Chance of showers 50%. Thursday night through Friday night, mostly cloudy. Lows in the lower 50s. Highs around 70. Saturday, partly sunny with a 40% chance of rain showers. Highs in the upper 60s. Again, the forecast for central Minnesota, from St. Cloud to the northwest Twin Cities suburbs for this afternoon, partly sunny. Near steady temperature in the lower 60s. Northeast winds 10 to 15 miles an hour. At 2 p.m., the report from Buffalo was not available. In Maple Lake, it was cloudy. The temperature was 62 degrees, the dew point was 51, and the relative humidity was 66%. The wind was east at 10 miles an hour. The pressure was 30.20 inches and steady. Elsewhere across central Minnesota, skies ranged from partly sunny to cloudy, and temperatures were between 59 and 63 degrees. Around the state, at Duluth, it was mostly sunny, with a temperature of 58. It was partly sunny, with a temperature of 66 at Rochester, and 65 at Mankato. Once again at 2 p.m., the report from Buffalo was not available. And in Maple Lake, it was 62 degrees under cloudy skies. 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The current time is 2:50 p.m. Central Daylight Time. Now the forecast for central Minnesota, from St. Cloud to the northwest Twin Cities suburbs. This afternoon, partly sunny. Near steady temperature in the lower 60s. Northeast winds 10 to 15 miles an hour. Tonight, cloudy. Lows in the mid-40s. Northeast winds 5 to 10 miles an hour. Monday, mostly cloudy. Highs in the lower 60s. East winds 5 to 10 miles an hour. Monday night, decreasing clouds. Lows in the lower 40s. Northeast winds up to 5 miles an hour. Tuesday, sunny. Highs in the mid-60s. Tuesday night, clear. Lows in the lower 40s. Wednesday, sunny. Highs in the mid-60s. Wednesday night, increasing clouds. Lows in the upper 40s. Thursday, mostly cloudy. Chance of rain showers in the morning. Highs in the mid-60s. Chance of showers 50%. Thursday night through Friday night, mostly cloudy. Lows in the lower 50s.
Highs around 70. Saturday, partly sunny with a 40% chance of rain showers. Highs in the upper 60s. Again, the forecast for central Minnesota, from St. Cloud to the northwest Twin Cities suburbs for this afternoon, partly sunny. Near steady temperature in the lower 60s. Northeast winds 10 to 15 miles an hour. At 2 p.m., the report from Buffalo was not available. In Maple Lake, it was cloudy. The temperature was 62 degrees, the dew point was 51, and the relative humidity was 66%. The wind was east at 10 miles an hour. The pressure was 30.20 inches and steady. Elsewhere across central Minnesota, skies ranged from partly sunny to cloudy, and temperatures were between 59 and 63 degrees. Around the state, at Duluth, it was mostly sunny, with a temperature of 58. It was partly sunny, with a temperature of 66 at Rochester, and 65 at Mankato. Once again at 2 p.m., the report from Buffalo was not available. And in Maple Lake, it was 62 degrees under cloudy skies. 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The current time is 2:53 p.m. Central Daylight Time. Now the forecast for central Minnesota, from St. Cloud to the northwest Twin Cities suburbs. This afternoon, partly sunny. Near steady temperature in the lower 60s. Northeast winds 10 to 15 miles an hour. Tonight, cloudy. Lows in the mid-40s. Northeast winds 5 to 10 miles an hour. Monday, mostly cloudy. Highs in the lower 60s. East winds 5 to 10 miles an hour. Monday night, decreasing clouds. Lows in the lower 40s. Northeast winds up to 5 miles an hour. Tuesday, sunny. Highs in the mid-60s. Tuesday night, clear. Lows in the lower 40s. Wednesday, sunny. Highs in the mid-60s. Wednesday night, increasing clouds. Lows in the upper 40s. Thursday, mostly cloudy. Chance of rain showers in the morning. Highs in the mid-60s. Chance of showers 50%. Thursday night through Friday night, mostly cloudy. Lows in the lower 50s. Highs around 70. Saturday, partly sunny with a 40% chance of rain showers. Highs in the upper 60s. Again, the forecast for central Minnesota, from St. Cloud to the northwest Twin Cities suburbs for this afternoon, partly sunny. Near steady temperature in the lower 60s. Northeast winds 10 to 15 miles an hour. At 2 p.m., the report from Buffalo was not available. In Maple Lake, it was cloudy. The temperature was 62 degrees, the dew point was 51, and the relative humidity was 66%. The wind was east at 10 miles an hour. The pressure was 30.20 inches and steady. Elsewhere across central Minnesota, skies ranged from partly sunny to cloudy, and temperatures were between 59 and 63 degrees. Around the state, at Duluth, it was mostly sunny, with a temperature of 58. It was partly sunny, with a temperature of 66 at Rochester, and 65 at Mankato. Once again at 2 p.m., the report from Buffalo was not available. And in Maple Lake, it was 62 degrees under cloudy skies. 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The current time is 2:56 p.m. Central Daylight Time. Now the forecast for central Minnesota, from St. Cloud to the northwest Twin Cities suburbs. This afternoon, partly sunny.
near steady temperature in the lower 60s. Northeast winds 10 to 15 miles an hour. Tonight, cloudy. Lows in the mid-40s. Northeast winds 5 to 10 miles an hour. Monday, mostly cloudy. Highs in the lower 60s. East winds 5 to 10 miles an hour. Monday night, decreasing clouds. Lows in the lower 40s. Northeast winds up to 5 miles an hour. Tuesday, sunny. Highs in the mid-60s. Tuesday night, clear. Lows in the lower 40s. Wednesday, sunny. Highs in the mid-60s. Wednesday night, increasing clouds. Lows in the upper 40s. Thursday, mostly cloudy. Chance of rain showers in the morning. Highs in the mid-60s. Chance of showers 50%. Thursday night through Friday night, mostly cloudy. Lows in the lower 50s. Highs around 70. Saturday, partly sunny with a 40% chance of rain showers. Highs in the upper 60s. Again, the forecast for central Minnesota, from St. Cloud to the northwest Twin Cities suburbs for this afternoon, partly sunny. Near steady temperature in the lower 60s. Northeast winds 10 to 15 miles an hour. At 2 p.m., the report from Buffalo was not available. In Maple Lake, it was cloudy. The temperature was 62 degrees, the dew point was 51, and the relative humidity was 66%. The wind was east at 10 miles an hour. The pressure was 30.20 inches and steady. Elsewhere across central Minnesota, skies ranged from partly sunny to cloudy, and temperatures were between 59 and 63 degrees. Around the state, at Duluth, it was mostly sunny, with a temperature of 58. It was partly sunny, with a temperature of 66 at Rochester, and 65 at Mankato. Once again at 2 p.m., the report from Buffalo was not available. And in Maple Lake, it was 62 degrees under cloudy skies. 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The current time is 3 p.m. Central Daylight Time. Now the forecast for central Minnesota, from St. Cloud to the northwest Twin Cities suburbs. This afternoon, partly sunny. Near steady temperature in the lower 60s. Northeast winds 10 to 15 miles an hour. Tonight, cloudy. Lows in the mid-40s. Northeast winds 5 to 10 miles an hour. Monday, mostly cloudy. Highs in the lower 60s. East winds 5 to 10 miles an hour. Monday night, decreasing clouds. Lows in the lower 40s. Northeast winds up to 5 miles an hour. Tuesday, sunny. Highs in the mid-60s. Tuesday night, clear. Lows in the lower 40s. Wednesday, sunny. Highs in the mid-60s. Wednesday night, increasing clouds. Lows in the upper 40s. Thursday, mostly cloudy. Chance of rain showers in the morning. Highs in the mid-60s. Chance of showers 50%. Thursday night through Friday night, mostly cloudy. Lows in the lower 50s. Highs around 70. Saturday, partly sunny with a 40% chance of rain showers. Highs in the upper 60s. Again, the forecast for central Minnesota, from St. Cloud to the northwest Twin Cities suburbs for this afternoon, partly sunny. Near steady temperature in the lower 60s. Northeast winds 10 to 15 miles an hour. 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
The current time is 3:02 p.m. Central Daylight Time. Now the forecast for central Minnesota, from St. Cloud to the northwest Twin Cities suburbs. This afternoon, partly sunny. Near steady temperature in the lower 60s. Northeast winds 10 to 15 miles an hour. Tonight, cloudy. Lows in the mid-40s. Northeast winds 5 to 10 miles an hour. Monday, mostly cloudy. Highs in the lower 60s. East winds 5 to 10 miles an hour. Monday night, decreasing clouds. Lows in the lower 40s. Northeast winds up to 5 miles an hour. Tuesday, sunny. Highs in the mid-60s. Tuesday night, clear. Lows in the lower 40s. Wednesday, sunny. Highs in the mid-60s. Wednesday night, increasing clouds. Lows in the upper 40s. Thursday, mostly cloudy. Chance of rain showers in the morning. Highs in the mid-60s. Chance of showers 50%. Thursday night through Friday night, mostly cloudy. Lows in the lower 50s. Highs around 70. Saturday, partly sunny with a 40% chance of rain showers. Highs in the upper 60s. Again, the forecast for central Minnesota, from St. Cloud to the northwest Twin Cities suburbs for this afternoon, partly sunny. Near steady temperature in the lower 60s. Northeast winds 10 to 15 miles an hour. 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The current time is 3:04 p.m. Central Daylight Time. Now the forecast for central Minnesota, from St. Cloud to the northwest Twin Cities suburbs. This afternoon, partly sunny. Near steady temperature in the lower 60s. Northeast winds 10 to 15 miles an hour. Tonight, cloudy. Lows in the mid-40s. Northeast winds 5 to 10 miles an hour. Monday, mostly cloudy. Highs in the lower 60s. East winds 5 to 10 miles an hour. Monday night, decreasing clouds. Lows in the lower 40s. Northeast winds up to 5 miles an hour. Tuesday, sunny. Highs in the mid-60s. Tuesday night, clear. Lows in the lower 40s. Wednesday, sunny. Highs in the mid-60s. Wednesday night, increasing clouds. Lows in the upper 40s. Thursday, mostly cloudy. Chance of rain showers in the morning. Highs in the mid-60s. Chance of showers 50%. Thursday night through Friday night, mostly cloudy. Lows in the lower 50s. Highs around 70. Saturday, partly sunny with a 40% chance of rain showers. Highs in the upper 60s. Again, the forecast for central Minnesota, from St. Cloud to the northwest Twin Cities suburbs for this afternoon, partly sunny. Near steady temperature in the lower 60s. Northeast winds 10 to 15 miles an hour. 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The current time is 3:06 p.m. Central Daylight Time. Now here is the hazardous weather outlook for portions of central and southern Minnesota and west central Wisconsin. For this afternoon and tonight, no hazardous weather is expected at this time. And now the extended outlook for the period Monday through Saturday. No hazardous weather is expected at this time. Spotter information statement, Skywarn spotter activation will not be needed. Now the forecast for central Minnesota,
through St. Cloud to the northwest Twin Cities suburbs. This afternoon, partly sunny. Near steady temperature in the lower 60s. Northeast winds 10 to 15 miles an hour. Tonight, cloudy. Lows in the mid-40s. Northeast winds 5 to 10 miles an hour. Monday, mostly cloudy. Highs in the lower 60s. East winds 5 to 10 miles an hour. Monday night, decreasing clouds. Lows in the lower 40s. Northeast winds up to 5 miles an hour. Tuesday, sunny. Highs in the mid-60s. Tuesday night, clear. Lows in the lower 40s. Wednesday, sunny. Highs in the mid-60s. Wednesday night, increasing clouds. Lows in the upper 40s. Thursday, mostly cloudy. Chance of rain showers in the morning. Highs in the mid-60s. Chance of showers 50%. Thursday night through Friday night, mostly cloudy. Lows in the lower 50s. Highs around 70. Saturday, partly sunny with a 40% chance of rain showers. Highs in the upper 60s. Again, the forecast for central Minnesota, from St. Cloud to the northwest Twin Cities suburbs for this afternoon, partly sunny. Near steady temperature in the lower 60s. Northeast winds 10 to 15 miles an hour. 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The current time is 3:09 p.m. Central Daylight Time. Now here is the hazardous weather outlook for portions of central and southern Minnesota and west central Wisconsin. For this afternoon and tonight, no hazardous weather is expected at this time. And now the extended outlook for the period Monday through Saturday. No hazardous weather is expected at this time. Spotter information statement. Skywarn spotter activation will not be needed. Now the forecast for central Minnesota, from St. Cloud to the northwest Twin Cities suburbs. This afternoon, partly sunny. Near steady temperature in the lower 60s. Northeast winds 10 to 15 miles an hour. Tonight, cloudy. Lows in the mid-40s. Northeast winds 5 to 10 miles an hour. Monday, mostly cloudy. Highs in the lower 60s. East winds 5 to 10 miles an hour. Monday night, decreasing clouds. Lows in the lower 40s. Northeast winds up to 5 miles an hour. Tuesday, sunny. Highs in the mid-60s. Tuesday night, clear. Lows in the lower 40s. Wednesday, sunny. Highs in the mid-60s. Wednesday night, increasing clouds. Lows in the upper 40s. Thursday, mostly cloudy. Chance of rain showers in the morning. Highs in the mid-60s. Chance of showers 50%. Thursday night through Friday night, mostly cloudy. Lows in the lower 50s. Highs around 70. Saturday, partly sunny with a 40% chance of rain showers. Highs in the upper 60s. Again, the forecast for central Minnesota, from St. Cloud to the northwest Twin Cities suburbs for this afternoon, partly sunny. Near steady temperature in the lower 60s. Northeast winds 10 to 15 miles an hour. 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The current time is 3:11 p.m. Central Daylight Time. Now here is the hazardous weather outlook for portions of central and southern Minnesota and west central Wisconsin. For this afternoon and tonight,
No hazardous weather is expected at this time. And now the extended outlook for the period Monday through Saturday. No hazardous weather is expected at this time. Spotter information statement. Sky warns spotter activation will not be needed. Now the forecast for central Minnesota, from St. Cloud to the northwest Twin Cities suburbs. This afternoon, partly sunny. Near steady temperature in the lower 60s. Northeast winds 10 to 15 miles an hour. Tonight, cloudy. Lows in the mid-40s. Northeast winds 5 to 10 miles an hour. Monday, mostly cloudy. Highs in the lower 60s. East winds 5 to 10 miles an hour. Monday night, decreasing clouds. Lows in the lower 40s. Northeast winds up to 5 miles an hour. Tuesday, sunny. Highs in the mid-60s. Tuesday night, clear. Lows in the lower 40s. Wednesday, sunny. Highs in the mid-60s. Wednesday night, increasing clouds. Lows in the upper 40s. Thursday, mostly cloudy. Chance of rain showers in the morning. Highs in the mid-60s. Chance of showers 50%. Thursday night through Friday night, mostly cloudy. Lows in the lower 50s. Highs around 70. Saturday, partly sunny with a 40% chance of rain showers. Highs in the upper 60s. Again, the forecast for central Minnesota, from St. Cloud to the northwest Twin Cities suburbs for this afternoon, partly sunny. Near steady temperature in the lower 60s. Northeast winds 10 to 15 miles an hour. At 3 p.m., the report from Buffalo was not available. In Maple Lake, it was cloudy. The temperature was 63 degrees, the dew point was 50, and the relative humidity was 63%. The wind was east at 14 miles an hour. The pressure was 30.20 inches and falling. Elsewhere across central Minnesota, skies ranged from partly sunny to cloudy, and temperatures were between 61 and 64 degrees. Around the state, at International Falls, it was sunny, with a temperature of 59. It was mostly sunny, with a temperature of 66 at Rochester, 63 at Brainerd, and 57 at Duluth. At Mankato, it was cloudy, with a temperature of 65. Once again at 3 p.m., the report from Buffalo was not available. And in Maple Lake, it was 63 degrees under cloudy skies. 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The current time is 3:15 p.m. Central Daylight Time. Now here is the hazardous weather outlook for portions of central and southern Minnesota and west central Wisconsin. For this afternoon and tonight, no hazardous weather is expected at this time. And now the extended outlook for the period Monday through Saturday. No hazardous weather is expected at this time. Spotter information statement. Sky warns spotter activation will not be needed. Now the forecast for central Minnesota, from St. Cloud to the northwest Twin Cities suburbs. This afternoon, partly sunny. Near steady temperature in the lower 60s. Northeast winds 10 to 15 miles an hour. Tonight, cloudy. Lows in the mid-40s. Northeast winds 5 to 10 miles an hour. Monday, mostly cloudy. Highs in the lower 60s. East winds 5 to 10 miles an hour. Monday night, decreasing clouds. Lows in the lower 40s. Northeast winds up to 5 miles an hour. Tuesday, sunny. Highs in the mid-60s. Tuesday night, clear. Lows in the lower 40s. Wednesday, sunny. Highs in the mid-60s. Wednesday night, increasing clouds. Lows in the upper 40s.
Thursday, most

63 degrees, the dew point was 50, and the relative humidity was 63%. The wind was east at 14 miles an hour. The pressure was 30.20 inches and falling. Elsewhere across central Minnesota, skies ranged from partly sunny to cloudy, and temperatures were between 61 and 64 degrees. Around the state, at International Falls, it was sunny, with a temperature of 59. It was mostly sunny, with a temperature of 66 at Rochester, 63 at Brainerd, and 57 at Duluth. At Mankato, it was cloudy, with a temperature of 65. Once again at 3 p.m., the report from Buffalo was not available. And in Maple Lake, it was 63 degrees under cloudy skies. 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The current time is 3:19 p.m. Central Daylight Time. Now here is the hazardous weather outlook for portions of central and southern Minnesota and west central Wisconsin. For this afternoon and tonight, no hazardous weather is expected at this time. And now the extended outlook for the period Monday through Saturday. No hazardous weather is expected at this time. Spotter information statement, Skywarn spotter activation will not be needed. Now the forecast for central Minnesota, from St. Cloud to the northwest Twin Cities suburbs. This afternoon, partly sunny. Near steady temperature in the lower 60s. Northeast winds 10 to 15 miles an hour. Tonight, cloudy. Lows in the mid-40s. Northeast winds 5 to 10 miles an hour. Monday, mostly cloudy. Highs in the lower 60s. East winds 5 to 10 miles an hour. Monday night, decreasing clouds. Lows in the lower 40s. Northeast winds up to 5 miles an hour. Tuesday, sunny. Highs in the mid-60s. Tuesday night, clear. Lows in the lower 40s. Wednesday, sunny. Highs in the mid-60s. Wednesday night, increasing clouds. Lows in the upper 40s. Thursday, mostly cloudy. Chance of rain showers in the morning. Highs in the mid-60s. Chance of showers 50%. Thursday night through Friday night, mostly cloudy. Lows in the lower 50s. Highs around 70. Saturday, partly sunny with a 40% chance of rain showers. Highs in the upper 60s. Again, the forecast for central Minnesota, from St. Cloud to the northwest Twin Cities suburbs for this afternoon, partly sunny. Near steady temperature in the lower 60s. Northeast winds 10 to 15 miles an hour. At 3 p.m., the report from Buffalo was not available. In Maple Lake, it was cloudy, the temperature was 63 degrees, the dew point was 50, and the relative humidity was 63%. The wind was east at 14 miles an hour. The pressure was 30.20 inches and falling. Elsewhere across central Minnesota, skies ranged from partly sunny to cloudy, and temperatures were between 61 and 64 degrees. Around the state, at International Falls, it was sunny, with a temperature of 59. It was mostly sunny, with a temperature of 66 at Rochester, 63 at Brainerd, and 57 at Duluth. At Mankato, it was cloudy, with a temperature of 65. Once again at 3 p.m., the report from Buffalo was not available. And in Maple Lake, it was 63 degrees under cloudy skies. 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The current time is 3:22 p.m. Central Daylight Time.
Now here is the hazardous

Weather outlook for portions of central and southern Minnesota and west central Wisconsin. For this afternoon and tonight, no hazardous weather is expected at this time. And now the extended outlook for the period Monday through Saturday. No hazardous weather is expected at this time. Spotter information statement. Skywarn spotter activation will not be needed. Now the forecast for central Minnesota, from St. Cloud to the northwest Twin Cities suburbs. This afternoon, partly sunny. Near steady temperature in the lower 60s. Northeast winds 10 to 15 miles an hour. Tonight, cloudy. Lows in the mid-40s. Northeast winds 5 to 10 miles an hour. Monday, mostly cloudy. Highs in the lower 60s. East winds 5 to 10 miles an hour. Monday night, decreasing clouds. Lows in the lower 40s. Northeast winds up to 5 miles an hour. Tuesday, sunny. Highs in the mid-60s. Tuesday night, clear. Lows in the lower 40s. Wednesday, sunny. Highs in the mid-60s. Wednesday night, increasing clouds. Lows in the upper 40s. Thursday, mostly cloudy. Chance of rain showers in the morning. Highs in the mid-60s. Chance of showers 50%. Thursday night through Friday night, mostly cloudy. Lows in the lower 50s. Highs around 70. Saturday, partly sunny with a 40% chance of rain showers. Highs in the upper 60s. Again, the forecast for central Minnesota, from St. Cloud to the northwest Twin Cities suburbs for this afternoon, partly sunny. Near steady temperature in the lower 60s. Northeast winds 10 to 15 miles an hour. At 3 p.m., the report from Buffalo was not available. In Maple Lake, it was cloudy. The temperature was 63 degrees, the dew point was 50, and the relative humidity was 63%. The wind was east at 14 miles an hour. The pressure was 30.20 inches and falling. Elsewhere across central Minnesota, skies ranged from partly sunny to cloudy, and temperatures were between 61 and 64 degrees. Around the state, at International Falls, it was sunny, with a temperature of 59. It was mostly sunny, with a temperature of 66 at Rochester, 63 at Brainerd, and 57 at Duluth. At Mankato, it was cloudy, with a temperature of 65. Once again at 3 p.m., the report from Buffalo was not available. And in Maple Lake, it was 63 degrees under cloudy skies. 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The current time is 3:26 p.m. Central Daylight Time. Now here is the hazardous weather outlook for portions of central and southern Minnesota and west central Wisconsin. For this afternoon and tonight, no hazardous weather is expected at this time. And now the extended outlook for the period Monday through Saturday. No hazardous weather is expected at this time. Spotter information statement. Skywarn spotter activation will not be needed. Now the forecast for central Minnesota, from St. Cloud to the northwest Twin Cities suburbs. This afternoon, partly sunny. Near steady temperature in the lower 60s. Northeast winds 10 to 15 miles an hour. Tonight, cloudy. Lows in the mid-40s. Northeast winds 5 to 10 miles an hour. Monday, mostly cloudy. Highs in the lower 60s. East winds 5 to 10 miles an hour. Monday night, decreasing clouds. Lows in the lower 40s. Northeast winds up to 5 miles an hour. Tuesday, sunny. Highs in the mid-60s. Tuesday night, clear. Lows in the lower 40s. Wednesday, sunny,
Highs in the mid-60s. Wednesday night, increasing clouds. Lows in the upper 40s. Thursday, mostly cloudy. Chance of rain showers in the morning. Highs in the mid-60s. Chance of showers 50%. Thursday night through Friday night, mostly cloudy. Lows in the lower 50s. Highs around 70. Saturday, partly sunny with a 40% chance of rain showers. Highs in the upper 60s. Again, the forecast for central Minnesota, from St. Cloud to the northwest Twin Cities suburbs for this afternoon, partly sunny. Near steady temperature in the lower 60s. Northeast winds 10 to 15 miles an hour. At 3 p.m., the report from Buffalo was not available. In Maple Lake, it was cloudy. The temperature was 63 degrees, the dew point was 50, and the relative humidity was 63%. The wind was east at 14 miles an hour. The pressure was 30.20 inches and falling. Elsewhere across central Minnesota, skies ranged from partly sunny to cloudy, and temperatures were between 61 and 64 degrees. Around the state, at International Falls, it was sunny, with a temperature of 59. It was mostly sunny, with a temperature of 66 at Rochester, 63 at Brainerd, and 57 at Duluth. At Mankato, it was cloudy, with a temperature of 65. Once again at 3 p.m., the report from Buffalo was not available. And in Maple Lake, it was 63 degrees under cloudy skies. 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The current time is 3:30 p.m. Central Daylight Time. Now here is the hazardous weather outlook for portions of central and southern Minnesota and west central Wisconsin. For this afternoon and tonight, no hazardous weather is expected at this time. And now the extended outlook for the period Monday through Saturday. No hazardous weather is expected at this time. Spotter information statement, Skywarn spotter activation will not be needed. Now the forecast for central Minnesota, from St. Cloud to the northwest Twin Cities suburbs. This afternoon, partly sunny. Near steady temperature in the lower 60s. Northeast winds 10 to 15 miles an hour. Tonight, cloudy. Lows in the mid-40s. Northeast winds 5 to 10 miles an hour. Monday, mostly cloudy. Highs in the lower 60s. East winds 5 to 10 miles an hour. Monday night, decreasing clouds. Lows in the lower 40s. Northeast winds up to 5 miles an hour. Tuesday, sunny. Highs in the mid-60s. Tuesday night, clear. Lows in the lower 40s. Wednesday, sunny. Highs in the mid-60s. Wednesday night, increasing clouds. Lows in the upper 40s. Thursday, mostly cloudy. Chance of rain showers in the morning. Highs in the mid-60s. Chance of showers 50%. Thursday night through Friday night, mostly cloudy. Lows in the lower 50s. Highs around 70. Saturday, partly sunny with a 40% chance of rain showers. Highs in the upper 60s. Again, the forecast for central Minnesota, from St. Cloud to the northwest Twin Cities suburbs for this afternoon, partly sunny. Near steady temperature in the lower 60s. Northeast winds 10 to 15 miles an hour. At 3 p.m., the report from Buffalo was not available. In Maple Lake, it was cloudy. The temperature was 63 degrees, the dew point was 50, and the relative humidity was 63%. The wind was east at 14 miles an hour. The pressure was 30.20 inches and falling. Elsewhere across central Minnesota, skies ranged from partly sunny to cloudy,
and temperatures were between 61 and 64 degrees. Around the state, at International Falls, it was sunny, with a temperature of 59. It was mostly sunny, with a temperature of 66 at Rochester, 63 at Brainerd, and 57 at Duluth. At Mankato, it was cloudy at Duluth. At Mankato, it was cloudy, with a temperature of 65. Once again at 3 p.m., the report from Buffalo was not available. And in Maple Lake, it was 63 degrees under cloudy skies. This is weather radio station WNG676 Clearwater, broadcasting on a frequency of 162.50 MHz. 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The current time is 3:33 p.m. Central Daylight Time. Now here is the hazardous weather outlook for portions of central and southern Minnesota and west central Wisconsin. For this afternoon and tonight, no hazardous weather is expected at this time. And now the extended outlook for the period Monday through Saturday. No hazardous weather is expected at this time. Spotter information statement, Skywarn spotter activation will not be needed. Now the forecast for central Minnesota, from St. Cloud to the northwest Twin Cities suburbs. This afternoon, partly sunny. Near steady temperature in the lower 60s. Northeast winds 10 to 15 miles an hour. Tonight, cloudy. Lows in the mid-40s. Northeast winds 5 to 10 miles an hour. Monday, mostly cloudy. Highs in the lower 60s. East winds 5 to 10 miles an hour. Monday night, decreasing clouds. Lows in the lower 40s. Northeast winds up to 5 miles an hour. Tuesday, sunny. Highs in the mid-60s. Tuesday night, clear. Lows in the lower 40s. Wednesday, sunny. Highs in the mid-60s. Wednesday night, increasing clouds. Lows in the upper 40s. Thursday, mostly cloudy. Chance of rain showers in the morning. Highs in the mid-60s. Chance of showers 50%. Thursday night through Friday night, mostly cloudy. Lows in the lower 50s. Highs around 70. Saturday, partly sunny with a 40% chance of rain showers. Highs in the upper 60s. Again, the forecast for central Minnesota, from St. Cloud to the northwest Twin Cities suburbs for this afternoon, partly sunny. Near steady temperature in the lower 60s. Northeast winds 10 to 15 miles an hour. At 3 p.m., the report from Buffalo was not available. In Maple Lake, it was cloudy. The temperature was 63 degrees, the dew point was 50, and the relative humidity was 63%. The wind was east at 14 miles an hour. The pressure was 30.20 inches and falling. Elsewhere across central Minnesota, skies ranged from partly sunny to cloudy, and temperatures were between 61 and 64 degrees. Around the state, at International Falls, it was sunny, with a temperature of 59. It was mostly sunny, with a temperature of 66 at Rochester, 63 at Brainerd, and 57 at Duluth. At Mankato, it was cloudy, with a temperature of 65. Once again at 3 p.m., the report from Buffalo was not available. And in Maple Lake, it was 63 degrees under cloudy skies. 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The current time is 3:37 p.m. Central Daylight Time. Now here is the hazardous weather outlook for portions of central and southern Minnesota and west central Wisconsin. For this afternoon and tonight, no hazardous weather is expected at this time. And now the extended outlook for the period Monday through Saturday.
No hazardous

Weather is expected at this time. Spotter information statement. Skywarn spotter activation will not be needed. Now the forecast for central Minnesota, from St. Cloud to the northwest Twin Cities suburbs. This afternoon, partly sunny. Near steady temperature in the lower 60s. Northeast winds 10 to 15 miles an hour. Tonight, cloudy. Lows in the mid-40s. Northeast winds 5 to 10 miles an hour. Monday, mostly cloudy. Highs in the lower 60s. East winds 5 to 10 miles an hour. Monday night, decreasing clouds. Lows in the lower 40s. Northeast winds up to 5 miles an hour. Tuesday, sunny. Highs in the mid-60s. Tuesday night, clear. Lows in the lower 40s. Wednesday, sunny. Highs in the mid-60s. Wednesday night, increasing clouds. Lows in the upper 40s. Thursday, mostly cloudy. Chance of rain showers in the morning. Highs in the mid-60s. Chance of showers 50%. Thursday night through Friday night, mostly cloudy. Lows in the lower 50s. Highs around 70. Saturday, partly sunny with a 40% chance of rain showers. Highs in the upper 60s. Again, the forecast for central Minnesota, from St. Cloud to the northwest Twin Cities suburbs for this afternoon, partly sunny. Near steady temperature in the lower 60s. Northeast winds 10 to 15 miles an hour. At 3 p.m., the report from Buffalo was not available. In Maple Lake, it was cloudy. The temperature was 63 degrees, the dew point was 50, and the relative humidity was 63%. The wind was east at 14 miles an hour. The pressure was 30.20 inches and falling. Elsewhere across central Minnesota, skies ranged from partly sunny to cloudy, and temperatures were between 61 and 64 degrees. Around the state, at International Falls, it was sunny, with a temperature of 59. It was mostly sunny, with a temperature of 66 at Rochester, 63 at Brainerd, and 57 at Duluth. At Mankato, it was cloudy, with a temperature of 65. Once again at 3 p.m., the report from Buffalo was not available. And in Maple Lake, it was 63 degrees under cloudy skies. 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The current time is 3:41 p.m. Central Daylight Time. Now here is the hazardous weather outlook for portions of central and southern Minnesota and west central Wisconsin. For this afternoon and tonight, no hazardous weather is expected at this time. And now the extended outlook for the period Monday through Saturday. No hazardous weather is expected at this time. Spotter information statement. Skywarn spotter activation will not be needed. Now the forecast for central Minnesota, from St. Cloud to the northwest Twin Cities suburbs. This afternoon, partly sunny. Near steady temperature in the lower 60s. Northeast winds 10 to 15 miles an hour. Tonight, cloudy. Lows in the mid-40s. Northeast winds 5 to 10 miles an hour. Monday, mostly cloudy. Highs in the lower 60s. East winds 5 to 10 miles an hour. Monday night, decreasing clouds. Lows in the lower 40s. Northeast winds up to 5 miles an hour. Tuesday, sunny. Highs in the mid-60s. Tuesday night, clear. Lows in the lower 40s. Wednesday, sunny. Highs in the mid-60s. Wednesday night, increasing clouds. Lows in the upper 40s. Thursday, mostly cloudy. Chance of rain showers in the morning. Highs in the mid-60s.
Chance of showers 50%. Thursday night through Friday night, mostly cloudy. Lows in the lower 50s. Highs around 70. Saturday, partly sunny with a 40% chance of rain showers. Highs in the upper 60s. Again, the forecast for central Minnesota, from St. Cloud to the northwest Twin Cities suburbs for this afternoon, partly sunny. Near steady temperature in the lower 60s. Northeast winds 10 to 15 miles an hour. At 3 p.m., the report from Buffalo was not available. In Maple Lake, it was cloudy. The temperature was 63 degrees, the dew point was 50, and the relative humidity was 63%. The wind was east at 14 miles an hour. The pressure was 30.20 inches and falling. Elsewhere across central Minnesota, skies ranged from partly sunny to cloudy, and temperatures were between 61 and 64 degrees. Around the state, at International Falls, it was sunny, with a temperature of 59. It was mostly sunny, with a temperature of 66 at Rochester, 63 at Brainerd, and 57 at Duluth. At Mankato, it was cloudy, with a temperature of 65. Once again at 3 p.m., the report from Buffalo was not available. And in Maple Lake, it was 63 degrees under cloudy skies. 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The current time is 3:44 p.m. Central Daylight Time. Now here is the hazardous weather outlook for portions of central and southern Minnesota and west central Wisconsin. For this afternoon and tonight, no hazardous weather is expected at this time. And now the extended outlook for the period Monday through Saturday. No hazardous weather is expected at this time. Spotter information statement. Sky warns spotter activation will not be needed. Now the forecast for central Minnesota, from St. Cloud to the northwest Twin Cities suburbs. This afternoon, partly sunny. Near steady temperature in the lower 60s. Northeast winds 10 to 15 miles an hour. Tonight, cloudy. Lows in the mid-40s. Northeast winds 5 to 10 miles an hour. Monday, mostly cloudy. Highs in the lower 60s. East winds 5 to 10 miles an hour. Monday night, decreasing clouds. Lows in the lower 40s. Northeast winds up to 5 miles an hour. Tuesday, sunny. Highs in the mid-60s. Tuesday night, clear. Lows in the lower 40s. Wednesday, sunny. Highs in the mid-60s. Wednesday night, increasing clouds. Lows in the upper 40s. Thursday, mostly cloudy. Chance of rain showers in the morning. Highs in the mid-60s. Chance of showers 50%. Thursday night through Friday night, mostly cloudy. Lows in the lower 50s. Highs around 70. Saturday, partly sunny with a 40% chance of rain showers. Highs in the upper 60s. Again, the forecast for central Minnesota, from St. Cloud to the northwest Twin Cities suburbs for this afternoon, partly sunny. Near steady temperature in the lower 60s. Northeast winds 10 to 15 miles an hour. At 3 p.m., the report from Buffalo was not available. In Maple Lake, it was cloudy. The temperature was 63 degrees, the dew point was 50, and the relative humidity was 63%. The wind was east at 14 miles an hour. The pressure was 30.20 inches and falling. Elsewhere across central Minnesota, skies ranged from partly sunny to cloudy, and temperatures were between 61 and 64 degrees. Around the state, at International Falls, it was sunny, with a temperature of 59. It was mostly sunny, with a temperature of 66 at Rochester, 63 at Brainerd, and 57 at Duluth.
at Mankato, it was cloudy, with a temperature of 65. Once again at 3 p.m., the report from Buffalo was not available. And in Maple Lake, it was 63 degrees under cloudy skies. 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The current time is 3:48 p.m. Central Daylight Time. Now here is the hazardous weather outlook for portions of central and southern Minnesota and west central Wisconsin. For this afternoon and tonight, no hazardous weather is expected at this time. And now the extended outlook for the period Monday through Saturday. No hazardous weather is expected at this time. Spotter information statement, sky warns spotter activation will not be needed. Now the forecast for central Minnesota, from St. Cloud to the northwest Twin Cities suburbs. This afternoon, partly sunny. Near steady temperature in the lower 60s. Northeast winds 10 to 15 miles an hour. Tonight, cloudy. Lows in the mid-40s. Northeast winds 5 to 10 miles an hour. Monday, mostly cloudy. Highs in the lower 60s. East winds 5 to 10 miles an hour. Monday night, decreasing clouds. Lows in the lower 40s. Northeast winds up to 5 miles an hour. Tuesday, sunny. Highs in the mid-60s. Tuesday night, clear. Lows in the lower 40s. Wednesday, sunny. Highs in the mid-60s. Wednesday night, increasing clouds. Lows in the upper 40s. Thursday, mostly cloudy. Chance of rain showers in the morning. Highs in the mid-60s. Chance of showers 50%. Thursday night through Friday night, mostly cloudy. Lows in the lower 50s. Highs around 70. Saturday, partly sunny with a 40% chance of rain showers. Highs in the upper 60s. Again, the forecast for central Minnesota, from St. Cloud to the northwest Twin Cities suburbs for this afternoon, partly sunny. Near steady temperature in the lower 60s. Northeast winds 10 to 15 miles an hour. At 3 p.m., the report from Buffalo was not available. In Maple Lake, it was cloudy. The temperature was 63 degrees, the dew point was 50, and the relative humidity was 63%. The wind was east at 14 miles an hour. The pressure was 30.20 inches and falling. Elsewhere across central Minnesota, skies ranged from partly sunny to cloudy, and temperatures were between 61 and 64 degrees. Around the state, at International Falls, it was sunny, with a temperature of 59. It was mostly sunny, with a temperature of 66 at Rochester, 63 at Brainerd, and 57 at Duluth. At Mankato, it was cloudy, with a temperature of 65. Once again at 3 p.m., the report from Buffalo was not available. And in Maple Lake, it was 63 degrees under cloudy skies. 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The current time is 3:52 p.m. Central Daylight Time. Now here is the hazardous weather outlook for portions of central and southern Minnesota and west central Wisconsin. For this afternoon and tonight, no hazardous weather is expected at this time. And now the extended outlook for the period Monday through Saturday. No hazardous weather is expected at this time. Spotter information statement, sky warns spotter activation will not be needed. Now the forecast for central Minnesota, from St. Cloud to the northwest Twin Cities suburbs. This afternoon, partly sunny.
near steady temperature in the lower 60s. Northeast winds 10 to 15 miles an hour. Tonight, cloudy. Lows in the mid-40s. Northeast winds 5 to 10 miles an hour. Monday, mostly cloudy. Highs in the lower 60s. East winds 5 to 10 miles an hour. Monday night, decreasing clouds. Lows in the lower 40s. Northeast winds up to 5 miles an hour. Tuesday, sunny. Highs in the mid-60s. Tuesday night, clear. Lows in the lower 40s. Wednesday, sunny. Highs in the mid-60s. Wednesday night, increasing clouds. Lows in the upper 40s. Thursday, mostly cloudy. Chance of rain showers in the morning. Highs in the mid-60s. Chance of showers 50%. Thursday night through Friday night, mostly cloudy. Lows in the lower 50s. Highs around 70. Saturday, partly sunny with a 40% chance of rain showers. Highs in the upper 60s. Again, the forecast for central Minnesota, from St. Cloud to the northwest Twin Cities suburbs for this afternoon, partly sunny. Near steady temperature in the lower 60s. Northeast winds 10 to 15 miles an hour. At 3 p.m., the report from Buffalo was not available. In Maple Lake, it was cloudy. The temperature was 63 degrees, the dew point was 50, and the relative humidity was 63%. The wind was east at 14 miles an hour. The pressure was 30.20 inches and falling. Elsewhere across central Minnesota, skies ranged from partly sunny to cloudy, and temperatures were between 61 and 64 degrees. Around the state, at International Falls, it was sunny, with a temperature of 59. It was mostly sunny, with a temperature of 66 at Rochester, 63 at Brainerd, and 57 at Duluth. At Mankato, it was cloudy, with a temperature of 65. Once again at 3 p.m., the report from Buffalo was not available. And in Maple Lake, it was 63 degrees under cloudy skies. 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The current time is 3:55 p.m. Central Daylight Time. Now here is the hazardous weather outlook for portions of central and southern Minnesota and west central Wisconsin. For this afternoon and tonight, no hazardous weather is expected at this time. And now the extended outlook for the period Monday through Saturday. No hazardous weather is expected at this time. Spotter information statement. Skywarn spotter activation will not be needed. Now the forecast for central Minnesota, from St. Cloud to the northwest Twin Cities suburbs. This afternoon, partly sunny. Near steady temperature in the lower 60s. Northeast winds 10 to 15 miles an hour. Tonight, cloudy. Lows in the mid-40s. Northeast winds 5 to 10 miles an hour. Monday, mostly cloudy. Highs in the lower 60s. East winds 5 to 10 miles an hour. Monday night, decreasing clouds. Lows in the lower 40s. Northeast winds up to 5 miles an hour. Tuesday, sunny. Highs in the mid-60s. Tuesday night, clear. Lows in the lower 40s. Wednesday, sunny. Highs in the mid-60s. Wednesday night, increasing clouds. Lows in the upper 40s. Thursday, mostly cloudy. Chance of rain showers in the morning. Highs in the mid-60s. Chance of showers 50%. Thursday night through Friday night, mostly cloudy. Lows in the lower 50s. Highs around 70. Saturday, partly sunny with a 40% chance of rain showers. Highs in the upper 60s.
Again, the forecast for central Minnesota, from St. Cloud to the northwest Twin Cities suburbs for this afternoon, partly sunny. Near steady temperature in the lower 60s. Northeast winds 10 to 15 miles an hour. At 3 p.m., the report from Buffalo was not available. In Maple Lake, it was cloudy. The temperature was 63 degrees, the dew point was 50, and the relative humidity was 63%. The wind was east at 14 miles an hour. The pressure was 30.20 inches and falling. Elsewhere across central Minnesota, skies ranged from partly sunny to cloudy, and temperatures were between 61 and 64 degrees. Around the state, at International Falls, it was sunny, with a temperature of 59. It was mostly sunny, with a temperature of 66 at Rochester, 63 at Brainerd, and 57 at Duluth. At Mankato, it was cloudy, with a temperature of 65. Once again at 3 p.m., the report from Buffalo was not available. And in Maple Lake, it was 63 degrees under cloudy skies. 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The current time is 3:59 p.m. Central Daylight Time. Now here is the hazardous weather outlook for portions of central and southern Minnesota and west central Wisconsin. For this afternoon and tonight, no hazardous weather is expected at this time. And now the extended outlook for the period Monday through Saturday. No hazardous weather is expected at this time. Spotter information statement. Skywarn spotter activation will not be needed. Now the forecast for central Minnesota, from St. Cloud to the northwest Twin Cities suburbs. This afternoon, partly sunny. Near steady temperature in the lower 60s. Northeast winds 10 to 15 miles an hour. Tonight, cloudy. Lows in the mid-40s. Northeast winds 5 to 10 miles an hour. Monday, mostly cloudy. Highs in the lower 60s. East winds 5 to 10 miles an hour. Monday night, decreasing clouds. Lows in the lower 40s. Northeast winds up to 5 miles an hour. Tuesday, sunny. Highs in the mid-60s. Tuesday night, clear. Lows in the lower 40s. Wednesday, sunny. Highs in the mid-60s. Wednesday night, increasing clouds. Lows in the upper 40s. Thursday, mostly cloudy. Chance of rain showers in the morning. Highs in the mid-60s. Chance of showers 50%. Thursday night through Friday night, mostly cloudy. Lows in the lower 50s. Highs around 70. Saturday, partly sunny with a 40% chance of rain showers. Highs in the upper 60s. Again, the forecast for central Minnesota, from St. Cloud to the northwest Twin Cities suburbs for this afternoon, partly sunny. Near steady temperature in the lower 60s. Northeast winds 10 to 15 miles an hour. Now the forecast for central Minnesota, from St. Cloud to the northwest Twin Cities suburbs. Tonight, cloudy. Lows in the mid-40s. Northeast winds 5 to 10 miles an hour. Monday, mostly cloudy. Highs in the lower 60s. East winds 5 to 10 miles an hour. Monday night, decreasing clouds. Lows in the lower 40s. Northeast winds up to 5 miles an hour. Tuesday, sunny. Highs in the mid-60s. East winds up to 10 miles an hour. Tuesday night, clear. Lows in the lower 40s. Southeast winds up to 5 miles an hour. Wednesday, sunny. Highs in the mid-60s. Wednesday night, increasing clouds. Lows in the upper 40s. Thursday, cloudy.
chance of rain showers in the morning. Highs in the mid-60s. Chance of showers 40%. Thursday night and Friday, mostly cloudy. Lows in the lower 50s. Highs around 70. Friday night and Saturday, mostly cloudy with a 30% chance of rain showers. Lows in the mid-50s. Highs in the upper 60s. Saturday night, mostly cloudy. Chance of rain showers overnight. Lows in the mid-50s. Chance of showers 40%. Sunday, decreasing clouds. Highs in the lower 70s. Again, the forecast for central Minnesota, from St. Cloud to the northwest Twin Cities suburbs for tonight, cloudy. Lows in the mid-40s. Northeast winds 5 to 10 miles an hour. 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The current time is 4:04 p.m. Central Daylight Time. Now here is the hazardous weather outlook for portions of central and southern Minnesota and west central Wisconsin. For this afternoon and tonight, no hazardous weather is expected at this time. And now the extended outlook for the period Monday through Saturday. No hazardous weather is expected at this time. Spotter information statement, Skywarn spotter activation will not be needed. Now the forecast for central Minnesota, from St. Cloud to the northwest Twin Cities suburbs. Tonight, cloudy. Lows in the mid-40s. Northeast winds 5 to 10 miles an hour. Monday, mostly cloudy. Highs in the lower 60s. East winds 5 to 10 miles an hour. Monday night, decreasing clouds. Lows in the lower 40s. Northeast winds up to 5 miles an hour. Tuesday, sunny. Highs in the mid-60s. East winds up to 10 miles an hour. Tuesday night, clear. Lows in the lower 40s. Southeast winds up to 5 miles an hour. Wednesday, sunny. Highs in the mid-60s. Wednesday night, increasing clouds. Lows in the upper 40s. Thursday, cloudy. Chance of rain showers in the morning. Highs in the mid-60s. Chance of showers 40%. Thursday night and Friday, mostly cloudy. Lows in the lower 50s. Highs around 70. Friday night and Saturday, mostly cloudy with a 30% chance of rain showers. Lows in the mid-50s. Highs in the upper 60s. Saturday night, mostly cloudy. Chance of rain showers overnight. Lows in the mid-50s. Chance of showers 40%. Sunday, decreasing clouds. Highs in the lower 70s. Again, the forecast for central Minnesota, from St. Cloud to the northwest Twin Cities suburbs for tonight, cloudy. Lows in the mid-40s. Northeast winds 5 to 10 miles an hour. 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The current time is 4:07 p.m. Central Daylight Time. Now here is the hazardous weather outlook for portions of central and southern Minnesota and west central Wisconsin. For this afternoon and tonight, no hazardous weather is expected at this time. And now the extended outlook for the period Monday through Saturday. No hazardous weather is expected at this time. Spotter information statement, Skywarn spotter activation will not be needed. Now the forecast for central Minnesota, from St. Cloud to the northwest Twin Cities suburbs. Tonight, cloudy. Lows in the mid-40s. Northeast winds 5 to 10 miles an hour.
Monday, mostly cloudy.

in the lower 60s. East winds 5 to 10 miles an hour. Monday night, decreasing clouds. Lows in the lower 40s. Northeast winds up to 5 miles an hour. Tuesday, sunny. Highs in the mid-60s. East winds up to 10 miles an hour. Tuesday night, clear. Lows in the lower 40s. Southeast winds up to 5 miles an hour. Wednesday, sunny. Highs in the mid-60s. Wednesday night, increasing clouds. Lows in the upper 40s. Thursday, cloudy. Chance of rain showers in the morning. Highs in the mid-60s. Chance of showers 40%. Thursday night and Friday, mostly cloudy. Lows in the lower 50s. Highs around 70. Friday night and Saturday, mostly cloudy with a 30% chance of rain showers. Lows in the mid-50s. Highs in the upper 60s. Saturday night, mostly cloudy. Chance of rain showers overnight. Lows in the mid-50s. Chance of showers 40%. Sunday, decreasing clouds. Highs in the lower 70s. Again, the forecast for central Minnesota, from St. Cloud to the northwest Twin Cities suburbs for tonight, cloudy. Lows in the mid-40s. Northeast winds 5 to 10 miles an hour. 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The current time is 4:09 p.m. Central Daylight Time. Now here is the hazardous weather outlook for portions of central and southern Minnesota and west central Wisconsin. For this afternoon and tonight, no hazardous weather is expected at this time. And now the extended outlook for the period Monday through Saturday. No hazardous weather is expected at this time. Spotter information statement, Skywarn spotter activation will not be needed. Now the forecast for central Minnesota, from St. Cloud to the northwest Twin Cities suburbs. Tonight, cloudy. Lows in the mid-40s. Northeast winds 5 to 10 miles an hour. Monday, mostly cloudy. Highs in the lower 60s. East winds 5 to 10 miles an hour. Monday night, decreasing clouds. Lows in the lower 40s. Northeast winds up to 5 miles an hour. Tuesday, sunny. Highs in the mid-60s. East winds up to 10 miles an hour. Tuesday night, clear. Lows in the lower 40s. Southeast winds up to 5 miles an hour. Wednesday, sunny. Highs in the mid-60s. Wednesday night, increasing clouds. Lows in the upper 40s. Thursday, cloudy. Chance of rain showers in the morning. Highs in the mid-60s. Chance of showers 40%. Thursday night and Friday, mostly cloudy. Lows in the lower 50s. Highs around 70. Friday night and Saturday, mostly cloudy with a 30% chance of rain showers. Lows in the mid-50s. Highs in the upper 60s. Saturday night, mostly cloudy. Chance of rain showers overnight. Lows in the mid-50s. Chance of showers 40%. Sunday, decreasing clouds. Highs in the lower 70s. Again, the forecast for central Minnesota, from St. Cloud to the northwest Twin Cities suburbs for tonight, cloudy. Lows in the mid-40s. Northeast winds 5 to 10 miles an hour. 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The current time is 4:12 p.m. Central Daylight Time.
Now here is the hazardous weather outlook for portions of central and southern Minnesota and west central Wisconsin. For this afternoon and tonight, no hazardous weather is expected at this time. And now the extended outlook for the period Monday through Saturday. No hazardous weather is expected at this time. Spotter information statement. Sky warns spotter activation will not be needed. Now the forecast for central Minnesota, from St. Cloud to the northwest Twin Cities suburbs. Tonight, cloudy. Lows in the mid-40s. Northeast winds 5 to 10 miles an hour. Monday, mostly cloudy. Highs in the lower 60s. East winds 5 to 10 miles an hour. Monday night, decreasing clouds. Lows in the lower 40s. Northeast winds up to 5 miles an hour. Tuesday, sunny. Highs in the mid-60s. East winds up to 10 miles an hour. Tuesday night, clear. Lows in the lower 40s. Southeast winds up to 5 miles an hour. Wednesday, sunny. Highs in the mid-60s. Wednesday night, increasing clouds. Lows in the upper 40s. Thursday, cloudy. Chance of rain showers in the morning. Highs in the mid-60s. Chance of showers 40%. Thursday night and Friday, mostly cloudy. Lows in the lower 50s. Highs around 70. Friday night and Saturday, mostly cloudy with a 30% chance of rain showers. Lows in the mid-50s. Highs in the upper 60s. Saturday night, mostly cloudy. Chance of rain showers overnight. Lows in the mid-50s. Chance of showers 40%. Sunday, decreasing clouds. Highs in the lower 70s. Again, the forecast for central Minnesota, from St. Cloud to the northwest Twin Cities suburbs for tonight, cloudy. Lows in the mid-40s. Northeast winds 5 to 10 miles an hour. At 4 p.m., the report from Buffalo was not available. In Maple Lake, it was cloudy. The temperature was 64 degrees, the dew point was 49, and the relative humidity was 59%. The wind was east at 12 miles an hour. The pressure was 30.19 inches and falling. Elsewhere across central Minnesota, skies ranged from partly sunny to cloudy, and temperatures were between 61 and 65 degrees. Around the state, at International Falls, it was sunny, with a temperature of 60. It was mostly sunny, with a temperature of 62 at Brainerd, and 55 at Duluth. At Rochester, it was partly sunny, with a temperature of 65. At Mankato, it was cloudy, with a temperature of 63. Once again at 4 p.m., the report from Buffalo was not available. And in Maple Lake, it was 64 degrees under cloudy skies. 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The current time is 4:16 p.m. Central Daylight Time. Now here is the hazardous weather outlook for portions of central and southern Minnesota and west central Wisconsin. For this afternoon and tonight, no hazardous weather is expected at this time. And now the extended outlook for the period Monday through Saturday. No hazardous weather is expected at this time. Spotter information statement. Sky warns spotter activation will not be needed. Now the forecast for central Minnesota, from St. Cloud to the northwest Twin Cities suburbs. Tonight, cloudy. Lows in the mid-40s. Northeast winds 5 to 10 miles an hour. Monday, mostly cloudy. Highs in the lower 60s. East winds 5 to 10 miles an hour. Monday night, decreasing clouds. Lows in the lower 40s. Northeast winds up to 5 miles an hour. Tuesday, sunny.

mid 50s. Highs in the upper 60s. Saturday night, mostly cloudy. Chance of rain showers overnight. Lows in the mid 50s. Chance of showers 40%. Sunday, decreasing clouds. Highs in the lower 70s. Again, the forecast for central Minnesota, from St. Cloud to the northwest Twin Cities suburbs for tonight, cloudy. Lows in the mid 40s. Northeast winds 5 to 10 miles an hour. At 4 p.m., the report from Buffalo was not available. In Maple Lake, it was cloudy. The temperature was 64 degrees, the dew point was 49, and the relative humidity was 59%. The wind was east at 12 miles an hour. The pressure was 30.19 inches and falling. Elsewhere across central Minnesota, skies ranged from partly sunny to cloudy, and temperatures were between 61 and 65 degrees. Around the state, at International Falls, it was sunny, with a temperature of 60. It was mostly sunny, with a temperature of 62 at Brainerd, and 55 at Duluth. At Rochester, it was partly sunny, with a temperature of 65. At Mankato, it was cloudy, with a temperature of 63. Once again at 4 p.m., the report from Buffalo was not available. And in Maple Lake, it was 64 degrees under cloudy skies. 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The current time is 4:20 p.m. Central Daylight Time. Now here is the hazardous weather outlook for portions of central and southern Minnesota and west central Wisconsin. For this afternoon and tonight, no hazardous weather is expected at this time. And now the extended outlook for the period Monday through Saturday. No hazardous weather is expected at this time. Spotter information statement, Skywarn spotter activation will not be needed. Now the forecast for central Minnesota, from St. Cloud to the northwest Twin Cities suburbs. Tonight, cloudy. Lows in the mid-40s. Northeast winds 5 to 10 miles an hour. Monday, mostly cloudy. Highs in the lower 60s. East winds 5 to 10 miles an hour. Monday night, decreasing clouds. Lows in the lower 40s. Northeast winds up to 5 miles an hour. Tuesday, sunny. Highs in the mid-60s. East winds up to 10 miles an hour. Tuesday night, clear. Lows in the lower 40s. Southeast winds up to 5 miles an hour. Wednesday, sunny. Highs in the mid-60s. Wednesday night, increasing clouds. Lows in the upper 40s. Thursday, cloudy. Chance of rain showers in the morning. Highs in the mid-60s. Chance of showers 40%. Thursday night and Friday, mostly cloudy. Lows in the lower 50s. Highs around 70. Friday night and Saturday, mostly cloudy with a 30% chance of rain showers. Lows in the mid-50s. Highs in the upper 60s. Saturday night, mostly cloudy. Chance of rain showers overnight. Lows in the mid-50s. Chance of showers 40%. Sunday, decreasing clouds. Highs in the lower 70s. Again, the forecast for central Minnesota, from St. Cloud to the northwest Twin Cities suburbs for tonight, cloudy. Lows in the mid-40s. Northeast winds 5 to 10 miles an hour. At 4 p.m., the report from Buffalo was not available. In Maple Lake, it was cloudy. The temperature was 64 degrees, the dew point was 49, and the relative humidity was 59%. The wind was east at 12 miles an hour. The pressure was 30.19 inches and falling. Elsewhere across central Minnesota, skies ranged from partly sunny to cloudy,
and temperatures were between 60.

highs in the mid-60s, up to 10 miles an hour. Tuesday night, clear. Lows in the lower 40s. Southeast winds up to 5 miles an hour. Wednesday, sunny. Highs in the mid-60s. Wednesday night, increasing clouds. Lows in the upper 40s. Thursday, cloudy. Chance of rain showers in the morning. Highs in the mid-60s. Chance of showers 40%. Thursday night and Friday, mostly cloudy. Lows in the lower 50s. Highs around 70. Friday night and Saturday, mostly cloudy with a 30% chance of rain showers. Lows in the mid-50s. Highs in the upper 60s. Saturday night, mostly cloudy. Chance of rain showers overnight. Lows in the mid-50s. Chance of showers 40%. Sunday, decreasing clouds. Highs in the lower 70s. Again, the forecast for central Minnesota, from St. Cloud to the northwest Twin Cities suburbs for tonight, cloudy. Lows in the mid-40s. Northeast winds 5 to 10 miles an hour. At 4 p.m., the report from Buffalo was not available. In Maple Lake, it was cloudy. The temperature was 64 degrees, the dew point was 49, and the relative humidity was 59%. The wind was east at 12 miles an hour. The pressure was 30.19 inches and falling. Elsewhere across central Minnesota, skies ranged from partly sunny to cloudy, and temperatures were between 61 and 65 degrees. Around the state, at International Falls, it was sunny, with a temperature of 60. It was mostly sunny, with a temperature of 62 at Brainerd, and 55 at Duluth. At Rochester, it was partly sunny, with a temperature of 65. At Mankato, it was cloudy, with a temperature of 63. Once again at 4 p.m., the report from Buffalo was not available. And in Maple Lake, it was 64 degrees under cloudy skies. 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The current time is 4:36 p.m. Central Daylight Time. Now here is the hazardous weather outlook for portions of central and southern Minnesota and west central Wisconsin. For this afternoon and tonight, no hazardous weather is expected at this time. And now the extended outlook for the period Monday through Saturday. No hazardous weather is expected at this time. Spotter information statement, Skywarn spotter activation will not be needed. Now the forecast for central Minnesota, from St. Cloud to the northwest Twin Cities suburbs. Tonight, cloudy. Lows in the mid-40s. Northeast winds 5 to 10 miles an hour. Monday, mostly cloudy. Highs in the lower 60s. East winds 5 to 10 miles an hour. Monday night, decreasing clouds. Lows in the lower 40s. Northeast winds up to 5 miles an hour. Tuesday, sunny. Highs in the mid-60s. East winds up to 10 miles an hour. Tuesday night, clear. Lows in the lower 40s. Southeast winds up to 5 miles an hour. Wednesday, sunny. Highs in the mid-60s. Wednesday night, increasing clouds. Lows in the upper 40s. Thursday, cloudy. Chance of rain showers in the morning. Highs in the mid-60s. Chance of showers 40%. Thursday night and Friday, mostly cloudy. Lows in the lower 50s. Highs around 70. Friday night and Saturday, mostly cloudy with a 30% chance of rain showers. Lows in the mid-50s. Highs in the upper 60s. Saturday night, mostly cloudy. Chance of rain showers overnight. Lows in the mid-50s. Chance of showers

40%. Sunday, decreasing clouds. Highs in the lower 70s. Again, the forecast for central Minnesota, from St. Cloud to the northwest Twin Cities suburbs for tonight, cloudy. Lows in the mid-40s. Northeast winds 5 to 10 miles an hour. At 4 p.m., the report from Buffalo was not available. In Maple Lake, it was cloudy. The temperature was 64 degrees, the dew point was 49, and the relative humidity was 59%. The wind was east at 12 miles an hour. The pressure was 30.19 inches and falling. Elsewhere across central Minnesota, skies ranged from partly sunny to cloudy, and temperatures were between 61 and 65 degrees. Around the state, at International Falls, it was sunny, with a temperature of 60. It was mostly sunny, with a temperature of 62 at Brainerd, and 55 at Duluth. At Rochester, it was partly sunny, with a temperature of 65. At Mankato, it was cloudy, with a temperature of 63. Once again at 4 p.m., the report from Buffalo was not available. And in Maple Lake, it was 64 degrees under cloudy skies. 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The current time is 4:40 p.m. Central Daylight Time. Now here is the hazardous weather outlook for portions of central and southern Minnesota and west central Wisconsin. For this afternoon and tonight, no hazardous weather is expected at this time. And now the extended outlook for the period Monday through Saturday. No hazardous weather is expected at this time. Spotter information statement, Skywarn spotter activation will not be needed. Now the forecast for central Minnesota, from St. Cloud to the northwest Twin Cities suburbs. Tonight, cloudy. Lows in the mid-40s. Northeast winds 5 to 10 miles an hour. Monday, mostly cloudy. Highs in the lower 60s. East winds 5 to 10 miles an hour. Monday night, decreasing clouds. Lows in the lower 40s. Northeast winds up to 5 miles an hour. Tuesday, sunny. Highs in the mid-60s. East winds up to 10 miles an hour. Tuesday night, clear. Lows in the lower 40s. Southeast winds up to 5 miles an hour. Wednesday, sunny. Highs in the mid-60s. Wednesday night, increasing clouds. Lows in the upper 40s. Thursday, cloudy. Chance of rain showers in the morning. Highs in the mid-60s. Chance of showers 40%. Thursday night and Friday, mostly cloudy. Lows in the lower 50s. Highs around 70. Friday night and Saturday, mostly cloudy with a 30% chance of rain showers. Lows in the mid-50s. Highs in the upper 60s. Saturday night, mostly cloudy. Chance of rain showers overnight. Lows in the mid-50s. Chance of showers 40%. Sunday, decreasing clouds. Highs in the lower 70s. Again, the forecast for central Minnesota, from St. Cloud to the northwest Twin Cities suburbs for tonight, cloudy. Lows in the mid-40s. Northeast winds 5 to 10 miles an hour. At 4 p.m., the report from Buffalo was not available. In Maple Lake, it was cloudy. The temperature was 64 degrees, the dew point was 49, and the relative humidity was 59%. The wind was east at 12 miles an hour. The pressure was 30.19 inches and falling. Elsewhere across central Minnesota, skies ranged from partly sunny to cloudy, and temperatures were between 61 and 65 degrees. Around the state, at International Falls, it was sunny, with a temperature of 60. It was mostly sunny,
with a temperature of 62 at Brainerd and 55 at Duluth. At Rochester, it was partly sunny, with a temperature of 65. At Mankato, it was cloudy, with a temperature of 63. Once again at 4 p.m., the report from Buffalo was not available. And in Maple Lake, it was 64 degrees under cloudy skies. 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The current time is 4:44 p.m. Central Daylight Time. Now here is the hazardous weather outlook for portions of central and southern Minnesota and west central Wisconsin. For this afternoon and tonight, no hazardous weather is expected at this time. And now the extended outlook for the period Monday through Saturday. No hazardous weather is expected at this time. Spotter information statement, Skywarn spotter activation will not be needed. Now the forecast for central Minnesota, from St. Cloud to the northwest Twin Cities suburbs. Tonight, cloudy. Lows in the mid-40s. Northeast winds 5 to 10 miles an hour. Monday, mostly cloudy. Highs in the lower 60s. East winds 5 to 10 miles an hour. Monday night, decreasing clouds. Lows in the lower 40s. Northeast winds up to 5 miles an hour. Tuesday, sunny. Highs in the mid-60s. East winds up to 10 miles an hour. Tuesday night, clear. Lows in the lower 40s. Southeast winds up to 5 miles an hour. Wednesday, sunny. Highs in the mid-60s. Wednesday night, increasing clouds. Lows in the upper 40s. Thursday, cloudy. Chance of rain showers in the morning. Highs in the mid-60s. Chance of showers 40%. Thursday night and Friday, mostly cloudy. Lows in the lower 50s. Highs around 70. Friday night and Saturday, mostly cloudy with a 30% chance of rain showers. Lows in the mid-50s. Highs in the upper 60s. Saturday night, mostly cloudy. Chance of rain showers overnight. Lows in the mid-50s. Chance of showers 40%. Sunday, decreasing clouds. Highs in the lower 70s. Again, the forecast for central Minnesota, from St. Cloud to the northwest Twin Cities suburbs for tonight, cloudy. Lows in the mid-40s. Northeast winds 5 to 10 miles an hour. At 4 p.m., the report from Buffalo was not available. In Maple Lake, it was cloudy. The temperature was 64 degrees, the dew point was 49, and the relative humidity was 59%. The wind was east at 12 miles an hour. The pressure was 30.19 inches and falling. Elsewhere across central Minnesota, skies ranged from partly sunny to cloudy, and temperatures were between 61 and 65 degrees. Around the state, at International Falls, it was sunny, with a temperature of 60. It was mostly sunny, with a temperature of 62 at Brainerd, and 55 at Duluth. At Rochester, it was partly sunny, with a temperature of 65. At Mankato, it was cloudy, with a temperature of 63. Once again at 4 p.m., the report from Buffalo was not available. And in Maple Lake, it was 64 degrees under cloudy skies. 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The current time is 4:48 p.m. Central Daylight Time. Now here is the hazardous weather outlook for portions of central and southern Minnesota and west central Wisconsin. For this afternoon and tonight,
No hazardous weather is expected at this time. And now the extended outlook for the period Monday through Saturday. No hazardous weather is expected at this time. Spotter information statement. Sky warns spotter activation will not be needed. Now the forecast for central Minnesota, from St. Cloud to the northwest Twin Cities suburbs. Tonight, cloudy. Lows in the mid-40s. Northeast winds 5 to 10 miles an hour. Monday, mostly cloudy. Highs in the lower 60s. East winds 5 to 10 miles an hour. Monday night, decreasing clouds. Lows in the lower 40s. Northeast winds up to 5 miles an hour. Tuesday, sunny. Highs in the mid-60s. East winds up to 10 miles an hour. Tuesday night, clear. Lows in the lower 40s. Southeast winds up to 5 miles an hour. Wednesday, sunny. Highs in the mid-60s. Wednesday night, increasing clouds. Lows in the upper 40s. Thursday, cloudy. Chance of rain showers in the morning. Highs in the mid-60s. Chance of showers 40%. Thursday night and Friday, mostly cloudy. Lows in the lower 50s. Highs around 70. Friday night and Saturday, mostly cloudy with a 30% chance of rain showers. Lows in the mid-50s. Highs in the upper 60s. Saturday night, mostly cloudy. Chance of rain showers overnight. Lows in the mid-50s. Chance of showers 40%. Sunday, decreasing clouds. Highs in the lower 70s. Again, the forecast for central Minnesota, from St. Cloud to the northwest Twin Cities suburbs for tonight, cloudy. Lows in the mid-40s. Northeast winds 5 to 10 miles an hour. At 4 p.m., the report from Buffalo was not available. In Maple Lake, it was cloudy. The temperature was 64 degrees, the dew point was 49, and the relative humidity was 59%. The wind was east at 12 miles an hour. The pressure was 30.19 inches and falling. Elsewhere across central Minnesota, skies ranged from partly sunny to cloudy, and temperatures were between 61 and 65 degrees. Around the state, at International Falls, it was sunny, with a temperature of 60. It was mostly sunny, with a temperature of 62 at Brainerd, and 55 at Duluth. At Rochester, it was partly sunny, with a temperature of 65. At Mankato, it was cloudy, with a temperature of 63. Once again at 4 p.m., the report from Buffalo was not available. And in Maple Lake, it was 64 degrees under cloudy skies. 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The current time is 4:52 p.m. Central Daylight Time. Now here is the hazardous weather outlook for portions of central and southern Minnesota and west central Wisconsin. For this afternoon and tonight, no hazardous weather is expected at this time. And now the extended outlook for the period Monday through Saturday. No hazardous weather is expected at this time. Spotter information statement. Sky warns spotter activation will not be needed. Now the forecast for central Minnesota, from St. Cloud to the northwest Twin Cities suburbs. Tonight, cloudy. Lows in the mid-40s. Northeast winds 5 to 10 miles an hour. Monday, mostly cloudy. Highs in the lower 60s. East winds 5 to 10 miles an hour. Monday night, decreasing clouds. Lows in the lower 40s. Northeast winds up to 5 miles an hour. Tuesday, sunny. Highs in the mid-60s. East winds up to 10 miles an hour. Tuesday night, clear. Lows in the lower 40s.
Southeast winds up to 5 miles an hour. Wednesday, sunny. Highs in the mid-60s. Wednesday night, increasing clouds. Lows in the upper 40s. Thursday, cloudy. Chance of rain showers in the morning. Highs in the mid-60s. Chance of showers 40%. Thursday night and Friday, mostly cloudy. Lows in the lower 50s. Highs around 70. Friday night and Saturday, mostly cloudy with a 30% chance of rain showers. Lows in the mid-50s. Highs in the upper 60s. Saturday night, mostly cloudy. Chance of rain showers overnight. Lows in the mid-50s. Chance of showers 40%. Sunday, decreasing clouds. Highs in the lower 70s. Again, the forecast for central Minnesota, from St. Cloud to the northwest Twin Cities suburbs for tonight, cloudy. Lows in the mid-40s. Northeast winds 5 to 10 miles an hour. At 4 p.m., the report from Buffalo was not available. In Maple Lake, it was cloudy. The temperature was 64 degrees, the dew point was 49, and the relative humidity was 59%. The wind was east at 12 miles an hour. The pressure was 30.19 inches and falling. Elsewhere across central Minnesota, skies ranged from partly sunny to cloudy, and temperatures were between 61 and 65 degrees. Around the state, at International Falls, it was sunny, with a temperature of 60. It was mostly sunny, with a temperature of 62 at Brainerd, and 55 at Duluth. At Rochester, it was partly sunny, with a temperature of 65. At Mankato, it was cloudy, with a temperature of 63. Once again at 4 p.m., the report from Buffalo was not available. And in Maple Lake, it was 64 degrees under cloudy skies. 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The current time is 4:56 p.m. Central Daylight Time. Now here is the hazardous weather outlook for portions of central and southern Minnesota and west central Wisconsin. For this afternoon and tonight, no hazardous weather is expected at this time. And now the extended outlook for the period Monday through Saturday. No hazardous weather is expected at this time. Spotter information statement, Skywarn spotter activation will not be needed. Now the forecast for central Minnesota, from St. Cloud to the northwest Twin Cities suburbs. Tonight, cloudy. Lows in the mid-40s. Northeast winds 5 to 10 miles an hour. Monday, mostly cloudy. Highs in the lower 60s. East winds 5 to 10 miles an hour. Monday night, decreasing clouds. Lows in the lower 40s. Northeast winds up to 5 miles an hour. Tuesday, sunny. Highs in the mid-60s. East winds up to 10 miles an hour. Tuesday night, clear. Lows in the lower 40s. Southeast winds up to 5 miles an hour. Wednesday, sunny. Highs in the mid-60s. Wednesday night, increasing clouds. Lows in the upper 40s. Thursday, cloudy. Chance of rain showers in the morning. Highs in the mid-60s. Chance of showers 40%. Thursday night and Friday, mostly cloudy. Lows in the lower 50s. Highs around 70. Friday night and Saturday, mostly cloudy with a 30% chance of rain showers. Lows in the mid-50s. Highs in the upper 60s. Saturday night, mostly cloudy. Chance of rain showers overnight. Lows in the mid-50s. Chance of showers 40%. Sunday, decreasing clouds. Highs in the lower 70s. Again,
The forecast for central Minnesota, from St. Cloud to the northwest Twin Cities suburbs for tonight, cloudy. Lows in the mid-40s. Northeast winds 5 to 10 miles an hour. At 4 p.m., the report from Buffalo was not available. In Maple Lake, it was cloudy. The temperature was 64 degrees, the dew point was 49, and the relative humidity was 59%. The wind was east at 12 miles an hour. The pressure was 30.19 inches and falling. Elsewhere across central Minnesota, skies ranged from partly sunny to cloudy, and temperatures were between 61 and 65 degrees. Around the state, at International Falls, it was sunny, with a temperature of 60. It was mostly sunny, with a temperature of 62 at Brainerd, and 55 at Duluth. At Rochester, it was partly sunny, with a temperature of 65. At Mankato, it was cloudy, with a temperature of 63. Once again at 4 p.m., the report from Buffalo was not available. And in Maple Lake, it was 64 degrees under cloudy skies. 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The current time is 5 p.m. Central Daylight Time. Now here is the hazardous weather outlook for portions of central and southern Minnesota and west central Wisconsin. For this afternoon and tonight, no hazardous weather is expected at this time. And now the extended outlook for the period Monday through Saturday. No hazardous weather is expected at this time. Spotter information statement. Skywarn spotter activation will not be needed. Now the forecast for central Minnesota, from St. Cloud to the northwest Twin Cities suburbs. Tonight, cloudy. Lows in the mid-40s. Northeast winds 5 to 10 miles an hour. Monday, mostly cloudy. Highs in the lower 60s. East winds 5 to 10 miles an hour. Monday night, decreasing clouds. Lows in the lower 40s. Northeast winds up to 5 miles an hour. Tuesday, sunny. Highs in the mid-60s. East winds up to 10 miles an hour. Tuesday night, clear. Lows in the lower 40s. Southeast winds up to 5 miles an hour. Wednesday, sunny. Highs in the mid-60s. Wednesday night, increasing clouds. Lows in the upper 40s. Thursday, cloudy. Chance of rain showers in the morning. Highs in the mid-60s. Chance of showers 40%. Thursday night and Friday, mostly cloudy. Lows in the lower 50s. Highs around 70. Friday night and Saturday, mostly cloudy with a 30% chance of rain showers. Lows in the mid-50s. Highs in the upper 60s. Saturday night, mostly cloudy. Chance of rain showers overnight. Lows in the mid-50s. Chance of showers 40%. Sunday, decreasing clouds. Highs in the lower 70s. Again, the forecast for central Minnesota, from St. Cloud to the northwest Twin Cities suburbs for tonight, cloudy. Lows in the mid-40s. Northeast winds 5 to 10 miles an hour. 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The current time is 5:03 p.m. Central Daylight Time. Now here is the hazardous weather outlook for portions of central and southern Minnesota and west central Wisconsin. For this afternoon and tonight, no hazardous weather is expected at this time. And now the extended outlook for the period Monday through Saturday. No hazardous weather is expected at this time. Spotter information statement.
Skywarn spotter activation will not be needed. Now the forecast for central Minnesota, from St. Cloud to the northwest Twin Cities suburbs. Tonight, cloudy. Lows in the mid-40s. Northeast winds 5 to 10 miles an hour. Monday, mostly cloudy. Highs in the lower 60s. East winds 5 to 10 miles an hour. Monday night, decreasing clouds. Lows in the lower 40s. Northeast winds up to 5 miles an hour. Tuesday, sunny. Highs in the mid-60s. East winds up to 10 miles an hour. Tuesday night, clear. Lows in the lower 40s. Southeast winds up to 5 miles an hour. Wednesday, sunny. Highs in the mid-60s. Wednesday night, increasing clouds. Lows in the upper 40s. Thursday, cloudy. Chance of rain showers in the morning. Highs in the mid-60s. Chance of showers 40%. Thursday night and Friday, mostly cloudy. Lows in the lower 50s. Highs around 70. Friday night and Saturday, mostly cloudy with a 30% chance of rain showers. Lows in the mid-50s. Highs in the upper 60s. Saturday night, mostly cloudy. Chance of rain showers overnight. Lows in the mid-50s. Chance of showers 40%. Sunday, decreasing clouds. Highs in the lower 70s. Again, the forecast for central Minnesota, from St. Cloud to the northwest Twin Cities suburbs for tonight, cloudy. Lows in the mid-40s. Northeast winds 5 to 10 miles an hour. 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The current time is 5:06 p.m. Central Daylight Time. Now here is the hazardous weather outlook for portions of central and southern Minnesota and west central Wisconsin. For this afternoon and tonight, no hazardous weather is expected at this time. And now the extended outlook for the period Monday through Saturday. No hazardous weather is expected at this time. Spotter information statement, Skywarn spotter activation will not be needed. Now the forecast for central Minnesota, from St. Cloud to the northwest Twin Cities suburbs. Tonight, cloudy. Lows in the mid-40s. Northeast winds 5 to 10 miles an hour. Monday, mostly cloudy. Highs in the lower 60s. East winds 5 to 10 miles an hour. Monday night, decreasing clouds. Lows in the lower 40s. Northeast winds up to 5 miles an hour. Tuesday, sunny. Highs in the mid-60s. East winds up to 10 miles an hour. Tuesday night, clear. Lows in the lower 40s. Southeast winds up to 5 miles an hour. Wednesday, sunny. Highs in the mid-60s. Wednesday night, increasing clouds. Lows in the upper 40s. Thursday, cloudy. Chance of rain showers in the morning. Highs in the mid-60s. Chance of showers 40%. Thursday night and Friday, mostly cloudy. Lows in the lower 50s. Highs around 70. Friday night and Saturday, mostly cloudy with a 30% chance of rain showers. Lows in the mid-50s. Highs in the upper 60s. Saturday night, mostly cloudy. Chance of rain showers overnight. Lows in the mid-50s. Chance of showers 40%. Sunday, decreasing clouds. Highs in the lower 70s. Again, the forecast for central Minnesota, from St. Cloud to the northwest Twin Cities suburbs for tonight, cloudy. Lows in the mid-40s. Northeast winds 5 to 10 miles an hour.
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The current time is 5:08 p.m. Central Daylight Time. Now here is the hazardous weather outlook for portions of central and southern Minnesota and west central Wisconsin. For this afternoon and tonight, no hazardous weather is expected at this time. And now the extended outlook for the period Monday through Saturday. No hazardous weather is expected at this time. Spotter information statement. Skywarn spotter activation will not be needed. Now the forecast for central Minnesota, from St. Cloud to the northwest Twin Cities suburbs. Tonight, cloudy. Lows in the mid-40s. Northeast winds 5 to 10 miles an hour. Monday, mostly cloudy. Highs in the lower 60s. East winds 5 to 10 miles an hour. Monday night, decreasing clouds. Lows in the lower 40s. Northeast winds up to 5 miles an hour. Tuesday, sunny. Highs in the mid-60s. East winds up to 10 miles an hour. Tuesday night, clear. Lows in the lower 40s. Southeast winds up to 5 miles an hour. Wednesday, sunny. Highs in the mid-60s. Wednesday night, increasing clouds. Lows in the upper 40s. Thursday, cloudy. Chance of rain showers in the morning. Highs in the mid-60s. Chance of showers 40%. Thursday night and Friday, mostly cloudy. Lows in the lower 50s. Highs around 70. Friday night and Saturday, mostly cloudy with a 30% chance of rain showers. Lows in the mid-50s. Highs in the upper 60s. Saturday night, mostly cloudy. Chance of rain showers overnight. Lows in the mid-50s. Chance of showers 40%. Sunday, decreasing clouds. Highs in the lower 70s. Again, the forecast for central Minnesota, from St. Cloud to the northwest Twin Cities suburbs for tonight, cloudy. Lows in the mid-40s. Northeast winds 5 to 10 miles an hour. 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The current time is 5:11 p.m. Central Daylight Time. Now here is the hazardous weather outlook for portions of central and southern Minnesota and west central Wisconsin. For this afternoon and tonight, no hazardous weather is expected at this time. And now the extended outlook for the period Monday through Saturday. No hazardous weather is expected at this time. Spotter information statement. Skywarn spotter activation will not be needed. Now the forecast for central Minnesota, from St. Cloud to the northwest Twin Cities suburbs. Tonight, cloudy. Lows in the mid-40s. Northeast winds 5 to 10 miles an hour. Monday, mostly cloudy. Highs in the lower 60s. East winds 5 to 10 miles an hour. Monday night, decreasing clouds. Lows in the lower 40s. Northeast winds up to 5 miles an hour. Tuesday, sunny. Highs in the mid-60s. East winds up to 10 miles an hour. Tuesday night, clear. Lows in the lower 40s. Southeast winds up to 5 miles an hour. Wednesday, sunny. Highs in the mid-60s. Wednesday night, increasing clouds. Lows in the upper 40s. Thursday, cloudy. Chance of rain showers in the morning. Highs in the mid-60s. Chance of showers 40%. Thursday night and Friday, mostly cloudy.
Lows in the lower 50s. Highs around 70. Friday night and Saturday, mostly cloudy with a 30% chance of rain showers. Lows in the mid 50s. Highs in the upper 60s. Saturday night, mostly cloudy. Chance of rain showers overnight. Lows in the mid 50s. Chance of showers 40%. Sunday, decreasing clouds. Highs in the lower 70s. Again, the forecast for central Minnesota, from St. Cloud to the northwest Twin Cities suburbs for tonight, cloudy. Lows in the mid-40s. Northeast winds 5 to 10 miles an hour. 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The current time is 5:14 p.m. Central Daylight Time. Now here is the hazardous weather outlook for portions of central and southern Minnesota and west central Wisconsin. For this afternoon and tonight, no hazardous weather is expected at this time. And now the extended outlook for the period Monday through Saturday. No hazardous weather is expected at this time. Spotter information statement. Skywarn spotter activation will not be needed. Now the forecast for central Minnesota, from St. Cloud to the northwest Twin Cities suburbs. Tonight, cloudy. Lows in the mid-40s. Northeast winds 5 to 10 miles an hour. Monday, mostly cloudy. Highs in the lower 60s. East winds 5 to 10 miles an hour. Monday night, decreasing clouds. Lows in the lower 40s. Northeast winds up to 5 miles an hour. Tuesday, sunny. Highs in the mid 60s. East winds up to 10 miles an hour. Tuesday night, clear. Lows in the lower 40s. Southeast winds up to 5 miles an hour. Wednesday, sunny. Highs in the mid-60s. Wednesday night, increasing clouds. Lows in the upper 40s. Thursday, cloudy. Chance of rain showers in the morning. Highs in the mid-60s. Chance of showers 40%. Thursday night and Friday, mostly cloudy. Lows in the lower 50s. Highs around 70. Friday night and Saturday, mostly cloudy with a 30% chance of rain showers. Lows in the mid-50s. Highs in the upper 60s. Saturday night, mostly cloudy. Chance of rain showers overnight. Lows in the mid-50s. Chance of showers 40%. Sunday, decreasing clouds. Highs in the lower 70s. Again, the forecast for central Minnesota, from St. Cloud to the northwest Twin Cities suburbs for tonight, cloudy. Lows in the mid-40s. Northeast winds 5 to 10 miles an hour. At 5 p.m., the report from Buffalo was not available. In Maple Lake, it was cloudy. The temperature was 64 degrees, the dew point was 48, and the relative humidity was 54%. The wind was northeast at 10 miles an hour. The pressure was 30.19 inches and steady. Elsewhere across central Minnesota, skies ranged from partly sunny to cloudy, and temperatures were between 61 and 65 degrees. Around the state, at International Falls, it was sunny, with a temperature of 61. At Duluth, it was mostly sunny, with a temperature of 54. It was partly sunny, with a temperature of 63 at Rochester, and 61 at Brainerd. At Mankato, it was cloudy, with a temperature of 63. Once again at 5 p.m., the report from Buffalo was not available. And in Maple Lake, it was 64 degrees under cloudy skies. This is weather radio station WMG676 Clearwater, broadcasting on a frequency of 162.50 MHz.
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The current time is 5:18 p.m. Central Daylight Time.

Monday, mostly cloudy. Highs in the lower 60s. East winds 5 to 10 miles an hour. Monday night, decreasing clouds. Lows in the lower 40s. Northeast winds up to 5 miles an hour. Tuesday, sunny. Highs in the mid 60s. East winds up to 10 miles an hour. Tuesday night, clear. Lows in the lower 40s. Southeast winds up to 5 miles an hour. Wednesday, sunny. Highs in the mid 60s. Wednesday night, increasing clouds. Lows in the upper 40s. Thursday, cloudy. Chance of rain showers in the morning. Highs in the mid 60s. Chance of showers 40%. Thursday night and Friday, mostly cloudy. Lows in the lower 50s. Highs around 70. Friday night and Saturday, mostly cloudy with a 30% chance of rain showers. Lows in the mid 50s. Highs in the upper 60s. Saturday night, mostly cloudy. Chance of rain showers overnight. Lows in the mid 50s. Chance of showers 40%. Sunday, decreasing clouds. Highs in the lower 70s. Again, the forecast for central Minnesota, from St. Cloud to the northwest Twin Cities suburbs for tonight, cloudy. Lows in the mid 40s. Northeast winds 5 to 10 miles an hour. At 5 p.m., the report from Buffalo was not available. In Maple Lake, it was cloudy. The temperature was 64 degrees, the dew point was 48, and the relative humidity was 54%. The wind was northeast at 10 miles an hour. The pressure was 30.19 inches and steady. Elsewhere across central Minnesota, skies ranged from partly sunny to cloudy, and temperatures were between 61 and 65 degrees. Around the state, at International Falls, it was sunny, with a temperature of 61. At Duluth, it was mostly sunny, with a temperature of 54. It was partly sunny, with a temperature of 63 at Rochester, and 61 at Brainerd. At Mankato, it was cloudy, with a temperature of 63. Once again at 5 p.m., the report from Buffalo was not available. And in Maple Lake, it was 64 degrees under cloudy skies. 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The current time is 5:22 p.m. Central Daylight Time. Now here is the hazardous weather outlook for portions of central and southern Minnesota and west central Wisconsin. For this afternoon and tonight, no hazardous weather is expected at this time. And now the extended outlook for the period Monday through Saturday. No hazardous weather is expected at this time. Spotter information statement. Skywarn spotter activation will not be needed. Now the forecast for central Minnesota, from St. Cloud to the northwest Twin Cities suburbs. Tonight, cloudy. Lows in the mid-40s. Northeast winds 5 to 10 miles an hour. Monday, mostly cloudy. Highs in the lower 60s. East winds 5 to 10 miles an hour. Monday night, decreasing clouds. Lows in the lower 40s. Northeast winds up to 5 miles an hour. Tuesday, sunny. Highs in the mid-60s. East winds up to 10 miles an hour. Tuesday night, clear. Lows in the lower 40s. Southeast winds up to 5 miles an hour. Wednesday, sunny. Highs in the mid-60s. Wednesday night, increasing clouds. Lows in the upper 40s. Thursday, cloudy. Chance of rain showers in the morning. Highs in the mid-60s. Chance of showers 40%. Thursday night and Friday, mostly cloudy. Lows in the lower 50s. Highs around 70.

Friday night and Saturday, mostly cloudy with a 30% chance of rain showers. Lows in the mid-50s. Highs in the upper 60s. Saturday night, mostly cloudy. Chance of rain showers overnight. Lows in the mid-50s. Chance of showers 40%. Sunday, decreasing clouds. Highs in the lower 70s. Again, the forecast for central Minnesota, from St. Cloud to the northwest Twin Cities suburbs for tonight, cloudy. Lows in the mid-40s. Northeast winds 5 to 10 miles an hour. At 5 p.m., the report from Buffalo was not available. In Maple Lake, it was cloudy. The temperature was 64 degrees, the dew point was 48, and the relative humidity was 54%. The wind was northeast at 10 miles an hour. The pressure was 30.19 inches and steady. Elsewhere across central Minnesota, skies ranged from partly sunny to cloudy, and temperatures were between 61 and 65 degrees. Around the state, at International Falls, it was sunny, with a temperature of 61. At Duluth, it was mostly sunny, with a temperature of 54. It was partly sunny, with a temperature of 63 at Rochester, and 61 at Brainerd. At Mankato, it was cloudy, with a temperature of 63. Once again at 5 p.m., the report from Buffalo was not available. And in Maple Lake, it was 64 degrees under cloudy skies. 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The current time is 5:26 p.m. Central Daylight Time. Now here is the hazardous weather outlook for portions of central and southern Minnesota and west central Wisconsin. For this afternoon and tonight, no hazardous weather is expected at this time. And now the extended outlook for the period Monday through Saturday. No hazardous weather is expected at this time. Spotter information statement. Skywarn spotter activation will not be needed. Now the forecast for central Minnesota, from St. Cloud to the northwest Twin Cities suburbs. Tonight, cloudy. Lows in the mid-40s. Northeast winds 5 to 10 miles an hour. Monday, mostly cloudy. Highs in the lower 60s. East winds 5 to 10 miles an hour. Monday night, decreasing clouds. Lows in the lower 40s. Northeast winds up to 5 miles an hour. Tuesday, sunny. Highs in the mid-60s. East winds up to 10 miles an hour. Tuesday night, clear. Lows in the lower 40s. Southeast winds up to 5 miles an hour. Wednesday, sunny. Highs in the mid-60s. Wednesday night, increasing clouds. Lows in the upper 40s. Thursday, cloudy. Chance of rain showers in the morning. Highs in the mid-60s. Chance of showers 40%. Thursday night and Friday, mostly cloudy. Lows in the lower 50s. Highs around 70. Friday night and Saturday, mostly cloudy with a 30% chance of rain showers. Lows in the mid-50s. Highs in the upper 60s. Saturday night, mostly cloudy. Chance of rain showers overnight. Lows in the mid-50s. Chance of showers 40%. Sunday, decreasing clouds. Highs in the lower 70s. Again, the forecast for central Minnesota, from St. Cloud to the northwest Twin Cities suburbs for tonight, cloudy. Lows in the mid-40s. Northeast winds 5 to 10 miles an hour. At 5 p.m., the report from Buffalo was not available. In Maple Lake, it was cloudy. The temperature was 64 degrees, the dew point was 48, and the relative humidity was 54%. The wind was northeast at 10 miles an hour. The pressure was 30.19 inches.

beaches and steady. Elsewhere across central Minnesota, skies ranged from partly sunny to cloudy, and temperatures were between 61 and 65 degrees. Around the state, at International Falls, it was sunny, with a temperature of 61. At Duluth, it was mostly sunny, with a temperature of 54. It was partly sunny, with a temperature of 63 at Rochester, and 61 at Brainerd. At Mankato, it was cloudy, with a temperature of 63. Once again at 5 p.m., the report from Buffalo was not available. And in Maple Lake, it was 64 degrees under cloudy skies. 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The current time is 5:30 p.m. Central Daylight Time. Now here is the hazardous weather outlook for portions of central and southern Minnesota and west central Wisconsin. For this afternoon and tonight, no hazardous weather is expected at this time. And now the extended outlook for the period Monday through Saturday. No hazardous weather is expected at this time. Spotter information statement, Skywarn spotter activation will not be needed. Now the forecast for central Minnesota, from St. Cloud to the northwest Twin Cities suburbs. Tonight, cloudy. Lows in the mid-40s. Northeast winds 5 to 10 miles an hour. Monday, mostly cloudy. Highs in the lower 60s. East winds 5 to 10 miles an hour. Monday night, decreasing clouds. Lows in the lower 40s. Northeast winds up to 5 miles an hour. Tuesday, sunny. Highs in the mid-60s. East winds up to 10 miles an hour. Tuesday night, clear. Lows in the lower 40s. Southeast winds up to 5 miles an hour. Wednesday, sunny. Highs in the mid-60s. Wednesday night, increasing clouds. Lows in the upper 40s. Thursday, cloudy. Chance of rain showers in the morning. Highs in the mid-60s. Chance of showers 40%. Thursday night and Friday, mostly cloudy. Lows in the lower 50s. Highs around 70. Friday night and Saturday, mostly cloudy with a 30% chance of rain showers. Lows in the mid-50s. Highs in the upper 60s. Saturday night, mostly cloudy. Chance of rain showers overnight. Lows in the mid-50s. Chance of showers 40%. Sunday, decreasing clouds. Highs in the lower 70s. Again, the forecast for central Minnesota, from St. Cloud to the northwest Twin Cities suburbs for tonight, cloudy. Lows in the mid-40s. Northeast winds 5 to 10 miles an hour. At 5 p.m., the report from Buffalo was not available. In Maple Lake, it was cloudy. The temperature was 64 degrees, the dew point was 48, and the relative humidity was 54%. The wind was northeast at 10 miles an hour. The pressure was 30.19 inches and steady. Elsewhere across central Minnesota, skies ranged from partly sunny to cloudy, and temperatures were between 61 and 65 degrees. Around the state, at International Falls, it was sunny, with a temperature of 61. At Duluth, it was mostly sunny, with a temperature of 54. It was partly sunny, with a temperature of 63 at Rochester, and 61 at Brainerd. At Mankato, it was cloudy, with a temperature of 63. Once again at 5 p.m., the report from Buffalo was not available. And in Maple Lake, it was 64 degrees under cloudy skies. 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

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The current time is 5:34 p.m. Central Daylight Time. Now here is the hazardous weather outlook for portions of central and southern Minnesota and west central Wisconsin. For this afternoon and tonight, no hazardous weather is expected at this time. And now the extended outlook for the period Monday through Saturday. No hazardous weather is expected at this time. Spotter information statement. Skywarn spotter activation will not be needed. Now the forecast for central Minnesota, from St. Cloud to the northwest Twin Cities suburbs. Tonight, cloudy. Lows in the mid-40s. Northeast winds 5 to 10 miles an hour. Monday, mostly cloudy. Highs in the lower 60s. East winds 5 to 10 miles an hour. Monday night, decreasing clouds. Lows in the lower 40s. Northeast winds up to 5 miles an hour. Tuesday, sunny. Highs in the mid-60s. East winds up to 10 miles an hour. Tuesday night, clear. Lows in the lower 40s. Southeast winds up to 5 miles an hour. Wednesday, sunny. Highs in the mid-60s. Wednesday night, increasing clouds. Lows in the upper 40s. Thursday, cloudy. Chance of rain showers in the morning. Highs in the mid-60s. Chance of showers 40%. Thursday night and Friday, mostly cloudy. Lows in the lower 50s. Highs around 70. Friday night and Saturday, mostly cloudy with a 30% chance of rain showers. Lows in the mid-50s. Highs in the upper 60s. Saturday night, mostly cloudy. Chance of rain showers overnight. Lows in the mid-50s. Chance of showers 40%. Sunday, decreasing clouds. Highs in the lower 70s. Again, the forecast for central Minnesota, from St. Cloud to the northwest Twin Cities suburbs for tonight, cloudy. Lows in the mid-40s. Northeast winds 5 to 10 miles an hour. At 5 p.m., the report from Buffalo was not available. In Maple Lake, it was cloudy. The temperature was 64 degrees, the dew point was 48, and the relative humidity was 54%. The wind was northeast at 10 miles an hour. The pressure was 30.19 inches and steady. Elsewhere across central Minnesota, skies ranged from partly sunny to cloudy, and temperatures were between 61 and 65 degrees. Around the state, at International Falls, it was sunny, with a temperature of 61. At Duluth, it was mostly sunny, with a temperature of 54. It was partly sunny, with a temperature of 63 at Rochester, and 61 at Brainerd. At Mankato, it was cloudy, with a temperature of 63. Once again at 5 p.m., the report from Buffalo was not available. And in Maple Lake, it was 64 degrees under cloudy skies. 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The current time is 5:38 p.m. Central Daylight Time. Now here is the hazardous weather outlook for portions of central and southern Minnesota and west central Wisconsin. For this afternoon and tonight, no hazardous weather is expected at this time. And now the extended outlook for the period Monday through Saturday. No hazardous weather is expected at this time. Spotter information statement. Skywarn spotter activation will not be needed. Now the forecast for central Minnesota, from St. Cloud to the northwest Twin Cities suburbs. Tonight, cloudy. Lows in the mid-40s. Northeast winds 5 to 10 miles an hour. Monday, mostly cloudy. Highs in the lower 60s. East winds 5 to 10 miles an hour.
Monday night, decreasing clouds. Lows in the lower 40s. Northeast winds up to 5 miles an hour. Tuesday, sunny. Highs in the mid-60s. East winds up to 10 miles an hour. Tuesday night, clear. Lows in the lower 40s. Southeast winds up to 5 miles an hour. Wednesday, sunny. Highs in the mid-60s. Wednesday night, increasing clouds. Lows in the upper 40s. Thursday, cloudy. Chance of rain showers in the morning. Highs in the mid-60s. Chance of showers 40%. Thursday night and Friday, mostly cloudy. Lows in the lower 50s. Highs around 70. Friday night and Saturday, mostly cloudy with a 30% chance of rain showers. Lows in the mid-50s. Highs in the upper 60s. Saturday night, mostly cloudy. Chance of rain showers overnight. Lows in the mid-50s. Chance of showers 40%. Sunday, decreasing clouds. Highs in the lower 70s. Again, the forecast for central Minnesota, from St. Cloud to the northwest Twin Cities suburbs for tonight, cloudy. Lows in the mid-40s. Northeast winds 5 to 10 miles an hour. At 5 p.m., the report from Buffalo was not available. In Maple Lake, it was cloudy. The temperature was 64 degrees, the dew point was 48, and the relative humidity was 54%. The wind was northeast at 10 miles an hour. The pressure was 30.19 inches and steady. Elsewhere across central Minnesota, skies ranged from partly sunny to cloudy, and temperatures were between 61 and 65 degrees. Around the state, at International Falls, it was sunny, with a temperature of 61. At Duluth, it was mostly sunny, with a temperature of 54. It was partly sunny, with a temperature of 63 at Rochester, and 61 at Brainerd. At Mankato, it was cloudy, with a temperature of 63. Once again at 5 p.m., the report from Buffalo was not available. And in Maple Lake, it was 64 degrees under cloudy skies. 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The current time is 5:42 p.m. Central Daylight Time. Now here is the hazardous weather outlook for portions of central and southern Minnesota and west central Wisconsin. For this afternoon and tonight, no hazardous weather is expected at this time. And now the extended outlook for the period Monday through Saturday. No hazardous weather is expected at this time. Spotter information statement, Skywarn spotter activation will not be needed. Now the forecast for central Minnesota, from St. Cloud to the northwest Twin Cities suburbs. Tonight, cloudy. Lows in the mid-40s. Northeast winds 5 to 10 miles an hour. Monday, mostly cloudy. Highs in the lower 60s. East winds 5 to 10 miles an hour. Monday night, decreasing clouds. Lows in the lower 40s. Northeast winds up to 5 miles an hour. Tuesday, sunny. Highs in the mid-60s. East winds up to 10 miles an hour. Tuesday night, clear. Lows in the lower 40s. Southeast winds up to 5 miles an hour. Wednesday, sunny. Highs in the mid-60s. Wednesday night, increasing clouds. Lows in the upper 40s. Thursday, cloudy. Chance of rain showers in the morning. Highs in the mid-60s. Chance of showers 40%. Thursday night and Friday, mostly cloudy. Lows in the lower 50s. Highs around 70. Friday night and Saturday, mostly cloudy with a 30% chance of rain showers. Lows in the mid-50s.
highs in the upper 60s. Saturday night, mostly cloudy. Chance of rain showers overnight. Lows in the mid-50s. Chance of showers 40%. Sunday, decreasing clouds. Highs in the lower 70s. Again, the forecast for central Minnesota, from St. Cloud to the northwest Twin Cities suburbs for tonight, cloudy. Lows in the mid-40s. Northeast winds 5 to 10 miles an hour. At 5 p.m., the report from Buffalo was not available. In Maple Lake, it was cloudy. The temperature was 64 degrees, the dew point was 48, and the relative humidity was 54%. The wind was northeast at 10 miles an hour. The pressure was 30.19 inches and steady. Elsewhere across central Minnesota, skies ranged from partly sunny to cloudy, and temperatures were between 61 and 65 degrees. Around the state, at International Falls, it was sunny, with a temperature of 61. At Duluth, it was mostly sunny, with a temperature of 54. It was partly sunny, with a temperature of 63 at Rochester, and 61 at Brainerd. At Mankato, it was cloudy, with a temperature of 63. Once again at 5 p.m., the report from Buffalo was not available. And in Maple Lake, it was 64 degrees under cloudy skies. 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The current time is 5:46 p.m. Central Daylight Time. Now here is the hazardous weather outlook for portions of central and southern Minnesota and west central Wisconsin. For this afternoon and tonight, no hazardous weather is expected at this time. And now the extended outlook for the period Monday through Saturday. No hazardous weather is expected at this time. Spotter information statement, Skywarn spotter activation will not be needed. Now the forecast for central Minnesota, from St. Cloud to the northwest Twin Cities suburbs. Tonight, cloudy. Lows in the mid-40s. Northeast winds 5 to 10 miles an hour. Monday, mostly cloudy. Highs in the lower 60s. East winds 5 to 10 miles an hour. Monday night, decreasing clouds. Lows in the lower 40s. Northeast winds up to 5 miles an hour. Tuesday, sunny. Highs in the mid-60s. East winds up to 10 miles an hour. Tuesday night, clear. Lows in the lower 40s. Southeast winds up to 5 miles an hour. Wednesday, sunny. Highs in the mid-60s. Wednesday night, increasing clouds. Lows in the upper 40s. Thursday, cloudy. Chance of rain showers in the morning. Highs in the mid-60s. Chance of showers 40%. Thursday night and Friday, mostly cloudy. Lows in the lower 50s. Highs around 70. Friday night and Saturday, mostly cloudy with a 30% chance of rain showers. Lows in the mid-50s. Highs in the upper 60s. Saturday night, mostly cloudy. Chance of rain showers overnight. Lows in the mid-50s. Chance of showers 40%. Sunday, decreasing clouds. Highs in the lower 70s. Again, the forecast for central Minnesota, from St. Cloud to the northwest Twin Cities suburbs for tonight, cloudy. Lows in the mid-40s. Northeast winds 5 to 10 miles an hour. At 5 p.m., the report from Buffalo was not available. In Maple Lake, it was cloudy. The temperature was 64 degrees, the dew point was 48, and the relative humidity was 54%. The wind was northeast at 10 miles an hour. The pressure was 30.19 inches and steady. Elsewhere across central Minnesota, skies ranged from partly sunny to cloudy,
and temperatures were between 61 and 65 degrees. Around the state, at International Falls, it was sunny, with a temperature of 61. At Duluth, it was mostly sunny, with a temperature of 54. It was partly sunny, with a temperature of 63 at Rochester, and 61 at Brainerd. At Mankato, it was cloudy, with a temperature of 63. Once again at 5 p.m., the report from Buffalo was not available. And in Maple Lake, it was 64 degrees under cloudy skies. 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The current time is 5:50 p.m. Central Daylight Time. Now here is the hazardous weather outlook for portions of central and southern Minnesota and west central Wisconsin. For this afternoon and tonight, no hazardous weather is expected at this time. And now the extended outlook for the period Monday through Saturday. No hazardous weather is expected at this time. Spotter information statement, Skywarn spotter activation will not be needed. Now the forecast for central Minnesota, from St. Cloud to the northwest Twin Cities suburbs. Tonight, cloudy. Lows in the mid-40s. Northeast winds 5 to 10 miles an hour. Monday, mostly cloudy. Highs in the lower 60s. East winds 5 to 10 miles an hour. Monday night, decreasing clouds. Lows in the lower 40s. Northeast winds up to 5 miles an hour. Tuesday, sunny. Highs in the mid-60s. East winds up to 10 miles an hour. Tuesday night, clear. Lows in the lower 40s. Southeast winds up to 5 miles an hour. Wednesday, sunny. Highs in the mid-60s. Wednesday night, increasing clouds. Lows in the upper 40s. Thursday, cloudy. Chance of rain showers in the morning. Highs in the mid-60s. Chance of showers 40%. Thursday night and Friday, mostly cloudy. Lows in the lower 50s. Highs around 70. Friday night and Saturday, mostly cloudy with a 30% chance of rain showers. Lows in the mid-50s. Highs in the upper 60s. Saturday night, mostly cloudy. Chance of rain showers overnight. Lows in the mid-50s. Chance of showers 40%. Sunday, decreasing clouds. Highs in the lower 70s. Again, the forecast for central Minnesota, from St. Cloud to the northwest Twin Cities suburbs for tonight, cloudy. Lows in the mid-40s. Northeast winds 5 to 10 miles an hour. At 5 p.m., the report from Buffalo was not available. In Maple Lake, it was cloudy. The temperature was 64 degrees, the dew point was 48, and the relative humidity was 54%. The wind was northeast at 10 miles an hour. The pressure was 30.19 inches and steady. Elsewhere across central Minnesota, skies ranged from partly sunny to cloudy, and temperatures were between 61 and 65 degrees. Around the state, at International Falls, it was sunny, with a temperature of 61. At Duluth, it was mostly sunny, with a temperature of 54. It was partly sunny, with a temperature of 63 at Rochester, and 61 at Brainerd. At Mankato, it was cloudy, with a temperature of 63. Once again at 5 p.m., the report from Buffalo was not available. And in Maple Lake, it was 64 degrees under cloudy skies. 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The current time is 5:54 p.m. Central Daylight Time.
Now here is the hazardous weather outlook for portions of central and southern Minnesota and west central Wisconsin. For this afternoon and tonight, no hazardous weather is expected at this time. And now the extended outlook for the period Monday through Saturday. No hazardous weather is expected at this time. Spotter information statement, Skywarn spotter activation will not be needed. Now the forecast for central Minnesota, from St. Cloud to the northwest Twin Cities suburbs. Tonight, cloudy. Lows in the mid-40s. Northeast winds 5 to 10 miles an hour. Monday, mostly cloudy. Highs in the lower 60s. East winds 5 to 10 miles an hour. Monday night, decreasing clouds. Lows in the lower 40s. Northeast winds up to 5 miles an hour. Tuesday, sunny. Highs in the mid-60s. East winds up to 10 miles an hour. Tuesday night, clear. Lows in the lower 40s. Southeast winds up to 5 miles an hour. Wednesday, sunny. Highs in the mid-60s. Wednesday night, increasing clouds. Lows in the upper 40s. Thursday, cloudy. Chance of rain showers in the morning. Highs in the mid-60s. Chance of showers 40%. Thursday night and Friday, mostly cloudy. Lows in the lower 50s. Highs around 70. Friday night and Saturday, mostly cloudy with a 30% chance of rain showers. Lows in the mid-50s. Highs in the upper 60s. Saturday night, mostly cloudy. Chance of rain showers overnight. Lows in the mid-50s. Chance of showers 40%. Sunday, decreasing clouds. Highs in the lower 70s. Again, the forecast for central Minnesota, from St. Cloud to the northwest Twin Cities suburbs for tonight, cloudy. Lows in the mid-40s. Northeast winds 5 to 10 miles an hour. At 5 p.m., the report from Buffalo was not available. In Maple Lake, it was cloudy. The temperature was 64 degrees, the dew point was 48, and the relative humidity was 54%. The wind was northeast at 10 miles an hour. The pressure was 30.19 inches and steady. Elsewhere across central Minnesota, skies ranged from partly sunny to cloudy, and temperatures were between 61 and 65 degrees. Around the state, at International Falls, it was sunny, with a temperature of 61. At Duluth, it was mostly sunny, with a temperature of 54. It was partly sunny, with a temperature of 63 at Rochester, and 61 at Brainerd. At Mankato, it was cloudy, with a temperature of 63. Once again at 5 p.m., the report from Buffalo was not available. And in Maple Lake, it was 64 degrees under cloudy skies. 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The current time is 5:58 p.m. Central Daylight Time. Now here is the hazardous weather outlook for portions of central and southern Minnesota and west central Wisconsin. For this afternoon and tonight, no hazardous weather is expected at this time. And now the extended outlook for the period Monday through Saturday. No hazardous weather is expected at this time. Spotter information statement, Skywarn spotter activation will not be needed. Now the forecast for central Minnesota, from St. Cloud to the northwest Twin Cities suburbs. Tonight, cloudy. Lows in the mid-40s. Northeast winds 5 to 10 miles an hour. Monday, mostly cloudy. Highs in the lower 60s. East winds 5 to 10 miles an hour. Monday night, decreasing clouds. Lows in the lower 40s. Northeast winds up to 5 miles an hour. Tuesday, sunny.
Highs in the mid-60s. East winds up to 10 miles an hour. Tuesday night, clear. Lows in the lower 40s. Southeast winds up to 5 miles an hour. Wednesday, sunny. Highs in the mid-60s. Wednesday night, increasing clouds. Lows in the upper 40s. Thursday, cloudy. Chance of rain showers in the morning. Highs in the mid-60s. Chance of showers 40%. Thursday night and Friday, mostly cloudy. Lows in the lower 50s. Highs around 70. Friday night and Saturday, mostly cloudy with a 30% chance of rain showers. Lows in the mid-50s. Highs in the upper 60s. Saturday night, mostly cloudy. Chance of rain showers overnight. Lows in the mid-50s. Chance of showers 40%. Sunday, decreasing clouds. Highs in the lower 70s. Again, the forecast for central Minnesota, from St. Cloud to the northwest Twin Cities suburbs for tonight, cloudy. Lows in the mid-40s. Northeast winds 5 to 10 miles an hour. 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The current time is 6:01 p.m. Central Daylight Time. Now here is the hazardous weather outlook for portions of central and southern Minnesota and west central Wisconsin. For this afternoon and tonight, no hazardous weather is expected at this time. And now the extended outlook for the period Monday through Saturday. No hazardous weather is expected at this time. Spotter information statement. Skywarn spotter activation will not be needed. Now the forecast for central Minnesota, from St. Cloud to the northwest Twin Cities suburbs. Tonight, cloudy. Lows in the mid-40s. Northeast winds 5 to 10 miles an hour. Monday, mostly cloudy. Highs in the lower 60s. East winds 5 to 10 miles an hour. Monday night, decreasing clouds. Lows in the lower 40s. Northeast winds up to 5 miles an hour. Tuesday, sunny. Highs in the mid-60s. East winds up to 10 miles an hour. Tuesday night, clear. Lows in the lower 40s. Southeast winds up to 5 miles an hour. Wednesday, sunny. Highs in the mid-60s. Wednesday night, increasing clouds. Lows in the upper 40s. Thursday, cloudy. Chance of rain showers in the morning. Highs in the mid-60s. Chance of showers 40%. Thursday night and Friday, mostly cloudy. Lows in the lower 50s. Highs around 70. Friday night and Saturday, mostly cloudy with a 30% chance of rain showers. Lows in the mid-50s. Highs in the upper 60s. Saturday night, mostly cloudy. Chance of rain showers overnight. Lows in the mid-50s. Chance of showers 40%. Sunday, decreasing clouds. Highs in the lower 70s. Again, the forecast for central Minnesota, from St. Cloud to the northwest Twin Cities suburbs for tonight, cloudy. Lows in the mid-40s. Northeast winds 5 to 10 miles an hour. 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The current time is 6:04 p.m. Central Daylight Time. Now here is the hazardous weather outlook for portions of central and southern Minnesota and west central Wisconsin. For this afternoon and tonight, no hazardous weather is expected at this time.
And now the extended outlook for the period Monday through Saturday. No hazardous weather is expected at this time. Spotter information statement. Skywarn spotter activation will not be needed. Now the forecast for central Minnesota, from St. Cloud to the northwest Twin Cities suburbs. Tonight, cloudy. Lows in the mid-40s. Northeast winds 5 to 10 miles an hour. Monday, mostly cloudy. Highs in the lower 60s. East winds 5 to 10 miles an hour. Monday night, decreasing clouds. Lows in the lower 40s. Northeast winds up to 5 miles an hour. Tuesday, sunny. Highs in the mid-60s. East winds up to 10 miles an hour. Tuesday night, clear. Lows in the lower 40s. Southeast winds up to 5 miles an hour. Wednesday, sunny. Highs in the mid-60s. Wednesday night, increasing clouds. Lows in the upper 40s. Thursday, cloudy. Chance of rain showers in the morning. Highs in the mid-60s. Chance of showers 40%. Thursday night and Friday, mostly cloudy. Lows in the lower 50s. Highs around 70. Friday night and Saturday, mostly cloudy with a 30% chance of rain showers. Lows in the mid-50s. Highs in the upper 60s. Saturday night, mostly cloudy. Chance of rain showers overnight. Lows in the mid-50s. Chance of showers 40%. Sunday, decreasing clouds. Highs in the lower 70s. Again, the forecast for central Minnesota, from St. Cloud to the northwest Twin Cities suburbs for tonight, cloudy. Lows in the mid-40s. Northeast winds 5 to 10 miles an hour. 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The current time is 6:06 p.m. Central Daylight Time. Now here is the hazardous weather outlook for portions of central and southern Minnesota and west central Wisconsin. For this afternoon and tonight, no hazardous weather is expected at this time. And now the extended outlook for the period Monday through Saturday. No hazardous weather is expected at this time. Spotter information statement. Skywarn spotter activation will not be needed. Now the forecast for central Minnesota, from St. Cloud to the northwest Twin Cities suburbs. Tonight, cloudy. Lows in the mid-40s. Northeast winds 5 to 10 miles an hour. Monday, mostly cloudy. Highs in the lower 60s. East winds 5 to 10 miles an hour. Monday night, decreasing clouds. Lows in the lower 40s. Northeast winds up to 5 miles an hour. Tuesday, sunny. Highs in the mid-60s. East winds up to 10 miles an hour. Tuesday night, clear. Lows in the lower 40s. Southeast winds up to 5 miles an hour. Wednesday, sunny. Highs in the mid-60s. Wednesday night, increasing clouds. Lows in the upper 40s. Thursday, cloudy. Chance of rain showers in the morning. Highs in the mid-60s. Chance of showers 40%. Thursday night and Friday, mostly cloudy. Lows in the lower 50s. Highs around 70. Friday night and Saturday, mostly cloudy with a 30% chance of rain showers. Lows in the mid-50s. Highs in the upper 60s. Saturday night, mostly cloudy. Chance of rain showers overnight. Lows in the mid-50s. Chance of showers 40%. Sunday, decreasing clouds. Highs in the lower 70s. Again, the forecast for central Minnesota,
from St. Cloud to the northwest Twin Cities suburbs for tonight, cloudy. Lows in the mid-40s. Northeast winds 5 to 10 miles an hour. 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The current time is 6:09 p.m. Central Daylight Time. Now here is the hazardous weather outlook for portions of central and southern Minnesota and west central Wisconsin. For this afternoon and tonight, no hazardous weather is expected at this time. And now the extended outlook for the period Monday through Saturday. No hazardous weather is expected at this time. Spotter information statement. Skywarn spotter activation will not be needed. Now the forecast for central Minnesota, from St. Cloud to the northwest Twin Cities suburbs. Tonight, cloudy. Lows in the mid-40s. Northeast winds 5 to 10 miles an hour. Monday, mostly cloudy. Highs in the lower 60s. East winds 5 to 10 miles an hour. Monday night, decreasing clouds. Lows in the lower 40s. Northeast winds up to 5 miles an hour. Tuesday, sunny. Highs in the mid-60s. East winds up to 10 miles an hour. Tuesday night, clear. Lows in the lower 40s. Southeast winds up to 5 miles an hour. Wednesday, sunny. Highs in the mid-60s. Wednesday night, increasing clouds. Lows in the upper 40s. Thursday, cloudy. Chance of rain showers in the morning. Highs in the mid-60s. Chance of showers 40%. Thursday night and Friday, mostly cloudy. Lows in the lower 50s. Highs around 70. Friday night and Saturday, mostly cloudy with a 30% chance of rain showers. Lows in the mid-50s. Highs in the upper 60s. Saturday night, mostly cloudy. Chance of rain showers overnight. Lows in the mid-50s. Chance of showers 40%. Sunday, decreasing clouds. Highs in the lower 70s. Again, the forecast for central Minnesota, from St. Cloud to the northwest Twin Cities suburbs for tonight, cloudy. Lows in the mid-40s. Northeast winds 5 to 10 miles an hour. 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The current time is 6:12 p.m. Central Daylight Time. Now here is the hazardous weather outlook for portions of central and southern Minnesota and west central Wisconsin. For this afternoon and tonight, no hazardous weather is expected at this time. And now the extended outlook for the period Monday through Saturday. No hazardous weather is expected at this time. Spotter information statement. Skywarn spotter activation will not be needed. Now the forecast for central Minnesota, from St. Cloud to the northwest Twin Cities suburbs. Tonight, cloudy. Lows in the mid-40s. Northeast winds 5 to 10 miles an hour. Monday, mostly cloudy. Highs in the lower 60s. East winds 5 to 10 miles an hour. Monday night, decreasing clouds. Lows in the lower 40s. Northeast winds up to 5 miles an hour. Tuesday, sunny. Highs in the mid-60s. East winds up to 10 miles an hour. Tuesday night, clear. Lows in the lower 40s. Southeast winds up to 5 miles an hour. Wednesday, sunny. Highs in the mid-60s. Wednesday night, increasing clouds. Lows in the upper 40s. Thursday, cloudy.
chance of rain showers in the morning. Highs in the mid-60s. Chance of showers 40%. Thursday night and Friday, mostly cloudy. Lows in the lower 50s. Highs around 70. Friday night and Saturday, mostly cloudy with a 30% chance of rain showers. Lows in the mid-50s. Highs in the upper 60s. Saturday night, mostly cloudy. Chance of rain showers overnight. Lows in the mid-50s. Chance of showers 40%. Sunday, decreasing clouds. Highs in the lower 70s. Again, the forecast for central Minnesota, from St. Cloud to the northwest Twin Cities suburbs for tonight, cloudy. Lows in the mid-40s. Northeast winds 5 to 10 miles an hour. At 6 p.m., the report from Buffalo was not available. In Maple Lake, it was partly sunny. The temperature was 63 degrees, the dew point was 48, and the relative humidity was 59%. The wind was northeast at 8 miles an hour. The pressure was 30.20 inches and steady. Elsewhere across central Minnesota, skies ranged from partly sunny to cloudy. It was 65 at the Twin Cities, 62 at St. Cloud, 63 at Anoka, and 63 at Crystal. Princeton reported 61, Litchfield reported 61, Little Falls reported 59, and Wilmer reported 61. Around the state, skies ranged from mostly sunny to partly sunny. It was 61 at Rochester, 62 at Mankato, 59 at Brainerd, 52 at Duluth, and 59 at International Falls. Once again at 6 p.m., the report from Buffalo was not available. And in Maple Lake, it was 63 degrees under partly sunny skies. 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The current time is 6:16 p.m. Central Daylight Time. Now here is the hazardous weather outlook for portions of central and southern Minnesota and west central Wisconsin. For this afternoon and tonight, no hazardous weather is expected at this time. And now the extended outlook for the period Monday through Saturday. No hazardous weather is expected at this time. Spotter information statement, Skywarn spotter activation will not be needed. Now the forecast for central Minnesota, from St. Cloud to the northwest Twin Cities suburbs. Tonight, cloudy. Lows in the mid-40s. Northeast winds 5 to 10 miles an hour. Monday, mostly cloudy. Highs in the lower 60s. East winds 5 to 10 miles an hour. Monday night, decreasing clouds. Lows in the lower 40s. Northeast winds up to 5 miles an hour. Tuesday, sunny. Highs in the mid-60s. East winds up to 10 miles an hour. Tuesday night, clear. Lows in the lower 40s. Southeast winds up to 5 miles an hour. Wednesday, sunny. Highs in the mid-60s. Wednesday night, increasing clouds. Lows in the upper 40s. Thursday, cloudy. Chance of rain showers in the morning. Highs in the mid-60s. Chance of showers 40%. Thursday night and Friday, mostly cloudy. Lows in the lower 50s. Highs around 70. Friday night and Saturday, mostly cloudy with a 30% chance of rain showers. Lows in the mid-50s. Highs in the upper 60s. Saturday night, mostly cloudy. Chance of rain showers overnight. Lows in the mid-50s. Chance of showers 40%. Sunday, decreasing clouds. Highs in the lower 70s. Again, the forecast for central Minnesota, from St. Cloud to the northwest Twin Cities suburbs for tonight, cloudy. Lows in the mid-40s. Northeast winds 5 to 10 miles an hour.
At 6 p.m., the report from Buffalo was not available. In Maple Lake,

52 at Duluth, and 59 at International Falls. Once again at 6 p.m., the report from Buffalo was not available. And in Maple Lake, it was 63 degrees under partly sunny skies. 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The current time is 6:20 p.m. Central Daylight Time. Now here is the hazardous weather outlook for portions of central and southern Minnesota and west central Wisconsin. For this afternoon and tonight, no hazardous weather is expected at this time. And now the extended outlook for the period Monday through Saturday. No hazardous weather is expected at this time. Spotter information statement, Skywarn spotter activation will not be needed. Now the forecast for central Minnesota, from St. Cloud to the northwest Twin Cities suburbs. Tonight, cloudy. Lows in the mid-40s. Northeast winds 5 to 10 miles an hour. Monday, mostly cloudy. Highs in the lower 60s. East winds 5 to 10 miles an hour. Monday night, decreasing clouds. Lows in the lower 40s. Northeast winds up to 5 miles an hour. Tuesday, sunny. Highs in the mid-60s. East winds up to 10 miles an hour. Tuesday night, clear. Lows in the lower 40s. Southeast winds up to 5 miles an hour. Wednesday, sunny. Highs in the mid-60s. Wednesday night, increasing clouds. Lows in the upper 40s. Thursday, cloudy. Chance of rain showers in the morning. Highs in the mid-60s. Chance of showers 40%. Thursday night and Friday, mostly cloudy. Lows in the lower 50s. Highs around 70. Friday night and Saturday, mostly cloudy with a 30% chance of rain showers. Lows in the mid-50s. Highs in the upper 60s. Saturday night, mostly cloudy. Chance of rain showers overnight. Lows in the mid-50s. Chance of showers 40%. Sunday, decreasing clouds. Highs in the lower 70s. Again, the forecast for central Minnesota, from St. Cloud to the northwest Twin Cities suburbs for tonight, cloudy. Lows in the mid-40s. Northeast winds 5 to 10 miles an hour. At 6 p.m., the report from Buffalo was not available. In Maple Lake, it was partly sunny, the temperature was 63 degrees, the dew point was 48, and the relative humidity was 59%. The wind was northeast at 8 miles an hour. The pressure was 30.20 inches and steady. Elsewhere across central Minnesota, skies ranged from partly sunny to cloudy. It was 65 at the Twin Cities, 62 at St. Cloud, 63 at Anoka, and 63 at Crystal. Princeton reported 61, Litchfield reported 61, Little Falls reported 59, and Wilmer reported 61. Around the state, skies ranged from mostly sunny to partly sunny. It was 61 at Rochester, 62 at Mankato, 59 at Brainerd, 52 at Duluth, and 59 at International Falls. Once again at 6 p.m., the report from Buffalo was not available. And in Maple Lake, it was 63 degrees under partly sunny skies. 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The current time is 6:24 p.m. Central Daylight Time. Now here is the hazardous weather outlook for portions of central and southern Minnesota and west central Wisconsin. For this afternoon and tonight, no hazardous weather is expected at this time. And now the extended outlook for the period Monday through

Saturday. No hazardous weather is expected at this time. Spotter information statement. Skywarn spotter activation will not be needed. Now the forecast for central Minnesota, from St. Cloud to the northwest Twin Cities suburbs. Tonight, cloudy. Lows in the mid-40s. Northeast winds 5 to 10 miles an hour. Monday, mostly cloudy. Highs in the lower 60s. East winds 5 to 10 miles an hour. Monday night, decreasing clouds. Lows in the lower 40s. Northeast winds up to 5 miles an hour. Tuesday, sunny. Highs in the mid-60s. East winds up to 10 miles an hour. Tuesday night, clear. Lows in the lower 40s. Southeast winds up to 5 miles an hour. Wednesday, sunny. Highs in the mid-60s. Wednesday night, increasing clouds. Lows in the upper 40s. Thursday, cloudy. Chance of rain showers in the morning. Highs in the mid-60s. Chance of showers 40%. Thursday night and Friday, mostly cloudy. Lows in the lower 50s. Highs around 70. Friday night and Saturday, mostly cloudy with a 30% chance of rain showers. Lows in the mid-50s. Highs in the upper 60s. Saturday night, mostly cloudy. Chance of rain showers overnight. Lows in the mid-50s. Chance of showers 40%. Sunday, decreasing clouds. Highs in the lower 70s. Again, the forecast for central Minnesota, from St. Cloud to the northwest Twin Cities suburbs for tonight, cloudy. Lows in the mid-40s. Northeast winds 5 to 10 miles an hour. At 6 p.m., the report from Buffalo was not available. In Maple Lake, it was partly sunny, the temperature was 63 degrees, the dew point was 48, and the relative humidity was 59%. The wind was northeast at 8 miles an hour. The pressure was 30.20 inches and steady. Elsewhere across central Minnesota, skies ranged from partly sunny to cloudy. It was 65 at the Twin Cities, 62 at St. Cloud, 63 at Anoka, and 63 at Crystal. Princeton reported 61, Litchfield reported 61, Little Falls reported 59, and Wilmer reported 61. Around the state, skies ranged from mostly sunny to partly sunny. It was 61 at Rochester, 62 at Mankato, 59 at Brainerd, 52 at Duluth, and 59 at International Falls. Once again at 6 p.m., the report from Buffalo was not available. And in Maple Lake, it was 63 degrees under partly sunny skies. 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The current time is 6:28 p.m. Central Daylight Time. Now here is the hazardous weather outlook for portions of central and southern Minnesota and west central Wisconsin. For this afternoon and tonight, no hazardous weather is expected at this time. And now the extended outlook for the period Monday through Saturday. No hazardous weather is expected at this time. Spotter information statement. Skywarn spotter activation will not be needed. Now the forecast for central Minnesota, from St. Cloud to the northwest Twin Cities suburbs. Tonight, cloudy. Lows in the mid-40s. Northeast winds 5 to 10 miles an hour. Monday, mostly cloudy. Highs in the lower 60s. East winds 5 to 10 miles an hour. Monday night, decreasing clouds. Lows in the lower 40s. Northeast winds up to 5 miles an hour. Tuesday, sunny. Highs in the mid-60s. East winds up to 10 miles an hour. Tuesday night, clear. Lows in the lower 40s.
Southeast winds up to 5 miles an hour. Wednesday, sunny. Highs in the mid-60s. Wednesday night, increasing clouds. Lows in the upper 40s. Thursday, cloudy. Chance of rain showers in the morning. Highs in the mid-60s. Chance of showers 40%. Thursday night and Friday, mostly cloudy. Lows in the lower 50s. Highs around 70. Friday night and Saturday, mostly cloudy with a 30% chance of rain showers. Lows in the mid-50s. Highs in the upper 60s. Saturday night, mostly cloudy. Chance of rain showers overnight. Lows in the mid-50s. Chance of showers 40%. Sunday, decreasing clouds. Highs in the lower 70s. Again, the forecast for central Minnesota, from St. Cloud to the northwest Twin Cities suburbs for tonight, cloudy. Lows in the mid-40s. Northeast winds 5 to 10 miles an hour. At 6 p.m., the report from Buffalo was not available. In Maple Lake, it was partly sunny, the temperature was 63 degrees, the dew point was 48, and the relative humidity was 59%. The wind was northeast at 8 miles an hour. The pressure was 30.20 inches and steady. Elsewhere across central Minnesota, skies ranged from partly sunny to cloudy. It was 65 at the Twin Cities, 62 at St. Cloud, 63 at Anoka, and 63 at Crystal. Princeton reported 61, Litchfield reported 61, Little Falls reported 59, and Wilma reported 61. Around the state, skies ranged from mostly sunny to partly sunny. It was 61 at Rochester, 62 at Mankato, 59 at Brainerd, 52 at Duluth, and 59 at International Falls. Once again at 6 p.m., the report from Buffalo was not available. And in Maple Lake, it was 63 degrees under partly sunny skies. 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The current time is 6:32 p.m. Central Daylight Time. Now here is the hazardous weather outlook for portions of central and southern Minnesota and west central Wisconsin. For this afternoon and tonight, no hazardous weather is expected at this time. And now the extended outlook for the period Monday through Saturday No hazardous weather is expected at this time. Spotter information statement, Skywarn spotter activation will not be needed. Now the forecast for central Minnesota, from St. Cloud to the northwest Twin Cities suburbs. Tonight, cloudy. Lows in the mid-40s. Northeast winds 5 to 10 miles an hour. Monday, mostly cloudy. Highs in the lower 60s. East winds 5 to 10 miles an hour. Monday night, decreasing clouds. Lows in the lower 40s. Northeast winds up to 5 miles an hour. Tuesday, sunny. Highs in the mid-60s. East winds up to 10 miles an hour. Tuesday night, clear. Lows in the lower 40s. Southeast winds up to 5 miles an hour. Wednesday, sunny. Highs in the mid-60s. Wednesday night, increasing clouds. Lows in the upper 40s. Thursday, cloudy. Chance of rain showers in the morning. Highs in the mid-60s. Chance of showers 40%. Thursday night and Friday, mostly cloudy. Lows in the lower 50s. Highs around 70. Friday night and Saturday, mostly cloudy with a 30% chance of rain showers. Lows in the mid-50s. Highs in the upper 60s. Saturday night, mostly cloudy. Chance of rain showers overnight. Lows in the mid-50s. Chance of showers 40%. Sunday,
decreasing clouds. Highs in the lower 70s. Again, the forecast for central Minnesota, from St. Cloud to the northwest Twin Cities suburbs for tonight, cloudy. Lows in the mid-40s. Northeast winds 5 to 10 miles an hour. At 6 p.m., the report from Buffalo was not available. In Maple Lake, it was partly sunny, the temperature was 63 degrees, the dew point was 48, and the relative humidity was 59%. The wind was northeast at 8 miles an hour. The pressure was 30.20 inches and steady. Elsewhere across central Minnesota, skies ranged from partly sunny to cloudy. It was 65 at the Twin Cities, 62 at St. Cloud, 63 at Anoka, and 63 at Crystal. Princeton reported 61, Litchfield reported 61, Little Falls reported 59, and Wilmer reported 61. Around the state, skies ranged from mostly sunny to partly sunny. It was 61 at Rochester, 62 at Mankato, 59 at Brainerd, 52 at Duluth, and 59 at International Falls. Once again at 6 p.m., the report from Buffalo was not available. And in Maple Lake, it was 63 degrees under partly sunny skies. 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The current time is 6:37 p.m. Central Daylight Time. Now here is the hazardous weather outlook for portions of central and southern Minnesota and west central Wisconsin. For this afternoon and tonight, no hazardous weather is expected at this time. And now the extended outlook for the period Monday through Saturday. No hazardous weather is expected at this time. Spotter information statement, Skywarn spotter activation will not be needed. Now the forecast for central Minnesota, from St. Cloud to the northwest Twin Cities suburbs. Tonight, cloudy. Lows in the mid-40s. Northeast winds 5 to 10 miles an hour. Monday, mostly cloudy. Highs in the lower 60s. East winds 5 to 10 miles an hour. Monday night, decreasing clouds. Lows in the lower 40s. Northeast winds up to 5 miles an hour. Tuesday, sunny. Highs in the mid-60s. East winds up to 10 miles an hour. Tuesday night, clear. Lows in the lower 40s. Southeast winds up to 5 miles an hour. Wednesday, sunny. Highs in the mid-60s. Wednesday night, increasing clouds. Lows in the upper 40s. Thursday, cloudy. Chance of rain showers in the morning. Highs in the mid-60s. Chance of showers 40%. Thursday night and Friday, mostly cloudy. Lows in the lower 50s. Highs around 70. Friday night and Saturday, mostly cloudy with a 30% chance of rain showers. Lows in the mid-50s. Highs in the upper 60s. Saturday night, mostly cloudy. Chance of rain showers overnight. Lows in the mid-50s. Chance of showers 40%. Sunday, decreasing clouds. Highs in the lower 70s. Again, the forecast for central Minnesota, from St. Cloud to the northwest Twin Cities suburbs for tonight, cloudy. Lows in the mid-40s. Northeast winds 5 to 10 miles an hour. At 6 p.m., the report from Buffalo was not available. In Maple Lake, it was partly sunny, the temperature was 63 degrees, the dew point was 48, and the relative humidity was 59%. The wind was northeast at 8 miles an hour. The pressure was 30.20 inches and steady. Elsewhere across central Minnesota, skies ranged from partly sunny to cloudy. It was 65 at the Twin Cities, 62 at St. Cloud, 63 at Anoka, and 63 at Crystal. Princeton reported 61,
Litchfield reported 61, Little Falls reported 59, and Wilmer reported 61. Around the state, skies ranged from mostly sunny to partly sunny. It was 61 at Rochester, 62 at Mankato, 59 at Brainerd, 52 at Duluth, and 59 at International Falls. Once again at 6 p.m., the report from Buffalo was not available. And in Maple Lake, it was 63 degrees under partly sunny skies. 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The current time is 6:41 p.m. Central Daylight Time. Now here is the hazardous weather outlook for portions of central and southern Minnesota and west central Wisconsin. For this afternoon and tonight, no hazardous weather is expected at this time. And now the extended outlook for the period Monday through Saturday. No hazardous weather is expected at this time. Spotter information statement, Skywarn spotter activation will not be needed. Now the forecast for central Minnesota, from St. Cloud to the northwest Twin Cities suburbs. Tonight, cloudy. Lows in the mid-40s. Northeast winds 5 to 10 miles an hour. Monday, mostly cloudy. Highs in the lower 60s. East winds 5 to 10 miles an hour. Monday night, decreasing clouds. Lows in the lower 40s. Northeast winds up to 5 miles an hour. Tuesday, sunny. Highs in the mid-60s. East winds up to 10 miles an hour. Tuesday night, clear. Lows in the lower 40s. Southeast winds up to 5 miles an hour. Wednesday, sunny. Highs in the mid-60s. Wednesday night, increasing clouds. Lows in the upper 40s. Thursday, cloudy. Chance of rain showers in the morning. Highs in the mid-60s. Chance of showers 40%. Thursday night and Friday, mostly cloudy. Lows in the lower 50s. Highs around 70. Friday night and Saturday, mostly cloudy with a 30% chance of rain showers. Lows in the mid-50s. Highs in the upper 60s. Saturday night, mostly cloudy. Chance of rain showers overnight. Lows in the mid-50s. Chance of showers 40%. Sunday, decreasing clouds. Highs in the lower 70s. Again, the forecast for central Minnesota, from St. Cloud to the northwest Twin Cities suburbs for tonight, cloudy. Lows in the mid-40s. Northeast winds 5 to 10 miles an hour. At 6 p.m., the report from Buffalo was not available. In Maple Lake, it was partly sunny, the temperature was 63 degrees, the dew point was 48, and the relative humidity was 59%. The wind was northeast at 8 miles an hour. The pressure was 30.20 inches and steady. Elsewhere across central Minnesota, skies ranged from partly sunny to cloudy. It was 65 at the Twin Cities, 62 at St. Cloud, 63 at Anoka, and 63 at Crystal. Princeton reported 61, Litchfield reported 61, Little Falls reported 59, and Wilmer reported 61. Around the state, skies ranged from mostly sunny to partly sunny. It was 61 at Rochester, 62 at Mankato, 59 at Brainerd, 52 at Duluth, and 59 at International Falls. Once again at 6 p.m., the report from Buffalo was not available. And in Maple Lake, it was 63 degrees under partly sunny skies. 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The current time is 6:45 p.m. Central Daylight Time.
Now here is the hazardous weather outlook for portions of central and southern Minnesota and west central Wisconsin. For this afternoon and tonight, no hazardous weather is expected at this time. And now the extended outlook for the period Monday through Saturday. No hazardous weather is expected at this time. Spotter information statement. Sky warns spotter activation will not be needed. Now the forecast for central Minnesota, from St. Cloud to the northwest Twin Cities suburbs. Tonight, cloudy. Lows in the mid-40s. Northeast winds 5 to 10 miles an hour. Monday, mostly cloudy. Highs in the lower 60s. East winds 5 to 10 miles an hour. Monday night, decreasing clouds. Lows in the lower 40s. Northeast winds up to 5 miles an hour. Tuesday, sunny. Highs in the mid-60s. East winds up to 10 miles an hour. Tuesday night, clear. Lows in the lower 40s. Southeast winds up to 5 miles an hour. Wednesday, sunny. Highs in the mid-60s. Wednesday night, increasing clouds. Lows in the upper 40s. Thursday, cloudy. Chance of rain showers in the morning. Highs in the mid-60s. Chance of showers 40%. Thursday night and Friday, mostly cloudy. Lows in the lower 50s. Highs around 70. Friday night and Saturday, mostly cloudy with a 30% chance of rain showers. Lows in the mid-50s. Highs in the upper 60s. Saturday night, mostly cloudy. Chance of rain showers overnight. Lows in the mid-50s. Chance of showers 40%. Sunday, decreasing clouds. Highs in the lower 70s. Again, the forecast for central Minnesota, from St. Cloud to the northwest Twin Cities suburbs for tonight, cloudy. Lows in the mid-40s. Northeast winds 5 to 10 miles an hour. At 6 p.m., the report from Buffalo was not available. In Maple Lake, it was partly sunny. The temperature was 63 degrees, the dew point was 48, and the relative humidity was 59%. The wind was northeast at 8 miles an hour. The pressure was 30.20 inches and steady. Elsewhere across central Minnesota, skies ranged from partly sunny to cloudy. It was 65 at the Twin Cities, 62 at St. Cloud, 63 at Anoka, and 63 at Crystal. Princeton reported 61, Litchfield reported 61, Little Falls reported 59, and Wilmer reported 61. Around the state, skies ranged from mostly sunny to partly sunny. It was 61 at Rochester, 62 at Mankato, 59 at Brainerd, 52 at Duluth, and 59 at International Falls. Once again at 6 p.m., the report from Buffalo was not available. And in Maple Lake, it was 63 degrees under partly sunny skies. 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The current time is 6:49 p.m. Central Daylight Time. Now here is the hazardous weather outlook for portions of central and southern Minnesota and west central Wisconsin. For this afternoon and tonight, no hazardous weather is expected at this time. And now the extended outlook for the period Monday through Saturday. No hazardous weather is expected at this time. Spotter information statement. Sky warns spotter activation will not be needed. Now the forecast for central Minnesota, from St. Cloud to the northwest Twin Cities suburbs. Tonight, cloudy. Lows in the mid-40s. Northeast winds 5 to 10 miles an hour. Monday, mostly cloudy. Highs in the lower 60s. East winds 5 to 10 miles an hour. Monday night, decreasing clouds. Lows in the lower 40s.
Northeast winds up to 5 miles an hour. Tuesday, sunny. Highs in the mid-60s. East winds up to 10 miles an hour. Tuesday night, clear. Lows in the lower 40s. Southeast winds up to 5 miles an hour. Wednesday, sunny. Highs in the mid-60s. Wednesday night, increasing clouds. Lows in the upper 40s. Thursday, cloudy. Chance of rain showers in the morning. Highs in the mid-60s. Chance of showers 40%. Thursday night and Friday, mostly cloudy. Lows in the lower 50s. Highs around 70. Friday night and Saturday, mostly cloudy with a 30% chance of rain showers. Lows in the mid-50s. Highs in the upper 60s. Saturday night, mostly cloudy. Chance of rain showers overnight. Lows in the mid-50s. Chance of showers 40%. Sunday, decreasing clouds. Highs in the lower 70s. Again, the forecast for central Minnesota, from St. Cloud to the northwest Twin Cities suburbs for tonight, cloudy. Lows in the mid-40s. Northeast winds 5 to 10 miles an hour. At 6 p.m., the report from Buffalo was not available. In Maple Lake, it was partly sunny, the temperature was 63 degrees, the dew point was 48, and the relative humidity was 59%. The wind was northeast at 8 miles an hour. The pressure was 30.20 inches and steady. Elsewhere across central Minnesota, skies ranged from partly sunny to cloudy. It was 65 at the Twin Cities, 62 at St. Cloud, 63 at Anoka, and 63 at Crystal. Princeton reported 61, Litchfield reported 61, Little Falls reported 59, and Wilmer reported 61. Around the state, skies ranged from mostly sunny to partly sunny. It was 61 at Rochester, 62 at Mankato, 59 at Brainerd, 52 at Duluth, and 59 at International Falls. Once again at 6 p.m., the report from Buffalo was not available. And in Maple Lake, it was 63 degrees under partly sunny skies. 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The current time is 6:53 p.m. Central Daylight Time. Now here is the hazardous weather outlook for portions of central and southern Minnesota and west central Wisconsin. For this afternoon and tonight, no hazardous weather is expected at this time. And now the extended outlook for the period Monday through Saturday. No hazardous weather is expected at this time. Spotter information statement, Skywarn spotter activation will not be needed. Now the forecast for central Minnesota, from St. Cloud to the northwest Twin Cities suburbs. Tonight, cloudy. Lows in the mid-40s. Northeast winds 5 to 10 miles an hour. Monday, mostly cloudy. Highs in the lower 60s. East winds 5 to 10 miles an hour. Monday night, decreasing clouds. Lows in the lower 40s. Northeast winds up to 5 miles an hour. Tuesday, sunny. Highs in the mid-60s. East winds up to 10 miles an hour. Tuesday night, clear. Lows in the lower 40s. Southeast winds up to 5 miles an hour. Wednesday, sunny. Highs in the mid-60s. Wednesday night, increasing clouds. Lows in the upper 40s. Thursday, cloudy. Chance of rain showers in the morning. Highs in the mid-60s. Chance of showers 40%. Thursday night and Friday, mostly cloudy. Lows in the lower 50s. Highs around 70. Friday night and Saturday, mostly cloudy with a 30% chance of rain showers. Lows in the mid-50s.
Highs in the upper 60s. Saturday night, mostly cloudy. Chance of rain showers overnight. Lows in the mid-50s. Chance of showers 40%. Sunday, decreasing clouds. Highs in the lower 70s. Again, the forecast for central Minnesota, from St. Cloud to the northwest Twin Cities suburbs for tonight, cloudy. Lows in the mid-40s. Northeast winds 5 to 10 miles an hour. At 6 p.m., the report from Buffalo was not available. In Maple Lake, it was partly sunny, but temperature was 63 degrees, the dew point was 48, and the relative humidity was 59%. The wind was northeast at 8 miles an hour. The pressure was 30.20 inches and steady. Elsewhere across central Minnesota, skies ranged from partly sunny to cloudy. It was 65 at the Twin Cities, 62 at St. Cloud, 63 at Anoka, and 63 at Crystal. Princeton reported 61, Litchfield reported 61, Little Falls reported 59, and Wilmer reported 61. Around the state, skies ranged from mostly sunny to partly sunny. It was 61 at Rochester, 62 at Mankato, 59 at Brainerd, 52 at Duluth, and 59 at International Falls. Once again at 6 p.m., the report from Buffalo was not available. And in Maple Lake, it was 63 degrees under partly sunny skies. 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The current time is 6:57 p.m. Central Daylight Time. Now here is the hazardous weather outlook for portions of central and southern Minnesota and west central Wisconsin. For this afternoon and tonight, no hazardous weather is expected at this time. And now the extended outlook for the period Monday through Saturday. No hazardous weather is expected at this time. Spotter information statement. Skywarn spotter activation will not be needed. Now the forecast for central Minnesota, from St. Cloud to the northwest Twin Cities suburbs. Tonight, cloudy. Lows in the mid-40s. Northeast winds 5 to 10 miles an hour. Monday, mostly cloudy. Highs in the lower 60s. East winds 5 to 10 miles an hour. Monday night, decreasing clouds. Lows in the lower 40s. Northeast winds up to 5 miles an hour. Tuesday, sunny. Highs in the mid-60s. East winds up to 10 miles an hour. Tuesday night, clear. Lows in the lower 40s. Southeast winds up to 5 miles an hour. Wednesday, sunny. Highs in the mid-60s. Wednesday night, increasing clouds. Lows in the upper 40s. Thursday, cloudy. Chance of rain showers in the morning. Highs in the mid-60s. Chance of showers 40%. Thursday night and Friday, mostly cloudy. Lows in the lower 50s. Highs around 70. Friday night and Saturday, mostly cloudy with a 30% chance of rain showers. Lows in the mid-50s. Highs in the upper 60s. Saturday night, mostly cloudy. Chance of rain showers overnight. Lows in the mid-50s. Chance of showers 40%. Sunday, decreasing clouds. Highs in the lower 70s. Again, the forecast for central Minnesota, from St. Cloud to the northwest Twin Cities suburbs for tonight, cloudy. Lows in the mid-40s. Northeast winds 5 to 10 miles an hour. At 6 p.m., the report from Buffalo was not available. In Maple Lake, it was partly sunny, but temperature was 63 degrees, the dew point was 48, and the relative humidity was 59%. The wind was northeast at 8 miles an hour. The pressure was 30.20 inches and steady. Elsewhere across central Minnesota,
Sky is